0: was able to do, you would do even one. Is somebody hearing me? It means that it is every.
1: And the Lord spoke to me and said, many of us, we have been crying for a long time.

0: Freedom, the Lord has done it. Weakness in prayer has made kings become beggars, and beggars are riding on horses. According to scripture, 1 Peter chapter 4, verse 7 says, at the end of the world is coming soon. Therefore, be earnest and disciplined in prayer. For this reason, Freedom Time Praying Partner, FTPP, is inviting all to join this power-packed prayer program every Sunday, Monday, Tuesday, and Wednesday midnight, 12 p.m. on... This power-packed program is being led by Reverend Bernard Owusu Ansah.
1: Everything in you that attracts evil people,
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1: by the blood of Jesus Christ of Nazareth, we kill it by fire.
2: Amen.
1: Amen.
0: Don't forget that the fervent prayer of a righteous man availeth much. Therefore, be part of this program. For any information, call 0244-115-618.
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We have come to bless you. We have come to love you. We have come to worship you. We have come to thank you for everything you have done for us, O God. Ancient of Days, King of Glory. 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Glory and honor. Glory and honor. Glory and honor be unto you, Ancient of Days. Imoshanda labadera. 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We are thanking you for the life you have given to us. We are thanking you for the mercy you have shown us. We are thanking you for everything you have done for us in the name of Jesus Christ, my God.

0: We love you. 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And we have come to bless you. 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We are honored and grateful for showing us grace and mercy. Hey, Imosinige, Anasi, Hallelujah, Jehovah, Meliwo, Yenyenyo, Nyamina, Mao, Osuru, Suru, Hininyan, Kropong. We love you, we thank you for showing us grace and mercy in the name of Jesus Christ. Somebody shout, Hallelujah!
1: Hallelujah!
0: My name is Pastor Bernard Uswansan. This is Freedom Time Praying Partners. It is Saturday. Whenever it is Saturday midnight, we come your way and lead you to praying as a child of God. You drew me in the night, you see, I am your Baba Queen. Now, you know, Ababa Boy, Yam Empire, Empire, who didn't woman, Quan Ninja, me to me, Ashimuma. Now, you know, Ababa Boy, and then so see a memory dab and Yakopon, Ashisha, and dear Mayan. Saturdays are for prayers, as I always say, because every Saturdays are weekend, and you know what you be every year. I find yes, yes, and I watch for Frasse. The Taka Troll said, Trust them, say, young fire quines, and share you who answer. Now, young fire home, and turn so Babo say, or no, and I obey ye. Inti it drew a year. Memory done, I say, yeah. Minim say, Ayana, or break a crowd womb, free say, a year. A year wedding, adoring, engagement, in a day. But it drew the numerous say now be drew fear at least. Oh, make a cry now. Sorry, now you know. Abom pie empire, dear, you know. Men chain ma or how an hour bonny been told. Minia bema, my son, what can say me who young come a solid bomb pie. There be babble cab was a kai wobofu. Ewo wo mranti brim asana da bone na ba mranti brim ni nyesa wo ya branti ude bi. What the Bible is saying is you need to act before it is too late. That is exactly what the Bible means. Don't wait for the thing to get out of hand. And try mano and yinsem and yin sleeping and some waka semi kobon paye. Iti ye basi ya na wa bread yen so no one sorry kakra na yenu nyina ka ujana gum na abua ubi brave. I want to quickly take this opportunity and welcome every one of you joining us for the very first time.
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0: Maybe it happens to be your first time. Somebody introduced this wonderful prayer family to you. I want to say Wezolo. I want to say Akwaba. I want to say welcome to Freedom Time Praying Partners. What we do is we do pray from every Saturday 12 midnight to Wednesday 12 midnight. So every Saturday, every Sunday, Monday, Tuesday, and Wednesday, we do pray 5 times every week. Ye bom pai na what you be a embrinum anaju bia ye shasi free memene daniel de wi ukwada ti ye bonu memene danajo kosia danajo ejuada anajo ebenada anajo ene ukwada anajo

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0: Yes, osori bia na bompaya sanchani bebre sisi. 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
0: 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So the name on Facebook is Original FTPP and Prophet Bernard Usu Ansa. Original FTPP and Prophet Bernard Usu Ansa. Original FTPP, the Lord has done it. So when you type Original FTPP, the Lord has done it. Original FTPP, the Lord has done it. You can please find us live on Facebook. Another name too is Prophet Bernard Usu Ansa on Facebook. So we are streaming on two pages on Facebook. Original FTPP, the Lord has done it. And Prophet Bernard Usu Ansa. And also YouTube, the name on YouTube. Lord has done it, or FTPP life. A demo is here with YouTube.
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0: 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Can you please go to Facebook right now? Then type the name Original FTPP, The Lord Has Done It, or Prophet Bernard Owusu Ansah. And please share the link for me, share the page for me, and let us be a blessing to people all around the world. The name is Prophet Bernard Owusu Ansah. Ukuhu Prophet Bernard Ibiana, like page, you know, and yet 25k, and I follow you in your 50k, and all your floods, you know. The real original one, you know, followers in kwa your 50k, per 50,000, and a follow page, you know. Yes, the name is Prophet Bernard Owusu Ansah.
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0: We no boosting, no original. In two years, ma will be am boosting she original. 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

0: 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My God. 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Genesis 28 and the verse number 15.
1: Genesis 28 verse 15.
0: Mm-hmm.
1: Behold,
0: mm-hmm.
1: I am with you.
0: Mm-hmm.
1: And will keep you wherever you go.
0: Mm-hmm.
1: I will bring you back to this land.
0: Mm-hmm.
1: For I will not leave you until I have done what I have spoken
0: mm-hmm.
1: to you.
2: Mm-hmm.
0: Mm-hmm.
2: Mm-hmm.
0: Mm-hmm. Asempa FM. And behold, I am with thee and will keep thee in all places. Whether thou goest. And will bring thee again into this land, for I will not leave thee until I have done that which I have spoken to thee of. In shra we ne raden famra wo swa na jui. Wosi she na me kano hu. E de kopim bebi abe kuni na ani biashe wiye ye. Ni nyawo da kopim se de me me raden ma kafa wo hu no bebe. This is the God we serve. He is a faithful God. His word says that he will never leave us. He will follow, he will be with us in all places. It means that wherever we will find ourselves, he will be with us. I'm telling you, even when the enemy tried to arrest us into their camp, the Lord will be with us. I said the Lord will be with us. And the word of the Lord said, he will be with us until everything that he has spoken concerning our life has come to pass. The Lord has said so many things concerning your marital life. The Lord has said so many things concerning your destiny. And so abonifobi tebebi atefobi tebebi esese nwen said yebeya de nyamia kan nyina mem. And so now the word of the Lord said, whose report do we believe if it has not been commanded by God? I pray for every man and every woman. May the Lord be with you in every places that you will find yourself. In the name of Jesus Christ of Nazareth.
3: Amen.
0: And I declare by the blood of Jesus Christ, may the Lord be with you until everything, every word he has spoken concerning your life has manifested in the name of Jesus.
3: Amen.
0: Amen.

God we serve. Concerning your life, may it manifest in the name of Jesus Christ. Everything that the enemy has done that is not of God, let it be canceled. I said, let it be canceled. I said, let it be canceled. In the mighty name of Jesus Christ. We want to begin the prayer section. Obia denya na no mami ai. E do me mene da say dia medofo e yem pai bon ko anti menye mre sorry. Sorry why? Sorry. If you can pick up a phone and call everyone, even if you can also take a picture on the TV or screenshot it on Facebook and post it on your WhatsApp status, on your Facebook status, on your Instagram status, even on TikTok, I will be very happy, and I believe God in heaven will reward you. Can you please do this for me? If you are on Facebook, the name is Original FTPP. The Lord has done it. Go ahead and share the link. Share the page. Come on now. Let us be a blessing to people.

one began the prayer section, and we are thanking God once again. Open your mouth and begin to thank the Lord. Begin to bless the name of the Lord. Open your mouth and bless the name of the Lord. Lift your voice and honor him. Lift your voice and bless his name. Don't be tired of touching the Lord. Don't be tired of blessing the Lord. Lift your voice. Appreciate him. Appreciate him. We want to open our mouth and ask the Lord to forgive us of our sins, every sin that we have committed against man and heaven. We are asking the Lord to forgive us of every sin that we have done. Bonibia ya yebiara. Yes, Renyankopons, one fire phone so in and na anadri yem pai bundunen him. Open your mouth and pray for forgiveness. Lift up your voice and begin to pray. Pray for forgiveness. Pray for forgiveness. Pray for forgiveness. Pray for forgiveness. Pray for forgiveness. Ask the Lord to forgive you of all your sins. We want to go for the next prayer topic. Oh Lord my God, give me divine strength in my prayer tonight. I don't want to be weak. I don't want to be tired.
I want to receive an anointing and supernatural power in my prayer tonight. Therefore, O God of Israel, give me an anointing. Give me divine power in my prayer tonight. Open your mouth and begin to pray. Come on now, begin to pray. Begin to pray. Begin to pray. Begin to pray. As the Lord to give you divine power, supernatural anointing. Pray for the strength of God, the anointing of God, the power of God in your prayer tonight. Don't be tired, don't be tired. Ishaya da da da da do shaka. Limari akapando atala masa. Iyande yata rapata nemaha. In the name of Jesus Christ, I pray for supernatural anointing of God over your life. May the power of the Lord come over your life. Adumu anano. Onyamedema Elijah. Utimi kasa yema ujefri surubaya. The anointing that the Lord gave unto the life of Elijah, that he declared, and the Bible says that then fire came down from heaven. I pray for the same anointing of God

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0: May every walls of Jericho fall.
1: Amen.
0: And I will pray for you. And I will Jericho affairs will be a new move for
1: me.
0: Receive an anointing to pray.
1: I receive it.
0: Anointing to take whatever that belongs to you.
1: I receive it.
0: Anointing to destroy the works of the enemy.
1: I receive it.
0: By the fire and the blood of Jesus.
1: Amen.
0: We want to enter into the serious prayer section right now. This is the first prayer topic. Oh Lord, anoint me to recover my wasted years. Oh Lord, anoint me to recover my wasted years. Meruadi minyankopon fawadom some sway na efie bebre anema bebre ahwere me anema bebre ayekwa ewrade mani nyina na muhyensamra anema ma hwere ni efie bebre anema bebre ayekwa ewrade mani nyina sa anya yie ma me. That is our first prayer topic. And this prayer, we are praying it for 5 minutes non-stop. You're born of 5 minutes non-stop. Can I get you on Facebook, please? Share the link for me right now. I beg you. If you are on Facebook, can I get just 10 of you? Just share the link for me right now. As we are entering into the prayer section, can I get every one of you, please? Every one of you, just share the link. Share the page for me right now. Share the link. Share it right now. Let us be a blessing to people. God bless those of you doing it right now. In the name of Jesus. I feel now, lift your hands and declare this loud and clear. Oh God!
1: Oh Lord!
0: Anoint

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Oh Lord, anoint me to recover my wasted years. 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

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I recover my wastiness in the name of Jesus. For the last time, I recover my wastiness in the name of Jesus. Our next prayer. Oh God, anoint me to defeat every battle that the enemy will bring on my way. Ebradie, ma wa dwom mra me soe. 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Oh God, anoint me to defeat

0: the enemy will bring on my way. 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The battle that the enemy brought on our life, we have been defeated. That is the reason why we be our dieguno. You have been defeated. That is why I will turn my hand to you. You have been defeated. That is why you are sick. You have been defeated. That is why things are falling apart. But this is your next prayer. Oh God, anoint me. Anoint me to defeat. Anoint me to overcome every satanic battle that the enemy will bring on my way. Can I get every one of you on Facebook? Every Saturdays we are live on Light TV and Vision 1 FM 93.5. 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I beg every one of you on Facebook, share the page for me. The name on Facebook is Original FTPP. The Lord has done it. Original FTPP. The Lord has done it. Share the link for me. Share the link for me. Afi page answer. Fire it loud and clear. Declare. Oh Lord! Anoint me
1: to defeat
0: every battle that the enemy will bring on my way.
1: Every battle that the enemy will bring on my way.
0: Oh Lord. Anoint me to overcome
1: every problem
0: that the enemy will bring on my way. For the last time,
1: Oh Lord.
0: Anoint me to defeat every battle that the enemy will bring on my way.

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Open your mouth and pray. Lift your voice in prayer. 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Lift your voice and pray. Ask the Lord to give you an anointing to overcome, to defeat every battle that the enemy will bring on your way. Don't be tired, don't be tired, don't be tired. Our

0: receive the anointing of the Lord to defeat every battle that the enemy will bring on your way. An anointing to defeat battles. An anointing to defeat battles. Will you receive it by the blood of Jesus?
1: Amen.
0: Anointing that you can never be defeated by any obstacle.
1: Amen.
0: You can never be defeated by any battle.
1: Amen.
0: May that anointing of the Lord come over your life.
1: Amen.
0: May that anointing of the Lord come over your life.
1: Amen.
0: In the name of Jesus.
1: Jesus.
0: We want to fire the next prayer. Psalm 23 and the verse number 5.

0: Psalm 23 and the verse number 5.
1: Psalm 23 verse 5. You prepare a table before me in the presence of my enemies. You anoint my head with oil. My cup runs over.
2: David
0: Hold it. Media near your mistake. 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Okay, read it for most of all.
2: David in yom adonum yansa. And just mu enum. Oto me puro matam for anim. 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
0: Okay. Or say, you prepare a table before me in the presence of my enemies. You anoint my head with oil. My cup runs over. 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Na me kuwa ye ma ibuso. My God, we are firing this next prayer topic. Oh God, anoint me. Anoint me in the presence of my enemies. You know what happened? This is David. David wrote this. The Bible says that David was rejected, neglected. The man was living in the wilderness. But guess what? One day he has no idea of. The Bible says that then the Lord sent Samuel to his father's family. He went and he asked of David and he said, he is in the wilderness or the room. And the Lord said, call him, let everybody stand. My God. David came and the Bible said that when he came, Samuel anointed David in the presence of his brothers and the father, the family, where he was rejected. So David said, you prepare a table before me in the presence of my enemies, and you anoint my head. Oh Lord, anoint me in the presence of my enemies. Everybody, shemen munyam, ewo matam fueni. Everybody, fangu gumi so, ewo matam fueni. Baby, yesi wuntumi urano. Everybody, matam fueni mfami uraho. Everybody, baby, yesi mintumi nkono. Matam fueni mfami ko. Oh Lord. Anoint me in the presence of my enemies. Everybody shaman munyam. Ewa matam funin. Oh Lord, glorify me in the presence of my enemies. Anoint me in the presence of my enemies. Can we share it one more time on Facebook? Can I get every one of you, please? Go ahead and share the link. Share the page. Share it on Facebook for me. I feel lift your hands and declare this loud and clear. Oh Lord, anoint me in the presence of my enemies. Oh Lord, anoint me in the presence of my enemies. Oh Lord.

Jeroboam.

fire.

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Saturday midnight for prayers. 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I am Pai Bon Kwa. 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It was powerful, it was awesome. Yame Adomwa, the kind of last week Sunday, no sir. 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My God, you fire the next prayer. You fire the next prayer, and this is your prayer. You, my life, bring forth newness. Was a me, my brabo, Fanny, my papa, daddy, Daniel, my papa, you, my life, hear the word of the Lord, bring forth newness. I declare, your life after tonight is going to bring forth newness. 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And may the Lord glorify you in the name of Jesus. I speak and declare as a servant of the Most High God. Your life will show forth newness. Your destiny will show forth newness. I said your life will show forth newness. Your destiny will show forth newness. By the fire and the blood of Jesus. Somebody declare this 5 times. You, my life. Show forth newness. You, my life. Show forth newness. You, my life. Show forth newness. We are declaring this 5 times. Whoa, my brabo. If you necro, Daniel, my fufredi. Daniel, my papedi. My brabo. If you necro, Daniel, my papedi. You, my life. Hear the word of the Lord. Show forth newness. You, my life. Hear the word of the Lord. Show forth newness. You, my life. Hear the word of the Lord. Show forth newness. We are declaring this 5 times. 1, 2, let's go. You, my life. Hear the word of the Lord. Show forth newness. You, my life. Hear the word of the Lord. Show forth newness. You, my life. Hear the word of the Lord. Show forth newness. You, my life. Hear the

Yeah.

Yeah, yeah, yeah, yeah, yeah, yeah, yeah, yeah, yeah, yeah, yeah, yeah, yeah, yeah, yeah, yeah, yeah, yeah, yeah, yeah, yeah, yeah, yeah, yeah, yeah, yeah, yeah, yeah, yeah, yeah, yeah, yeah, yeah, yeah, yeah, yeah, yeah, yeah, yeah, yeah, yeah, yeah, yeah, yeah, yeah, yeah, yeah, yeah, yeah, yeah, yeah, yeah, yeah, yeah, yeah, yeah, yeah, yeah, yeah, yeah, yeah, yeah, yeah, yeah, yeah, yeah, yeah, yeah, yeah, yeah, yeah, yeah, yeah, yeah, yeah, yeah, yeah, yeah, yeah, yeah, yeah, yeah, yeah, yeah, yeah, yeah, yeah, yeah, yeah, yeah, yeah, yeah, yeah, yeah, y

Command your life to show forth newness. Command your destiny to show forth newness.

I declare after tonight, your life will show forth. I said your life will show forth newness in the mighty name of Jesus. Your destiny will show forth newness. Your marital life will show forth newness. Your finances will show forth newness. Your destiny will show forth newness.

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I want you to become a prayerful woman. 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Me be so be ye mpaibofo ba. 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

0: 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Pejansan yanko Canada dende. Can I get you to share it one more time?
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0: Come on now. Come on now. Come on now. Do it real quick. 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Come on now. Come on now. Share it one more time if you are on Facebook. And the wabon pa. 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

0: 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The help that has no end. 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May you receive it by fire, by thunder. 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Receive it by the fire of Holy Ghost. In the mighty name of Jesus Christ. Receive it by the blood of Jesus. Somebody put your hands on your chest or your head. By the fire of Holy Ghost, I declare over your life. Help you have no idea of. Help that you are not expecting. May the Lord arise in his power. Show forth in your life in the name of Jesus. And what be a weninna? Israel Yamin Sodden one yamau. May the Lord arise in his power. Give you unexpected help. In the mighty name of Jesus Christ. Wherever your help is hanging, we lose it by fire. Receive divine help from the Lord. By fire, by thunder. Father, I thank you for answering prayer. I want you to open your mouth and begin to thank the Lord. Open your mouth and denyamiasi, thank the Lord. Come on now, come on now. Come on now, lift your voice. Thank the Lord for answering your prayer. Thank the Lord for answering your prayer. Come on now. Ramababababosata. 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We thank you for answering our prayer. We honor you. We bless your name. Mosaleria. Somebody lift your voice. Lift your voice. Lift your voice. Bless the name of the Lord. Thank the Lord for answering your prayer. In the name of Jesus Christ, Father, I declare,
1: thank you, Jesus.
0: We thank you,
2: Jesus,
0: for answering our prayer.
2: Amen.
0: We thank you for giving us a listening ear and answering our prayer.
2: Amen.
0: In Jesus' mighty name.
2: Amen.
0: Amen.
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0: 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In the name of Jesus Christ, the Son of the Living God. Somebody shout hallelujah.
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0: My idea, and why idea what me abo kakra. 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
0: 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Yabe wo Sony TV, yabe wo baby anti ya for TV to watch anadjo. 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Last two numbers nipe necessa. 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
0: 1818 Afe Sambo 0591 36 18 19 18 19. 0591 36 18 19. 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I don't see the same last two nipe necessa. 0591 36 18 20 0591 36 18 20. Your friend me Pastor Bernard Usansa. Quick one, let me do this. 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O say Pastor Bernard, I want to give my life to Christ. I chedi akesi amiti midi eja ukwaini. 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Say dear Lord,
3: dear Lord,
0: I know I am a sinner.
3: I know I am a sinner.
0: Forgive me of all my sins.
3: Forgive me of all my sins.
0: Come into my life.
3: Come into my life.
0: And my heart.
3: And my heart.
0: And write my name.
3: And write my name
0: in the book of life.
3: In the book of life.
0: I repent
3: from all my sins.
0: From all my sins. And accept your son Jesus.
3: And accept your son Jesus
0: as my Lord.
3: As my Lord
0: and my personal Savior.
3: My personal
0: Lord,
3: Savior.
0: I thank you.
3: Lord, I thank you
0: for saving my life.
3: For saving my life.
0: In Jesus' name.
3: In Jesus' name.
0: Amen.
3: Amen.
0: I want to see you. Come. Nyame nhyira wo mame. Na wo nyi oyi. Wo kyana na dwe be se hye wo fidie so. Ye frɛ me Pastor Bernard. Usu ansa. Jumɛ dia wute ye Freedom Time Praying Partners. Nyame nhyira wo mame. Anadwe wo ma wo nanye wo de. Na wo Yesu din mu. Amen. Bye bye.
4: Freedom. The Lord has done. In prayer has made kings become beggars, and beggars are riding on horses. According to scripture, 1 Peter chapter 4 verse 7 says, the end of the world is coming soon. Therefore, be earnest and disciplined in prayer. For this reason, Freedom Time Praying Partner, FTPP, is inviting all to join this power-packed prayer program every Sunday, Monday, Tuesday, and Wednesday midnight, 12 p.m. on... This power-packed program is being led by Reverend Bernard Owusu Ansah.
0: Everything in you that attract evil people,
3: Jesus.
0: By the blood of Jesus Christ of Nazareth,
3: we
0: kill it by fire.
3: Amen.
0: Amen.
4: Don't forget that the fervent prayer of a righteous man availeth much. Therefore, be part of this program. For any information, call 0244 115 618. Freedom,
3: the Lord has.

0: Praise the Lord.
1: Hallelujah.
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2: Amen.
0: Se wo hu ye mo bo. 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And you may know be saying I'm asking a
2: crack.
0: That's why they had a bumpire. Amen.
1: Amen.
0: So for an special bumpire and uncle.
2: Uncle created our say.
1: Amen.
2: And there Anna Green show a Wakunya with Yamay and Owenim.
1: Sir,
2: he giant shame with the Eddie Show and Sir. Wahoo at dinner and new to me and daddy.
1: Yes,
2: he shame with the Eberquay yet. Na a tear for any our dear.
1: Amen.
2: Now my and your hotel.
1: Amen.
2: Jay a tear for a war or my money. If we are singing an answer,
1: yes.
2: Say, and I dream so on Concroma one Akuma pa, whatever dear assuming. Now what to me, dear assuming, I a Jumana, Suabana, Sudi, and Munyam. A way yes, you Christ to Dinimo. Amen.
1: Amen.
0: Yamin shout.
1: Amen.
0: Yamin shout while with the air, so.
1: Amen.
0: And you may, Yanio by drinking as some crabby home. I fought with Yamia Samon. 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
0: 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And found so yale. 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Now, Homia, which you may say, I may owe to so mobile. Amen.
2: A simple FM.
0: So, Joe, the Bachelor Fire called Ezekiel. Ezekiel 33, verse 3.
1: Yeah, I can care for D for Ezekiel, woman. It here dia sami ensa ne kenkan so mi ensa no. 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
0: Hallelujah.
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0: Ezekiel, so who can't be said the air bass as so. Amen.
2: Amen.
0: Oh, who can't be your said air bass as so. Hey, or an agent so becker such any pa. Hallelujah.
2: Amen.
0: 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When your cooper can't just and can't know when men can quote him. Or sick can't, me my and was a day. A churn, member. 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
0: No one national, no one less on. Not a cockrow. Now I pay for it. Oh, Satan and man is really at the airbano. Not Satan, no, yeah, you'll be a war. No, so Yakupan will be mobile. Sir, I'm letting a swap. I'm mobbing you up. Fetch up behind you up,
4: sir.
0: Etimo and Emra also another. Nurses are watching,
4: sir.
0: What's the sound of you? When you're cooked by you, if you want
4: to. Amen.
0: What's the sound of you? When you're cooked by you, if you want to.
4: Amen.
0: No moment, tell me, we have found one. And tell you, we have found one.
4: Yes.
0: When you're made back, you're poor, baby.
4: Yes.
0: No one does so. No one less so. Let's set up and call out a woman for Friday. Oh, no, we have money though. No money, my dear boy, friend of Bonnie. Now, so I'm letting you do you know when you're cooking home for animal when you're cooking home a performable
4: baby
0: when you're cooking home for crime of
4: baby
0: identity. I'm letting us so or sister Danu do a mobile new beam fetch a beer new beam sell rather me sell a bin new beam and you know what you see and now to make it come and now to make what baby open and now to me any our panel more than me I want so now she show you a couple of chat
4: time
0: now yes to baby beam
4: amen.
0: My yeah, we say, hey, yes, we back or wabadeda. What can I be a car? Yes, we back or abada. Mufisha, Siakasi, yes, we buy, and yet, and Kuananti, a crown of fear, every back or bedroom. Yes, we buy, yeah, pay a bow, or beba. Or some elebata, we come at the body brothers, and if you are sent to a bibial and Matia, who knew any say, I was as you so. Who knew any say? Who knew any pobo? Who knew any sanum? 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
4: yes
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4: No,
0: oh, Naco cranuo.
4: No,
0: and sweet in the bayano. 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
4: No,
0: and sweet in the bayano, and quacket take it anymore.
4: No,
0: hallelujah.
4: Amen.
0: Now, so when you come home, be
4: amable.
0: If you say that, Brenna, I say, son, Sana no waka, eka, ni penti. If you do tamo when you come home, Sana, or she is so good as you know, when we be amable. Hallelujah.
4: Amen.
0: Sana, I am so. Yabeka kaka went here, a bedroom even now, Nyana, Kuwaiti, and so I catch him. A man catch it. A man cast a unimanka. Minimum can you draw? It is Sawaji and Adri.
4: Amen.
0: Hallelujah.
4: Amen.
0: Sawaji and Adri.
4: Yes.
0: Moanimra also. Not to any, I want your young. 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Now found Omra to know a mummy at Chawa. Uber Trump on Imusa, Ediaco womb. 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
2: 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Nemum I be bia a one bre.
1: Yeah.
2: Was enka for my timiansa. Was it be bia a one bre? Na unyamen so what the ebre and a yen nadiem. Enti sabre we a bra winyame. And what's that? I am sincere no. Or what's out say a brenna swan? 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Sabreno and humobren will be. Sabreno or share a yeni baby you. Sabreno near or peso wayano, a yeno quano baye, and tea a breway a yabra. When I mean what say, I could never be a your friend said the mercy seat. Sabrewi, and no sooner when I meet it is here, and not ye be bea ye ganoko to one of our sons what ye. 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Was a kunyana so and what team prim prim. 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
2: revelation chapter 11 verse number 20 aye adi sem no ma no eti duba akwen kin kan so adio no I say
1: that. So from Pacho, man, as soon as I enter them. What's it?
2: Revelation 11, verse number 20.
1: Wow, Abraboy, boy, need a baby in your meaning. Yeah, Cassa, dear Tobay, need a baby in your meaning.
0: Yes,
1: send me a jammy, yeah, papa.
0: Yes,
1: and also, yeah, papa. Need a baby in your meaning.
0: Yes,
1: yeah, pray and po in a middle boy at it.
0: Amen.
1: Onyame betesa kunya kese nimu ebe buyate. Yes. 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
0: Yes.
1: Ye po ye po ebe buyate. Na ahuma na wuka ahuma bi wo ha. Ye be biem
2: 20 verse
1: 11. 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

0: and found the post I want, and found it to me, I want, and found in your crab. Uber Jania, me and you, Bebuate. Come, mommy.
1: No, be a woman.
0: A Bible so be a woman.
1: No, be a woman for
0: a baby and be a woman for be a naya day and quamma.
1: No, and I'm a sum I watch on
0: Babu Jada says, and I'm a sum I actual one quamma moon. Ade,
1: a subu, a woofwa attain.
0: A fenny de bubu woofu naya day attain,
1: said the woman. You might
0: send your baby a lad and you might hear.
2: Yes.
0: Work us out to old man is saying. Abrababo, did he say a sonia miani? Who did he say on your cup of piafina in your ma? O canema.
2: Yes.
0: She shall have brabo yo. So what wa muanente? David can say so radio. Mamma near the mamete namanda wonder. And nabia wadane yo wonder. Abrabo be our bono and your war brabo. And you was said abrabo. Muanem now or so. Naturally ja.
2: Yes.
0: Not so fair rati. No yame bejo.
2: Amen.
3: We are seeing your dear.
0: We are seeing your dear. Hey, you buy your baby. We are seeing a messenger.
2: Yes.
0: Yes, it coming in our corner. Yes, it coming in our
2: friend.
0: Yes, it coming in and watch up at
2: here.
0: Yes. The alien. That could pet ya can't say we are.
3: In
0: our
2: call. In our
0: call. In our fan.
2: Mancasia war.
0: In our call.
2: And my mouth is
0: here. Then our war. Then our war, Namini be. David was Japanese, and so we are.
2: Yes.
0: Solomon was Japanese, and so we are. I am fucking second said. A bye. No, so me neither.
4: Moko.
0: Omo wuye.
2: Omeko.
0: Na wo wa hu. 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
0: FM. 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President be bu na te. Minister bebu na ten. Police bebu na ten.
2: Yes.
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0: What I say?
3: Asema okay. 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
0: Unim obia ye boni sa otimi ja boni afi boni na dane ti se aduane a woti
3: yes
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4: Jesus
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3: Yes.
0: No, no, I can't say, or Pesso Jan, or Tim Jan. Everybody wouldn't more pop. Not Jenny, if you want him. One Jenny, if you're Jamaica.
3: Yes.
0: One Jenny, if you're Chronomo.
3: Yes.
0: One Jenny, if you're with him. One Jenny, if you're Busso. One Jenny, if you're Yum. I did Biala.
3: Yes.
0: On your cup of poor, not take our punimono, but do no more.
3: I'm
0: a sabon in the chest. You are a catcher.
3: Oh, yes.

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2: home. Yes.
0: Let's be mammy frame. 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Ye catch your radish will be biela, enya, enya, enya, enya, enya, enya, enya, enya, enya, enya, enya, enya, enya, enya, enya, enya, enya, enya, enya, enya, enya, enya, enya, enya, enya, enya, enya, 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

0: 0556 17 5252 0556 17 5252 and I'll bet you have phone number 0556 1787 92 0556 1787 92 I can't buy a back.
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1: Amen.
2: Amen.
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3: 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Oh, 0302216545. 0302216545. And I said 0302216546. 0302216546. And I said over to my friend. Oh, 0548955947.
4: Hello.
1: Hello.
4: Hello.
1: Hello, mommy.
4: Yeah, good evening.
1: You have an opportunity to say.
4: Hello.
1: Hello.
4: Yeah.
1: Me patch you with you.
4: But me didn't do me, mommy. Because I see Amazon my intelligence.
1: What's it, ma?
4: Yeah, me didn't. I'm a baby, ma.
1: Mate, me patch you with you.
4: I'm here to me, Damasi.
1: Amen.
4: Amen.
1: Amen.
4: Hello.
1: Hello, Papa, meet you.
4: Ejan pacho quotation no pacho first one now the preach no pacho.
1: Ezekiel 33 verse 3.
4: Pacho say.
1: Ezekiel 33 verse 3.
4: 33.
1: I order blah one. Ezekiel chapter 3. 33 verse 3. Verse 1.
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4: Every Thursday,
1: 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When I mean Jawas, or say, obin ba ni fie ensanfa one how ya den sanfa ko bi wunya ba nya mi fie dia urade beje wo
3: amen
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2: amen
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3: sa
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3: amen
1: so bo ba cho bo no ma no ko so abo bo no ma no ma mi
3: number no obet my friend wa bed media no so 0302216545 and 0302216546 and 0548955947 and in quotation ade adwuma no eh first one here Ezekiel 33 verse 1 downs Ezekiel 33 verse 1 downs and now Revelation 20 verse 11 downs Revelation 20 verse 11 downs to enumerate so obetime afre no abedume die no so 0548955947 and now 0302216545 0302216545
1: Now 0302216546 Bajo, Bacho, I am a Reverend Fan Norman and
2: Tuja, the
1: Norman, Amen.
2: Amen. What best over friend, Biala, over so much water forest, down here, one pie. Norman, but my friend, 0595715252. What person ever bomb pay a war problem? You person a share near a bomb pay a mouth with piano. You free up your pet normal with my friend 0595715252. Who first anno money ever you so? You know, bomb pay a
0: year. Yeah, just
2: FM. Now, so you have a bomb pay. Amen.
3: Amen.
1: Hello.
5: Hello.
1: Bacho, good evening. Hello, Bacho, good evening. Hello.
5: Hello.
1: Hello, Bacho, good evening.
5: Good evening.
1: Let me say you. Me Bacho, I'm afraid for you, for now, what did you say?
5: What
1: say? I'm afraid for you, for now, what say?
5: You
1: say, I'm afraid for you,
5: Kasua,
1: Kasua. Bacho, you. Now, first, I'm on me.
5: Bacho, the Mary.
1: Sister Mary. Me Bacho, meet you when you may.
5: Bacho.
1: Bacho. What? What?
5: What?
1: Bacho, what's today? Mr. Bacho, me Bacho, what down?
5: No, what? Problem.
1: Problem, baby, mommy.
5: But you may need me, my dear.
1: Now, me, I do my mommy. Your poor, no affair, why? No, mommy, the normal betuja. No, mana, rever, they are to jano. Over some was to see, I know I sent you, not one more.
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1: Me bacho ni opportunity on one or bobo no why
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1: ana
2: ye person be free in be fi a preference ye no be kasa ye ohia obi e no be ye pump ya ma ye person be catch dia so be yan to pass it you amen
3: amen
1: ana obet me afre no ma 0556 1 7 8 7 9 2 0556 1 7 1 7 8 7 9 2 Number me know we are upon our betting after a mubiala. A badge also near no wedding come. Why? Now make a moon now. Papa Joe, Bobo Norman.
3: And you may so over to my friend one by the median so near no bomb pie. I was 0302216545. And that's 0302216546.
1: Amen.
3: Amen.
1: So, me pese o ya de bisi sia, me pese o ma e bi fa nyame. 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
1: No man am send to 0556 1787 92. 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
3: Amen.
1: Remember patch of Friday and
3: Tuesday. Other one no say 0551 52 52 0559 5 71 52 52. Amen.
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4: Amen.
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0: and tell him, William, if I want one, if so, turn your dear, send out your one,
1: yes,
0: about kind Bible on 18.
2: Amen.
0: Amen.
2: Yeah, can count on Hebrews for a woman, huh? It's in chrono, then can swear a journey and so on. I say,
0: no, what you know,
2: I tell
0: more
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0: I say.

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1: yes
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1: e
0: ti say ni obe no bo bra say na kiso ni e bo ne bra
1: yeah
0: let me shout
1: amen
0: so wa mama te bibia say
1: yes
0: Yes, in your minimum, you
1: dear.
0: Yes, you be a bit
1: of
0: a day.
1: Yes,
0: it's a day.
1: Yes,
0: oh, but only.

0: Yes.
1: And tie the bika.
0: Hmm.
1: Onyame na bo.
0: Yes.
1: It's a head there home level so. O besa ko. Mm. Mo be sasa me bo ba sasa so. E then odi ni padua be.
0: Hmm.
1: Then abe.
0: Yes.
1: Then abe. O ba no mo sa.
0: Yes.
1: O ba sumu nyame. And abe bo jama. And abe bo kro no.
0: Yeah.
1: And I say wo di a draw so kwankwa na ye den.
0: O na ko.
1: Ana be gro. Kwankwasa. Awoya. Apego. Isekwo.
2: Jesus.
1: Jesus baba bio. So I'm about to
0: be.
1: Now what in my head?
0: I tell you.
1: What you done?
0: I tell you.
1: Hey, you did this. Uwa atembo.
0: Yes.
1: We are sure.
0: Yes.
1: From beside them. We did this. What in atembo?
2: Atembo.
1: We are sure.
2: Papa.
1: Can we be namti?
2: Atembo.
1: Can we be namti?
2: Uwo echi. We nyame asem. Ayenokre.
0: Hmm.
2: We nyame asem atroba bakukreni.
0: Yes.
2: Wunyame asem na eye kache ewo Hebrew chapter 9
3: verse number
2: verse 27.
3: Yes.
2: Ese etwase onipa ewu pre kope. Enti onipa bia owuo eda ho ema.
0: Yes.
2: Onipa bia so ye skani, wo ye hiani, wo ye akwada, wo

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1: Let me show.
0: Amen.
1: So for mama can say me. Every day China me here evangelistic kakara bonti. 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
0: Papa da oti e sansem na e ma ne nyon wanwa. 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
1: o se de
2: eti Edunai, you can can show and crawl your corner.
1: What's the day?
2: I say, now someone do I was here, no? That can who I wish you
1: are about. Was he a witch in a timber? And I was said, as someone do I was here. But can why they?
2: I wish you are
3: about F.E.
1: My. And now I won't doubt the repair. Baby, I'll call a Samando. A Samando saw your papa and I your bonnie. You shall. Quite.
2: Ehenya en samanfo ma o
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2: Free on Konyaso.
1: I mean, I saw if you're on Konyaso, ever the Ebbish.
2: I do so.
1: I said, I mean, I do so as a man Pomo.
2: Catch now, say,
1: I catch now, sir.
2: Also,
1: oh, bra, sister.
2: Also, what are you saying?
1: What's why I say, Samuel, no woo. Etty bra, who quits the Samuina, who quotina, why I say, sir.
2: Yes,
1: why I say, what would you say? Hey! Send an aka would you hear the new Mr. Baba Saman Pumwa? Send an Aukasa would do Sassi Subi. Send Aukasa would do Sahade at Sasha where Japan is. Now you never say, how do you open what a Kaya wants Samadua? Now, so who's why I say, Brahma, what a man who's so a Japadiana one went to me from Kobe. You are saying Japadia,
2: yes.
1: You are saying Taman and Akono,
2: yes.
1: You are saying Taman and Awafa,
2: yes.
1: You are saying Taman and Wanija,
2: yes.
1: And it's a no one yet,
2: yes.
1: A man, Nijeri, I would in Yankupota, a man, a Nijan and Ada, a man, we are through Yankupu,
2: yes.
1: Not you, Benjamin,
2: yes.
1: Assembly, Baba, as some of Roma Mamu, never Baba shout,
2: yes.
1: As he says, hey, Etiba Braben, I was why I say,
2: what would you say?
1: What would you say? It's in your kind, I want it.
2: Mm-hmm.
1: We are so for the kind, I want it.
2: Debbie.
1: They are due for the kind, I want it.
2: No, so I see.
1: There are some pick up for the kind, I want it.
2: Debbie.
1: What, dear? What do you want to know? And I was why I
2: say,
1: I want to do that. 0556.
4: 0556.
5: 17.
4: 87.
5: 87.
4: 92.
5: 92.
4: 0556.
5: 0556.
4: 17 17 87 92
5: Ano
1: mama ye fisi do pe o fremi amefa na me no adin ko 0556 0556
5: 17
1: 87
5: 87
1: 92
2: Nyamisha
1: and ya trust way what say
2: what say
1: what say

0: baby anam na yedan
1: etro
0: baby anam yedan
1: etro
0: if you say baby anam we owo ma baby anam e say ma
1: yes
0: baby anam e ngwase ma
1: yes
0: dia we ya yakaka wunti that will pay now I can say go
2: one day one day
0: that
2: will
0: pay that will pay now I can say dey
1: everywhere
0: bra edu ba bia obi kwa wu ye na waye mbo obi wu yo waye mbo
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1: I said,
3: "A body and I was a small body. A body, oh, small body.
1: Yeah, yeah, soon you'll be your head. What's that? Send them on, don't go to where they want
0: that.
1: Hey, a dunya day, I'll bend your bet you.
0: Yes,
1: Meme say, said dunya day. Now, Raho, now, Nian, that's what. Now, Nishia. Sufferade.
0: Yes.
1: Koko to genu. Like I say, Rade say.
0: Yes.
1: 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Baby, I do dia Rade say, wamba ma enye ji.
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0: say kasani your boss anyam
1: yes
0: see anya ni je say yale ya ko say anyam ni dia dia nya ya sa sa say me tu
1: ya
0: ya ho kire say dia di da so ya ko ni dia
1: amen
0: I want to back.
1: Amen.
0: I want to
1: check.
0: I want to sap up.
1: Amen.
0: I want to sap up.
1: Yes.
0: I want to know.
1: Yes.
0: Undi yamba.
1: Yes.
0: Undi yamba.
1: Yes.
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1: Na.
0: Se timi kasa.
1: Yes.
0: Ye timi obi timi si si.
1: Yes.
0: Obi timi di ne fears. E wo ye sem ne ye ne
1: fears.
0: Yes. Fi se wan wote.
1: Yes.
0: Yes you want you.
1: Yes.
0: And yes, I saw 40 and one day. You want it? Or two to me, I didn't see it.
1: Yes.
0: I'll appoint you. I want it. You are Papa B.
1: Yes.
0: And you are 20 and then I see it. You make Cassa. You can't say Radi J. Opeche.
1: Amen.
0: What you say? And you know one what you know. Who to be any upper? Who to be called baby upper? Now, so what's the name?
2: Obo Abosso.
0: Obo Abosso. Obo
2: Abosso.
0: Obo Abosso. Obo Abosso. Obo Abosso. Who send your upper biela? The upper side of the dress will be higher than. Who fast is you?
1: Yes.
0: Who to be fired?
1: Yes. Yes.
0: Near upper side of the head, yes. Yes. Yes. Will be out to me far. Now, so Chebis or Chebia,
3: or
0: Chebia, and Chebia, Musumi,
1: yes.
0: Now to be a then I don't
1: want him.
0: Then I don't want
1: him.
0: Obi to be quite done. No one wanting.

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1: Yes.
0: Uba baba ya mafia ya de ayo ya. Ahona ya popa ya.

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2: Amen. 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
1: Yeah, Papa.
0: Yes.
1: That's
0: an energy.
1: Energy.
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1: Hello, Baba. Me pacho, good evening.
3: Fine, Pastor.
1: Me pacho, let me say you.
3: Pacho, you.
1: Me pacho, free, free. 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
3: Pacho, me pacho, free, free. 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
1: Bon, shama, so. 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
3: Ya, me pacho, welcome to the Mumbai campaign, Papa. This one, I'm not satisfied with the way we're standing. I told you before, I'm going to show you.
1: Oh, show us.
3: I'm going to show you my impression, Papa.
1: Me pacho e aye aso lo achi mota for us every
3: Thursday.
1: Achi mota for us every Thursday bia yo
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1: Thursday
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3: I'm about to send Michelle.
1: 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Amen ka ho so for papa Emmanuel. What you tie?
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1: Yes.
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1: Yes.
5: Onu oni problem ko e den akoma son. 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
5: 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Amen.
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0: Hello.
3: Good evening.
0: Good evening.
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1: Yɛde ne hyɛ wo nsa yɛmpa ɛbɔ nsa ɔse sɛ nti
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1: ke amen
0: awrade enkosi o child ri kono na awrade amon no so asere e wo yesu dem ti amen
1: amen
2: amen
1: yamisha wa
2: amen god bless you
1: yamisu sha ni bi
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1: 0302
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0: Hello
5: Hello
0: Hello
5: Papa
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0: Hello Papa Mitiwo
5: Papa
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5: Ah really but me and my father me drop me fetch you over me na me say I'm my father you see I go find back as my bitu Amen Sabacho Papa me get my pass me who some pass that
0: me bacho o kwa so me o kwa so o kwa so
5: Ah pacho kwa so me tan kono sa
0: o ene bo madi na kwa so e ti wadu ma something affair me ni a
5: bacho and
0: okay So for you, my patch of a fire man, you have to be better to jam. You are fair, what?
5: But you.
1: Papa, you giant papa, the show, sir.
0: Amen.
1: I read was in a Juma Sem.
0: Yes.
1: I hear Bassa. I read the Buano.
0: Amen.
1: Juma Yeninchi.
0: Yes.
1: You are sure by it. What about your sister, Dimity? Amen.
0: Amen. Every Thursday. Hello.
6: Hello. Good evening.
0: Evening, Papa.
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0: Me patcho, aja, o frefin le fa o sey.
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1: Papa yedi en papa show nsa.
0: Amen.
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0: Yes.
1: Mi biela sole tiano.
0: Yes.
1: Ani yedi yeja de trump.
0: Amen.
1: Everybody sunny area.
0: Yes.
1: In the name yes Christo Amen.
0: Amen. Every Thursday, be a watch water first.
1: Yes.
0: From 8 o'clock to 12 o'clock. Pepe, the apple. Bra. Hello. Hello.
7: Hello.
0: Hello, Papa.
7: Good evening.
0: Evening, Papa.
7: Good evening. Hello.
0: Me pacho me tio, Aja.
7: Yeah. Pacho, bon pie, mami. Baby, I'm sorry. 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
0: I'm not going to be able to do it. Okay, say pressure, but a man go to drink in our day. Why we to patch up by
1: a senior
0: company bank? Say that was say,
1: amen.
0: Your Bob Page, a patient,
1: say, amen.
0: A Rosa, I say, on my Dian, your proconus in your yard,
1: say.
0: Every day, a sauce of baby beer, you should be a
1: Jesus.
0: Yeah, Mojami Ali,
1: yes,
0: Timmy Ali,
1: yes,
0: they are going to do a
1: Jesus.
0: You trouble, yes,
1: amen.
0: The empire bonus said, I write a man who knows anything,
1: yes,
0: oh, yes, to Christ with Dimity, amen,
1: amen. Amen.
0: every Thursday at Mota Forest. You ho. You bomb pie mu din.
3: Sir.
0: Oh na oba un pie mu pie. 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Na me adma Thursday biala. You watch Mota Forest. Auntie Salome is in Amisha. Na me adma Thursday da so ho. 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
8: Amen.
0: Don't cause I am boy home
8: pie. Amen.
0: Don't cause I see see.
8: Amen.
0: Don't cause I genuine my
8: pie. Amen.
0: Uncle Swan says, Fire Unco Adumu and some for Padum.
8: Amen.
0: And you may be Chiamini and Anaya.
3: Yes.
0: When I make home.
8: Amen.
0: Uncle Swan Bon Bain.
8: Amen.
0: When you feel a time for
8: Sam.
0: When I mean found Quadumu, no more Quadumu. I will Jesus do. 0556 1787 1787 87 92 92 0556 0556 17 1787 87 92
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0: Ya boko odie. 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
0: 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People are taking their money to support other programs, but sowing into the kingdom. Hey, mama, enye kwada. Maybe me could be. Also for ano pay me mao. Good morning. But you'll be biaboko die.
2: I don't want so.
0: Na maybe she have phone soon so.
2: Yeah, we are here.
0: Na na jo ane kolano.
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0: Wonderful.
2: Yes.
0: I know people me jack a semino at the mount. Baby, I'm conquering the embefano. Nayim Bungrao.
2: That is what I say. Father, we thank you. Father, we worship you. Come and do your own thing. Be a blessing to your others. 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Yeah, I know power.

0: most at times I was say as a believer obehun say onyame nipa even though say onyame ne frenu onu si oyodipa amen hallelujah e was a yampa so onyame ne frɛ obi no yo onyame nipa so yo jifo so ye asempa kanio so ye otretrefo ana etita we need to look and know say omusu omuye nipa even though nyame afrom adiba kwa ewo se yehu se thank you spirit of god every good leader every good pastor every
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0: 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wo expecting anase onusu wa expecting and I want her to see one or two things today. Sinebea Emba Ubia Tumu.
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0: Have it in his mind. See, this prophet, no matter how powerful he is, no matter how powerful she is, there is a human side before God Father. 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Yeah, nyami afrei. 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
1: asempa fm
0: 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good look to us therefore nyame to me ana nyame ngusa tete amen I Holy Spirit to help me to explain to talk to the understanding of somebody amen
1: Asemba FM
0: show according to first Samuel verse from 16 first Samuel chapter 16 one down Bible say and time na nya missi okay so I wouldn't work with you again me so nya juma bi and I say me yi me safi so 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Bible say Samuel left the house. Give and take omu kasa ye Samuel strategy na obeyu su nyina na nyame atere no. Okodu Jesifie. Bible say owura Jesifie no. Ohun Jesini ba Eliab. 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Amen. And yen ten adie do ye fe anade se adie no tie ba me die me hwa akuma mu enti Eliab anye the choice to go for another person oho energy for no si dabi se sadia ma umanu mumbra ena mustatiba o mustatiba Yamisu enyewe. Until say, prophet in a baby, sir, Jesse say, is that all your children? And I just said, have you? I come back, who is watching over my sheep in the bush? The Bible say, and a prophet in say, ma. Yenko fre, onko fre, san ne panumbra. Listen, when he left with the prophet alone, when he sees the Eliab,
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0: because of the look, onu, kwafani se, we are na yamitu sinu. Meanwhile, it was wrong. Does he make, how they call it, a prophet somewhere? A wrong prophet? No. But sometimes, Nami per se, even the prophet, even war side, Ube who say, even those Oyo Nami Nipa, Banansu, Onusi or Nipa. Amen. So then, prophet watched and he was making a choice out of the facial look. Eya mitabon kome mi se. You know, I've been more whole class of Libya. We have one year before. And I said, Mom, we are farm, what boy Jumana will say, Moon, our body Nancy, and one year before. Obey your bogadi. Libya, no, we are conquering. Send I had the beginning where your friend say, Obronisio and I have his Obronidia, we are angel. That's what makes human being a human being. We watch out for sometimes. See, na nipa ni se package no. Ne ajali se. We do what you say. But ne who another side ne ajali. The same way, sometimes a prophet also prophesied. Not because of a bad intention. No, that does not make him a wrong prophet. But sometimes, God wants us to know, say, as a prophet, he can see all. He can know all. It takes only God to know all and to see all. So, the small package from the verse 1, even to 6, you show prophet no ko fi ho no akola first one o si da bi ewe prophet anya akola o ye prophet of peni na nyame nyame ne na na ejuma. 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

0: you wouldn't be able to do it. So any monyam na esese sani panu on famre fienu ebia na kodane embarrassment. Why? Because we choose based on our eye, not based on the spirit. Amen. So maka prophet dear, have me on nipa ye parent no side no. And I was so ye a member uba sorry. Anase uya oba anase eba ufi. What is your portion? You need to believe in your God, making sure, sir, wheresoever you find yourself, everything you want to do, do it as if you do it to God. Do it with all your might. Do it with good intention. Let your heart be okay with whatsoever you do. It's by so doing that God, because senyame di obibeye juma most of the time oshe nakuma eni na jina ajina ewo ni tribu. So the Bible says David owo bush no a China or yet the man or no, and I say animals, ships now, no show musuno or show musu in the way with all the hearts, because or catch it, yeah, can say or catch it, go like say, me, emuano, yewo busuno, say animal be betio moa, me fight it, bare hand, me protect you mu, me secure mu, me dio mu free. Animal cry or betium, which means even if a lion chances on the ships, David without weapon, he risked his life, he put in everything. Everyone baby says, ah, lion, wabe a giant and answer and one be brave and a lion wabe pick it back. Run for your life. But David does not do it that way. He goes risking his life just to protect the sheep given to him. So in another term, Obahu said, Nanyame who all this thing. So on him say weber to me and sacrifice in a life. Take a daring move to save a common ship.
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0: Or no any person in summer, he will be able to do more and better. Amen. 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Mr. Osofo, maybe because of Nakuma, like the good heart. 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
0: Choosing those people than acquiring from God. 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But se wo ba sorry ya. 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

0: certain presence of God and allow God to accept and endorse you. And yes, sir, even though you are a hard-working person, a dear, a yahoo dear, I was soon soon. 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Amen. One nipa, over Quasoriano Powi. 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
1: a seven
0: speak through his word. God will. But the best way is there. Before you leave your house to church, pray your own prayer. 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Ma onyame ahondimbra wo so. Sinebe, when you go and sit in the congregation, any word of God for you, any prophecy of God for you, any giftings of God for you in that service will not go to another. Anopawe, I just want us to come to ourselves. No, sir, from the pastor, from the leader, even to who I would see me, we have work to do as to secure, as not to miss that which God has for us. And to also be a man there. Uso for be unu se, ami onyami nipa, nansu mi yenipa, metu miye mfumzio. And to say, nyami suma uko bebe se koye duma, uduwa, men fa wuni kan se, edi jeji. Make sure, sir, you seek the approval. You seek the endorsement of God before you move. If not, instead of you to be a blessing to the person, you rather permit, you rather divert that which is
1: Asemba FM
0: to another. And because say adene enye nipa ne die embat adena mbata ni shebre hu odi mana ontumi yen yi so enimonyam na ne wosa die rum no entumi mpie so be hu say nipa na we saw them from heaven to become somebody that you a pastor, you need to only anoint, you need to encourage for him to manifest the gift, you know. Who are also on you before? You go and shut rather the gift him of the person down. Miss Onyami Nipa, Kahunu say, Onusu your Nipa. And it's good to treat him well, it's good to work with him well, but it is better that when you are working with the man of God, you should also be ready to be seeking the presence of God for yourself. So that the message be back from God to the man of God for you, they may not miss it. Hallelujah. Many are the people. Na ye. Adia yo mudia no. Anye beifo. 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Many are the people. Because we forget to know, sir, the pastor is a human being. When we discover, sir, the pastor, why a mistake?
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0: We are too much disappointed. God is giving us our role. God is speaking to somebody. God is showing somebody. Obi bia wo ni pata wo se on play obia wo ni pata wo se on play se nyina ye tumi play our portion now obehu se ye come me ye kwa sorry ye kwa gathering now we would that place and a church rather will not be a place whereby we will be swapping messages, swapping gifting, swapping opportunities. 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
0: Also for penny anymore. 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And in Shirawe, me perceive many way, ye go ye duma. 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
2: Asempa 94.7 was my ID name in makers na adie ba ko sometimes no eye ne se se bibi papa e be fiwa na e wo yen nipa perspective no ye pese eko esemesi ho ana obentin ho that is our look. But the question is, have we inquired from God? Say, asunia ebano nipa na ye pese ye de manu no. Ono no se na ofata ana. Because ahini na na eba jesi fie no. 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
1: asempa fe
2: wo de manu no ono na ofata se oji ada and the one je ni ya the opportunity will come but the one na wo pesa wo de manu he doesn't or she doesn't deserve it. Sometimes na wo for ye yes our mistake we do selective with among our children. Also where my favorite. And this Akolani in your favorite. Why did you give birth to that Akolano? Akola ben na ye design is say Akola oba be wuni way dear or your favorite. Because unyankupon say and kola ye onu nyankupon adum ache dear. Wankasi ebinumu wankasi nkwala ebinumu yo nyankopon adom achede bosi nkwala nyina ye onu nyankopon adom achede and so why have you do favoritism say we die or on my side we die you see it happens in the Bible and una ye pese ye twen wo fi o look at the case of Jacob and Esau. oba na fa ne de e na be ma no so afa ne de enti nkola ni benyi no there is no love among them aba ye bre no I we enti within 2-3 minutes no na summarize mame fa na ma no e bia 2 minutes bi obetumi afra we appreciate it 0546982158 0546982158 among your children who is your favorite that is a question among your children
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2: all your, the children that God has given to you umana onyame dia omamom omunyina na opo omasem se bibi papa e be fia why na wo de be ma no asemisa papa summarize mami
0: make say ya no bi se awsofo masem ni o maya badi e bia adi papa bi ba ni akotu so bi me ajami o listen to me asbikai se o yo kristonia kahunu se adi biara uye no ye di ahye usa no bebe biara anywhere you find yourself no e be your company or in your little way no do that thing diligently as though you are doing it for God menye adi na uye yese uye amanipa yenu veru wase uni nyami ne dile after doing that one no make sure say you secure the relationship the presence of God for your life personally
2: good morning
3: Good morning.
2: Yeah, Mbajo Dini baby Okazefi. Okay, Mbajo Chani tell mommy why.
3: Yeah, oh,
1: A Asempa FM.
2: Yeah, Michelle. All right.
0: Because onyame ene shira nepa. It is only God that rewards people. Human rewards may not reach up to what you deserve because of that one. I think Hebrew 11. Or see, Gideon here. But you must know, sir, it is only God that rewards those who seek Him diligently. It is only God. It is only God. Because of that one, baby, Piara, you find yourself. Work well, work hard, as though you do it for God. After that, make sure say you have a personal relationship with God. Make sure say before you go for that gathering or before
1: Asempa
0: you come
1: FM.
0: Out, you secure the presence of God. Senabia, that which belongs to you will not be given to another person. If you put all the trust on the pastor, sometimes or your nipa. And the Bible says nipa no. Sometimes, oh, who near a when is so not the depth. It is only God that knows things from the heart, and he deals with people based on their mind and their hearts. Hallelujah. It is only God. Believe in your pastor. Believe in him. But no, sir, he's also a human being. He can make a mistake. Therefore, seek God for yourself. Find a way. Make a relationship with him personally, so that which belongs to you may not be given to another person. Onyame onshira obi anopawe. Anybody that has been denied somewhere, I pray that may the Lord locate you. Adia yewudi anaye diama obi fufro. God, the giver of the gifts, the giver of the opportunity, I pray that he should have mercy on you and come and defend your cause. In the mighty name of Jesus. You duly do it with all your all. But now, when it comes to the point to reward, is given to another
1: person.
0: Don't get too angry. The rewarder is your name. I pray that even if your pastor didn't see you, even if your master didn't see you, even if your father couldn't see you, God that sees you secretly locates you and rewards you openly. Onyame onye okese. It is my prayer that every next week, no, you that was being that has been denied, you'll be located.
2: Thank you.
0: You'll be chosen.
2: Amen.
0: In the name of Jesus.
2: Amen.
0: Keep on doing the good things. Fight and achieve a good relationship with your maker. Pray for his presence. It doesn't matter where they send it. David was in the bush. But because Nyaminimnu, Naminim Nakumante, Wakati a prophet today, nobody is sitting down. Unti, nobody is sitting down until your glory is handed over to you. Unti, nobody is sitting down until your crown is placed on you. Wanted, nobody is sitting down until your name is being selected.
2: Amen.
0: Onyaminsra no nyo kese. God, keep up to the faith. It's going to be well. And it is well. In Jesus' name.
2: Amen.
0: Amen.
2: Abafa, namani tuja.
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0: 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I didn't preach against any pastor. I'm only speaking the word of God.
2: Yeah, Israel.
0: Yeah, Israel, you know.
2: 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All right. 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

0: sorry so Frank Abowe Emma Mpacho senior medi nkan akachiro no Kwabena Kofi Ministry Foundation Mpacho ya senior mase makacho se misro let it touch your heart to support your brother let it touch your heart to support your brother distance is not a barrier owo
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0: Ghana ha owo baby bia obia no mpacho bo modin ase obema akan wakuma it is very very important to obi yejuma pa please push the person push him push her push him na onyangopon ema le nia odia manu no enye nshira ema fufuro nti jina manu na support to program no you see ye quantify nyamani na we need about 300 to 400 million so please I beg you support your brother support your brother support your brother support your brother 0546982158 0546982158 I know you support me God richly bless you so much amen and amen na memfa selfie sunsu na minda obibia se eye enra na ye mehunkafo na woda eye 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fa in chiawima the apostolic church Ghana or Fakot district your love and everything I really appreciate you entire membership the presbytery everyone God richly bless you so much bless you and bless you for the love and everything I really appreciate so much so God richly bless you nyangopon enshrao nyamia aduma coming Sunday on the 2nd of August here the Apostolic Church Ghana Latabio Koshi Central Mega District District Pastor here Senior Minister Paul Nicole Saba Pastor Nicole Saba

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I will give you direction to the place 0546982158 come in your numbers and invite someone and tell the friend to tell the friend say we are meeting on the 2nd of August to bless the name of the Lord nyami enshiro e wo yesu dim na me sorry so no me sorry so no

venue ni eye Valley View University oyibi enyumtufo bebre ebeba SDA give me the Bible SDA hymn number give me the Bible greetings eye Adventist I am grounded in the Bible. 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Now

0: and Adventist Communication Director Segum. Then we have Pastor Azaria Bully, and also a ministerial secretary, Family Ministry, Meridian Ghana Conference. So don't miss this program. It is going to be blessing time. Nyami en shroud.
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0: And with Jesus Christ, Demo. Amen and amen. Mama Magi, anope nyankupo en shroud. 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Your love is very so great. Nyami en shroud. Na umpeja umfi adumu nko adumu ewe Jesus Christ dimu nyangu ponshirao na menfasa congratulations yi mfama Mr. and Mrs. Sando, yesterday was your marriage ceremony and ra eba so the apostolic church Ghana Latabio Posi Central Mega District Mr. and Mrs. Sando. Congratulations. Eradin Shram, non to Nishrensu, Engu, Mawaria, Sonoma, Mawaria, Enyef, Fefe, and with Yesu Christu, Dimu, Amen and Amen. Namin Sanfa, congratulations to Emma, Mr. and Mrs. Otu, Mr. and Mrs. Otu, Musu, Ebaso, Achimota area, Nyankopon, Enshramo, Pokwasi District, Mr. and Mrs. Otu, congratulations. The Lord bless you and make you great. As you have started the journey, know that what is your responsibility? To love, to show, to submit. So God richly bless you and showers his blessing once again upon your life. Mr. and Mrs. Otu, congratulations once again. God bless you from your humble servant, Kwabena Akrofi. Nama sorry suno eye inchiawe en koma eye Bemas, the blogger, or a Christian blogger. This guy is doing very well. My brother, you are blessed. God richly bless you so much and make you great for all the things that you've been doing. And you would need a blogger. Now what be showcase u program sine idea or in fact or
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0: or your super meeting patrol my main fan in nama emma o ye juntuni u bibi biara o pese ye efa u media everything. I just call this number 055-666-9164 Ben Mas the blogger. God richly bless you from humble servant Kwabena Akrofi. I love you with the love of God. God richly bless you. Mpato, and you are feeding you in fear. Osofo, atapoku, anopenya minshira, ose, I am doing the listening. God richly bless you. Assemblies of God, True Love Assembly, Obolo Estate. Damn, I am listening to you and very touched. God richly bless you, my brother. I love you with the love of God. Stay blessed. 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Honor Semper 94.6.

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2: Pastor, do you know that you are a great man?
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2: Great people always do a great show. Do you know that?
3: Yeah, we do a great show.
2: Sometimes the words that you say, you know, it makes someone to smile every morning.
3: Wow.
2: But, you know, your voice, even when someone hear your voice, I think that a person smiles and being happy the whole day. You know, sometimes it is not about what you have in you, it's about what you come out with.
3: Oh, okay.
2: Yeah, the way you talk, if someone is in pain, if someone is thinking about something, if you have something on someone that the person cannot solve it, your voice makes someone feel good.
3: Thank you so much.
2: Yeah, I know that your mom who gave birth to you, I think that he has given birth to the great, to the whole world. Yeah.
3: Wow, thank you.
2: God bless you, sir.
3: Mr. Ogute, message bi aba your friend Grace Mensa or your social media lady wo fie ha. No se mi Mr. Ogute, are you engaged?
4: Come salam. No, maybe I'll pass. It's a problem.
3: I hope that Obi Balaide so.
4: If you are the man.
3: Okay.
5: My soul praise the Lord. My soul.

Oh yeah, I'm Mr. Lasempa, 94.7. Gospel Jam and Editor, we are one of Midiani, a Kua Mwabuate. It's a powerful worship of fear, a Pastor Newton, who I believe and I know that you have been blessed with this powerful worshiper, your Debra Wono. I want to do another powerful song, Gracia, a whole friend Yesu Ekanho. It's a song that we all know, and it's a prayerful song. And I want you to concentrate and meditate of the goodness of the Lord, and then pray with a song. Enjoy this one.

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So use this song also. It's a prayerful song. And then pray also to the Lord. That can be cheered. It is a papa. It's an air call. 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I'm in fast. It's in a bayer. I'm in for more. And if I bump out, that can be cheered.

doing a couple of new songs. It's a brand new one, a feed, and an entry, Hamilton. Oh, he calls us one, Onyami Bambofo. So enjoy this one from Ada Hamilton, Diana Hamilton Hall.

so wow, this new minister Chegu and I just say Remo. It's a powerful praise of fear, a pastor Cheboy Till Hall. And because this one unstoppable higher praise. And maybe I want to wait to do message number 0539-6464-79. Right after this song, you're back in kind of mouth. 0539-6464-79. You're back in kind of United mouth. And on TikTok, you can join me there. I see a hero boy. He says, God bless you. God bless you, hero boy. I see Bwatima also in the UK. Thank you for joining. God richly bless you. And I see my, should I say my sister or my daughter, Agnes, also Abuadwa, also joining from Italy. Thank you all for joining. You can also send your messages out there. The name is Kwamu Abuati on TikTok. Into a message beyond. So as you are watching me live, you can also bring your messages there and I will read it for you.

Let me quickly read your messages, and this one is from President Kisi Kingsley of Daewoo Fan Club Osino. Today they're having a meeting at 5 p.m. Daewoo Fan Club. Together we stand. So today, 20 is a day that Daewoo Fan Club. And the president, a friend, Kisi Kingsley. Da Daewoo Fan Club Osino SN Nemunina Mushia and a second August Timunina Mushia at 5 p.m. Venue New Year in the same place Daewoo Fan Club where Bibia Mushia and then Omslugan Daewoo Fan Club together we stand and the letter saw meets there.

Swana is the Apostolic Church Ghana, Lamte, Domia Brother Street. Alavanyo Assembly, Mid-Year Harvester Fundraising. The purpose of this program is to raise funds to support the completion of our church building project and to procure essential church equipment and finishing. Our target is 50,000. The theme is Job chapter 41 verse 11 and it's happening on the 16th of August 2026. In the fundraising, they cost for the Apostolic Church, Ghana, Lamte Domia Brady Street, Alavanyo Assembly. I'm saying, no more year, mid-year fundraising. I'm saying, so I'm complete, I'm dying, I'm sit down, I'm so I'm weird. I'm family being so tall, yeah, FED equipment. It's targeting here 50,000. I'm a team near Job chapter 41, verse 11. It's near 16th August 2026 at the Apostolic Church Ghana. Here I'm Lamte Domia Brother Street. In your name, Shao. And then this one is from Mr. and Mrs. Ejapon. They cordially invite us to their naming ceremony and Thanksgiving, which is happening on the 8th of August 2026. At a Doza Praise Palace International. So on Google Map and on foot is before the Iman Scientific Hospital. The time is 8 a.m. to 10:30. Ain't Mr. and Mrs. Japan and so to Amobadin on the 8th of August. Doza Praise Palace International. On Google Maps and Abinyan say on until so they are before the Amen Scientific Hospital. Time near 8 a.m. Now 10:30 and upon the appointment.

And then this one says, happy birthday to you, Mommy Justina of Elise United Kingdom. God bless you and protect you in Jesus' name. Amen. And this one is from your grandma, Amabua Jua in Italy. And then Fernanda Buampo. So, Elise United, Amakai. Hey, ya gula. 20-year boy. And to me, I'm Elise United. Hey, Elise in the United Kingdom. And to Mami Justina, I feel her. Oh, the ma, oh, baba. Hey, Fernanda, hey, Buampo. Odina, Oda. We finna grandma ho and anima me ho. And to nyanko po nshamu nyina. And this one is Gabriella. Abna, I will see. Hey, friend. Happy birthday to you. May the Lord bless your new age. I wish you good health and success. The Lord will guide you and order your steps and protect you from harm and fill your life with joy, favor in Jesus' name. Amen.

Men at Worship. And then the team is This Far by Grace. Ephesians chapter 2, verse 8. And it's happening today on Sunday at 3 p.m. The Apostolic Church, Ghana. Let it be your Koshie Central Auditorium. And then those performing, Elder Samuel Kodia, Pastor Kwabena Kofi, Abena Hadaza,

KL Ministries also presents All Time Praise. The theme is Gratitude. The venue is PIWC Dansuman, 4 p.m. prompt. And it's happening today.

So ministry is strong as Elder Miracle Press Music, Becky Bonnie, Papa Boafo, and then the host is Pastor Kwame. Menukura. I hope I got the name right. And it's happening today.

ana me djuma de nyina be si me nyane ko amwa boate we can't pastor Newton with the spirit filled worship was I so to Jesus kan ho afi message ho kwa kuta we I know in himself ade and of course ana etwi Hamilton but a powerful song I a friend of nyame bambo fo ote nana ya ofuriata 1,000 as with another powerful song our friend no eye yesu Joshua him crying so by with big God and an unstoppable higher praise of fear pastor J Boy T Ho and this one on the background is Lady Joy and Achia Paul Biriani Kwama Boati making the way for Soft Banana Bankwa from now to 8 a.m. But as a person try scoreboard web bar, I'm Professor Ike Wallace and all the sports pundits. If I could fuck a seven on swap bar, now fish off over at a bar, but if you're sorry about quantity bar with soft food, little could take you home. Now if you have any 2 or 12, so with set dazzle and all the sports pundits. Kingdom Matters and Super Bowl with Sofu Jonathan Blake. And of course, Asempa Drama. And from 9 to 10, I'll be giving you good music. And in our program, I'm going to talk to us. I'm going to talk to you. I'm going to talk to you. I'm going to talk to you. I'm going to talk to you. Amen.

Simba Simba 94.7. Indeed, to me, Bia, new Yankupon, to me, and say, Dear Waka, and a bebamu. Usum nyamia otiasie unyami uwe na the third day sorry odi tumi na mao odi tumi na mami se yentina asasi so yentutu yembubu na yen say ni enjiri ni asay bia na yen si papa en si anemu. That is the commission that God has given to us to populate heaven and depopulate hell. And opay onyamina owuye no. May the blood speak for you this morning in the name of Jesus. Emawachide Basempa 94.7. Jume dia wutie yatuni dinya Sempa Sanctuary. Eba onchain kwesie debia. Eba nonso pepepe niye dia shisheso. Yeah, I'm the Jumedian who chamber from me, Reverend Bernard Amankwa. And I'll be chamber from me, Dr. Bernard Amankwa. And I'll send you a crown, Shammy, I'm a Fremino. Uncle Bernard. Now, Oko Facebook, and then I'll kick a horn there. Bernard Amankwa Music. And that's a Facebook. Yes. Bernard Amankwa Music on all the social media handles. Go bet me a link up. This year, the annual concert na Ebe Baso. September 27th. Just fashion. We calendar so September 27th at the National Theatre of Ghana, 6 p.m. Onya Michelle, Seminobedia Shemu, our celebration of His Grace concert.

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When trouble, the man behind Ghana needs to be fixed. 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Yebeko Musisi Enche.

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And no pay me my watching. Yanko fixing the man behind Ghana. The man behind Ghana is sick. The man behind Ghana is anemic. The man behind Ghana lacks emotional intelligence. 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

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The man behind Ghana is called the Ghanaian. When you are able to fix the Ghanaian, Ghana will be fixed. So today, you are about to fix it, the man behind Ghana. And at the end, you can watch him. We are talking about forgiveness. Forgiveness. For and then giveness. Eh? 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So let's go into our foundational scripture, Proverbs 13 verse 20, and it reads, it says, he who walks with the wise will be wise, but the companion of fools will suffer harm. Bible so ni anyasa fo tu anamo a obehunyansa nemo mo ni ajimi fo so etu anamo a Bible so obejimi jimi na obejimi no ade ahwe na ebro ene beba oso ehwie ni ebro ene beba oso. 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You will sit at the table where they talk about love, gratitude, faith, and goals, not people. Mempaye and say, Obetna Tnabia bia enye afedifuo etnabia nemum obetna ba bia ye kaw don wasem ne show appreciation ne ye ka enkwaje ho asem ne ye ka se ye betimi asesa ya brabo eno ne mempaye. So let's go into the word. Proverbs. Or see. Only the empire or boama when they say. Uni anyasa fo benanti. 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Ja bring in our bompire no bompire say radi do me anya safo do me anya safo do me anya safo unya anya safo a ebebo wa brabo enti yeshe the life of Joseph Bra Joseph. Yehwe Joseph abrabo. Aye Genesis from 42, 43, 44, and then 45. Eka Joseph na brabo onini nuanom. How he was treated by his own brothers. How Joseph
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How Joseph was treated by his own. It sounds so, he said, eh, near fin say, oh, Joseph, ninya no mutimua ding. Eyehu pa. 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Joseph had a dream, and because of that dream, but there was underlining factor, and they say now he was hated by his brothers. Joseph, now we are fear. Tiny Edro, the second one, Nelson said. Jimmy Woway, in Edro. Would there Fanuko, Harvard, Fanuko, whatever. Unipa were Jimmy, we and the day were Jimmy. Jimmy and Edro. O Tiny Edro, Jimmy and Edro. Near Mammy, a new way. In Edro, it will be as it. Enti Jimmy ni ya wobi a wajimi. Uyane den ya wajimi. So Joseph, his brothers sold him. They actually wanted to kill him. Edru bebia. The plottings of men. 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Na wada oso. Joseph was sold. And his brothers enjoyed the money. Omudi sikano. Omudisikano. Scripture is making sense. Sometimes, because of political power, they will sell you so cheap. Otayon. Yet himself, dear way,
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when he reunited with his brothers Joseph wept in the land of Egypt Joseph Joseph sometimes it's good to cry. Ye you ma near your bonisa it drew baby a yes soon let the pain out my name bra bontin soon and Joseph wept oh soon din din din din din pa because known to me and reconcile Issachar, my brother, Zebulon, Reuben, when you know I'm with you, and you wanted to kill me. Ah, sometimes, sebe ya onyanku pone ni mo nyambe dead inti. They will sell you. Oh, the motive is to truncate the flow of God in your life. Na se utimi e de omo ho bo yetimi de ho boni boni che ye ho a nothing can stop you. The only thing that can stop you from achieving what God wants to do in your life, and he said you would dwell in the past. Joseph want now say my brothers have done this to me, so me to make your movie. He wept after seeing his brothers. No show mo yobia no sheno ni states the present state and Yankopon their manu. He had every right senko bit me kum ninianum nina. But Joseph was just recounting how he used to be with them. Now kadibia na what the dream bakwa betum na the pain that goes in the house. 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
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Midianites Joseph in the hands of the Midianites that was deadly but when God lifted him enne abusia to atwene yemfa onye hwe they don't talk to you hey e din ne see e din ene bae e anti enne you 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Man king emani nwansa. Joseph considered himself say, "Oh yeah." 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Omu su no mo de dafom. 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And king emani paningu enwie. I stand and walk with two flowers. Throwing the flowers on their casket and weeping will not bring them back. 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
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Every time be out, Shamia. Hey, as for you, Ben, at the OU. As for you, Ben, at the OU. Hey, at the OU, at the OU, at the OU. San obi so, e kachiro obi. Hey, woo, me do kapa papa papa. Hey, me do kapa papa papa. I feel the drew baby nafe at Casa Nessa. At the OU, no, now. And you punish me or say, hey, as for you, Ben, you behave as if you say you don't need anybody's help. Oh. And you penny be no more while, and you're a bomb, say, as I say, and you're part of them. And you walk, now be mommy and mommy. Because I'm a ba. Semeba Dabi Enye sani editete yen Misrao Enano peyi Misrao Nyeni panidi yone Eya See you don't know Unim But Wankasa You do yourself so good By releasing the person from your heart. What you say? Pain no would ya show muno. It is pentwa a chow. Na pentwa ni bia kwa kwa show name. Wahu. As long as a part of the pentwani show muni dear, your leg will be infected. But so it's me ye pentwani free wuna mwa, you will have your healing. Sanity, may God heal your heart. And ne bitterness be a bottle up a woman. 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I said, don't wait. 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As soon any flowers no, ain't me find the pan in my back. Internet, I will work when you know. Bomodin, do the needful. 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
and reconcile. 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And then yejuma. But after no, Joseph, wan fane huan komani nyanum, he still continue with his job. Inti nyese, nipa wa yo bonino, afi obeba na afi na odine babe show. No. A point of caution. 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Fache no. But keep the person far from you. Unyami shao so do afidye ne tuwa sempa 94.7. Aha. Enami DBC. 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
0: Onyami Shraus, Onya Kwenya, Itia Sampana 4.7. Emre na yebe, Enti Samrei, Mejem. Mediama sports for no abetwaso. A higher simple 94.7. And check a sink command, Mr. Kwesi Chum. A bin command, Mr. Kwesi Dakon. The CEO of InnoLink. On no Yurima Vero, baby Biamo, Bia, no pain, check a sink command. A bin command. 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
0: Anity, Tia Bruchenkomo, Aqua Manqua, Akuntejo, Eddie Bro was Sempa, 94.7 FM. So,
2: it remained that I see young woman on it. You almost see a cra, you almost will hunu, yes, yati, in Etrasia, Yakabum.
3: Memory Debia, a bonusia, a pemusia, a question of what you change your home, our approach, said the Yakum, any diabetrufi, the Yahoo, near her, the ye, near the Abba, the Yeno, and you can say, ye,
2: Zenaja. 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

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That's why. 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Ghanaian athlete in Kagbe, Wakasa. 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And your quasa, oh, my domo suko. 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And I'm winning with Munsun, so and so. In terms of where preparations. And then I can't dear. 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And then, no. 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

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Joe Ademeko live on YouTube. It's YouTube no so no I asampa 94.7 FM live.

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0: Enti no yatena si de ne yatena si. 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
1: Morning.
0: Na apom te sai
1: International IMA.
0: Yabi Salasia.
1: International.
0: De bia local, local, local. Just on the on COVID. Yeah.
1: International IMA.
0: Anka Glasgow na anka international agent mu. African Women's Cup of Nations yi na anka international anka mi jina mu den den den. Yeah. International so local.
1: Nyamemrenemrepa.
0: Oh.
1: September. Blaster of match Cote d'Ivoire.
0: Oh, oh, oh, oh, oh, oh, oh,
1: oh, oh, oh, oh,
0: oh, oh, oh, oh, oh, oh, oh, oh, oh, oh, oh, oh, oh, oh, oh,
1: oh, oh, oh, oh, oh, oh, oh, oh,
0: oh, oh,
1: from last week, the competition is a war hunting. I'm yeah, quite engaged.
0: No credit.
1: I'm on the quite
0: a you're the radiacy. Senior, Nana Kwame Bensford, the ladies' choice. The ladies' choice. No, no, no, no,
2: no, no, no, no, no, no, no, no, no, no, no, no, no, no, no, no, no, no, no, no, no, no, no, no, no, no, no, no, no, no, no, no, no, no, no, no, no, no, no, no,
0: no, no,
2: no, no, no, no, no, no, no, no, no, no, no, no, no, no, no, no, no, no, no, no, no, no, no, no, no, no, no, no, no, no, no, no, no, no, no, no, no, no, no, no, no, no, no, no, no, no, no, no, no, no, no, 17 to 24 until be our 17 24 obetime exhibiting a talent ni ye so person call professionals no obetime ba register for trials no obi okay. Or interested be obetime frame 0249 0249 70 64 64 94 0249 0249 70 64 64 94 0249 70 64 64 94
0: Pep Sports, no, no, no, be say, Miss Al, say, it be a player, no, or team did that, our boy, or one manager, or the baby, oh, bibia, or Paquina, et to quine, aqua could see a kind, our brutilla, mutimi saw my sin,
2: and also so over justify, oh, yeah, dear,
0: oh, okay,
2: be a contract, be our new manager.
0: Mm-hmm.
2: So only team to so a contractor,
0: mm-hmm.
2: Any team no be cassa,
0: mm-hmm.
2: Team no be. Ebe any ebe negotiate.
0: Oh, okay.
2: Ha, nti ano de problem bi ni ho no.
0: Na ne manager ne de obekoso a manage na na aye ono ane de a.
2: Obekoso a manage.
0: Aye ono ane de a.
2: But
0: nti mo mo percentage
2: yeah,
0: ebe wo mu. Oh, e wan say am obekọ.
2: Bebre nche ho no nti ye be yes an hye ne nyina ansa na wa sign ne contract no.
0: Oh, okay.
2: Bibia ye de bibia toto akon mu bibia edadi.
0: Enemy will be oya dear pa na oya incoming asset edema Black Stars pa I feel no 19 years my class here no more time oh say we dey come ba we
2: dey who obo obaka say oh mini power oya dear oh obo obaba justify na bibia unko so
0: your friend bright
2: o see dem boy e wo pitch in this one and e chere say oya dear na say wo nya dear
0: bright o see kind ma FC Laurentis e wa santiman temu santiman temu wa ba ha aba be srame ne ade a wo ba ha oh obi hu na be o se oh oye footballer na chese nyi obi kura na be chere o
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3: because they keep on coming I think that I have to turn one of the phone off.
4: You haven't read any of them? Messages of support?
3: No, not at all. Look, they still calling. They still calling. Phones are calling. So that shows how joy people are in our country. Them because they keep on coming. They keep on coming. I think that I have to turn one of the phone off.
4: You haven't read any of them? Messages of support?
3: No, not at all. Look, they still calling. They still calling. Phones are calling. So that shows how joy people are in our country.
0: Oh, they keep calling. The Steven Tornado appear. Oh, Capito, former captain of the Blasters of Ghana. Baby, I will be ano. Ye chia pa wa bo dwuma den den pa de ama Ghana aha o legacy no ehre say you be continue ni aya yina say de amobu Ghana football amana tumpon no munkoso a na monya ne santi Steven Apia the bia wo bia no international ima mi chia pa me ya da pa ntino makọ twi sa wo ni we ya just say me so no me de atumu e wo hono mo nti Kobe Stone ozisan
5: Iman International, the Super Iman International. Was it? Was it? Yabi Salah.
6: I don't know what to make of
5: it.
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7: He's very good. I think the intensity what we need is here now. What we have been missing, it's back from the coach side, from the player side as well. So now we have to put this together with the quality of the players we have. And I think it's gonna be quite nice.
0: And T Dominic Szoboszlai. 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
8: I like as a player, as a guy, is unbelievable as a attitude, behavior. But at the end, we have to respect what he wants to do. Every one of us knows what he wants to do. But for me, he's still an important player because not so easy to find another striker as a Richarlison because Richarlison scores goals and he knows the way. The new striker, we don't know. The other striker, we don't know. He scored 12 goals last season, not for lucky, because he feels the way to score. I don't know, I don't understand well, because sometimes he said to stay, sometimes he leaves. And,
0: sometimes, ne adia ntino de sabi na otin nka no na se o de kan ye de fa Richarlison ehu a chese ye te ehu nsam e de eba na mamin fa nwura mu e wo aha no mo asna ye hwe ese ne ma be de dadin e de 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
9: Can the fans still expect more signings before the start of the season?
7: Well, we are very active trying to improve and evolve the team, that's clear. We expect to have movements in the next few weeks, obviously, because we want to get better like anybody else, and you just can see the transfer market and our opponents, what we are doing. We won't see the steal, and we are very ambitious what we want to do.
0: Arteta, no, very ambitious. And Omubeyo, Omu tense, no. Besson sign ni adia. And you know, Arteta. 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
7: Yeah, we are happy for him, especially for him, because probably we are not able to understand what he has been through in this time and how does he feel at the moment with the things that he had to cope.
10: and we want that he feels part of a team because he's been training on his own for a long time, and that we have the support from everyone, from the club, from the teammates, from the staff, and for sure it will take time. So once he's with us, we will see how things develop.
0: Enti Alonso nensama odi tudwa eno no ye wa Chelsea for aso ye na no mame fan tudwa ese Danny Welbeck there on my confirm no as Chelsea a player 35 years and a Danny Welbeck wedding today no as a 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new owners self reported the breaches to the football authorities in May 2022 nti dia ababetudwa efa Chelsea for ehu enno na Chelsea Abramovich time nyina o ni nyina mpanifo akwakwotwe e dia ababeshe 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to appeal and a full amount will be invested into grassroots football. Chelsea previously ended into sanction. Okay. And you know, Chelsea, I don't know, they are two almost pa. The process are believed to include deals for players such as Eden Hazard, Samuel Eto'o, and William. There's no suggestion of any wrongdoing on the part of those players. Okay. And to Chelsea, Penifor, Enya, Ediaba. But I know interest Chelsea ain't mean top player. Chelsea, Egusu Genemu. And Samuno, Egusu Aedain, El Quaso. 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Chelsea, wait me Aedain at all. Wait, in some way, Abba, Enya, no. 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Nti football no UEFA for say it's not asset for trade. 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what's it? I'm quite ye.
11: A good medalist.
0: Oh.
11: I'm quite ye.
0: Na in some of the other two gun one. Yenti ninsama or the two gana a more uremo papa. Say, Enna or the two. Hey, na ono so offline fa okay aha no free aha nkagwe
12: we don't ask for bigger like how we don't want to be compared to our one of the lovely girlfriend Ghana have the blaster we don't want to be comparing ourselves but I believe that para sports has proved it time and time that we don't need much to win laurels for Ghana Zinabu has demonstrated Hayford, the 17 years boy, yeah. Have demonstrated, Tahiru have demonstrated it. Promise, Paraswimi have demonstrated it. We just need an equal shade of the cake. I will say it once again. I'll prefer for the nation to invest $9,000 in me in terms of preparation, in terms of equipment, in terms of everything. And after winning gold, they can give me $1,000. Then I can believe they have vested in that gold they wanted. So I've been running for Ghana for 20 years now. My equipment has been bought by myself all the time. I'm just hoping that, as the minister has said, they are going to invest in the athletes. It should not be just a waste. It should be action taking. Samson Dean, the president of Africa Paralympics Committee, the president of National Paralympic Committee is proving it day by day. Our coming here, preparation for back home, pocket money support from him and the management has shown it's a part of motivation. All that we are asking for is to share the national cake equally.
1: Thank you.
0: Where the more say who we need gold now, we need $10,000. And I say $10,000 now, we'll be winning. wode mumma ne $9,000 na mfa nye preparation ono an e toni bibia ye bibia na wode o ne preparation said ya na mo ka preparation de bia no gidi se preparation no 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
11: play for the national team, especially seeing on the national team, and like you said, get to test the under 20, and now in the senior women's national, the World Cup, we just embracing the moment and taking the opportunities as well, because we know this the time for us to get to the World Cup, and each and everyone individually as a group, we are just being ready and being on task to take it game by game, like you said already. And it all started when we played against Cape Verde the last week, and against Cameroon. We are just going all out and doing whatever that we can to make sure we get the win or be in a good position to take us to the semifinals.
0: Inti Evren Bedu nensama odi tudwa enso eno no Kim Lass Kim Lass ono so Black Queens coach ono so nensam enie.
13: Yeah, we know, like I said, the 3 points we're gonna put us in a good position to make the quarterfinal. So I mean that's all we're looking at right now. If you're moving ahead in dream scenario that we're making the quarterfinal, I mean that's a big game for all that would be in the quarterfinal with what Evelyn spoke about, like the upcoming World Cup. And if we make that, then we go for a gold. I mean, we have been talking about the 3 steps to make the group stage, to win the quarterfinal, and if we do that, to go for the gold medal. I mean, so it's basic, it's easy to say. It's going to be more difficult to do, but... that's our targets.
0: Tino Kim Lass. 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
2: na we Glasgow no na de na Ghana expect se omo participant no ebe ma omo
14: oh
2: that, at times we should face the fact to preparation be na ye ma omo so enye ye mo bo se gocho kra ka se scanner obi ya promise se ye de be ma omo after se omo be ya de no ye ma omo ye ma ne mu bi no fa nye prepare at least ye ma ne 99% ano e expect you no fa nye preparation
14: fa nye preparation
2: and we are there looking for glories. Aman, we are joking in this country. Seriously.
14: Nyame wo ho, nyame wo ho, nyame beye.
2: And we have presidents are almost standing for Athletic Association. You ha see. Ah, they be almost two haba. Kwa ba say they want the betterment of our athletes. And look at what is happening. And we are expecting them to go and do well. It's a total shame to us. And see, Nipano, the president of Federation of Crampon, and you know, say, you into me and prepare and Fasica and tour, say, this is fans are, you did prepare your athletes, and they say, Omonko Yadi. And said, they be as so athletes, no, Omon Yadi, how they complained. No support. Obi oha onuani. Emode mbo ano de ba ye. Inti wanya dia. He doesn't he or she doesn't expect say. Yebeka say wanya dia. I mean, if we don't do our things well, we should forget it. We crampo na nyame na yadi. Athlete na na yadi no mo itime nyam bronze bill and silver bill. And we cry see helium. See a dome form. Because minye sure say. Federation no. Year ready say or prepare omo say or do omo cause we no. They've done well, and see ye adwen say ye baba ye be amomo in terms of preparation. We should forget it. We crample crana me expect it on bedru say anka zero crample omo and farmer crample anka I'll understand them because we are not ready for them. Until we do our things well, the people say, "Ye athlete no, ye boy mo, onbit mi akwa akwa ya de no." I man, we are not going anywhere. Oje say Australia, US, England, mona omukona omukoya de no. Ye jaw mo ye omuti onbe bini from so omo mama participate bi. Do you know the investment that has went through them? Ebi mo ho crampo na in their universities schools no mo won crampo na school full scholarship ye campio mo ye motivate mo ye mo the necessary accoutrements on bet me e dia call akoya ade. That is why always they are the top. O call Australia I miss e be di madance here because he has been there always. Oni investment a ye invest wo mo ho. And yes, investment in investment kit wow. Huge investment. Because they know say I didn't know more kwa yeno. And the glory be bre o mino. A be put your mino in a higher map. But if we are just sitting there, now the be a kun any a koto aba me per se me the president or federation, you know, me per se me yes. Now we do we na fa we pape bia ebeba. Say, you're the best boy athlete, no? You're the best putty fans, be you're the best support you.

0: Kim Lass. I think in the first match, you know, otimi nya 3 points. And the one say, "Emman so so afa mu na so no. Sika papa bia so so enko hodom." They be na enko hodom so so no de omokwa yaade. Enti say ye pese ye koye ni mu ye so so a, and also deals with investment. Yeah. And then necessary bonuses BS ye de momo. Na ye omu hu se ade na omo ye no. Oman ni so. Ade na omo ye no ye dim se ombetimi the country na ko drew baby. Ade na omo ye no. Ye dim se ombetimi the glory bi abre oman no. Enti ye investi omo mu. Ye momo motivation ni ye. I think Kim Lass ba ye no. On shada nye bad. Anytime bia ombeko tournament no. They are even more better than the Black Stars. Are you investing the beer or muse or money the senior national team? Or muko baby, raise your mind. They are not doing anything, but yet, or mona ye diska cry a shimono. We should treat them equally, even not equally cry at least some percentage be young fama mano. Ni who say we are always on their side. Omo ni omo who say adena de beer, no more qua or moko yamayano, ye niso. On say they be a mechanic say coach or assembly or say women are sweet, so we should treat them with care. If you are able to treat them with care, whatever they are doing, we always appreciate it. Your mom who say we appreciate her. I think that the necessary thing be here, your mom, no. Yeah, your mom. They are not bad. Their first match. I make sure highlight, you know. I got to know say they really did well. And once I'm more bosses, I'm the Oma Kuman, you know, yeah, yeah. Into the way I'm the Oma Kuma, yeah, you know, that is the same way we have to treat them. So far, so good. They did very well, and I'll applaud them. And that's also more Akono. For man, they almost could be almost a bottom of it, be an almost match, be a muya de cra, they are able to. Well for us almost to be prove your point. Yeah, support to Kim Lass. Now the necessary way be an essay one. Yen fam wamo, no much manipulations, yen jano no yen ejuma. Because yhun in sano. They've really done well and then also yen encourage you ye say on beti miako normal second match na at least omunya win. Second match na automatically they are qualified to the next stage. And I think that they will do well. They've proved to us. Nah man. So see your local teams no, I think they will be in your coach.
1: Yeah, Obiyan
0: ya coach. Has any coach? Media man there some more coach did that. Also and the Omako Africa. And I think say signings no so Koso. But me has no na. Man for still a person who say Kana ya deny about here no.
1: Ma dia ye fi ho no mo ana.
0: I think say communicate bia enti member e. And since I communicate bia enti member e, enti me nkase ye fi wana se ye nyim fi o, but I know say to gbeni ne manfo no e ye juma. So far as I nya new coach there, your expectation no e ye high. And your expectation so ye high so so a. As your man the necessary players are, and as your man the necessary way obetimi dia ye transfer a pay players a papa. Am I it's me a sharpen here striking force honum? So I'll plead with them. Say yen in them because transfer any dear qua ne coso. And yes ye bit you is can we and I say ye be ye win a free hono. Na omo ye players ninina I wish my house of folk the very best kotokoso so no. I think say almost omo ye omu pre season in near maso so echo ye. Na I'm a member. Vision FC so abaso.
1: Vision.
0: On say Friday we almost buy a hot on my ball on preseason. And I think so almost preparation and almost dear to a quemu. Any the we are yes we bet you fair or pep sports hornomon for more preseason, no. Yes you bet me a ya mom. On say leg no, a ku ya a ball mine now.
1: Yeah.
0: On say then a bay say ye leg no, ye ball leg, na ye ain't me any player bakum you no me and sebi. Say almost so bako national team mako bobo. Eh? No much me this ka abre or teams no ama teams na ku ye. Lega ye wa
2: FM
0: F no ain't me my sponsorship. E bear de ama leg no, aye de. Last year a bayon a soy ansa. This year so ye santa na was a mina and some pesika. Was a F in wo honuma on bit me aye omoho omoju me ye it mako pe sponsorship. Eh, your league no, your man, your year, I'm on the beer, your book

0: you. The beer, look at our under 20. We are not able to even get the best of players. I'm on much miabo. And look at the Maxwell, Eddie Omoye. To two papa, so keke. Just like that. I think you're meeting your papa free. Okay, you're winning your first World Cup. The kind of local players are now your team. I think four or three, they were there. And when they went to, they were able to exhibit themselves. You see, that was then. Now your leg, you know. Na ekoyi and then you slot crown put crown you reduce it one confederation one champions league and twa ye nti anya ye league ni ye dia I think say they be your country no in terms of sports no e be conform nti I mean I wish House of Folk all the best they make catch to gbe ni say mistre no the necessary way be as ye ni etimi try kana na etimi nya transfer no it's me top players, Emma Omo Biffy up team, no, Emma Niamanko Yenu. And one supporters in Asia. I'm out to our own team now. Supporters in the Fro, Monamoko Review, so yes, Ramo, Moncasamaye, Tim Nu,
1: Fro,
0: Tangenta, El Corno, and yet Tim Nu, Diacoma, so Tim Nu 2000, Stana, Tim Nu, Corno, and Yena, and Yena Finas, and yet San Eco, say, Tim Nu, Quahana, Eco form. You see, fans in the dot team, no. Fans ni who say team no ko yia enne be boost you mo say oh bo has and kotoko kra euphoria wo chrome kra nye first pa oh bo has and kotoko unnam chrome un say banners say aben taxi drivers say your leg no say e man ne man ko yie and we should try as much as possible the FA the necessary team BS or you know the clubs the necessary team since BS yeah my leg no eh yeah very attractive be you no S yeah because they say a team no there and ko ye cry man team no and ko ye they say has na a man for do has no they say and yes I know because your performance is no above form chairman I think say major my and my brother I missed it now with and also at to us with the Glasgow issues no na yakoye nim
2: okay, and you know, Nana Kwame Bensford and Watening Kano, Senior Misty Infa and Oshasi Efri Infa and Audi
3: International Ima
2: Salasia
3: International Ima
2: Yabi
3: Salasia. I'm
2: saying
3: I'm a Shasi.
2: No credit.
3: But Yamianim Anka Mipimoa Anka Glasgow come in Kanoshi. Unless what question beside me. Exactly a week ago was Sunday. The money pepe, and it was around this time. Let me come back to more games, Glasgow. When you say market on the wall, the first two countries in Australia and England will never change. Sunday, the baby. First and second.
2: Yeah.
3: If there will be any change, it was going to be the number of medals or the categories of medals, you know, and it will be as a son. Or either one will get more. But the position is as a son.
2: Oh, okay.
3: That should tell you that sports is not magic. Na Ghana, yedi adwuma hye Ghana for team a mwayen. And always I say it and I blame my people. Yeku be biane da hye for team say Ghana ntie kwa yade. There's no variable that back that fact no. Ti Ghana hwe TV na say nyema nko yep na I disappointed. Na na kuma ye ya. We are the causative agent of those things that happens to people because we should know better. The fact that Obi FA president, no magana for who put in chair say, me pride myself as a specialist in sports, no, I should do same. So be a sports minister, no magana for fake a hooper. Me as a specialist in sports shouldn't do same. Because then panic bear and the position to no okay answer.
2: Yeah.
3: I should not come here and give people false hope. Unless I'm a media maker. Again, make sure you say boxing, or whether Olympic Games or Commonwealth Games, all you need to do to earn a medal is to enter the semifinals.
2: Yeah.
3: And then once in May, actually, Ghana boxer will be saying, hey, fourth.
2: Amadou
3: was fourth.
2: Yeah, Amadou.
3: Now, at the semifinals of this Glasgow, now India four were 10 boxers. So proud to any fight, if I say semifinals, you know, they were assured of at least 10 medals, but now as to whether it be good, silver or bronze, and depending on them could determine by or winning or could name, so then above convert either gold or silver. But bronze in there, that's the German JV. Yang at the semi final, Ghana had only one boxer. And he ended up losing another J, a bronze. So, me kana out in China's whole team, and I'm not going to see Willia. I don't have any interest. Ghana sports has simply become a den of iniquity. And it's sad. You see, you mentioned Australia, not coming to Australia. And yes, I'm sorry, I'm not going to say because we are strong, but it's just a medal. So, I could to our was this year 7, 8, 9, 10, or Kuskua swimming. And when you make good baggy mono. So, when you sit back and you analyze Ghanaians and yes, sports nation. Obi fra football nation pan and what do you know football nation? That's sports nation. I don't know. It's not. I don't know. And yeah, no, they can say sports nation, me football nation, and the more sports nation. There are verifiable evidence actually. So be a sports nation or not. Okay, no, that Brazil cry. There hasn't been any occasion I'm gonna call Olympic Games at Brazil upon order. And to be South football, no Brazil call Olympic Games or other medals. And yet, the multi sports discipline, they measure the strength of a nation's sports. And you call just football tournament, which is just one discipline. Also, who the strength of your sports are? As yet, a game like Commonwealth Games, African Games, Olympic Games, which is the ultimate, or World Athletics Championship, and no, now it would be shape.
2: Do well.
3: Now, the most one, say, what about one half corner? No, you didn't, football nation, and yeah, sports nation, and British Virgin Island. And draw or G 2 meter good into Ghana, Waf and the British Virgin Island. So sometimes I listen to our people and I find it extremely difficult to understand the Ghanaian. You see, these games that we are talking about, I've said here time without number. The way Ghana, we don't prepare for any games. We've never prepared for any games. And we any magic. And sometimes, yeah, quite events, you know, I say, yeah, the supporters you call, yeah, the sports administrators call, yeah, the journalists you call. I've always said that one thing I've realized is that we shouldn't take all journalists and call any events. Say, omo kwa, they are so aiming to say, okay, reporter ma ne station. There should be some omo beko, they should act like specialists. Omo be, yes, some research activities. No more bomb the reporter, but as to then I thought to then I yako yako hui then if he say yeah yeah Ghana yeah so in the next 4 years 10 years no which will improve, but we just go and just say more or less aimlessly na we doko into a bar. They were say yes, be investigation now. But that would say Ghana yes, investigation be I say yeah dream no. There has been an orchestration of criminal activity. Into the say investigation. But event you need to do what we call proper investigation into if an hour there, if an officer will do, then you know what could do.
0: Yes,
3: proper investigation into when, but you know, the moment when we hear investigation, it means say, I'm going to be a bonnie. Yes, so the last time we went to Birmingham, Ghana came with home with 6 medals. And they two.
2: Semper FM.
3: One bronze, one silver. And the silver came in para. Which in this game became our greatest para and my and we sit down and we talk so fondly of ourselves as if yeah maybe baby was possible. It's a shame Ghana, since I moved from black and white to colored, I keep on saying say a banner sports more bra, you said more bra because on my near senior more proud to air color TV, you know, and no. And my near some in black and white era, no, and then I'm about pack Ghana home. And it will take someone who will sit down and do proper introspection, which my head assessment in watching much Ghana for. We are retrogressing, and I will say, still are you. Commonwealth Games, yes, my king. In 1962, I Ghana called Commonwealth Games. At the time, and then put the year 74, it was 39 nations then. Tell me, not Commonwealth Games, you know, just 39 nations, you know. Ghana did a year 9 medals, you know. Ghana by Krumuha. I've always said that Ghana needs team them. So in the 50s, 60s, and 70s, you know, Africa had a Bugana. So I tell you, you know, even Blasters, my year, you know, 60s, you know, double. And the last one be 82.
0: Yeah.
3: I be saying kwa no. Nyema yede tutu akwa mu na eboye ni nya yase no.
0: Afede e form kwa.
3: Yase ni nyina. Enti yenko yanim. Because in 1962, Perth, Western Australia, Ghana koye na ye just 35 nations. Ukọ eye medal table no so a 1 2 3 4 5 6 7 8 9 10. Ghana to also 10 out of 835. By ene out of 74, Ghana na me saying. Tama 35 nations, Ghana to me 9 medals. Ene 74 nations, more disciplines have been added to.
0: Yeah.
3: We have the opportunity to send more athletes, especially boxing. But because of lack of preparation and you believe in science, you know, tem bia yekompo abetwe na we momo dɔso ana mkɔ kɔyɛ dan kyɛ sɛ yɛ ne kromu ha no ensem hu yɛ dɛsi bibia de bia yesu mu sika ho 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and the last paragraph ma stress I read it cover to cover like sɛne yɛ kan aw law mu no I didn't leave any word out of it. My stress. Yeah, no, see ya ni yeti. You come one, see ya. And I you know same thing. If we say customer, we must remember that. And he young mama boy. Inti yeah no, time biya no. Second, the people boy, Obia, Obu ni sawa na kwala. Obia bi Obi to a pay panama no. Obi to my man asuma lokim kuru to biya mano. It's not based on someone's intelligence. And again, a penny be better of wow. And then, yeah, call Commonwealth Games. In some penny for Kanye was that because of World Cup for internal. World Cup number was Shadow BBR.
2: Yeah.
3: And I told you that World Cup in the Bitchum, a twin Bishop. What was the reportage? You can't measure media winner. How are we going to assess it? The reportage on the Commonwealth Games, how are we going to assess it? Let me kind of know. Yeah, co-event be the proper way to say mobile yeah, even seminar them media no.
2: Yeah.
3: Because the only Ubu the only opportunity to be says I did not buy a man and put on and the share two blows in that corner him. And sometimes one can boy young coffee be dear not be a old the devil. I also don't like it when you open your domestic two can be business about Krumwa. It mean can't I didn't before we reach my year now boy and point professional. I was in Stuttgart, Ghana versus Germany, and Maestro was hobby. Kobe Stone was hobby. As I can say, more at yeah, and Obi am not be my husband, but at yeah, pay no Adams. There was one guy from Kumasi. Yeah, my halftime no. Baby, I media for that channel. Oh, baby, I which my halftime reach me corner. Obi so gunsua, wako gunsua. Obi so kono coffee. And in sua, open sua. Do what? Oti media stand. Omo bring sua. I know the traditional. I'm gonna bring so at least 2 bottles. But then half time, maybe I now come back at the
0: home.
3: I'm gonna have a chop, so no. Maybe I meat kakrebi, maybe I fish kakrebi, meat pie be. Now, but drinks the day, young farmer, the open bonumbia, other passes are cooked thousand shell, but way me form. So there's one kind of say, hey, tell you about the old wow, or can it trim? Oh, do I almost see a grown assay? Which be dear card be coffee. So then I'm because you say, Chairman, you man wahano, because of the weather and internal. Upi be no more cook that then the upper fashion bag him. I'll be on what to be such a good cook a few bag him because you are fully accredited. Into when you can say over half of 1.5 or 2. Nimum no, because of weather and internal, you need hot. Into hot senior, you know, when we go,
0: yeah.
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3: Second half no, we come to punch me back. Because we can suppose we are no ever bossu. Into no num there hot in the room. But Ghana say blaster match. I wako one that could be down here. Yeah, my media is super da. town pa ye che ebi team sheet ana ya reho but then bia nyo ka football fo na ye bu mo chi no
2: asempa
3: so ka so categorization o mo so no mo ya di o because every week if nothing at all there's football match in Ghana premier league in ekoso though they need to improve Ghana me menyi no na ye wo mobile games ah ye for athletics ah ye wo union mo fi togo na jia fo nya fa so ba mo nya no ba Ghana onya le mo mere o mo ba Ghana e be compete en na Ghana ye ni games bia ye in athletics so bia nko ye eye tertiary games na o menya scholarship to the juniors ya eno ano no okay ni wo we don't have any system for our guys tem bia ye bo bi so bo bia we na ye man scholarship ko US akwa na US na ye 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amonua ye bo a and then done so and then the guy has virtually is just stagnant the level do you know to improve and then Nigeria need the third I think rose the fifth as six Nigeria need the quarter bronze oh in town rose by no it was as if say oh na rose who there you need plan be the man you need plan be the man rose you need plan be the man in town be could do you na you born abaso no oh no 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
2: asemba
3: if wo drop amiss na ko fa hwan Uye sama sini fiwa hana wano. 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Omo fise in the next 3-4 years no. 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Nomo kwa komo wo games. Nako trao mashe. So ko no ko yade wo ha no mo de ne e ben Olympics me ko ko Jamaican trials. But yen de plan ben de wo ho. Omo be ka pe paso say oh. Ye hwe LA 2028 that's the Olympic Games. E be San Cruz na LA na ko so. Na the athletes will use various routes to seek qualification. Ye wi anasa bo e be say abeka jo say we need gold medal $10,000 say na de maun. Nipa no shes abone no say obi no be really good am Ghana but say we really good am $10,000 enti na ma bocho nke gbe e kai no Ghana ha para sports na ye we na ye what as na ye para sports bocho rafa bocho nke gbe oni ni si mo nyen de da da yin na e ka para ye yin your alas
2: yeah
3: me I've always said that I don't athletics am yen is about Ghana award boxing award boxing and there's no way say me to be fear na me say me ba wo when you've not accorded me that respect to give me an invite me ba wo because me Ghana obiti echichichichi thousands miles away from me will communicate with me and give me what I need just a wo ni mo hana say wo say me to me abua na so me fear me am me fear you and they all my what I tell me papa because wo do kra nya be sha de ni mo obi an hu Nigeria first medal we win was this event. It was para. And then para ni nyina ohwe ma Nigeria atwum ting. Yeah, yeah, catch 2023. Ghana win e bi na Ghana for social media almost Nigeria. I say ah. Na when I catch you say you can athletics Ghana e ben Nigeria. Yeah, me o muda. Ghana for no obi tia o first na were cancer na wo Aziz Zakari mo bo body sa. But time you try Zakari mo no so na e ka Africa. O mo no mo jema in Africa meda ma ye no. In 1992 na Nigeria for no 4x4 o mo challenge. 96 na o mo win meda at the Olympics. Frankie Fredericks mo no mo win Africa at Olympic Games. Mm. Na mutula mo na mo win mo champions. Diamond League, World Championship and Olympic Games. Mutola, I'm on the Africa.
2: Yeah.
3: Why are you putting now? Because only no one say Eric Kansa. But the issue is that what are the championships? Now Eric Kansa no we saying. I'm not saying no me basis. I say improve upon more. But we couldn't improve. First, Ghana now you were Winneba Sports College. Oh, it wasn't just about football. Indoor games. I wanted the idea. And they she knew what. One gun and a vehicle anymore. You must say improve, we don't improve. We are saying no. And we still expect, say, quote any tournament. I'll say, Kwajiba. Are we not kidding ourselves? Say, Minister of Finance called Parliament, also with the budget and now take sports. I call with the media, what's today? Sports, what's today? What's a black star for the what's a black star budget? Say, it's yeah, this for right. And instead of us to just forget about commenting on it, and so commenting on Muniaji, if get a budget, you know, the woman a blaster, yeah, what was the essence in discussing about it? It means on my Nangasansa country, you know, we don't recognize sports. We don't recognize sports. So that means if Ghana can work up Nanka in the budget statement, media, Nanka, Yenya sports, mention of sports womb. Ghana can work up and Kenya mentioned in our media. So when your co-tournament, my yes, but just say, could you be a bow? You must say, come on, could be a knock comments, they cast me on consua, and it means you ain't here. Because of ye boy, they good, maybe soon I, ya can say, could you know, and my intimate share, never say, yea, yea,
0: yea, yea.
3: Because Jen, they say, you needed that discussion, because it's not just me. There are a lot of media guys, how many day. But and they'll be a break because we don't want no one will consult you. Anyone who approach they don't see you as one of their boys. So don't even want to see your face. When the last time I say apart from GBC, what is it? Somebody say Kasa about athletics. But he's endowed in athletics. There's one guy I trust. When it comes to athletics, we've done this for years, for 22 years. Then it's not just I didn't say yeah, then poor just Ghana. Across board, some of us we've been fortunate enough. I'm a media officer for World Athletics Championship. Da, it's not as if there be a nipa body team kasa kasa kike. And some of us we've never vowed for any position in Ghana, and it's not part of us. And I mean, yeah, I didn't have a position in my life that. Say me president now can be too I'm anti no. May I address and football yeah GFA people and anti GFA people no. I've never formed that click in my life. Say me the any GFA, me the tan GFA. Now say me to say yeah say Kumasi general be
2: a simple F.
3: I'm gonna quote going question. And it was media yeah media for and it was on life for yeah I can. So say I'm passing Kumasi general be kind of quote going question. Then it means say there are Ghana general some kind of blaster and
0: question. Yeah, so yeah.
3: Because that same interest, you know, Sunday so when it comes to the national team. What is right away, so no? It's as if say young say name the yepe. Nyama, yeah, the castigated blasters, you know. Yeah, like the best, the same thing I could go, and then one is a quampu kotoko, and then put the because I say quampu kurasa bumpo mobida. Yes, I don't know. But in check, quampu kotoko, number one. Onu nimna obo won kan wasem pa de mbaye wono be ne sango fone bi ne won kan se kwampo ko nu bompo breaki
5: en chana ni pa ho afuno
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2: ai
3: 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Come for Kuya Kotoko. A prayana, your friend Luca, and your friend Kampuku. Your friend Rian Cotono. Timbang Africa, ya. Your Cote d'Ivoire. And I intro, and now Blaster training girls are best player. Lamte. Because you're not a yampa. Obey a training horse, just your best player. I'm gonna. Your Cote could want to buy a penna Cotton, which for Lamte. Or your tongue we are. 2 months in the jail of Kumwa, and then one body do beam. Obi, oh yeah, your best. Is it then a chance one in the
2: jail? Yeah, no.
3: It means I need your personal interest. Because boha league, you know, on the edge, you could be a anti. Or has. Some match no be interest. On your share play via the pair name from Blasters. Oya de pa.
2: As
3: to build dealing with proper only say obo me dem or bon home modern. Obi wo eye betim oya de or can. I'm for fin because said you know and need the mushroom. Sine ye ye league okrum ha no. Sa. Ne sine na ye ye fi say ye local teams no. Omo jo coach ye abrofo. Ne ban blaster there ye say nko fa. Local coach. Aren't we kidding ourselves? E ban no blaster na ye our premiums no. You believe say ye nko fa local coach. By club level.
2: Yes.
3: Ofi say abrofo dey say mo coach. Na blaster na ye mo public pan no. E do why mo say I didn't change me as about three local coaches. Never blast any mom. We why do we keep kidding ourselves like that? Yeah, league is saying Krumu Hano. It's not just the FE. Managers of our teams, our clubs and company, so many serious. And then that's where the problem starts from. Not the FE.
6: FNF
3: saying, or can be. But what I'm saying is that you cannot extricate the clubs from clubs only from where FE, no. Oh, they said, "See, the club is in the air chest as if nothing is wrong with them." Now, if one club doesn't share, you might cause war. Most of them go for the nyanyanyanyanyanyanyanyanyanyanyanyanyanyanyanyanyanyanyanyanyanyanyanyanyanyanyanyanyanyanyanyanyanyanyanyanyanyanyanyanyanyanyanyanyanyanyanyanyanyanyanyanyanyanyanyanyanyanyanyanyanyanyanyanyanyanyanyanyanyanyanyanyanyanyanyanyanyanyanyanyanyanyanyanyanyanyanyanyanyanyanyanyanyanyanyanyanyanyanyanyanyanyanyanyanyanyanyanyanyanyanyanyanyanyanyanyanyanyanyanyanyanyanyanyanyanyanyanyanyanyanyanyan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come because we have some any money. Ghana, no, then pan of his any. Then pan of his any. And no African clubs are out in Morgana Dean.
0: Slot cry.
3: Oh, what? Oh, what? Oh, what? Oh, what? Oh, what? Oh, what? Oh, what? Oh, what? Oh, soberly, nine mini years, then a bit my year, nine the next 10 years, no. Is that growing up, and Ludia, and which I come back to, or to me a pound pono? Still, a personal interest, and I didn't go on and get kind of honey. We want to pull and shout those who have the mouth to insult. Giddy, you fuck it, giddy, dear me moon. And a baby, I said, no, I had been cassy and I did the boom mine. I've been cassy and baby, yeah. And if still I ain't believing those who can shout and insult her, we are not ready to go anywhere. I don't know they be trying to say because people move beer but for ourselves. Yeah, in the beer no Ghana, and the cheapest thing to do in life is to criticize the next man. So even when one has a dog can poke up, we don't know how to create it.
0: Yeah.
3: And then the cheapest thing to do, I've said this with that number. If Ghana has a better answer, call your social life, they be a. I'm paying a bonus of why I'm cost because me and I would be fair to say, example, I'm in an apartment. I had 12 families in the room. 12 families, you know, yes, we knew so air Ghana water.
0: Okay,
3: you should form the AB into your platform, common platform, you also. And you say, apartment one, and I'm not coming, I'm to your three. Now come a toa. It doesn't matter, so when I say, son, I will miss 2 days a bit myself, and I'm not talking. Tell me, would you be more so? And this are people. A bit so. And in this apartment, maybe I can say I'm a less educated person. Maybe I can say we obey any reading and understanding. But obi just a kubono pruma na na kuwa sana. Pass any panel. The next morning, obi free resource before we are saying na. Ekitaze every pia buying. Ekitaze and this are buying. But what we fear?
0: What you mean you hold?
3: Genie fear. Come just 12 family. And umpono we are living in chaos. And because this is my very cheap, you know, but on those any fee, on any other, or be just one girlfriend to manage, you know. Well, office of time, I manage Kotoko. One girlfriend, put you manage, you know. Now, Kotoko, full of interest, which I'm managing.
6: A simple FDM.
3: And the BPR start with us. A mindset. But if I share, oh, yeah, I'm paying when they get a position to, but I'm not going to position, I want to be because on another time to manage, you know. That's our biggest challenge. The kind of problem now need to be a shadow, but it starts with our communities.
0: Mm.
3: It starts right in our communities. And especially we should be sober when it comes to sports. Let's stop this in common about your football nation, your sports nation. We were, but today we are not. There's no variable supposed to Ghana your sports nation. And I say Ghana a football nation. The more your football nation is then, you don't even have a common FIFA approved pitch. Not a single one. And you're winning just the trophy in the chest of your football nation. Academy football,
0: facility, top
3: facility,
0: notch.
3: Facility, organizers of the event no require no we nibi
0: nibi
3: yes so say we are football nation yes sports nation how many a year athletic overs na kumwa papa wo me saying papa wo me saying na yeah so na magician say ko event bia yes say ko kwajiba we nigeria for adam yeye omato a year pedi amu what it butchero kai no e be see them can last week no so nigeria for say who we need gold at 8,000 8,000 no omo che 5,000 into account at the games they will give you 3,000 or one same because they believe that after Birmingham no omo here this games omo here proper a year investment and preparation and according to look at the Nigeria for position Nigeria for money and we need just made that so Nigeria for breaking records
0: yeah
3: and because we've been to my turn down I don't want to go into it about who broke what and in what Nigeria for did not just come out say omo ko improve you Nigeria for nya record breaking performances at this Commonwealth games
2: yeah
3: Jane good point when you been be breaking new record. And the issue about the 4-1 really in Ghana, as well as if say Ghana detained the Bukoyo protest here in Yung, we finished fourth. And Ekobutia, Canada four, and then America third, then Nigeria was second. And Canada four, Auntie, I said, I'm Wadibu, ha, maybe I'm Rebecca, but when we say,
2: okay,
3: oh, what's up?
2: Okay.
3: Tell my Bukoyo events, you know, they may say Ghana be the fourth, and start here in Ghana the fourth.
2: Oh, okay.
3: And I just some relation with him. No mobility. No mobility. At least my third. Then Ghana to me, I'm Yenisa. So after the event, na Canada for no protest. Then he panel send a message say, "Opati, we want to know side decision." No, I'm going to say trying. And duly, Canada for me, we want to ask
2: you. Okay.
3: Because when come to the Commonwealth, they also superpower.
2: Canada no.
3: So on the reverse, if in Ghana, I'm not going to defend someone.
2: Nka.
3: Ewura. Nka yenya.
2: Yenya.
3: Because he flies in the Commonwealth, and I also can't even put a good say
0: you challenge.
3: Yeah. But almost they are big boys in the Commonwealth. So what do you mean to say? Almost say they didn't infringe any rule, so they had to file a protest, and they succeeded. So at 8:49, then almost rescind the decision and said no. Canada, indeed, almost you're right. They didn't infringe any, and so then. The decision stands. They should go back to their second position.
2: Hey.
3: So when my Ghana four and you say Yen could be a third and they are training call fourth. We indeed finish fourth.
2: Yeah.
3: When you could be Nananka ye fa pronichi boko
2: Eda
3: Kokwaji. So yeah. So Nanka since 1974 no. Nanka which by break this hoodoo. I want to be my dad, the Commonwealth, in 1x4. Nanka Kukunya. Now we there. What for Prunichi Boko? Now we are Sebastian Sansewichi. Your name will fear. Until let's just put it on record. Say, yes, you see Ghana. A fourth one, a rightful place. I can wish them better luck next time.
2: Okay.
3: Next year, so I qualify for World Championships in 4x1 with Timodo. And so they should prepare adequately, assiduously. Towards it. Because we come on what a fraction of the world are you. Come on what US won't encounter.
2: Yeah.
3: I can say phone be enka come on no. And I can say force what no, like Jamaica and Sprint, you know. They don't go with all the accumulated cream. I'm a selection. No more than that's why we'll be watching the world championship now. How am happy? There wasn't anybody like Oblique Seville, so Baham will be Dabi. Yebe jaman kwa na 24 no mba sono. Nigeria, kan yusu la jayi. Last week, I say, I am a 20. Ghana, ne, yanko, even as Atlantis, yanko wanda under 20. And excuse has always been saying Niska. So look at the progression. The last time Ghana kwa na 20 was 19, 2014. Wana matabisa kupi fiye no. Wana nualize, ne, no mita soy champion. Wana kupi fiye. So
2: that's
3: now, I'm a champion no. Let's see the Bohu, a two-time under 20 champion. Before attending pro,
2: FM.
3: So look at how I didn't know. Yeah, you know, but you know, you're magicians, and it's almost a quiet. I know it's me, yao. Meteor, yeah, your mama for hope, I'm me, ya. Because we are a true follower of the sports, are you boo, how on yet? ayi so na jayi ana 20 na ko ji meda
6: asempa fa
3: ano nya scholarship ano do ko US of A that boy 4 years ago no obobo on the street of Ikorodu on Nigeria no obobo street football no obobo bi I think it was Mota Guinness Championship Athletics. Of course, it's a record. And I'm picking the corner 20. So someone say, can you see that? And you say, on your biao. In 3 years, Bibi Akonumu. Now, can you jump after 20 now? Then can you come do that? And 20, can you jump after 20 now?
2: You prepare no pa.
3: And just look at it too. In 3 years, this guy has become the fastest man ever in the history of Nigerian anobites. Ah, olu soji fast ba mo na 90 mo ma ji din gidi. But this guy within just 3 years. And tama Nigeria win Commonwealth Games. Medal in 100 meters was silver was 2006 Melbourne. Satana ajayi on do 2 years here. No do 2 years here. But then he was the most favorite going to the final. Though SMB was the most experienced. And then Lachlan Kennedy Australia guy, no?
2: Yeah.
3: But Kayuzula was the favorite. Because this year, on one of the fastest times. And the Kobutiano, because unlikely for him, no, I can see he had a very good start. So, except Kennedy. Before we're in the last 10 meters, no, Kayuzula and Otisanechi and SMA. And SMA, good athlete. At least got a fullback kind on two occasions. I catch 2023 and the last championship year this year. No, I don't know we win here. No, meters. No, I'm also a footballer. And I 32.
6: As simple
3: the fastest ever time in the history of Commonwealth Games. The fastest used to be at Bodin. And then they Cameroon. And you see, I didn't money any company say from 2018, the last year. Three Commonwealth Games, you know. 100 meters, you know, Africa for winning. In 2018, it was Kakane Simbini of South Africa, and he winning 100 meters. Of Australia. Then in Birmingham, it was Federal Mayala from Kenya. And now, this one, Glasgow 2026, Emmanuel SMA of Cameroon. Now, we put here, but for Kennedy, or for Australia, and Kaya African Swoop. Because SMA was first, Lachlan Kennedy was second, third was Kayinsula Ajayi, and a fourth, Letrola Gifts from South Africa.
0: Okay.
3: So just look at it too. In the last 3 editions of Commonwealth, you know, 100 meters, you know, which is flagship event, you know, Africa for the winning. Africa, back to back. In Jammu, Biaye. In the same side, in other African nations, you know, omo ye bibi ye
0: na
3: ye den den na ye queen
0: ye de ye ko ye chisa
3: because same na 20 ye king and na 20 na na South Africa so bayanda walaza e ko win ye nei
2: yeah
3: and nei e ka fastest in South Africa bayanda walaza can be and this guy had scholarship in 6 schools in US of A so mpe mu bia bayanda walaza so mpe mu bia but one school is what because bibi e wo US in e bi wo South Africa ho maybe I will be a bit more improved now. We know. It was
2: South Africa.
3: What about us?
2: Okay.
3: So, you know, I just say, you know, it's always like we don't know our future because why in the next 12 years, you overcome Ghana? Because at the junior level, we are not competing.
0: Yeah.
3: Even when I get back Kenya, yeah, when you East Africa, Kenya here, you had won 20 champions from the bar, no? Ghana, young Kobe. And our excuse was that Yeniska. Now, if we put a team together to go to junior championship, you think you have the right to be winning medals at the senior level? At least, it's not born of a jedro. And you're born of a jedro. No people born in Coponum. If you want to say, And then, last time, Mr. Baker, Obia could be a no jan lane, so on himself, media. So, I'm messaging you in quite first, I met your mommy. But I'm a banner of what I meet my panel. And I said, meet me in second. And yet, the event I got me called Jedro. na ma Usain Bolt on to the cano. Debbie, Debbie, Debbie, what do you know over your own father? The event are purely science and psychology. Your boxers, my catcher, say, I'm more amateur boxing, but they have the mind of professional boxers. I don't know who taught them that nonsense about at this level, ultimate dreams will be knocked out. How serious? Oh, it means when you don't even know the level in which you are. You don't count that with your. So, I'm going to box in a white Okobo knockout. How many rounds are you fighting at all? And I open knockout, you know? Just train, want to me and your 3 rounds. And you think you future boxing. At this level, that knockout will just come by a chance. But you don't put it in your head. In that, I'm going to say, well, I found the master until I know what I'm going to do. I'm not going to do it. On your butre and jabu and just common points ever we need to Thomas as I am say a room because of the tunnels about art
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3: And I had one of them painful. I think after I fought about you lose, you know, calling for fair officiating. I'm again fair officiating from where? Oh, boss, I joined the tunnels about art. We also were fair officiating. My commander can be a missing memo to me. Some of our bosses, I'm calling my dad. I'm coming. My mom red card. I'm going to cry. Because any simple way, in before team, they say Obinko come ring him. Boxing is governed by rules, and we are not even talking about amateur boxing. Then any coach now ring him, I said, "Oh, Jacko, I see the way you be open the kuno." Team, so to turn us about. Now we are paying our dad. Now we are say we are open fair officiating. It means some example seem to work. It means one chair cannot chair pa. It means one chair must chair pa. Ghana, we need to be sober. Ninja, proud of ourselves as sports nation, a football nation. No, nay, ye boko, nay, plan to say in the next 10 years, aso, it might be the improve we in one. I don't think Ghana is just football. Pena yewo a talent war. No. Because maybe who Ghana is not a captain of Australia for volleyball team or bar. Or not a captain England for in Australia. In this year, Commonwealth Games, the most watched events is the women's volleyball. And I mean, who are the she cranes of Uganda? I don't know. New Zealand, the whole world, I'm talking about and eliminated she cranes of Uganda, a few. Athletics will then you event a match of Commonwealth Games with a year women's netball. Ghana netball, how serious is it? Make a first name called Prince Kanti, volleyball. Nadi, you call Prince Kanti, you call Prince Quartes.
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3: Nina, Wafa. First, I'm a pop called Prince Quartes and I'm a part two, especially Fridays and Saturdays. Call Prince Kanti. I went boxing, you know, quite near. I am saying you are not your queen. You are not your queen.
2: Sorry.
3: So, this year, Namaste Kabim say, say a quick event, we should stop giving people false a hope. Because I am in our hearts of our hearts, and in the say, I dare you quit. I bet
0: you are ready, am I?
3: Because I add in the name of it, we are not quite anymore. And we are. Then I'm your crane, the but as if say, I don't know, why be beard as a new kuduo? Oh, back school, 10 be our homework, no one 1/10, 2/10. Class test, no one 2/10. Now, what's better say? The final examination or trono, Obama my first 3 months. Are you serious? Because the variable sender when you mention, I say, Obama, why are there pay you 2? Debia, and I was on a Doma, or when you're 40%. I know I had plus 2, no. I guess I said, the other one would call 20% of Queen examination him. In the uncle of Gomofia, any more heights, meters, and speed rates of Modifiamo. You see, we only have to compare with Uncle Koshiomo. But you sit here and know, say, only athlete or call 9.90 and poor. Now, so come for the good. But because we call 9.88, and the man draw and I go to die until Obi no one to be called the Oko Kopano.
2: Ah.
3: Me Ghana athletes no one thing I abba for my me to me is simple for training. Aye, Gini Ghana athletes is something say. And then when it comes to the sprint events, I am banning
6: you. FM.
2: Okay.
3: You hardly see them in final.
2: right.
3: And I think that's some we should be. And this will be thinking about after Azamatimu the quartet and phone echo.
2: Oh.
3: And the South Finance, Azamatim, Joseph Amuamu, they be a mood of an amount to mean Yen Pamoa. Besides, I won't be able to fear with my Kamayana.
2: Be any.
3: You know, say, Gana for Yanko, man, you might look so simple. No, they don't disappoint you. They will qualify for the final. No, Makori. I saw people.
2: Okay.
3: Almost three as a matisse already a first and seventh. And someone writing a media personality asking on Twitter that out of eight means the Nipa 8 or 7 and now. Besides, woman, when or Ben Womb.
2: Oh,
3: talking as if, sir, as a matin in the young man or two now, my pan honour could be seven for no. We all met a major in athletics. Same one could find a won't make us 1 year. Because a qualification is leading you to the final. Obi couldn't even qualify to that final. Now, no mutimu fianya and mubi divia, no kakanamope. Accent that, oh, in a lane of eight. Concert party. I'm going to say, I'm going to be here for my way. And now there's only people could do a verse, a final campo. The much one of you know, they couldn't have done anything better than they give us.
2: Okay.
3: But me no come by Ajini. The para athletes no my the biggest medal, which is the silver and our first medal at this games, you know. We need to reward her. And Oyo Banso, we need to reward her. Make my money in Chumusanko. Because if indeed it will promise say Obi we need gold, I money 10,000 US
7: dollars.
3: That's a size can go be because we better win gold. You have a three boom for mano. This is a campaign we have to push the minister to do it. Because yes, your boss say Obi we need gold. What we need gold be the amount $10,000. It means anything that's so scary. We say. What's it? Obi tumi nyang kwa dia. And na nyamia dum. Says kanu si anu hana tonu. Obi we need gold. But baby in that's so ni no. Oh na mwaku fima Ghana. Eh yeah the para ali to win the silver mine no. Onu the second kanga sa o. And you say the goal of any party, any good person boxing. We boxing to the fourth. Amadu the fourth. Unu samu kwenzo. Amadu awe swag sports box of the year no. Unu samu kuku the fourth. Meaning is only among them, on and what born were doing over the last year, not 2 years. And then that's what I call Homano. So I'm kind of sports and yet drew and yet drew and a science.
2: Okay.
3: This is all the metrics. Because I'm not sure about to say, yeah, I feel the same way. On a boxing or
7: born home wedding. Born home wedding.
3: And indeed, I want to box and I'm going to cook for my Ghana.
2: Okay.
3: But
2: Zinabu Isa.
3: Mamma Yamba. Na yen name is
2: Zinabu Isa. Okay.
3: Because he plays the second. He wasn't. Shut she wasn't there because of any rule. Emmanuel Kojis as silver.
2: Okay.
3: And now you don't need any even power for any so. I must say, in 24.
2: Okay.
3: Me in Janice Akeke. Because in the Bema, at this now, I'm assuming so. At least you Olympic Games. Oh, Miss McCross, I'm sure you're going to be Miss Mitchell, maybe.
2: Okay.
3: Because me you say, oh, now. Obi we need gold and I have banana obi and next kind of coin for. They should give that lady Zinabu not less than 30,000 USD.
2: On what? Oh, okay.
3: On what he gonna name?
2: Good.
3: On what he gonna name? On my gonna name silver. Oh, come on games. When you know what, can gonna name that?
2: 8.65 meters.
3: And yes, Zinabu can gonna name that.
2: To fast shot.
3: Box made that any box made that any because we didn't finish third.
2: Okay.
3: So Ghana's only medal at this Commonwealth Games came in para.
2: Asumbupa.
3: Zinabu.
2: Okay.
3: Ono winde sewa maye. Remember before, but no more yomagyo and say, Obia winde good, and say, Obia nyashwe. Mm. Say, and say, Sam Sindhi, Amani Sika. Sam Sindhi, and they don't know, only the Federation head. And they don't know what's in the Federation, and they don't know, or Panga Kadamano. The nation needs to reward her.
7: Yeah.
3: A man can say, your promise is, we need silver, your money 6,000 or 5,000. They can't, you know, if I am more for mano.
7: For mano, yeah.
3: Nay, yet, a shadi hunu. A man must say, say, a corner, some people which may emu at the ultimate me to bomb abaso a na nya se wa 5 anka gana anka be ye dani se ke be ye nim because if he 7 are good now ba until we should motivate here we are a fraction of amay mboko olympics no the olympics no they need to be more than 74 na ko ha no I rest my case here we should stop behaving as if in a sports nation and then I'm saying team yeah I'm saying gonna for break you won't say yeah but any any bi
2: asempa okay eti amisti na otene nka no first ne de na yeye sports nation nanso ne de a free yes so amisti nensam and so and no wasu gusu awutie asempa fm Asempa FM scoreboard esu enie ya drew ofan 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assess sports spectatorship at the Women's African Cup of Nations is awful and the CAF must do something about it. See Women's Africa Cup of Nations, you know, spectators eko PM no de enye kura ampanso kwa ngrofo kura and tripena mine or see Ghana Sports Tria she zero gold and I just say and also the ato YouTube no eso Abraham in cancer. Hey, aprigu chakapama. Baby, I will be ano. Ye chia pa. See, good morning, Pablo Aima, the original. I'm watching the show live at Sabon Zongo. We the entire Ghana supporters wish the Black Queens the best of luck in today's match. Apligu chakapama and also Ede Abba Fidel Nunu Fio wasan Ede Abba the poverty syndrome would have made the numbers of CAF to yield to the shocking proposal from the president of FIFA, which has now been cancelled in the interest of the game. Now so can FIFA winner now go turn no World Cup now you know turn the ama grovo the Jessica there Africa the Kenya territory pa unyani tino hey nunu fio no wasandi about say Ghana is still a sporting nation with a strong interest in the football, in particular the lack of quality investment and dominance at the global stage cannot diminish our status. Tinesa no. Thomas Doche michi apa na what the same or say Massa Salasia James Professor Wallace to reading okay YouTube message when hosting his sports program. Why thank you. Oh, okay. And one added to one more David Jangba ano the fire emoji no and acha se o de atwo Joel masani bibi di ama o mi be tu galam se binti no masani di ama o nim na se amfa de a pechira me ya wade pa koko hwe we yi wonu mu no mi tu galam se wo honu mu check wo aha o say hello boss man. It's your boy, Man Freshie. Oh, Man Freshie. I was from Winneba, listening to you live. Black Queens all the way. Oh, Minia, say BBI are fine. Onodene de Ede Abba. Bella the all-rounder. Bella the all-rounder. And so, Ede Abba. Auntie Joel. 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See greetings brother, Chelsea have been fined But Man City case is still hanging. Bias, Effie. Or see, we the Chelsea fan won't say anything. That is football for you. Bote from Pong Katamanso. I say, okay. 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

0: 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Okay. I see. I'm a keep on the good job. Okay. 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We what's up at the end of my kinkaino. 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couldn't come for it please Is it still available? Yes, still, yes, still available. We'll be to me about BJ. Mom, we need Jason and Mom BJ and we'll be to me about BJ. Obama, we say, what do you know? Our honor, we'll be to me about BJ. Good morning, Mr. James Asiyama. Please, if you wouldn't mind, I want to correct something here. Okay. Okay. Ampa. 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Ba non du de eye yi ha dubako na ye anopade no ai ampa baju enunu ampa. Yeah. You want to perform with you, pa? No. Baju. Good morning, Asempire FM. Say Gideon from Asin. Oh, okay. And also, Edene Dia Ede Abba. Say, need more update on Barcelona. Ti on also, Nedia, no. Barcelona, dear, say, dear. Mugusu are more sensan, dear. But Eberfa, Barcelona, Eberfa, papa, Ede, a mammo. Se Barcelona uguso akọ Dortmund akọ sign Tifoye nzuso ko bo Champions League final na ese ajinsemwa anono I say good morning listening to you live from Jampo near Adeso please I need your contact Isaac Dentu from Jampo anonso ne dia ode aba enono Professor UK Wallace agudie krache ba kupe obie ni ho Professor dia obie ni ho no mo Waba, I said, this is what you don't know. Yade wo ewuremu, ewo ehonomo. 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
1: You're listening to the only nomenclature with a professor's degree in sports professor
2: Professor
0: E.K.
2: Wallace.
0: The Professor E.K. Wallace. Atnase, this is what you don't know. Professor, good morning.
3: Yeah, good morning.
0: Mpacho apomu te sain.
3: Amia duma.
0: Oh, yeah, the radia sepa. Sir, ukure kura yemu.

0: week ni nanya easy kra nanya easy nanya easy so awrade aye baye e de aman umle ni this is what you don't know
1: e be de awrade aye se I am dum ne pene ni mo bro hunti no yes na be pii ma bi wa ye de enkomo e bere gana fo o se couple of messages be banana aba
0: asempa fm
1: message be a time on soon still almost send me message I'm saying, ni naye. So,
0: yepa.
1: Ni naye. Na, ebehe. You send me a ACL call. Na, yama mouthful. And so,
0: yepa.
1: Okay. And then, come on,
0: a dosu. Okay.
1: Say last week, my boy coaches are money.
0: Aye.
1: Starting to make I said, me make cases some coaches.
0: Yes.
1: Yeah.
0: Me make a case.
1: Yeah. TV and I'm going to buy a chili near there. But what you're going to know is neither here nor there.
0: Okay.
1: So, when I'm going to buy a chili, me make a case, I'm a local coaches. I'm for home, say, I'm useless. I'm for home, so I'm soon in for sure. But I'm telling you that over the years, no. Based on the records now, me de buy no. What I say? Me say
2: Ghana Premier League.
1: Ghana Premier League. What I say? It started here born in 1956. That was a year before independence. In your independence, I be permanent about 60 something years. You know, Ghana football in your family. My sense the tibu. Jamal from Nigeria. No suma. Inti me kum with the records no. So I say. From 1956, no, my bubble coaches in a macumacumacuno beer home. Send a near my ACL call, O Mijumedia, Ombedia, at the Boagan, Fazi, and my set records in the streets. Again, Richie Manso Anna, a baby too, just say, FIFA phone paying for sharing him, say, Uncle Jiska Pudu. No more tone, FIFA, no. But I say, at the Ama a private a individuals, investors. Now, I'm so mobile type and says, and a bear. Eh all countries how do I so yabata bata hono so ne pa che no o so betinya kakra ke o play akra na se bia mfa se UK ne o prepare no a buti atwa bo bia to ama player na o ntimi nka se o bebo am UK da but I say US and I say am I who do I don't know who's can or I say ha say scan be to futum as an association but I say o mpene o nchile da tinis ka kese pa na and also my true article me dey won ha krabi tin asaba and if FIFA say we draw na me say to say FIFA say we draw sa e proposal na we na FIFA proposal any adwuma bia o e adwuma yi nuanom sentrofo a any tablets na wo Europe no wo mutim ye
2: pressure
1: I man say ma send message ko say won kan to be dey sentro ni but you want me to know European media, no? What I say, you ma, I'm with me, no? And I sound come on by, and if you have a release, I'm a plan be a fair be a cat go combo piano, or my by. Now, my draw conclusion, home. Now, fair mouthful, Mr. Lema is here. Now, I missed it, that's all bonk movie.
0: Yeah.
1: If I paraho, madam, I say, or my credit. Bonabaso pa, I just need a film. Na udia gudi na chi so asie ye ka para ukuma msamofo bibi na ni ma rekode but wadama ye ba kuma about best 30 years ago no ana ye de ehukobo san hyehye sunkwi na me ka se niamma me ka me to wasem yi sun se Mr. Tefi para for na akachi ye ma me to san kuma yi na so ne se anya se bia ye stories na ye nya problems o I say, in your problems. Yeah, in your problems. Even yeah. The establishment now, yeah, my mom will cry out in your problems because there was once upon a time. A certain manager catch him say, oh, my God, you have stories. No? Oh, yeah, fencing. A booboo for stories. Yeah, the importance of these people because my catcher will feed you. So say, you know, potential disabled people.
2: Sure.
1: se asem betia to at any time
2: just a minute away
0: mm. Then
1: okay so na ba chen ha ba sem to aw kran bukwa no sa eye dem di for agudi e untim fa unjim mm
2: sure
1: because but these are people are what I say oh my opportunity ni privileges na wo no na se expenditures eye 2 minutes bi e dey account so agudi ho asem ma o ma feel part of humanity a eno so no be any problem and the last time me see a chef de mission no?
0: Mm-hmm.
1: What I say, sometimes I'm disappointed, very, very disappointed yeah. in our media guys.
2: That's so.
1: What I say, our media guys from here, media guys. Mm-hmm. I'm disappointed in them. You better come and say, ah, I'm not going to go to your position. I'm not going to go to your position. I'm not going to go to your position. I'm not going to go to your position. I'm not going to go to your position. I'm not going to go to
2: oh, that's so what I don't want to talk about him. I have Dozier on
1: here. What I say? I'm not going to go I'm see you. Man tun tun bi
2: yeah
1: na me say ah para na wo di eche wo ni ba bi efi so I say something thing was there
2: and that's what
1: I say me say wo ni ba bi efi ana
2: do put it him
1: what I say wo ni ba bi efi once upon a time ref papa di no e cardila na toni bebli ne be kai mi di no na papa no to suicide
0: mm
1: on sika be shed disability mo na di sika be shed disability
2: personal
1: I a personal say onto a human brunti above from say from
2: wow
1: the last deal of buy no eh so to say a disability for no Canada be
2: yeah
1: after no episode resource state in home but and also still am
2: fine
1: very good what I say Tony Pebble be guys but not o to so makoni fie na because of disability
0: oh
1: here is unya said e no asun ni fa so bia ni ade ade me se no e cardila ne ne wa bo fem from because nko fo yi e di dem no o mtene po ano won e beti ya o ti e fe sen o ti o mu team no o ti ano o sa ti table tennis o sa ti se o ti ti disability o ne ma de ne ene table tennis de no football de na nkwetia fo ne bo ne ni ade ni na ni na egu
2: se plan ni obi
1: obi anji anji Germany bi o disabled team no kwa na no kwa mku so ko efense on kwa African competition between Sakoji before the fence and this current regime e ma panyi mo trust no na saba kwese no da ne ma panyi kwa beta so mu nya abu mani egusu aso mu ti disability to kuma
0: oh
1: so say disability but I say me single handedly me advocacy as a cross post term ne yesi no yenye disability path
0: oh
1: when I say you need disability path one instead of being able to answer but because I've read and I realize that call the advanced countries and yeah. Disability
0: yeah.
1: I start say I'm a matter who's the officer when I say a requirement in the officer no. Then I say yeah but you can't but many times but because the environment is not friendly for some of these people a moment when I come and say what if you say what can I say so you born who can a certain amount of money, a bit of a boy more than that. But yeah, move. And it is not with disability. In disability for no, any football, as a normal canoe. It is not with disability for yeah, move. Yeah, at every point, Betty's offense and ripe stage, no, now and go for a form. Yeah, be you so. Nobody be a liberty growing, no, they're growing. When I say, yeah, Richard Apokavimu, no name say, obviously, in Mexico, so I'm a follow trend, no, over the years. I'm a near metian cocoa, so I sent to my dear chia because Richard Kapugavi no football.
2: Sure.
1: What I say, all hockey mean another
0: experience.
1: You understand? I no football. What I say, no, a discipline committee chairman of the Ghana Football Association.
2: Yeah.
1: Because once upon a time, now, if I say, Alaji Gusa verdict be no dear, Alaji Gusa can keep it and then you can't get it. It's in from football, and she say, Nan, Richard Apokavi. What I say, well, soon, dear, because I'm running for.
2: Sure.
0: Yeah.
1: Kwasi wo sue dia kwachira obebo ama niamat tia toto ye dia ma disa the defense jijus Ghana Olympic Committee after ne toto eye previous in his predecessors no benunu mensa the immediate air pass what I say Professor Francis Yodumu what I say beat Benson Tongo Baba ni dinu no BT Baba Benson Tongo Baba
0: yeah BT Baba
1: what I say woman abe breast adwumadie hu a abedu om sonso well dodge na me fa blame ni momo kese na obehwe no when I say Charles success be the barrister, I could G F N say a general secretary or swag. S R A D position with G O Simu.
0: Yeah.
1: When I say but then they were creating WhatsApp platform. I don't send stories through on a media for no her. Does it make sense to you when you want to go to sport?
2: very sad.
1: That's it. We want to grow the sport. Now, no other. I'm here athletics. No, oh, a fan saying, a leg on. No, moon said, bow for Sini. I can't interview to the media.
0: Yeah.
1: Say, oh, my share. Oh, the more police for no, I prevent you from going to certain gray areas. Oh, pitching so.
0: So, man, yeah, you be a man.
1: Because. They were not given orientation on how to report on athletics. Yeah. They have not traveled to any place. Athletics that. When I say, "Obu oko yeh internship," na the boss has shumano. On this sports, I say,
0: "Yeah."
1: So I say, "No, Lily actually." Yeah. Out of passion, couple of people. I know Lily actually. And to omuje, links in the tracks. Omuje jilem.
2: On office, maybe I saw Kobe.
1: You understand? But Bob Fuseni was bold to tell them, "Say, oh, Obama police for now." Then, actual. You see, in the sports, you know, in the Omushawa, then they'll be complaining a lot, but they have forgotten that they are the problem.
0: Yeah.
1: As some way, I once upon a time, I'm saying, many of them are going to catch them. What I say, Ontie Kra, Ontie, because the Parents Federation, Olympics for Ankasa, Ebersen, subsidiaries, Bidiaba, Sikadiaba. Omo ye interested in sense kind of businesses no now face so sar protocols no no dey try to play mu obi kan chere me say won be di GOC president da offer flights am ye sink of all flights in because o GOC president near the flights in the seat na man da na these are some of the benefits they get but as in fast food do etin sabas so then they forget the athletes as we speak here now and we are sitting here now omo be ko eye sa e competition what I say, Ura Sansindi, Ebu Modia, Akope sponsorship package. Eddie Abba, the Uncommon Consapan, I'll buy sick of you here. And Romanum Crasso, I'll buy sick of you here, say, and sometimes, you see, sometimes, Mr. Mampany, say me, we shouldn't put square a fence in a pets in round holes. As I say, Bumuye, oh, young pet knowledge up over. Yesterday I was reading about Mourinho at night.
0: Yeah.
1: I said, and then we said, Mourinho, ne papa no your coach. Who say Mourinho? Ne papa no your coach. Who say Mourinho? Esther Ebo Bo. But if you say, I said, the physique near that, then M1. What I say, M1, and the team will lose so many times. No, Jaya Bonnebo. I know you're fast when you question school or a PE teacher. Mourinho, a PE teacher. We say Mourinho. What did you say? PE teacher. This is not a fan saying Coach Bashir effort. PE teacher. This is not a under 17 coach Bakui.
0: Yeah.
1: You're sure about judging Kwalensi Kana ni Aji. Pako si Febi.
3: Asemba FM.
1: You understand? Oye PE teacher. This is mo. And see, it makes me think. I made the right suggestion that government should help so that we can. Help now, you blend it, sir. You merge it, bridge now between licensing givers, no, which is the FA, and then when you pass sports college, I'm not for your coaching, all them. Because minimum for your home, I coach, I'm not a football, I say, but I'm a PE teachers. P4, I work with some of them. But I say, as you can license, not from FA, that can't be a boy, you know, I think that this, some of these things can be done by the government. 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
1: What I say, isn't it sports and education? A year be a of minister that not in the car be CEO. No, okay. Oh, yes, speech. You pay only be you.
0: Oh, turn it.
1: I say, oh, yes, speech. You pay who minister be you. But I say, on ti. Satan is not between. On ti, I say.
0: Say, oh, Morocco, Black Queens.
1: Oh, hard health cry at the age. What I say, the minister, Odia, Komoroko Kobisa say, how many sports ministers they all? But can't deny a sports minister anyone now. We put two pragmatic measures in place, only be winning.
8: Structure say, Yejuma.
1: Structure say, Yejuma. The minister of you work a buyer. Who do nine on, sir? ADD, now Sandro, offense, just say, who do I back to your so class? I told you anything. me do na osere no chase me do na na wo sere no me say wo pa ye nko moroku ye a wo kan se o wo fi work aba ya na o
0: what
1: I say
2: so wo come so ko bi o mo je say so ko gra so dey
1: ai
2: ko won do fi back moroku
1: o fi glasgow o fi work up na no be say I know be say ko moroku bi say o mo de dey na beba say glasgow na na ehu bebe e da case cry e nya e cry on fire send you it means that the people who are manning our sports do not understand the sports. You know why? Some me say DA retired athletes no magazine say money at that me do me say do mo yawo the da the tra fencing sports mo kruma no I feel na ba ko pe ba of say ni abe fencing general secretary
2: and that's why president
1: I
2: don't know the president
1: what I say after fencing Dr. Professor Francis Yodu
0: yeah.
1: But omo transia ma amanfo academia ne aba what I say ai mi hu samose ku fana mra ho so I say wa ikutu won wa ba mno da na me ra ho say this people thinking about the country and as omo de ne kaka no nyane no anno so ne ba chen yeah because me hu Yusuf Chips are all boy young players e try so mbetia san ko ba bi omo ikonya kwan ko track half kaka no so sa be tra fie. So I say, and people who are clueless, even as journalists, they were clueless. Omo ne ne, omo di agudi nechi. Inti bo mi, yeah, so nchofo no. Omo na esa esinki game when they get into power. I say, me say, something di, ako fast sponsorship package aba.
0: Yeah,
1: I mean, say be onbe citation be cry because omo adne.
2: I don't know. I even saw it on Facebook. So, on a sponsor for general.
1: Yeah. What I say? On a co-fa sponsorship. Ene. Omodi ko PMU. Ewo Glasgow no. Samson D and a co-fa sponsorship ne buy one a fencing huge company bi. Ano di mobile.
0: Assemble.
1: Omodi discuss. Because omodi be sharing assemble to a crowd. Obakaso omodi discuss be sharing. Obakaso omuti ni o. You understand? But I've not seen the GOC president. Say omo any chance says be mu say oh any sorry ya then you be seen be motivate Samson D because they say all strategic AFS in place in government. But I say no they are confess had na head in abal but some of them they had opportunities. Some of them omo offense in the help of they had these opportunities. It was their selfish interest pen omo but Samson D adwene was there be disability. Me mom says said yes and we copy huge sponsorship dey aba the class go no mo call Samson D and we copy me who say I plug get to be and say appreciation be come put the
0: command
1: that's never okay to them in the coming weeks me dey come we be tin say by fi court but I say me san me grip on here me say dey aba na mo phone na mo phone say na in see coso so what Bucho in Kegbe Rafael Bucho in Kegbe is saying is in the right direction. So I say, oh yeah, fence athlete, or wheelchair racing, and oh yeah, wheelchair racing, Tema food him now. Or a 3-time Paralympian, London 2012, Rio 2016, and Tokyo 2020. And Utime Sanchez Bobre. And in fact, we've interviewed him on many occasions on your platform as
0: well. Asempa FM.
1: And when Samson D became the Paralympic Air Association president, okay, I say, I'll be my young guys, no coin. I'm on my 10 cent thing. I'm on trust.
0: No, okay.
1: And look at the good administrator. But John Kegbe Suya, I know, say, be a pun on the man, and then, or can't be a Osakono. And this interview must be taken serious. One more be a D. What I say, M. O. Chese. Near ma, yeah, yeah, at the mount. What I say, I
0: get Ghana,
1: so I'm going to get my dad. What I say, your students, our butchery, I'm on Eco School. And almost to Mika and to Dublin and to discuss no quenya about the Magana. One scholarship from this kind of quid do them be grana, not want some kind of quid be all. And so, saying ya to say, athletics air over BB, our competition be a cost or pay,
0: not a
1: problem about Ghana Fontias, you know, the pressure got home, so when somebody go do by and somebody say any bar, Massa, all Colombo and Bessin, I go to Benjamin, Bessin, and ya be. But go to be
0: your own.
1: You understand? It's a situation you won't manage. You best say. But I say, you won't pay for America to America, but I'm not going to see. me nkasa me senior bi Michael Bwensi or one of the youngest professors in Ghana or tech America on vanya hwee dupu ebe oboli 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wrestling in your Olympic sport.
0: Yeah.
1: Yeah, if truth be told, I'm wrestling in your Olympic sport. And see, Michelle has success, but Michelle says, Charles, and see, I'm not a senior, so you may
0: move.
1: But I say, and see, the best time, I'm going to say, Libya, Ubia, Eba, Eba, Juma. What I say, now, Udu, Bebia, now, so I could fast post be in your family or Ghana, Nadia Bana. And see, in future, I say, Yes, journalism is better. No, any, any, any, any, any, any, any, any, any, any, any, any, any, any, any, any, any, any, any, any, any, any, any, any, any, any, any, any, any, any, any, any, any, any, any, any, any, any, any, any, any, any, any, any, any, any, any, any, any, any, any, any, any, any, any, any, any, any, any, any, any, any, any, any, any, any, any, any, any, any, any, any, Yansu ye biye ya. What I say? Yansu ye di alokuto beba. What I say? Na mi sa mako fa alokuto sport. Na mi di a chi alokuto federation. Na mi ye interviews. Me jeje fans. 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Me womi chwe chwe de. So I say? Ni ye alokuto.
0: Alokuto sports.
1: Alokuto sports. Ni international sport. Baya kase di alokuto ko chile kwenu. Oh. Ni aye ni ama fem. Ye di alokuto ko chile aye Donald Trump. Do not try to do no lokoto.
0: Lokoto.
1: Ne de enso de ko. Na menu enso at chaskele. What I say? Yeah, no abuse. Oh, I'm off for the tick. That's not the that's not the purpose of.
0: Ampe.
1: Ampe spoil. Oh. Oh. Said oh. I've visited Ampe so many times.
0: Good.
1: Yeah. Oh, but said the omunya mileage na. And Ampe no ode Ampe any Olympic sport. You understand? Any Olympic sport, and for that sport to become Olympic sport, it must start from somewhere. But then, process is a firm. Anyone can do it. You can do it. You
0: can do it.
1: But I is 0 over 100. You understand? I is 0 over 100. And see, Rafael Bucho in Kegbe, Wakasa, I'm expecting, say, in the coming weeks, no. Minister,
9: not have a FM.
1: Sampa. When I say, Ombajia Tum, Sampa, I am from so. Nebucho,
9: Sampa FM.
1: Fizi se ekono ye pese turning new leaf omo fi glasgow ya se ba ye betoto ye bento ti ye betu asaboa na ya support ya athletes ni mum you understand because me no ka say boy boteman is begging it's on his knees it's begging for support yo kromo is begging for support
0: azuma nursing sports complex
1: what I say yeah it's begging it's on his knees patrol so I say patrol, but near the people
9: who need the
1: senior, yeah, one central phone church today. We are in the Cassa, we are in Cassa. What I say, we're quite which any woman never call, any woman call. How will you grow the sports?
9: A simple FM.
1: Yeah,
9: a simple FM.
1: How will you grow the sports? In the sports, no, I call an name. One in Pacheno. Sports, no, call an name. But media, no, what sports, no, eh, Sebignado, Vence, Bedruna, Vence. And yet civilized on the sports. Only civilized. In only man could yeah sports no. ne reportage no oni rudiments no oni tse city e
0: ani oni ani bue wo mu
1: oni ani oni mie wo mu asem no ni oni mie e wo sports ni mie nti e beba ni e complain ana se e beboy be stream media oh oni mie wo mie nti why can't somebody beat his chest say
9: the
1: media guys when I said at least 15 from the whole country and the can Glasgow hu e ko e se be o metin san ko suan niam a ordinary media guys o my this sport na chi when I say ah you can call them make the normal custom no me tia say na san se mu ina ka bi na e na I'm say en kuntumpo this should be a caucus meeting nti mo ni media phone be sia ke bia ye benya sponsors e dia mabi mu ye nya 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omo apply no kwa what I say na fu a taken dia no
10: o
1: dia kwa rutimi delete but delete
2: no no dangerous so nya delete in this way I'm going to say nyobi an pagita na ID
10: I'm this
2: e bia Wallace from Ghana no, also on Nimu. And that's the most dangerous.
1: Also on Nimu.
2: Also on Nimu.
1: Also on Nimu.
2: And I remember, I've always said that you can't only be a problem because you don't need to know Wallace. You can't know every journalist. But once you only person the person just said yes, but you didn't have a man. But whoa, you have to authenticate, you know. Where the person of Ghana, no? Yeah, the man who should be mentioned now, also on Nimu.
1: Also on
2: Nimu.
1: I'm a kind of simple.
2: You mean that you doubt my credibility?
1: But kind of simple.
2: Very dangerous.
1: What I say? Now I feel we want to throw. We want to throw. No more test. No more straight. No more answer. Fetch. Yeah, like be. Now I feel. Ejao muka crabby.
2: Next
1: time. Oh, next time. Now.
2: Ask me.
1: Hey, ask me. How? Sani. People in the helm of affairs. Authorities. You say. I say. I go fast swag. I go abu nchaso. Says be mune sao.
2: I don't know him.
1: What I say? Yeah. We are creating an offer swag. What I say? Yeah. Me the AIPS. What I say? When I was a swag member, me the AIPS, me the South Africa, me the company, nobody knows it. I'm not kind of correct. Nobody knows it. What I say? But if I say, GJ, what I say? Letterhead. I didn't confirm it, but two coin, I say swag. DJ, I'm on committee. What I say? Bomb, I'm letterhead. Hey, so effective. Essence swag, bam bam bam bam bam bam bam. You understand? Into no say sports, you say you grow it. Yeah, I think that it will juma be here. So I say, I now miss the guys in football for Omo Nyadi who.
2: Omo Nyadi go for
1: you. But Omo Nyadi who? What I say? Omo Nyadi the same level. I miss the same level.
2: What the list? Mama, I go for juma go for the go for.
1: Ah, but the sound we must hear. The same level. And it's not game in grow, no? But I say, yeah, because Master Samu Gramu grow for, and you're Mako Nante. You have a ball league. What I say? You have a ball league. No stakeholders meeting behind Tian Sanko. So said, league, no, Adrendil, support, not Adrendil. It didn't need a bit Tian Sanko. So I say, yeah, inform. What I say, because Seb, Yam, FNC, cash is not, cash, Ebano, I'll be doing more. Pepe. And finally, what I have, I'm saying, oh no, it's not lie on club bonus. But I'm saying that, Seb, you can invest in university education. Into, you know, to say, Papa, I'm a large group, I'm a seven yard old. Oh, my, my, my, my, my, my, my, my, my, my, my, my, my, my, my, my, my, my, my, my, my, my, my, my, my, my, my, my, my, my, my, my, my, my, my, my, my, my, my, my, my, my, my, my,
9: my,
1: my, my, my, my, my, my, my, my, my, my, my, my, my, my, my, my, my, my, my, my, Edemao, every year be a renew ni affiliation. Then I this affiliation here. You understand? I make a sum on your channel. Then this affiliation here. What I say, basically, oh, there's no simple air billboard or town. Me catch you. You ever call work up and say, can you buy an air fundraising? Edema air national teams now. What I say, air blasters. In care, F in a, it's me and your affairs and sanctions because F in a trust with marketing committee. This is where your boy being a marketing and sponsorship committee. Almost it's your daddy who almost sponsors any marketing and that. But friends saying a fundraising and they call World Cup. A fundraising cash. It means that yeah, it's not make us say Joseph Fonaya Boneno. But I say because almost all our committees in the Bionum, they have not been able to bring sponsorship. Something D. What I say, travel and tour events operator. And why they waiting for fast sponsors said the Abraham Ornament, Espet Nakasa, et your moon to me, Jumano. No be a chance I have for credit, Mano. The better Nakosu. Then a bit in uplifting spirit, not the be our toss, I said, Jumawi. What I say, I am athletes, they be a call of friends, all African games in Asa. What I say, para sports and my medal, oh, you mediate him. Para sports, no more medals, sir. Yeah, African games, one of them, a fencing, and the weight I'm wrestling, a fencing medals, and a fly, dear, and a cassette, yeah, yeah. And the unrestricted medals, and the fry medals, one nigga. But we are in kind of cradle. Ah, 2023. I'm wrestling, which is not an Olympic sport. And the fry medals, and see, I'm wrestling. So I said, but who can't make a cry? No one pecks or muddy, but only who are criminals or yadi. Because we go for a moment, almost the only chest, Omuni Madiano. E.K. Wallace. But as a son who poses so many Madiano as Omuni, near Kosho, Mr. Minister, oh, yeah, a ye be a coroner or Tassi Botry. Open Tama his speech, or his speech to your book, Opa friend, maybe about Scapa, say, boxing for music, Mfa, Munya be. But I say, Omunya might be Omunya innovative, say, Omoko Pavi Vidia Bana Beboa, and my name chance and quit your mind. Nasadian, it was how Samba, a uncrown cranium and yuma, you go so yin in them. And never you go so bread. Intino, Raphael Between Cabby, be a short sober voice, no. Inti, a month for Bumus and Anima, is it here, Efa, a Shisha Woodin, a small Canadian, you expect in the coming weeks and say, me a fencing, people in authority. I didn't crack up a basso. I see Raphael Between Kewes and I'm proud of the years. I'm from so. You're in shirt listener, but you're a good year few more.
10: A simple FE.
1: It's a bit in the shell go a quem. But I sense it be on my castigating him.
2: Oh, you may
1: have a warning to your day. Yeah. On your crowd on the tram flight to number bar.
2: Because I'm
1: missing a castle, mama. You're so the eddy airboy and come.
2: Yeah.
1: I say, this week, yeah, Kobe Stone, S. Akofa, a athlete be, or offense and table tennis.
0: Yeah,
1: Freddy Lati, Freddy Lati.
2: Migration.
1: Oh, immigration.
0: Yeah.
2: Past 12 years for Lati.
1: What I say? Oh, yeah, immigration. Why resign from immigration? Or see immigration? Who say immigration? And Bonipa. What I say? Well, who say immigration and Bonipa? And Kofu to Kwan no more bar. I know much check your money, but this time, no. Or nobody, or no, so we took any bit. I'm checking in. I'm checking in.
0: Wale.
1: She say, "Well, my retire prematurely. I don't want enter into coaching. I know the coaching. If they know what's saying, what's on the ball be mine." Now the story about who can hear yapa, yaro, most important. So since once upon a time, we push him on penny. Oh my, medals. Oh the medals, no coach him on penny. That oh my the medals, no coach him on penny. My penny is all co Nigeria. Until. I'm a shoot that, but Pimne, so many years new. I'm a shoot that, but Pimne.
2: Oh, so Nigeria.
1: In tea, or so who be brain tea, and then say, painful cry to tell him. So I say, yeah, my jam, that's not, eh, what we're radio, sunny TV, so no. When I say, oh, Kushia, authorities now, almost are at the tech. Authorities need Janium. When I say, now, it's a table tennis. Bork it one. Say, so who shall be our boss? And I do turn a car. Table tennis is sink out between a bit. So shall be our boss. When I say, oh, volleyball, oh, basketball, oh, football. Now, ball, squash for ball. That's a Nazar Opera Boa. Ubetia Kai, Sapank, and table tennis Niki, sir. Benzo called events in Nigeria. I'm going to do that. All these things were demotivational factors. And you know, so, what should there be? Send an MSC question. And obo Richard fencing obo Marco Afajan obo Nabaso Marco Afajan me say at the back of his mind obo GOC president di me Elstrom say say na oya ne kitinkitin wa ha na o de bo ama table tennis setin say na nasu no enye say ukwa san GOC akunya no so na nso akwa titintrinti na afi mo ye niamam mo pede bi so say na nu ya nso akofa channel phobia ba mba sponsor table tennis ITT F no na enye bad. 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So I say but on for ni sanko fo beti san ko a obeko a obedu ni penyi fi so aso ay mere ni sa bere na e di position be ma no. Nti I'm not surprised say dey in be for ko yom ye review e ye position e fe say age e di di man penyi no o ma tie ba fem kakra. Nti say me tie me timi di man penyi. So ne pa che e ma ni ye yiburu so kra. 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
10: wala na Asempa FM
1: inti we die yesere se mbenfo betin san hwe na yabo am yagudi ne tin san tumpon Ghana e fa bi na the sad story about him make nyana ne se parent bodies no se events Olympic committee obe hwene na IOC any Olympic committee, you know, almost parent bodies, Nankasana, had the donations near the Nebano. Only a performance now, so Umbe Europe. Only a performance now. What I say, a okay mom, so I say, Moon say, just kind of a jigging at the team, fun developer game, no, a okay. Umbe develop home, they don't be cried, they be our international front hall. Into corruption, almost can wash him. And nobody can see it. As my make it will be in because association, you know, a freedom of association in Ghana, and on my form,
11: if you can go, not go into your books. With the degree
1: you cannot go into
11: sports.
1: Your books. And you're tasked, if I say, GOC President Baku, and a 23-4 course, games, yeah, and a 23-4 course, a mom $10,000. And one, until appending the signature of a mom $10,000. And one, in the payment association, you know, a mom common, and Yenika. But I say, because they think they know that Africa, your problem. Now you just can pay for your phone. Tell friend if you post sports on our boy. You come for a club, you go school, you share snow. They will adapt them. So now, but then, at the end, the upper, you want to be you want to say, I need dwindle. Now, if you be doing crime, you come be here for me. Yeah, maybe. What I say, ha, yeah, maybe crime when you're going to crime, you're going to crime. Well, yeah, maybe. The sad story, no, because in common, everything I say as a check. At the my associations, but I'm saying, so we just cannot move. One a patcher, more fine development via and I'm a day a year. Mammy free on a femur a few found community and people now. Not your monk mocker, na man for Musina, near my ACL call, or she shall, and also 18 people. Now, M. San Comono Eba, the didn't be a canal grenier, dear dear, but may kind of form a law student's perspective.
0: Yeah,
1: I'm this uncle, 18 Sabah. And the football is not for sale. Europeans not some more kind of UEFA extended in Africa a silent on FIFA's withdrawal from the World Cup stake deal. We'll be arguing about it. But Europeans so yeah, I'm playing.
0: Football is not for sale.
1: It's football is not for sale. Africa, I feel na Matisse Musepi, and then Kofon. Oh, yeah, Federation is the only one come away now. I know my woman who didn't come up with the European media, a domacy, European media, a domacy. You see, African media, and city uprights. Near Shem, one monument in San Kuya, a Bocosua, European, a Bocosua Dominic. Once some Casamdo Manutum by this letter. Well, a leaked by the European media.
0: Yeah.
1: They started saying it confidentially. Confidently.
0: Yeah, confidently.
1: Omo dey go grow na kai. Omo dey chance be. Omo dey dance be by. I make us go find answer bra. Ah. No mabe leak say Italy. Me won say FIFA 4 e be say one more edit a private investor be by. No be offense. Obeji World Cup no host to. Na e ma if you chase scam crowfo. What I say e ma sana nema ACL course no. One shot. A bit yes, I told you, bear fright, no, a shepherd, oh, FIFA, Eddie, because FIFA, I can tell a long time was Switzerland. And took a toma, a private person. Now, private person, yeah, Europeans require you say, Omo do, no one say, and yet do not Trump. Nesumo, and yet coton, sir, and she said, and your moment, you know, yeah, you could do almost send the annual boy, his mess, America be winning World Cup, no.
0: I don't know who's this, sir.
1: So I say, I must say, who's this, sir, because I can't be any, yeah, because Emra, calf, you have problem. Ah, I'm mad, munya problem. Nientia, may I sure say, young crow for ya and walk half moon, I resign my baby and say, Obeco, a calf, a catching on all the setup on such an inner brofu. And half, and I can say,
10: on fa African Cup no enko country bia ni infrastructure enya papa bia enti se Ghana ye ni infrastructure nye enti 208 no ana ye di develop ye de enti my opportunity this opportunity no the mine but say de unti se South Africa when I say unti se Morocco friends African Cup e ma dust bill I'm telling you from now ye se sha amuja to ho but I say banke bia obu obi ma na kacha ne o win bid na Crank, so I infrastructure in minutes here, Saba. Because if a phone who say, none of them be catch it out, well, a referee now, of you Somalia, no? Atan, referee Atan.
0: Yeah,
10: if you forward do, and a developer, who calls Somalia, or the BSC, a stadium in now, so now, Ubo Ghana, FIA, I'm a catcher, say, or moon and develop, or moon stadium. But I say, and see, when there's a proper collaboration, so it's going in here. When I say about first Babara Sports Stadium, baby, one of your major venues, say Okruma. First is Accra Sports Stadium, one of your major venues. But akwanu yon no, ozi Oga dey chop pam nyafu nyafu.
8: African money.
10: Sydney boss anyo.
8: Very much Sydney.
10: Not Kanishi guy. Ah, Oga dey chop pam nyafu nyafu. Me tis anyo na, I didn't understand. Ah, we yeah, no say
0: wona money. Wona money. Wona money. Era money.
10: So no me patch no. Inti amasa enka intimi title ni football is not for sale. UEFA stands and Africans silence on FIFA's redrawn World Cup stage deal. Yedi I can no mu aso den. Me introduction ni UEFA issued a statement welcoming FIFA's redrawal of its air controversial plan to sell a stake in the World Cup and other air FIFA air competitions. To private hands. And the question will be NSM. That's it. And the question will be NSM. And the roof of us, Debbie. The proposal, which would have created 20 billion US dollars subsidiary. 20 billion. B-I-L-L-I-O-N. Dollars. Subsidiary.
8: Huge money.
10: A huge sums of money. What they say, Sika mini crew. What I say, says can I talk room? I bet many crew no. What I say, Uber should be a Friday, be a home. Bunny, nah, you should be. You know, Papa Nelson, be. I'm a yara. 20 billion subsidiaries. Can you be crazy? No. FIFA Forward and I'm from FIFA Forward Enterprise. You know, FIFA phone, some yard you. You don't know about FIFA Forward Enterprise. With up to 20% sold to external investors. External, that's so much. Was described by UEFA as a shabby. Omsi a jumajinjain, a backroom, a opaque deal. You can say opaque. What I say, munaho. That deal, what I say, it threatened the soul of football. Sana UEFA from paying for no. On the kind, true media. What Ghana has to become as him? Say, my money brina, no, my dear, no, my coji. I say, yeah, too much. I'm crying. But they can't. We say, yeah, some kind of Now, still, you see pressure to our minds because business is money. When I say, finance minister, 8 years, Kadama air sponsor, we require co work up and FIFA phone paying for this getting some by this. So much change in my tears. Your question is a crime ban. So, in the world's fence in Europe's own confederation, let a united air rejection. It was a united rejection. A united air rejection. The silence from other air regions, particularly Africa, raises air critical questions about power, poverty, and governance in world air football. Power, poverty, and then governance in the PPG. Africa, a problem. Power, poverty, and governance. A problem. PPG. Power, poverty, and governance is Africa's problem. Ultra article be a good to me. Say power, PPG. Poverty, and governance. PPG is Africa's problem. May article way and ask me, come on, me boy. Rovers a intervention is proper. It's in a proper contest. And why CAF and many African associations could not afford to protest. I didn't hear no mention and protesting. Rovers suggestion, on defense on governance and transparency. In Rovers position, they say it was unequivocal. The proposal was anonymously rejected by Rufus Air National Air Associations and by many other federations and then confederations of all sides around the world, whose job is to protect air football. Confederations around the world, no? What I say, Africa, count no. And kia juma pan say, you be protecting football, you be football, who buying? Now, football ma, key air grounds for rejection in the lack of transparency. I'm so mu, defi. Wait, according to my executive committee, no? Lack of transparency. Rufa accused FIFA, an accusation, accused FIFA of secret scheme on fast track airtime skills. Put up by air faceless individuals and of dubious benefit to the game. Breach of trust. One more echo to Air President Gianni Infantino 2016 election promise in your kind. Or the money of FIFA is your money. It is not the money of the FIFA president. It has to serve for the development of football. Ope, I did you know, catch on to Moko to Nom Kaino. Says Sikara, a wolf FIFA, a mudia, and a media. He says, carry a dia, scan out Koja by Yempe.
2: And that's small.
10: You understand? Yeah. Why not summa wo? But I say, the money of FIFA is your money. It's not the money of the FIFA president. It has to serve for the development of football. Rufa conclude on both these air promises. Omsi we fail so we obey deliver. Based on this, in the financial jurisdiction, Obama in Mexico so justification with FIFA's air reserves, no. Omsi standing. Another the third point, no. Omsi Uhemwa financial justification. How would they buy no? So we have listened to Mexico. So Omsi FIFA. Uko mufu to woman, sika ka umno, aye $5 billion aye US dollars. And then $15 billion is in revenue generated between 2022 and 2026. Sika no, $5 billion, $15 billion. And kwa so I say aye revenue. Generating between 2022 and 2026 in Tirofa, I just said there was no need to sell off the family silver. Chance, yeah, I'm clear. Friends, you know, no more. Why when you said that, I'm saying, World Cup is a couple of brujo
0: sponsors,
10: baby. And look how much I can tie. No more canon. Rufa also announced it would work with other air confederations to advise a plan to make sure that it cannot occur again. And to propose a new way of disbursing air resources through existing air FIFA forward programs. Most Africa, I see the baby, you ain't think asa. Because a quite fast FIFA forward, and the how baby Abba Omaimu, but at the fast so baby Abre a leadership. You just see of disbursement. Oh, almost finally a quite full from between Sunday. This is consistent with air principles of association law that are governing air bodies' own governing bodies. They own Okuba Mrema, if it be fiduciary air duty of transparency and accountability to its members. What I say, Oba Ghana, ha? Ghana is a sin, nani niyama won sa sin imno. What I say, minerals. In so, one near the lina, what I say, a shagana man peninsa in trust of the, oh, in trust of the people. Sana e di bre e bi a e si private association won kon ya ban de man ko fo na so man don be batana what I say you can fiduciary what I say omu jinem di amaye keke what I say it is a fiduciary duty of transparency and accountability to its members no ukoma Rick Kingston FSN Rick Kingston Air Cotton Mills okan eye sahuma wea ukoma 279 direct duties of care in 1896. Africans air position economic air vulnerability and structural silence. Unlike UEFA, no African football leader publicly condemned the proposal in the first 48 hours. UEFA for assembly top from now. What I say, media, and you say, in Katabo, assembly top from now. See, there be a train. Omu German central fully, sir, some of the abbey in Ukraine. The Confederation of African Football, CAF, was instead organizing a meeting to discuss the matter internally. See, Kokwasa ene ketashane proye. Why the difference? E wo sa eye contest yi mu. Economic aid dependency. Many of FIFA's A54 African member association rely heavily on FIFA forward funding for basic operations, pitch constructions, youth programs, and salaries. In the idea, Sikano, say, we have some Mexico, so you're banned out of Kokunu, and now this Cabrera, any problem, you're just scheduled this Cabrera in one room. For associations operating on annual budgets below $500,000, no, they offer a 20 million stake plus 40 million incentive was too significant to reject. What mean rejecting an outright? Maybe you're betting on what mean that cry. As the saying goes, he who pays the piper calls the team. Fear of sanctions and isolation. Yes, that's true. Africa says, true. Say, what? Yeah, the taboo between Santuoso into Article 14.1 of FIFA status, a prohibit members from taking air disputes to ordinary courts and then mandates loyalty to FIFA decisions. As I want to be fast, I'm Enco Courting Tino. A mouse, I a 2 minutes, say, what I say, second one, to the only the man. But I say, okay, Article 14.1 of every form status now, a prohibiting the members, no, say, say, until you are here, you go to your court. In Tiama Africa, the Western and Mexico, so historically, associations that oppose FIFA leadership no, have faced suspensions. In 2010, the Ghana Football Association was dissolved by the governing intervention and FIFA threatened a ban. The memory of such air consequences makes a decent risk. Decent risk. In Tubema, governance deficits. Several African FAs face challenges of corruption, lack of internal air democracy, and weak accountability structure. In such an environment, leaders may prioritize air personal or institutional survival over collective protest. In Tubem, this is not to indict all African air administrators, but to also recognize a structural reality. Poverty creates air pressure to accept deals without scrutiny. Oh yeah, I'm out me genie ma tuma. What I say, oh yeah, what I say, yeah, oh yeah.
0: Poverty.
10: Boga fo ebiri, oh yeah. What I say, I'm out kwa buche. Where's the message? Go sa. Bruni panko. Where's the message? When you see, oh yeah. Bruni you see, oh far ahead. Oh yeah, tio. Skeni bi. I fancy. Oh yeah, ni baby. Ni ba fe fe fe. Skeni a fre. Baba say, Oban Fanaman, I am fire and Mamma Bush and any idea. Uyen Tino Nakomano. Uya, and the poverty creates pressure to accept deals without scrutiny. Usa, I may be Usa. I say, go to school and go to any papa. Uyen T. Wilson out of Banama. The Meskenino, Skinny Corey, sending Bolontolon, or the Amano. Uyen T. Had the proposal gone through, Africa may have joined without air thinking twice. So propose an fire. This is a fire. Not out of air agreement, but out of air necessity. We would have sold our bright rights. The communal ownership of the World Cup for short-term financial relief. Into Burma legal and sports air policy implications. This air episode may illustrate two air competing doctrines in sports law. Your party autonomy versus constitutional accountability. Party autonomy versus constitutional accountability. As a Swiss association under Article 60 to 79 of the Swiss Civil Air Code has a wide autonomy to structure its air commercial affairs. However, that autonomy is limited by its own statutes and by the legitimate expectation of members. Rover's action shows that confederations can act as a check on central power. In Rover 4, no, say confederations, Article 60 to 79 of the Swiss Civil Air Code now. Where's the name? Is your question accountability? FIFA as a Swiss. Under Swiss Association, now, as I say, a moment, yeah, Mojo, Senema is a cost, but a need rover for action issue, say, confederations be a bit here acting as a check on a central power. Then the encore phone. What I say, your president, Rubon said, the end of the answer, Fantino T, a bulletproof stand on a culture photo. Don't I fancy a Patrice Musepe, no, any culture photo. And no, and no, and any day. Oh, but a human can say, "I saw me to be a queen." Oh, who said I'm only a human? The role of confederations as guardian under FIFA statutes, Article 10. Confederations are tasked with promoting football in their region. What I say? Football now, FNHN, him say, clubs, individual clubs in the Bayana. Okay, FIFA, confederations, or guardians act now. Under the statutes, Act 10, confederations are tasked

0: a victory, but not the end.
1: Asemba FM.
0: UEFA, right. This is a victory for the whole game, but it must not be the end of the story. The task of rebuilding trust in FIFA has only just begun. And they say, per se, a FIFA food here. Where's the Messi coach anchor? Jenny Infantino, where's the Messi coach banana? So the apology banana, so resign crap. On some Friday, because only African leaders be coming to know. For Africa, the lesson is clear. Poverty should not force us into silence. When I say what the community we must say, Mofu take this in your scanty, but our dream. CAF must use its meetings to do more than endorsements. KK. So yeah, endorsements, you know. It must also demand into full air disclosure of all FIFA air commercial proposals to members. As a CAF AG. Before they are finalized. But I say, yes, we are just going to be another process. I didn't say we buy it. And so we are part of the process and this can buy it. Reform reform of FIFA Air for to deliver air grassroots air funding without selling equity. Protection of air whistleblowers within MMA Association who raise air governance concerns. So be and then number two. Say be a Ghana, every president and no kutum say idea FIFA for more yeno. And say it's Michel. You put 30 whistleblower within member association no, to raise air governance concern. So can't see the being yet. Ewa memu a ese etimi boss any pan ho ban o san share some cream yema me ni betia full disclosure of all FIFA air commercial proposals to members before they are finalized and then reform of FIFA forward to deliver air grassroots funding without selling equity. Third one is a protection to whistleblowers within a member association who risk governance offense and concerns. Abusia, football belong to fans in Accra, Dakar, Cairo, Johannesburg, just as much as it belongs to those in London and Munich. If we do not speak now, we risk waking up one day to find that we sold our heritage because we were too afraid or too poor to say no. Awe itu media yejimu. Inti FIFA kumo no. Midi besia, minim samisti, ewebibi kan waka krebia.
2: For now, no. So, I'm going to use statement. Second number. I'm waiting for the third one. They never expect to say omo yomo tun they as some kind me they can say say you twem omo bra
0: enti ne abano no ewo eye nkomona yigusu
2: aid FIFA forward enterprise
0: FIFA forward enterprise ma ending na me boa na kwa me obi abeka ho a
3: oh prof you trying for the outcome things say for now there is okay.
0: Yeah, mama someone say eh ifo no.
2: African leaders.
0: I say moya African leaders summit.
2: Me call CAF next January.
0: Oh, okay. Ebeboa. O kwa wetin dey na akobi. Inti ni abano no. I feel last week me bon come kwa craft coaches ho. E wo mujumedi a omo edi mu. Na the same the records no. To your state, na my phone sending my ACO. Now, records know what I say because a list of air coaches who have won the Ghana Premier League out of 63 editions, you know, declared since 1956. What I say, out of 63 editions declared since 1956. What I say, in the UCOM arrest name my ACO from 1956 to 1970, and come on, and yet the airbay. 1956 coach near friend Robert Odru.
4: Okay.
0: What they say? One a young uncle Gio, one technical director, Ken Harrison of Asufuku. What I say? Near friend Robert Odru. Penny be bombing Kumubi, which a lot of people are not privy to, or a referee. My best mobility team because Nano, Unia, and JB Unia Mane. So I say, no crossing me here, but I say, okay, no, because and then we say, oh, move, see, a moment, some positions can cry, I'm with the almost today, and preparatory. Ah, say, once upon a time, teams are Casibo Ghana, almost trans, I say, I don't know. If I say, I shan't go to Gua, AJ, A League, no,
3: meditation
0: 95. Yeah, in the I know, yes, sir. Teams in a casino, Michel. Tio Michel. Movie on the cotu, sir. The referee penny in him. And I, Omiya,
1: at 7.

0: ho ana shifting from high school for the side
1: so such only go first
0: very good na go first and it starts to say eba eh other clubs no and so happen you know the matches maybe when I say once upon a time kwa laji gusa I say kind kunfi but I say
2: eh shano pa
0: and say u beti say na first na laji gusa interview bi na beti obo bi din say o si refi bi refi ni waka baby ono saka baby inti me mpesi bi ya mebo ni din o si sa refi ni o ti sende master
2: da ane master na waka baby no
0: inti game no undi ya chile awamo enye fense boys boys ya mwye ya se obode ya se fanyan undi ya chile awante nko honu bebi na o game na echi so ase bati yin di ya chile ndiye ni ni mnene alaji yede eka o si o ti sende master what I say because mini bebi ya na nko mwone ifri Inti ukum Everson and Yama is here kwa
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0: 1956 ne friend coach Robert Odru. One technical director friend said Ken Harrison. It's a month for Bekai, but team we call Kuma Ken Harrison babies. Eh papa idea. Has a fook a bachelor bobre.
2: To draw your gun any.
0: Oh drew a gun any. We have the statistics about which in 1958 coach Robert Odru again. Osaba you from 56 no Osaba 1958 tenka director Ken Harrison has of Omosabe Pija Frankal 1959 ana air coach Kwame Osu ene air coach eye Kwabna ana omoka kano Kwabna coach Kwabna na is revealing again that coach Kwabna no a P master edema eye Kwame Kuma University
2: Oh, okay.
0: P master at the Kwame Nkrumah University, KNUST.
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0: Asante Kotoko. Ombejie. Ti won se P for no e yade. Ti ta fence. Ei. 3 weeks near you course no pam pam for. P for na na. Ke ti menti we me catch la ban P for no se sha ban sa. Ti me sa ka se be on beti ho. 1960 to 1961. And also Addison, Coach Addison, was secondly 11 wise.
2: Okay.
0: And in 1961 to 1962, and also Coach Richard E. Hedden, and also a House of Hook, another Baji, Richard E. Hedden. 1962 to 1963, Coach C.K. Jemfi, Real Republicans, another Baji. There was a time, our Ghana football man, you see, your Hindi Jan heavy, no?
2: Mm-hmm.
0: But I said, there was a time, or Bande Kotoko. I say, Bandium. Lucky, they say, Uncle Toko Patch on them. Now, season, Inya and Yadi, and Shasin, and a dome, a ship, to be tea, Tim Fufro. But I say, I'll be tea, Tim Fufro, in a shanty region. You was up, or any day I draw a bail in you. And but it was not delightful. It was not tasteful for people at that time. But it was a decision, or yeah, a digital and also. In 1962-1963, CK Jemfi, Real Republicans, or the Bajie. And in 1963-1964, Coach Joseph Emba, Asante Kotoko, and also Bajie. 1964-65, and also Joseph Emba, S.A. Bajie, Edema Asante Kotoko. In 1966, Anna Prince Buchi, Minye Shose, Nipoy Brinanti Niweda, Prince Buchi, or a former St. Augustine's, no a teacher or And I'm sure, say, Abia no say P. Cra. Me near too sure about it, but no teacher, I was St. Augustine, so a teacher, I won him. One of the drafts, a beji, eh?
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0: Oba, fence, on 10 for my listener, 1967, 1968, a coach Kwame Adakwa, former Kotoko player, another Kotoko, a beji, 1969, coach Edward Agrifin, a former House of Folk player, or the Asante Kotoko, a beji. Former House of Hope player, no dear Asante Kotoko, Ebeje. What I say, offense, Karim Zito. What I say, very good. That time, no, Obi Ayi did it. Edward Agrifin, former House of Hope player, no dear Eye Kotoko, Ebeje. 1970, CK Jemfi, Eddie Asante Kotoko, Ebeje. That time, no, go England. But the near chain Britain hungry. Oh, I could send your honor or some by. Western Lima is here, Kosoa. Most successful air foreign coaches, no Joseph Emba, 2 titles with Kotoko.
1: Germany.
0: most successful so far wo Ghana ano CK Jemfi and Robert Odru, two titles.
2: Hey.
0: First a teacher coach Prince Buchi Dwarfs of the J 1966. Kotoko Dominance, 6 titles in the first A 15 seasons. Ushima Nessa will complete the list from 1971 to 2025-2026 with all S63 editions now. Western Nema ACTR and Komono Anna Ebe Bo Na for Husan and Yama ACL Co and Shisha Hudwa and also at TSP. Inti Ima as a oh down.
2: Jabi, mijam naso.
0: I am a man na.
2: Mijam naso.
0: What I say? Men na, men na sa.
2: Ya na da. 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
0: Oda, ebe ha dream
2: pa. Pa, pa, pa, pa, pa, pa, pa, pa, pa.
0: Inti kuchi sa. 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
2: Oh.
0: Inti ukum. Ewe sa nema isi ya koswa. Medicine infa.
2: This is o statistics na na o yeno.
0: Okay.
2: Kotoko 6 in 15 years.
0: Inti mami simu biu. 1956, Coach Robert Odru, supported by Tenka director Fencer Ken Harrison, former England, has a fuck every year. 1958 season, Coach Robert Odru, supported by Tenka director Ken Harrison, biu from England, has a win year. 1959 season, no. Coach Kwame Owusu and Coach Kwabena combined, both of them they were PE masters at Kwame Nkrumah University and Omudi Winnie Edema Kotoko.
2: Yeah.
0: In 1960-1961 and also Coach Addison 11 wise Obi Winnie. In 1961-1962 Coach Robert Yi Eden or a British Obi Winnie Edema Hasofuk. 1961-1962 1962-1963 season CK Jemfi, Real Republicans, and Odibe Winnie, my boy, na bakosem. 1963-1964 season, Coach Joseph Emba from Hungary, and also Ebi Winnie Emma Kotoko. 1964-1965 season, Coach Joseph Emba from Hungary, and also Ebi Winnie Emma Kotoko. 1966, and also Prince Buchi, former teacher, Ewo St. Augustine's Drafts, Odibe Winnie, or the Drafts Be Winnie League, you know. And then, 1967-1968 season, Coach Kwame Adakwa, former Kotoko player, Winnie Edema Kotoko. 1969, and also Edward Agrifin, former House of Foot player, Winnie Makotoko. 1970, Coach Mama, Great Olympics, and the Winnie. And 1971, and also Coach Karl Heinz Wingag from Air Germany, Coach Karl Heinz Wingag, Wono from Germany, only winning Edema House in 1971. In 1972 season, Ishmael Ketis Massimo Moraz from Hungary, only be winning my Kotoko. And then Oba Mubiwa, 1973 season, Coach Charles Adro Adamte, I say, minimum nepa, former House of Foot player, ne papa, ne baba ko, echemadie, oh, friend Desmond Lamte. That's my only number. Nice guy. Okay, but I'm so sorry, you know. Yeah, Desmond. The coach, Charles Adro Odamte, on a former House of Foot player, and only has a be winning. 1974, Coach Mama, Great Olympics would be winning. 1975, Asibi Buache. Asibi, ASEBI. Asebi Buache, former Kotoko player, and also Ebi Winnie Edema Kotoko. 1976, Coach Charles Adu Odamte, former House of Folk player, S.I.B. Winnie Emma House of Folk. 1977, Ernest Ahenfo, former Air Blasters player, Augustine Ahenfo's father, Winnie Emma Hazakes. Even Ernest Ahenfo, to make clicker says here, Mr. Augustine Ahenfo, while coaching Ernest Lina, except so on going to practical coaching. 1977, Ernest Ahenfo, former Air Blasters A player, and Auguste Ahenfo, ni papa no. Sana nkomono echele.
2: No
0: be winning. Emma Hazakes in 1977.
2: Good.
0: 1978, Obama coach Charles Ado Odamte, former House of Football player, SAB winima House of Football. 1979, coach Charles Ado Odamte, former House of Football player, SAB winima House of Football. 1980, and then I'm saying most of the guys are mutie, no? Budona 1980, yeah, 70s guys, almost 1980. And coach J.E. Adabi. Oh, if any coach J.E. Adabi, only be winning Edema Ayakotoko in 1980. 1981, and also coach Osei Kofi, former House of Folk and Kotoko player. Osei Kofi, only be winning Emma Kotoko. 1982, coach Ibrahim Sunday, former Kotoko player, be winning Emma Kotoko. 1983, and also coach Ibrahim Sunday, former Kotoko player, winning Emma Kotoko. 1984 season, coach King Ejay Pele. Coach King Ejay Pele, winning Edema House of Folk. In 1984, 1985, Kine J. Pele, Ewini Esama Hasofu 1985 to 1986, Malik Jabe, Amofobekani, performer Kotoko player, Ewini Edema Kotoko. 1987, Coach Malik Jabe, former Kotoko player, Osamini Makotoko. 1988 to 1989, and also Coach Herbert Addo, may so rest in peace, M.S.N.D. And I'm a fool being happy. He's the 30th on the list. 1988-1989. Or J. Edema Kotoko. 1989-1990. Sa year, no dear. Maybe I'm a critical year. Obi Bonyom. So be a rabbi 1990. Yahoo. Sabrin and I could some Adi Kotoko. Or no so edge the momo. 1992 season. Coach Sam Adi. SABJ Edema Kotoko. 1993, and so coach Malik Jabe, former Kotoko player, or SABJ Emma Kotoko. 1993-1994 season, David Booth from England, only be winning as good for. 1993-1994 season, friend David Booth from England. 1994-1995, Carlos Oswaldo Sampaio from Brazil. On the go first, SAB winning. Satan, no moon far and vigil coaches. Aye, in the same coaches on confirming in FGD. 1995-1996, Malik Jabe, former Ayo Kotoko player, go first, Obeji. 1996-1997, season, YK Afrane, may so rest in peace, Obeji Emma Hasofuk. Now for 1997-1998, Sir Cecil Jones, I took a few, former Real Republicans and then great Olympic player. Also, Ebeje Mahasofuk. Coach Cecil Jones, go for SN Tuasubu, Real Republicans, any great Olympics former player, SN Jema Hasofuk in 1999. 2000, and also Coach Cecil Jones, I took a few SN Beje, former Real Republicans and great Olympics player. 2001, and also Coach Cecil Jones, I took a few SN Beje, Real Republicans, or former player, I don't know, any great Olympics for player, I don't know, or Jema Has. 2002, Coach Herbert Addo, SABJ, Edema Hasofuk. 2003, and also Coach Karim Abdul Razak. Coach Abdul Karim. Coach Coach Karim Abdul Razak, former Air Cornerstone, and a boy, and a boy, Owinima Kotoko, for Cornerstone. 2004, 2005, Celsius Jones, I took a few, SABJ, Makacho, that saw a boy, Marie Republic, and get to Olympus, that Owinima Has. 2005 and also Cecil J. Afrane Ebeji in 2005. Coach Ike Afrane and Ebeji in 2005. 2006 2007 season, Misko Kostadinov Dobres, Sobekan, Bulgarian, House of Folk, and Ebeji Mom. 2007 2008, but Misko, a fencing, I'm a coach, they bring statistics.
2: Okay.
0: Young Kofu and Stati and Pamu and on by it's 2007 2008. After say a Kostadinov Dobres from Bulgaria, Benjamin House of Fukuno, and a coach by Sheffield, Ebe Winima Kotoko in 2007 2008. And a coach Nino Thompson, former Air House player, and coach Minna Tiadabraka. Wilma 2008 on a Benjamin House. 2009 2010. Coach Ebetado, Ebeji Medina Stars. 2010-2011, Coach Hans van der Ploeg. Who can Dina have Hans van der Ploeg? But who has name is van der Ploeg? From Netherlands, Ebeji Mabrikum Chelsea. 2011-2012, Coach Masu Okunedu, Ewini Makotoko. 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it is just a 3 editions which were abandoned or not played at all the 2018, 2019, 2020 season. Only 3 editions were abandoned. I'm an Utiere, man now. Kotoko has won most with 24 air trophies, followed by Hasufuku with 21 air trophies. Mm-hmm. Ashanti Gold 4, Great Olympus 2, Adriana Stars 2, Medeama Air 2, 11 wise 2 real Republicans Ajibako and from home Mr. Sabusiamo Tobontro drafts Ajibako Azakes Ajibako Legon City Abajibako Samates Ajibako Bibiani Gold Stars Ajibako 4 different clubs have won the Ghana Premier League since 1956 4 different clubs out of the 63 editions declared foreign coaches have won 9 editions with 8 coaches leaving 54 editions to be won by 54 air coaches. Utien Komono. Out of the 63 editions declared, foreign coaches are winning air 9 editions with 8 coaches leaving 58 air editions to be won by 54 air Ghanaian air local coaches. Inti facts na media banu. Out of the 63 editions I declare foreign coaches our may win 9 editions na go may win 8 coaches per and a woman match on bobre but 54 editions have been won by 54 local air coaches.
2: Local coaches dominant.
0: The only air foreign coach to win air 2 air Premier League air trophies is coach Joseph Emba, who won for Kotoko in 1963-1964 season. And then 1964-1965. ABC, boom! My cancer can come in once much
2: earlier.
0: The other 7 coaches have won 1 trophies each. Out of the 54 editions, Ghanaian air local coaches have won 53 editions. Have been won by 8 different coaches, except in 1959, with 2 air coaches, Coach Kwame Owusu and then Coach Coach Kwabena, won as combined. So our coaches we, what I say, they were head coaches but together.
2: Oh, okay.
0: So I say, in terms of winning. Coach Kwame Owusu no any coach Kobna no omo every 1959 two coaches no human na say they were coaches together. Cecil Jones Atukwefio is the most successful air coach with 5 trophies followed by coach Charles Ado Odamtin with 4 air trophies. Oh Ado Odamtin so amount for 13 years. Coach Malik Jaber have 4 trophies. Sam Ade have 3. Coach Ebet Ado have 3. Robert Odru have 2. Mama, we need 2.
2: Hey.
0: Coach King, AJ Pele, we need 2. EK Afani, we need 2. Bashir Efford, we need 2. Different coaches have won 1 trophy each, except in 1959. Which air 2 coaches? Coaches, Kwame Owusu, and Coach Kwabena, Omo Pe, and combining as 2 head coaches, Omo J, air title back. Out of the 21 air Ghana Premier League air trophies, House of Folk, only 3 foreign coaches, namely Robert Yeheden, Anna Kahens Wegak, Anna Femisco Kostadinov Air de Brest have won, with remaining coaches being Air Ghanaian Air coaches. Out of the 24 Air Premier League Air trophies for Kotoko, only two foreign Air coaches, namely Joseph Emma and Ismail Ketes Massimo Murat, Omope and Erwini, the remaining Air FSA. Ghana fencing remaining, no, Ghanaian air local coaches, Anna Aji. Out of the four Ghana Premier League air trophies for Asante Kotoko, only two foreign coaches, namely David Booth and Afenso Kwan, Carlos Osuado Sampario, have won, with the remaining being air local Ghanaian coaches. The Ghana Premier League trophy for Brekum Chelsea was won by foreign air coaches Hans Van der Ploem. The data shown that Ghanaian air coaches easily win the Ghana Premier League over foreign air coaches. The main problem local coaches face is lack of respect and support for administrators, referees, players, and football fans in general. Meanwhile, foreign coaches always receive maximum respect and support from administrators, referees, players, and football fans. It is true that some Ghanaian local air coaches show bad attitude at work, but some foreign coaches also show bad attitude at work as well. What do you say? I missed it. It is up to air administrators, referees, players, and foreign fans to love our own and make air conscious effort to show them respect and support such a prompt air payment of good air salary to enhance their work. In Tiom Kayi, but anyway, the Mexico of Abunia, foreign coaches are always giving huge salaries, but they don't offer much to our local air football. In fact, Ghanaian local coaches are the best for the Ghana Premier League. The influx of foreign air coaches into the local air league, is becoming too much. Let's see the one who will win the 2026-2027 Ghana Premier League, whether a Ghanaian coach and a foreign coach and a BT Asanji.
2: Coaches, Professor E.K. Wallace. Wale, so we akasima enumu na ese ebrena wiadu.
0: Ah, to betia makofon so abem kakra.
2: Ah, but nipa mienu bi, oba 5 seconds. 2 million, nipa be 2 million. Ah, Joa, we dey nipa be 2 million. Oh, Joa, so say time as moon. We dey 0302216545, 0302216545, and 0302216546, 0548955947. 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
0: 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Yes, I know. 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
2: you don't know.
0: Nti e chemu na. 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
2: Oh,
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2: TikTok or the Anna.
0: Prophetess Benis Adakwa.
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0: 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Oy too much.
2: Oy too much pa bruta.
0: Oy too much. A woman nipa dwene mu bie.
2: Ai.
0: Na wo Emma.
2: Nyansa.
0: Just say Niama Bibri night me koso we nipa redeem. Na prophetess Benisadakwa. A wobia. What ya bremen yen kwa wo.
2: Hey.
0: Oh na we pure oni.
2: Wow.
0: What I say pure oni upe wo papa pa wa in when you know woman ya oh into tea oh uti Vincent, and your cocoa, you won't see any, you two will win
2: him via natural
0: only. prophetess Benisa Dakwa. Mami and I kofa sa wea. But only shall soon book cry, but with this I won't say ya. Never bit ya say ya man. Abusia, ope, true only the amsel. But one the other son, prophetess Benisa Dakwa bit ya chunkumo. And 055-149-6192.
2: A war no no.
0: A war no no.
2: Two bases will be a one.
0: Aye, where is Sina? Name is your qua. Ope war the dead day. A war bobo. A war just a mu any can.
2: Na war manyan san.
0: Very good. Ope natural air on it ya. Mr. 055-149-6192. 055-149-6192. Prophetess Benisa Dakwa. And I bet Chemi say we be a ma. Me di wono. A ma madreno. A sense is so. Well. Rejuvenating my adrenal. Emma, I just say, Miancas are crying, Hosan, who won't be you? Oh, son, and Yama is your cousin, one dear, no queen, a menu. Ope, pure oni, Yanya Mount for Shiroba, ne, Sichi, dear, any, Edia, Prophetess Benisa Dakwa, Eddie War, Papa, Abbe Grandma, so on, Sakabia, Eberboa, oh, Jimmy, dear,
2: Udino. Professor, and our ten in Kano, and a Missum family, dear, and Jim Joel, ya Jumano Mammy, where a happy belated birthday, Echo, Edia, ma. Mrs. Newly Podo, aha, no, I head of people and culture at the My Vision Fund Ghana Microcredit. 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Happy belated birthday and confirm our mommy, Mrs. Newly Podo, Aunyanku Ponchrao, na Onyao Kesia, Epa, Eye. Way and so every sister. 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Favorite in a ode abba or say happy birthday enko enfama benedicta ewo nam kwao. 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O da workers ne customers ni yina ase. 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
0: Yes. Good morning, Professor. You need to establish a media school to help the upcoming
2: generation
0: for from Asna inside Air Cambodia Tema Committee 18. And I also the message we fear
2: on the by
0: the Abba. Big Sheriff, so I send a message. Nibi,
2: on the name, I can't come.
0: Okay.
2: Say samba how? Say another now work on. Say samba.
0: Inti ni MC no so etian samba no no. Mr. Professor, I'm worried about FIFA letting private companies take control. This could hurt. But say ni premier shows with here. Basically, FIFA withdraw from that. You know.
2: So I withdraw. No, I withdraw. Me kwa me so maka. Me kaya yansana on my story no. In my story, no, me can't
0: see, you know, me who see you, papa. Oh, and come out, or they are banano, and see, and rest in my AC of course. We say, good morning, nations presenter. In fact, this is pure, this is what you don't know. This is crazy. That's why you are still number one. This is from Eddie Murphy, Tiptoe Lane. Hey, Eddie Murphy.
2: Eddie Murphy.
0: And also, anyway, Etienne Samba.
2: And you were here, can kind of anger her idea. I saw her.
0: Kokuchum say, Assemble Badabi, and then come on, Odiaba. And I feel, I say, Prof, I'm keenly listening. Your words are so quality. Indeed, this is what you don't know. Well done, Mr. Samson Dean. From Apiruku Chakapama and also Edwin Etienne Samba. Coach Robert Saki and so say Utiju Medin Pinty. Coach Robert Saki, fantastic morning and come on. Afinana Nana Kwatin Sapon. Nana Kwatin. On say good morning, Prof. Kindly wish happy birthday to my beautiful daughter, my precious air firstborn. If any say Cassandra Nana Jua Kwatin, until today you are 5 years old. And my heart is filled with joy and gratitude. You are such a wonderful blessing in my life. And I thank God for watching over you every step of the way. As you celebrate this special day, I pray that you grow in good health, wisdom, happiness, and love. May your life always be filled with laughter, favor, and countless blessings. Daddy loves you so much. And I'm very proud of you. Have the happiest AFA's birthday. My sweet princess, enjoy your special day and may all your little Asemba dreams FM. Come through. Nana Kwatin, and on also Eddie Aban, Nana Kwatin, and the Bani Fence, Cassandra, baby Cassandra, and I do a Kwatin, Biano, fantastic baby, and Yede Emma, oh, Jumedia, or no papa, Mu Edimu. Obi say, good morning, Professor. I thank God for your life because I'm seated waiting for what you don't know. Your words, your world, a 10th listener. Edward from Edudua, God bless you. Also, we are seeing now a 10th listener. Oh, I am going for 18 minutes. Oh, you know, so media one also Eddie Abanano. I feel me, Madame Robertson. So, SNA BB say one also Bev DB. Oh, and Robert said Bev Dino. A call Eddie Ama A two floss coco any two floss coco any was a happy 19th birthday. If Robert appear mensah,
2: oh okay.
0: Or the Emmanuel watch your message, tin, but airtime no, Yisika, tin timi, Emfani na, Enyesa, Emfamati, Robert ya, and also Eddie Abba no, lot of messages from Eddie Abba.
2: Oh okay.
0: But I am a kind. WhatsApp messages, mean kind text messages.
2: Text messages.
0: Who's the test? Nana, I say, who the young phone?
2: Who's the current phone? Edward. Multimedia hey ya wa uni pa edi edi an HR ne mame birthday you say aye belated nti also o we say ne mame belated birthday madam Mary Edu Anson nkwatia kwaw e na owo nti onyankopon hira no na onye no kese na obi etro ade ma eba ha na me pese o kenkan say wo asem kan e wo ho a aha also Wallace is punching with bare knuckles. You'll be the one way, no. Fidel, no, feel natural. The buy, and Thomas Duchi, I say, Professor Wallace, open life for power. And I like your dress, and it looked so nice on you, and Thomas Duchi. And so, and no, them say onimu bo no kra. I say obo bo ni chere no. I know thing, Professor Wallace. Honestly, poverty is not a professional. And so, Nedia, and no, Fidel say, oh okay, informative and educative sports program. And I just say, or they a buy. And doche dia hano no oh. Baby, do you know say Yankin kind YouTube no? Aye, no, no, say Yankin kind. Ina, ene ya baba Yankin kind. Aha. Everest Muntari. Aye, I say I'm watching live from Finland. Aye, Finland. Scoreboard is not okay. Live on Facebook. Baby, say you call YouTube. They say you call YouTube. Muntari. It was Finland. One of my YouTube. And as you say, you call no. Epa eye se professor ye DC
0: ye DC
2: ba ku bi asan be wuremu o
0: won ni na ye eye
2: ni na ye won
0: ho
2: okay
0: ye bi ase bon kasa
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2: okay
0: o se there's great difficulty o se making a living is nothing so you guys bobo brothers who sit down what to cast what were rich say
2: oh
0: you say o se making a living is nothing
2: no
0: but I say about putting words together and making meaning out of them. In fact, I have some case here, Marvin Mencha,
2: hey.
0: Your authority in general is one of the cancer seven.
2: Oh, me that's it.
0: Yeah, bon, come on. After my phone, send a name, AC, a woman, she shall do a day burning. We send around so the production got craving, so it's a
2: bon,
0: come on. What I say, but it's simple, ha, where you promo move from. 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
2: Coach
0: teacher. 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Enwe ne se pen no sa ko back to PE. 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
2: 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Minya ai 94 over 100.
0: To comprehend français?
2: 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Alrighty. 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Fine edge frames and more. Professor, you say wabe ya wadamfu. Mirabel, fine edge frames and more. Mirabel, si uchiya pa. 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Pablo Aima. Me no no. Say ba ku ya say ma ya ne kama no. E say ho ba ho no ma fe fe fe fe fe fe fe fe fe fe fe. Professor E.K. Wallace, see where the DC. Yeah, call Adam 106.3. And then so Black Queens games game no. About 5 p.m. I ne Cameroon Women's African Cup of Nations no. Seth Dazi at the live commentary at the Ebemba. 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
4: 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I hear some. 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
0: 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As a school, there is one for that. Talking to a school. We are school now for that. The one who are there. Oh, yeah.
2: Now, I buy no, thank you all posting in for like posting of teachers. And I say, oh, my national service, especially. Thank you to me at the national service. Maybe Abuabua, private schools now. Okay, but the Abuayan, because we live as like OBAVS teachers. Babakoko, okay, now we share no, only idea, Olivia. If you yes, and secondly, so private schools, no, so Misha, were in this unemployment because most of the in Palano, at least, over share, a Duma Wahonaya teaching, and to Omoko, a Yina teaching, will be a school pair, once I know about is looking for a teaching appointment.
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5: 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Both money time and former Kumbaba to a minimum.
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6: 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Now, dear, how you have abandoned my contract 8 years. I'm a buyer, no, I'm a Timian, until His Excellency John Dramani, I'm a buyer, and I get him here, sir, a pino to a German gas. Now, in Chebbi, and His Excellency John Dramani, my own, say, Minerals Development Fund, you know. This time, Miss Kane, a buy, a crocona, you're too far, one over so no. Sassy can you be used to the CSC, crono, a pine, until I know na yet. Anymore under the big pushing, so you know, Sammy Chaffa Chaffa or Mampany, Edema, municipalities, in the streets, no, or Brassi, Yansia Park with the Mojuma.
3: First, I have a peer canning, Ayo Brassi, MC, or Trasubio, SA, Empo, Asantiman Tamon, Swafo, no, so, or no, so, I say, MMDC, a whole year, I say, Ubia, and Impun to Numa Honses, I hold our, you know, one femme ran a mantam to Swana Monti. I quite hear, sir, what you were Brassin for Terminano. Wonso waswa ede akwa koma oswafu yi
6: Asante Regional Minister Yura Dr. Mwako Hinenso FA MMDC is no to tutu and bisao e kwan ben and pain I had dream wo man tema na so important mo opese ye hwe ye

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5: 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Here, baby, tears Simon and studio, you know, you can't call around a tea, the here, mumful, but of course, I am mumful, Jehone, dear, not just a good and dear bear, dear. And you have been not that committees be bear, no, but did be sweaty, I just said, yes, she have a part in this tear. Metia make a say, but also the director of operations on the elections and research committee. Messiah patron for Baumia ladies in the Naravi ladies, as you say, the 2 foot a tragedy, a Jessica is easy in some.
3: Osanabo so meda etoso nwoche ena abeyi wabeto na ore yi ese omanfo bebre na ekase na juma awoye nu wuntimi enka ene juma awobe ya mama nyokonu emom na ensu dia waka nise obianka na kumantuni yam esanse wano die eba na juma anka sa awoye enise wabe sumo bia waya adie ewa saadie ne hon
4: 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So what constituency secretaries who also saw who beats me no my Jumana. I mean child yes or so. We are my Juma. Then you go back as an idea may leave Banadi Davy. And I think sir, I am best placed to serve in that capacity. My disfading Nipano and Shabia apart from Kudama period because Ocean Koma ID so far now. Now, if you have a branch, na will be a branch. I said, if here will be a, the policies near modern.
3: Kojo amwakuru edu a wonhwe se MPP amanyokuo ne nkrabata ewo yuka brochime mu no se wakwa wana bato so eye August da etoso nwoche a omanfo beto aba ama no ama na baba ye chrechrefo
0: 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I don't support weekend news. Number 1 or say Odintiama Ali Maiga, next MPP national organizer, nephew Ura Thomas Oheneba Boate, next MPP UK branch organizer. 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
1: 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And then for Kobo do Abu Pena about me now there. So Kopu in my central regional house of chief said, and then I want to I have been sent in charge in and just when that's a whole committee our home and I have been in my painful with you, painful by him, painful. No, what two one for steps no, now what to make a year of a same work meeting. I know and a year of Saddle for a man for Doyle Mahin and where yet Mankasin traditional area. 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And then a year regional house for chief. Nanu and the air of Defo Kobodu, or the Asida Edim, a year or Sadifu among for a door of Mahin, or Mankasin, the way to work to demand among. A Sadifu Sujedu, and the air of Demo Mahin or so or Nazi. The Mulu who the Mid Made him not a train, no house of chiefs would get to, and the same location, where to wire, no boa, and the year central region, and in Semino, and Tumina Akona in Bafo.
0: Nana kwa kudia kwa obruma nkuma FM mankesi mbiyeda se papa pa yemfi ya ni enchre baby fufuro tewa
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3: 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When you answer why, young pony will home my cheer from T. Chris FM, Adom FM. And I'm saying, na a name of you, Koso, El Bukum, Kudia Moa. Na yeah, my bruna, it will Kudia Musa, say, no quenny. Say, Nema, El Kosna, woman, Kafanwa, a baby, and then answer you. I quite say, when you somewhere, ye did dear Jano. Nina, a year, illegal mining, and I said, I'm sure home somewhere. I hear Daria. Oman for Eko Ewa Miami Yahudwa. 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
5: 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Reading Tenema Agulas Ridunu, or the other said, Edia to a year and so swimming say, no, ba, na, nanano, emo, masa, say, oh, kruma, almost she had one digma, I was so, na, emboa, or my room, or so, 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
6: Eyampo se akwantuo mu nsem ye kanedwo nim na wanko bia na ye osa atesem eno ma bebree na Ghana de hye nem won kofo amanso de oti e woni begye ene de owo e beho
7: twekura ye wo ye si throw ato e ye 20 inches 3 days ye timi pie we e ye kro
6: Anity, Tiabro Chenkomo, Akwakua Mankwa, Akuntejo, Eddie Bro Wasempa, 94.7 FM. So,
8: you dream me in Dana, say, you are no more man on it. You almost see a cacra, you almost will hunu, yes, you are tea, in Etrasia, near Cabo.
9: Memory Debia, a bonusia, a pemusia, a question of what a change lay your home, our approach, said the Akuhu, any diabe drufi, the hu, near her, the ye, near the abba, the enyano, and you can say, ye,
8: say, abrochin kuma na dimu tintim pa
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10: Robert David me kasa fi Germany
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0: Anity, Tia Bruchenkomo, Aqua Manqua, Akuntejo, Eddie Bro was Sempa, 94.7 FM. So,
2: it remained done as the Indian woman on it. You almost see a cacra, you almost will hunu, yes, yatia, in your etnasia, near Cabo.
3: Memory Debia, a bonusia, a permusia, a question of what you change your home, our approach, said the Akum, any diabetrufi, the Yahoo, near her, the Ye, near the Abba, the Enyano, and you can say,
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0: Adam. 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I am free. Asempa FM. Right, taxi driver, what did we buy? Answer. Fee, a chip big group. I'm in charge of papa. I'm in charge of papa. If I do say a friend, if he a sorry a ba, if he show cry, if he saw so and I want sorry, and he should have some nice demano. I can't Paul a CDP. Say Paul, I'm what kind of so a man term was yes, and he come for no.
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0: I can say, see how they say and he come for you know. I say, I am what I am because of the grace of God. 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

0: 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I'm sure on Facebook, I have 94.7 FM. 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In Chiakes, I am my boss, Obi, the brother of the Philip. And every trouble for every day was the Philip. My lawyer in the courtroom, Jeffrey Hughes. It
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0: It was the idea of the Philip or Sibuns. 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

0: 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Happy girls, happy Independence Day. Ghana, Ghana. 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Ghana, Ghana. Fans. Tibi, I'll be calling and check around. 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
0: Baby, before. And Tina Babu, she said, "The kind calling and check. 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
1: 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Asemba 94.7 FM, you need a phone, wa, kwan and chain. Ko, on say, wanga say, what time for phone, wa, time for they say, natural, what baby out here. And it's about who done it, you know, no, I don't know. 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Cause I know it here. You sue any by, I don't know. 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But what's the wound here? 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And tea, your buffoon won't see a wound here. And the question is, a wound here, your phone will say. Only more. 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
2: ti we say supreme no any church no on sa nema wo nyina na ewiase no form fa ya na wo de achiche omo emrekuni ni court system ni ade no e bi na wa hai and the church is the supreme supreme when it comes to issues of conflict resolution the church is supreme kwaso no ho ko ho de omo ka e ye finder Yes, you do raho, that's your can. That's a near mano, and you know, you're near the honor. Bible say, till the Bible no cow. Asempa 94.7 FM. Odna se when tie asafonua. Any Bunu se, Obozumsumni, ana otujini. What he? Because I was a hey, you know, otie asafono. My catch was only the supreme in terms of conflict resolution, in terms of setting yamia yen system. No, and we are see a shayana who's the supreme appeal court in the court one wine, the lower court in the higher court, one superior court, whatever. I don't know him, nobody resolve issues. In the woman, the end they can't only say, you do honor say, I can't hear you, and you are go to But Bible said, "Would you ever find him? What say would you? Mimbu said, no when you were near. Say, no, who were ready? Say, no, who near ready? Now, who pano? What say, where you put Zumini? As a move, Jesse, I said, put Zuni and Nancy, China tree was it to Ginny. I'm ready, bro, from the can. Ready, bro, from the can. I said, Pan 94.7. I said, if he refuses. To listen to them, tell it to the church. And if he refuses to listen even to the church, treat him as you would a pagan or a tax collector. It on the tax collector in womb crow. Ubi or Ebian or yes, you will be an official or your own believer. Now, as it treat him. Now, treat him. No? Na wi ase de na omo system no na de ko to afiase ba o se treatment mo se e fi sa bre no kro no wo hu no ahun se onye obi a wasakra onye obi a onima urade because the church is the finer e ye based upon that word na yesu kan wo verse 8 o se no kro de kro me se mo se bibia na mo ba chichire no asase so no wa chichire wo soro o se sa scripture no abofa na ye fa na ye ni bibi foforo how to resolve 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Or so swa ya de asum. And tis all honest wu mwa sorry. Na the council, the council of the church system over nye juma, the pastor and nimpen in four transi, and they make a decision. Ni take it an amobi, na wu fanye juma. Look at how our Bible erase the voice of the governing body of the church. Bible na erase to the sense, eh? Was it the umber teacher? As I said, the teacher was so. And so give respect and honor. O call and penny for him near cancer. O call and penny for him near transia. For poor mom. For the dear mom. Why? Whatever they say, Bible said, Osra Jatu. Whatever they disallowed, also so disallowed. So on, said the city of her. Was it treat that person? Who knew? Shano, fisa abre no konse. E wazakra pa, kani suni ni banti se. Asempa 94.7 FM. 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
1: 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Matthew chapter 18, verse 15, eba na make count once again.
2: And on based upon that, and Yesu can say, whatever you bind here on earth is bind in heaven, whatever you lose is loose.
1: And Yesu ya fana hon hon money. Na Yesu ya preaching here now.
2: Yeah, that verse, you know what? Matthew chapter 16, I know what horse are. But we eat chapter 18. I walk out quite say, whatever they agree upon, or through Ajatum, and or through at the governing body of the church, you know, or through Jumutum, pepe. So if you respect the governing body of the church, you respect God. And she say, yeah, I read it to her. So she say, anyone, or person, you do a bone in the day, a man on.
1: And of course, so say, Ebio, me se mo se. Se mo bu benu, e ya no kro, as a siswa, asembiara, mobe, ewa asembiara huwa. 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
2: He's still talking to us. Brother and sister, wutie me, mami ya wutie me, papa wutie me, papa wutie me, womaya vonswo, eti yao, okunu, wayire, ukunu anawo yira yefunso atia wunu ya wonne kwa sori wunu ya wonne tinya mefie mo fra urade efunso aba ana wosom twan mempre minya mu sama kasa mene ne betwe no wono ana mene ne betwe emfa ho semi ukura ba we be yes cross member ho
1: na ade mu wo na we yes eh awo we wi na we yes bi de dey as empire 94.7 FM. If you are sorry about Ajumadi and Aya Uti Sabri and Uti Sabri. If you are sorry about Ajumadi and Uti Sabri. What if you didn't Koswa and Aha? Madam Koswa and Aha. Tis a me ye free mo na e de fofron so e bre o sa
3: me wo

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All talk all day. Osumfo, Apostle Dr. Rita Kutu, Mabete Jemu. Menin Penny, Ebedi, you may deal with Kosimra, Abomonomi, and Sa. Mekam Penny, I want to ask some assene. Abomachidoma, you may deal with Ufi. The producer, Isaac the Nelson, so forget social media, Mary, a Siedu. 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couples? How can we ensure a happy and satisfying marriage? Make a make a business share what the omni. But now, what are you in fact when you are in America? I'm talking about the ideal marriage situation where you marry through the right processes. Our dear Danessa. Now, no, my mika just need to go away. Minu mi ho se ma wade e. Ebu a oka wari ana se atu nisio. Me ka obi na ma wari so akoda mental hospital. 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Bebe bi so se me wade nti ka mi ku me ho. Na mo ye den kan sa wari e de. But marriage can be happy and sweet. Sweet. And e be ka sa se me ba.

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ask you open the box that contains love open the box that contains life and not in a box that contains light or truth, your life will never be the same. There'll be a change. Same day, mini Dreamland, move from Africa Incorporated. Penimupa, Penimupa. On the news, I do hear about Cope. Say, and sorry, and sorry, Ben, you go for a case, and you know, not assume you are a baby. I see. 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

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My name is Salimina. I'm located in Nigeria. I'm tuning to this station right now via the Facebook address. And I'm listening to Niteko. Love you massively, Niteko. 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Your Babu no guys, I love your neighbor. 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Ma abo na waso chia Bishop Dr. Colimam. Imbra acho mi Grace Norton Nakoshi Bruce. 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I am located in Kuwait. And I'm tuning to Ghana because of Niteko. 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

0: 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Ni aya outa frame akosu abruwa na same dem wo US of mathematics wo US anya wa chia abra ba wo Chicago amame na wa chira kwesi te gosu wo Texas na wa chia amase wa susu e wo Texas amame. My name is Matilda Abnawo Dekpo. I worship with Gosha Ministries. Pastor Nita, I'm tuning in to listen to your program today. Thank you. Me wa frame awura majesi. Ni uta from me boys mame. Me wa Manchester. UK memu. Ena me tie we. But do UK dia mame nchia part ye boa. Sylvia Turner. Na me nchia wan Mavis Papo. 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William Opare ni tun kwabo kwabo. Aso be kasa obe bume. Memu wate. My name is Mercy Agampim. Cape Coast Central Hospital. Good afternoon. Thank you. And I'm Edith Amponson. I'm tuning to Niteko right now. Hey, Afo. I'm going to be Shiloh. Hey, Shiloh, Leke. Oh, Niteko, you are a boss. R2G refused to grow for you. Shall Niteko, me damase. Sylvia Amma Oserita. Hey. Look, Evangelist, my cancer match. Mammy, I did be here last week. Oh, me, my name is Mavis Abna Mchi Bakope. Me, you are banning me, listen to Boni. Do you know what I'm going to do? You know, man of God, welcome.
1: Thank you.
0: Yeah, I'm a dad. I'm
1: a crown.
0: But I'm going to go to the
1: house.
0: I'm going to go to the house. Me a counselor, a lot of women come to me. And I remember being so bad, I was in Koye. Me come, me just last week, I spoke to over 10 people on person of divorce. It be worried just 1 year ago. It be worried just 6 months ago, woman in a divorce. Why has marriage become so bad? Ah, I was in Koye. Me be so, eh?
1: And they would say, me. The me who is a fapemno. Sa fapemno enya, no matter what. Maybe anyhow, this is what a beginner.
0: Now, sir, your kawaria, I've been so your kawaria for better, for worse, and nijiana moto. Now, fapim, baby, here. What is the fapim?
1: Fapemno, eh, yamia sem soa, a debigina.
0: Okay.
1: No crab back where we are saying, say, be beer, would be see yamia sem esono. Ee.
0: Nature say, awade no. E je say just saw them go kaya awade. Na e say nya fapim bi agyan yakopon design. Na na no na me hwa ade bi. Say awade efri nyame ho. 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Na na mafo bi wan say obi a chi obi say kemi well, I love you, no akware. Obi wa kwa sorry. No who get be so pass I love her. Na ya no awade ama no. Say na awade tie.
1: Yeah, our real no, the said the you said the Bible mo, the kind of examples we have in the Bible.
0: And then he say,
1: yeah, said the Rebecca, Isaac, Rebecca,
0: Emmanuel. You say so, Esuma obi. And you know, I've been one of
1: Debbie. Obey a mistake.
0: Okay,
1: obey mistake.
0: And you can hear can hear. Tetefono, neck out, mammy, and papa, because I baba away. Your sinners, you are amount. And you are one amount. And at the world, you are 10 can open. It was a baba and pukwa, eso so. No one fit. And I bear my personality, was a carpet. na sebe yankonkwa yemfonso na yeye no
1: ho. Yeah, it's a big mistake. Ana I can say enyina nyame asem so a bibia o yebia nya bi enya de.
0: Okay. So the marriage where we choose for ourselves,
1: yes,
0: is a marriage of confusion.
1: Yes. Yes.
0: But se sek etimi ebesi yankopon na oma akwanchere na busua ejia anem ka so o bewe ana marry wewe ofri aburi ne papa eye presbyterian catechist o mame eye chorister nti marry wo suba nti abed ne goe ye de marry man yes abed ne go marry ana ojana chi esa nti nti na ho fe nti so there some from somewhere
1: sir
0: however say fa kwen bi so say you are worry e worry na empo ya fom kane no account we give it back to God to handle.
1: Oh yes, it is quite difficult because some men will say someone kunya if we too for papa say nano be brinwa or no kwa sorry for na obana so kwa sorry we na na in someone obana so for a bit to a gu obana sumuno it is bibi anywa obey be ye. Just say, the new room, the beer, the sofa, the moon, and I said, I've been born near Kutano. Sir, Tia said, they don't beat me, a dink communication, quam beat me, and your dumb being a mom, a dink commono. On you swear no. Or no, the dear
0: sofa, and I catch
1: no more catcher, no,
0: no, make a semi or say, a happy marriage isn't about luck. Yes, me tea. A happy marriage is not about money. Jessica. Happy marriage is not about beauty. Nya amofe. Happy marriage is not about a good personality. 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It is found in the minds of people who follow the Holy Spirit and dwell on the mind of Christ.
1: That's it.
0: Our pa any na so anye se beti ye menya be ma o ye. 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
1: Sir.
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1: Oh yeah, dia edi kan no. 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Se be bra be ye. Eno ye one can sound when you are doing home and a partner. 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I support to the way, yeah. And I say, quite sir. And no, a deep monimu kaya be anywhere between me at a montem.
0: My main fall less in me every Jacob. 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Or ye, you might drink Emma Esso Rahel, a journey,
1: sir.
0: Now, sir, 7 years, you are not all steady Rahel. Not all who said Rahel, Nisuban Tier. Even after the 7 years, Nipun, when you're Rahel, you're the Rahel senior assistant, Emmanuel. And to say, another 7 years. But number four, Michelle Bernard, 7 months, Rabua. It was 7 hours. And apa, oh sister Mary, you know, I feel for you. No, I got to watch your grandma. No, no, I'm not credit your grandma. No, Mary, the name pass.
1: Any pizza?
0: Any pizza? Thank you. No, Mary, the name pass. I want to start. No, no, no. Sir, suba when I worry, I'm a worry. No, so. Yes, so I cannot. You think me? Nyai. Na, I worry. Jina cannot so. And I worry. Jina yango pon epe passo.
1: Enti me the example me fa example of Rahel said the no onya tenka no do ma Rahel ne that is who di kind make it wo personal choice,
0: yeah,
1: not on a choice informed by God or the right then no nanka Leah and na esese
0: oware no
1: oware no
0: but na who say right no fe
1: oware na or no peno no but if a sa story na e ko wie sen you understand say, even though say or sa committee ne ho na yi na but e ko wie sen ti tem bia no we should rather be interested in said the Bible can say we should seek first the kingdom of God and his righteousness
0: make here Leah no eye Jacob ankena ne ma Jacob ena Rahel no ne pe nti we kai Bible no kwa ka say Leah e di kan wo bebre na Rahel ntime wo ema Rahel e bo Jacob so say mami ba eno ka say me yin ngopa 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I a green in eye, yep. Yam Fang and Copon and Shangopon, sir. Now, no gratitude is on me, cause of my bomb and Copon Castle Bowen and Warren. And okay.
1: Well, because I just said it was all no one can. My dear, dear, me, it was that Jewe Biano, a Ginanamia Samosoa.
0: Okay.
1: Oh, so. But offer what the world pe edikan. That's what's happening in our marriages. Yeah, we are not ready to compromise. They say obia edikan. We are more interested in our yepe.
0: Yepe.
1: You see, definitely no. Yeah, the other person also no so on penis are.
0: She said, "Mimi interest."
1: Yes.
0: Nyame pe.
1: Person interest instead of nyanko pon di eye nyanko pon fe aye bibusa. Say ye nyanko pon fe na ne ya ya fe no aye na ya sumajo na se ya hombeto ye.
0: Okay.
1: That is the problem.
0: Mamen kai, Jakunku, Mun Sembi, Emma Yen Sembri. Ephesians chapter 5, verse 22. Or say, wives, submit to your husbands as to the Lord. Mom was Emma Mukum said, I'm over once a man yankupon. Afe, Uko 25, or say, for husbands, love your wives just as Christ loved

0: you care about her joy. 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Empo asudie beda wo so sa wa bema. Sa oba no so obenyini. Na watumpon asumdwe mu no odemu. Ana yeka say love your wife. Nya love say onibe oba no koda. Bema wo de na yeka won.
1: Oh yeah, that's true. Ye nyina ye gitum se so oba no gitum se de obeye ama bema ne niage. Aye ni responsibility na bema no so hun se de ama se ne yeka submissioner. Ekoya sem kese ene se I had to say I don't know how to put it but
0: anyway
1: se,
0: try and
1: de,
0: say something
1: there wo yes say na me so me say se wo you don't expect me to be able to do for example em fan say abema eye emasem and na say or yeah convincing and so or yeah ukuta subain boni bia na yes oba no on submit it. It will be very difficult for.
0: So it's a two-way thing.
1: Exactly.
0: You submit, I love. I love you submit.
1: Sir, uncle, sir, there's no way it will work. Until, sir, you've been making sure, sir, before the submission comes, and I say, with the submission, you know, it should go with this, you know. Yeah, that is the system will make sure, sir, there's justice, they prepare in that marriage, that system, you know.
0: It's a balance.
1: Yes, it's a balance. Without
0: just
1: that balance,
0: like Obane Bema Mushima Mujia War. Sasuna wode odo eka ho brase ho a ema awade de
1: natural
0: and some way somehow no people don't even know what love is.
1: Yes, that's one thing.
0: You know when people say I love you, if you ask them what is love, oh, yeah. I love you, for them love means just giving you some food to eat. Love means me ma baby ada. Love means yenkonkoda. Love means usi me mama mami. People don't even have the picture of love in their mind. Mm. So how can you love when you don't know love?
1: No. No.
0: But let me show you 1 Corinthians chapter 13, verse 4 to 7. For you to get what love means. You can't order. Order your values be. Order your enemy be. She said, it means so much. Emma.
2: Baby.
0: Order, she said, baby, it means so much. I'm going to find order. So let's look. Can we read 1 Corinthians 13, 4 to 7, boss? 1 Corinthians chapter 13, verse 4 to 7. Evangelist, wait a minute, I'm going to it gives a picture of what values couples must submit to build a happy marriage.
1: Pacha, brafu ana.
0: O kan brafu mu se o de brafu e mi de.
1: So wow,
0: love is patient. Cheka se what is love? Love is patient. Yes, I'm actually no. And I will be your Bible no say. Okay, my mentor na be your Bible no wey.
1: My name be I don't know say.
0: Your Bible, no, yeah.
1: I don't know.
0: Isaac Brabeboa, evangelist.

0: Me me Bible no say First Corinthians 13:4-7 say love is patient. Love is kind. It does not envy. You know me in some way. Odo eye to boase abodo chere. Patient. Odo eye kind kwa den humo bro.
1: Yeah.
0: And adoye. Kindness and love does not envy. Sabi envy just say any brain him. Me and so the business say what is love? And cause love is sex. Love is patient. But most people don't even know what love is. Okay, I love you. I say what is love? Won't you say? Oh, but I love you. When I saw you, I felt for you. Please, that is not love. If you must say it does not boast. Or don't you must swap. Hand time, right? My question, my bamina, my bema.

0: me na me wa wo that's not love that is stupidity boastfulness e wa bonsam suban love is not proud odonya hantan love does not dishonor others wo mreni pakona se ye kan ha na obi a wo kura no wonsa no se osombo ma wo into dishonor no say osombo ma obi when you love somebody you honor the person's presence wo say na no ye kan se mpb ba ofie no say de akura kura ofie e mpb ba eh honorable ba that's the same way love must be seen to act when you love your wife or husband we must honor each other reverence on reverence they say nipa no sombo ma wo they say odimu e bi ka say them person must be your priority after God it is not self seeking maybe we know about them one your parents are not equal self seeking one day you are why odo jimie love is not self seeking enye wani gienti ene warie 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
1: I think
0: o say love does not delight in evil love does not delight in evil ye ka evil abone etimode krono keta sise ade bi enye bia no eye evil o say love eni enje e wo boni mu nyesa ro kai no love does not 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know about the emotion that thing kano eh na ne hona me yi e mandatory unu kana yi ne na we bi ne ho unu ne koda unu no friend don't know odo is not the sex eh grachi na you say we fima no na me feeling aba when the guys are doing a feeling yes love can be a feeling but it takes action to show love it means you are patient wo abojo chire wo want to base simple me bibi na anya wo da bepa abojo chire na ne me aka na asomdwe mu now you know one of the things that is missing in our homes today is communication absence most people don't talk to each other anya communication man communication communication boy are harsh ibu are respectful ibu are bufu and your communication must be worthy the words that you use should be so edifying oh Mary my one friend somehow catch it at me home the first day you know keep saying it every day till we die
1: exactly.
0: But we don't communicate
1: yeah.
0: So for then I work found
1: yeah that's true Bible no kind so if it is self-seeking,
0: mm-hmm.
2: obia epe ono nko ane dia enya dia
0: se gana fo ya be bube ebu se okona unya dia fabra unya ka fatra be ni si
2: that is one of the things I say ya she
0: so enya na kwa ware ko pe bibi
2: nti na meji di se asori ne ewo ebimu kase it is me no madwe mu no amamre aware eye ebusua enaje aware but bibia said the mechanic bibia we wiase henyina no se enyina yankopon foundation nyame asem so a enya de be yi uyi nyame asem ne efri ho a enya de be yi
0: on Malachi 127 verse 1 or say except the Lord build the house they labor in vain
2: exactly
0: who build it
2: exactly
0: well you can nyame a enya so dem keke God's ways are light and the word of God is knowledge. Therefore, when you base your marriage on the word of God, you don't probably even need a pastor.
2: Yeah.
0: Can you hear someone? Would they come back? No. Now, First Corinthians of that time, I can say, "Na kana zame dobe jina weso." Now, for Ephesians 5, you see, sometimes if you say, "Uko jaso na mi eshiraso," and I bless your marriage, now why na ye ye obua? You know what? O wari wo fie. And any aja eji tumwa na akasa wo wode awade nyansa timopone ne ye no bagira nyankopon asem so. Am I right?
2: Yeah.
0: Don't
2: even from the beginning.
0: Yeah.
2: Ansana mobe jia tumwa musa bia we eye obi asese me ware no kra no. The foundation should be
0: on the word of God.
2: Exactly.
0: But the foundation should not be on sex. The foundation should not be an exchange of pizza.
2: Yeah.
0: The foundation should not be yetrakemu ekokumas, you know. Sometimes when the foundation is faulty, the building itself cannot stand. Bebre awari egu, esanse share ho na ya manyame ambeka ho. When you meet somebody, pray with the person and ask God to let his will be made in your lives. Momom paye, learn to pray with your partner and share the word of God together. Na meditate on the word. Opa mom fa Bible na mom fa 1 Corinthians chapter 13 verse 4. Hey, miura. Bible na say love is patient. What you are saying? Bible say love does not delight in evil. What you are saying? Bible say love rejoices with the truth. What you are saying? Bible say love does not keep record. How do you understand it? Bible say love is not self-seeking. Chiseme ni atia sene oba so ajene be ma che. The say ni ese wa de yan sa. O se mi nwi mi nkwa me ho. O so nwi nkwa ho. Di yan kambomu. 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Love is not proud. Love is not boastful. Love is kind. So our love is based on the earth and material things. Ahunya dear. To we mami, mami we, to credit mami, mami we. Said that meet me to be no. Now I know. You know, we perceive violence, what shagana for na can be saying in a day.
2: Yes, they can say. It's a foundation na a ya dear edikan say yeno. And sana one ubi ebe yetum semo bet na rano. You have to know what the person is living for. Se nipano se o peso ye doctor, so ye de beino. Se nyame sum nyame juma tembia mekasa first and foremost no matter what you are doing no. Nyame oba uba as is no wambo mase benante nante nako. So no matter what you are doing, no, as in your major man,
0: I'm a summon or so. The instructions be so on us,
2: yes.
0: And did I miss sir? Obua, the man, upon some,
2: sir.
0: Obedience,
2: and see, and son, I won't any panel crab at me at say, or no, yamme, any nakumum won't ten yamme, and come on nakumum say, or is committed to God. No matter what, where why crown
0: they fail. So how do I know, sir? Obi, ewo nyami wana kumem.
2: yes, ena meka no ejina se de mo ekasa you know mo komodie mo no be hu se so ye teacher new se de be hu nyame ejuma is concerned about God.
0: Okay.
2: It's concerned about God. It is not about a fed yen. I'm sorry.
0: Na oye Kristo ni a se me hwe ne ye. Sa na oka. Se nya so na okore keke.
2: Oye Kristo ni na oye nyamesuo woni mu a ubehu.
0: E na de na mama hu se nyimpa wo nyamesuo na me bisa no.
2: E na meka se ne kasemu kra na ubehu.
0: Ne kasemu
2: ane ne ne ye mu.
0: Na se nipa na bi obe ndede ni obi aye oh sweetie.
2: E na ube
0: I love you. Oh come on. E se kasa e mere
2: no. Ubehu woni ne ye mu over the years. Enu ntina we don't recommend or we don't advise say who as an individual no want to mean who nipa no enough.
0: Okay,
2: no matter what me of abaka tell me say until say we nipa no I could leave it together no,
0: then you know the person,
2: you never know the person enough. And see, that's why you need the people around you
0: to recommend,
2: your community, your family, to be able to recommend the person. It is not say oh akonya or the thing nipa no attractive nothing now as I know. There's no way.
0: Okay.
2: Into according to research, crano. Exactly.
0: No crepa.
2: Exactly. According to research, crano, just said 95% of relationships doesn't end in marriage, and even the 5% no crano, when it goes into marriage, say this foundation and kahua, it doesn't succeed. Into okay. Over the years, we have seen say. And okra, and there's no way I won't cry and cry. Obi or cry, oh, the partner, that's a my friend, the dating okra, the man, person, my take cry. It's a trap of the devil.
0: I am preaching.
2: Oh, friend, probably say, Obi, I won't hang cry and put on any boyfu. It doesn't want you to even know where you are now. We say you should just trust me for just and like that.
0: Sir, why the partner? So, I'll share around, say, or you'll be on the boot check as a boyfu.
2: Yes.
0: Or you'll be able to chire. Or you'll be a warhead mount.
2: Those qualities, you know.
0: Now, man of God, is any panel, man who's over mammy, I'm saying I don't know mammy. Because it's government, Miss Car.
2: Yeah.
0: Such as a opemino, and I'm a boy.
2: And I make us a dear one, no bay, I'm a woe. I won't need so. Now, who's a nippano? You're Missou when you move. And answer or two new hoots you up for sell or tear see it. Say, we are so by and one basso over where I walk a cat. Or base
0: or be sumo right
2: nyame and asumano now be acknowledge sa no no matter what o dear ye dear mano and ya dear be successful.
0: I see.
2: Yes.
0: And if I say memo baby name me peno and when I want first merit ye when say she's a fine lady tinting fefefe na me do akudi merry. What else should I look out for in Mary?
2: Yeah, you should look out for Mary say or you'll be a or acknowledging Yankopon.
0: Oh, brasier.
2: Yes.
0: And how does he treat others?
2: Yes. Then you know, I'll be sure I was said they'll treat your man for. Said
0: they'll be pray, me name record that.
2: Debbie. Oh, that is where we are getting it wrong. You see, I am a, we are say, Nim dear, I be take you over.
0: Yankopon.
2: To the sense, sir, you've been a sorry cry, a dear to sir, you should be in a relationship for some time. And we know what goes on. There's no way you put a fish and a cat and they say you should
0: but it is a yeah kaka say me who marry I should not encourage marriage so baba tell me fear one day then them come over there say me ni marry sha e wo ehan mu
2: yes
0: she say abontine say be yeah for your own kind your own anya fi na marry baba adu na make question da na marry ka so my baby be da kakra na she say sana man ya yo
2: yes
0: na no era be dana we yi ne top na nufuguo e be tempting me enye dating no dating ya bontine e de ehia ade ensa so na mereko ne fie na brebre bi after one year me hu marry but isan otwe no so ya ye ni so otwe hu no
2: so
0: so
2: u married u hu marry no a otimi bo modern so we be run fie
0: okay
2: then you get adanse dia fa no ho ne wan kasa do ani to form a wo be hu se de ne o makoso ne ne bi bi da bi da nanfofo will be part of it
0: but nanfo ne be da da wo
2: oh yes na ni nyina no se wo be ka bo anya danfo nko na wo be ti we busua ne donfo but wan kasa do ani beto form
0: me ne papa bi a wo be ware girl bi e no call girl na sorry e no bi sa sofo no sofo no kwa no ne girl na nante do and we ja girl no bo mpa se girl be nya kunu and I kwano kwaso eh girl we dey jeje 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teenager odin tro
2: ah inty wan kasa so so do need to form saying access speaks louder than words
0: now we hwen ye
2: we hwen ye na you should always try to inty na we always recommending said counseling in fendiagro you should have obi a oye o papa as a mentor a bibie ni a o de tu ne nimo a ono so betimi ama akwanchira ye ne sey fa ha ye sey na oba no so onya obi a you shouldn't just be living like that you should look out for who is mentoring that person
0: magana any mentors is here bebre ni mpani a wo hwe won so di bubura
2: that is the problem nti ye so ye bomo e homo den say
0: bebre a lot of people have mentors e can mentor pani bi a wo de wene tu no so na wo kire osuban mu a obi san say bubura ye ni bi nti oba no se wasu awade a pe mentor enkope bema pe mentor oba 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say divorce na dozen man of God
2: until you push it and sorry Ninano, we are trying to organize a couple of trainings for them and sorry Ninano will have enough time
0: so
2: for counseling.
0: When you talk about Christ being the foundation of my marriage how do I make Christ the foundation
2: oh yes that what foundation is
0: so what does Christ come out with?
2: Yeah, that is where you see the attributes. Subain, subain, papa.
0: Compassion.
2: Yes, the niya seso ya niya iyi na ano, niyi na ebe show. So
0: me ya me kase ushia bema no ba. Look out for the fruit of the spirit in the person.
2: Exactly, exactly.
0: The fruit is self control. Bakon. Oni pa na husha swa ya saying. Ebi ane tika mau kona biya. Hey, wa yeni pa no. Oni subai. Oni self control. So watch out for how the person reacts in public.
2: Yes.
0: Self-control is key. The next one is faithfulness. The next one is gentility. Said there would you say be no problem. The next one is peace. Udipana be what say one cause out was some joke. Peace emanates from within and touches your heart. And you say peace well, no. Peace should be attribute. So for Kabi Mami.
2: Oh yes. Sir the Yankopon a perse yeah. Said the Yankopon Pesi and Yanko etna. So when who says to buy no ever nipani mwa. It is very dangerous. And at the ama the prep, you know, a binumu a buy a niggus and say, I find it say, hey, we, me jano no qua.
0: Aha.
2: Me jano, ain't it not? Yeah, we don't advise, say, one kasa on your own. Well, mu beti me, ebi a mu school, no.
0: Mushia,
2: over the years, no, be a 4 years, 3 years, once the musubani and they cry, even though it is very dangerous. Until the end, what we know, the example of Bible, mu ayu, and say, it should be by recommendation.
0: But so far, but me show bisu abontanya awa ene koyi
2: oh yes and
0: ejina suba me dey come here
2: exactly
0: for me I believe the major ingredient is recognizing the differences you are going to merge
2: yeah
0: Okay. Or baby I want to shoot. How do you bring these two minds together in one pot to cook the food called marriage? Mimi and Krenina as a chimney. Mary a capimini. A capim for one who brass here. How do I meet Mary? Mimi and Krenina for any sorship, but what I mean, John, where you are. So how do I also humble myself before the capim woman? That's the question that we must ask ourselves. Am I ready to be humble? Yes. Am I ready to show love to Mary? Yes. And these are the questions I have to put to myself. Am I ready to show love? Meti me adono. And am I ready to show love? Meti me abrebi once I'm an iteko. These are the questions that we must ask ourselves. But I think what is missing in marriage is values. Most partners don't have a mutual value system.
2: No.
0: For me, I believe for marriage to succeed, you must define your values. Meme tu me values. Me value bakuya integrity. Bakuya respect. Bakuya responsibility. Bakuya innovation. Timini ubu bra, these are the values I come up with. What do I do when I meet my wife? I would train my wife to take up some of these values. Then I ask my wife to also give me her values. Yeah, they are kabo mu. People don't go to marriage with values. What can I say?
2: Yeah. And correct. There's this I'm a friend is saying, is it the horoscope and answer
0: star no?
2: The stars and because maybe you saying anything I made yeah, well, we have a lot of things to share.
0: Okay.
2: But because of time, you know,
0: okay, because my horoscope
2: stars and I said nyamisro ewo mu a wo de nyamiasem na mesem can neutralize because so made ye say nti say na ye tie but uma nyamiasem no it take precedence over wo star na whatever you are ebema attributes papa that's the fruit of the spirit and answer there obia epese suban pa obia bepe so obenya no na obededi
0: nti me ye wo me choko Manyini wo enkra.
2: Yes.
0: Mo choko fo suban.
2: Mhm.
0: Ye wo mire ewo winiba. O winiba fo suban. Are we to bury all of this suban? Ni e fa suban a eja Yesu suban so.
2: Sa pepepe. Without that no. If we continue to oh me say inti no, yenya o na yesa. No.
0: Okay.
2: No.
0: So you are saying no relationship can stand when we fail to exhibit Christ's character.
2: Exactly.
0: Mimi and Cranny, we are Kenny, and Office Redro. We should let go all of this alignment and attachment and study the character of Christ and live based on those characters.
2: Exactly. I know Ebema, Bishop Taika said, agape love is the foundation.
0: So that I will learn how to love unconditionally.
2: Unconditionally, one.
0: So that we will love kindness.
2: Yes.
0: So I will love forgiveness. So I will love truth telling. No credit,
2: sir.
0: And you say, "Me do no credit. I mean to be forward, sir." Because before I be catch it all. You see, when we lose the Christ factor, we lose marriage.
2: Exactly. And see, apart from the agape, no, then said the obedience, the love, obedience, no, then what person ye? What will make her happy? Then the future. When you know, when you share, and you should.
0: But Christ thought about our future. That's why He died for us.
2: Exactly.
0: So you must be ready to die for your wife. Yes, I was saying once. Do something extra,
2: sir,
0: to make sure your wife or husband becomes happy,
2: sir.
0: Well, we are missing the mark because we set the mark on the world stage, not in the Christ auditorium. Yeah, the reassertions with there, and the dibu bra. Yeah, just a couple of chances with there, no. So I'm saying, sir. If I say that does it, Swedru for one suman ever. Now, Oshian Kenny, baby of Jamestown. Come in, where suman? They should bury all of those suman, whatever.
2: Yes.
0: One for Jesus.
2: Yes.
0: Ah, Ejinasoni or Dom. No cre. The amount. The same to be a mamma, Ubenyan, Enyini. The mamma, when you are cheer. Now, me coming one mouth. Me and Pemin Kwame, they are not self-seeking. Christ was not self-seeking. Oshio Biarios, Masaya Reco. So Christ thought about others.
2: Yes.
0: Mama yefa sa suban. Mama let's can be count ni yanko.
2: Ah, to me ye sa ne mani nyina. Ye betimi at ebeti ase se aware anase odo nipa bebre no have not experienced it.
0: Not at all, not at all. Not at all.
2: How sweet so we can say our area there. So they be more one person better cry no.
0: Yeah.
2: Yes, because of the experience they've been through.
0: First and foremost, people don't even know what love means.
2: Exactly.
0: They can't define love. Mm. Now they wouldn't even say that about a show. You don't even know what love is. So how do you show love? Mm. What is love? Love is people are just stupid and unwise when it comes to the definition of love.
2: Mm.
0: If you want a definition of love, go to 1 Corinthians chapter 13, verse 4 to 5. I bet you what love is and what love is not. Me, I like the first three things about love. Love is patient. Love is kind. Love does not envy. Love is not proud. You know? So that is love. People say, what is love? They tell the person, if you love me, are you proud? Get away from my face. If you love me, are you boastful? Hey, me na me honorable. Love is humble. It's serviceable. It was soon. Love serves. Love take care of my needs and your needs. Not just your needs and not my needs. You see, our sense of love throws us into tantrums. Near pray. So love is simple. By introducing the amaya pide and that divorce way hell and then now pay me phone and say my bed 20 bed for I can say my mother they say my 30 bed can they say my man no question I ask say man I say maybe phone line say hey I bought 3 say sorry that's it maybe you have 5 minutes but why frame is 0302 216 545 me and five phone in. Me and Fakos, right? Isaac, me and Fakos. Me and Fakos, my producer, me and Fakos. Eja, Eben, can you have a canyon?
2: I know, yeah, can I say, yeah, Boma didn't say, Bibia, baby, I debate Yamia Samsoa. Bibia, so be kuya my aim. But your fair, we are standard. Near per se, a day, no, a be, a kind of saying, yes, shena tadia. A money, ye dear, and ya dear, a bit me, aye, and to young fan Yamia Samu. Any kind in everything.
0: Say that would say quanch and pay. Yem pair bonnet said would be our person what dear. When your main son as soon in 7 hours no man our pan. Would be our remote semi our net tap on some. Often the mojana and yana warrior our nina ne peso. Empo wa warrior we are jawari and a day. Miss was say our giant yet. Nyabo de chire, new donna montra. Yem pabo. In the what you saying?
2: Amen.
0: Amen. The producer, Isaac Nelson. Social media, Mary Esiedu, Anna Emmanuel, Ebon Echidom, Joel Amwabenso Kahon. My technician on duty, Mr. Alex Ofori. Security, Efo Ben. Ani Epon. You may deal with next week. You better trust time no kwekwa yangu about 3 hours. Next week you better samba. You better God's principles. For working a happy marriage.
2: Okay.
0: And I'm a crowd war. I'm a trans person. It's on Beba.

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0: eh black queens
1: yes modern bo omo eden na dine de
0: say me mama prediction say be she cameroon 2-0 say say 2-0
1: what what that down
0: ah say obi a 2-0
1: he say 2-2-2-2
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0: dia de kwa na so
1: na na se no aya pon
0: black queens omo yade na so mo coach o de say onu so de
1: your coach no that your coach ne de kim las
0: hey
1: kim las
0: oh he ni
1: Kim Lars. Oh yeah, Switzerland.
2: Sweden.
1: Sweden.
0: I see.
1: Uh-huh. Oh yeah, Sweden.
0: Kim Lars pa.
1: Kim Lars pa. Anti. Your coach.
0: A brand TV. I want you to say men chao. I say a friend. Edusi. Na oti ayinfio.
1: Uh-huh.
0: I say men chao pa na ope u vibes.
1: Oh. I want you so.
0: Ai.
1: 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Ene obibia
0: 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Abedo gobra.
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0: 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O sei dia to so mie.
1: Yes, nya min sida.
0: Ohimpon ba kope. Enti ene match zi wo ha mo babo.
1: Enti ene de match e wo ha na mabodin no. Under 20 nsu e wo match against Togo. But de ehia e pa na ye ma no Black Queens na against Cameroon 5 PM.
0: Cameroon.
1: Nti e be dun abobo nsa ma na ne nsu. Omo league ne start here but transfers no e wo the major leagues ne start here. Nti transfers ne wo players omo tourney coach se ba ni ade. Nti be di kan di hun komo kakra na common games ne nsu ye wie. E di aba na wie e wo Glasgow.
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1: okay message here no so ama message
0: no so bo pa ba ya buna de no de
1: na kai inkai medals no e be kwakoye 3
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1: 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By we actually no Canada for no quite protest. disqualification no anye ye.
0: Oh, okay.
1: Emo ma san so ewe ni omu protest no. Nti Ghana akoto so 9. 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
1: Oh yes, they say the man na yard nti e ma ye say yadwen koto nse me ma se ma me Ghana ta de come up.
0: Correct pa. Correct pa.
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1: 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I mean, Timua, I mean, quite motor school. I mean, Timua, me Timua, Echo ye, papa. And Kamina Crank and Neswick Munsa and Sisudia.
0: Mate, where special request?
1: Oh, yeah, and Neswick Munsa and Sisudia. And now, Sayura, social media, Honomua. I worry for me, be Honomua, Fay, do not cast a more yaka social media, and my dear be at the so, yeah, when I would be in Mukra, on Timinia, no depend on social media.
0: Oh, he said, I would need a mission social media.
1: Yes.
0: They say me hunia ba you are
1: sick because we no hako because be no hono mo bi ho hono on what do you only pray man wo ye na yi oha and tin new mo bi a e cos no say say kra no bi hono mo ayi we dey eye word bi kra na yet ta 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
0: 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I mean your social media ni bi.
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0: 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I'm a combat.
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1: 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And I know you bro, and I know you and the 2nd of August 2026. Baby, I will be on
0: Asempa.
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1: 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Nothing won't so do I drink, said the and then, Sima Hot Dua, Ebano, you best start the FFA. 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

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Nti team sinisu e prepare. Trump first in sensima ho duwe oho. Kotoko house fort. 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It has been approved by CAF. Se eho ena media mo betimi abo ne prelims matches no enso ewo enti ne nyina ho nsem ewa asempa 94.7 fm live na yedi ebro body sene sene number obetimi de wadwen kire de afaso no aye 0245001749 0245001749 and no any number sir we send a text message sir yeah WhatsApp you can kind the amount Black Queens of Ghana any Cameroon Nebo 5 p.m. and Women's African Cup of Nations are Ecosu Morocco Ghana first match yes sir 2-0 and a group no more Cameroon su SA

0: Mali, any points in Ibi, and Kevin, so any points in Ibi, and Tiene Gupti, Matheson and Etoja, na Enra, Obia or here, Nigeria, and Zambia game, no, a man born. So, why here's our game now? Why you? Nigeria first match, Olusiye, Malawi SN 2-0. Malawi SN 3-1. What did I say? Na ebeto eba eno ene san eba so Nigeria ene Zambia ene ebo ne second match we Olusua Okofie eno a under 8 minutes na Nigeria for bo first goal
1: Asempa
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0: 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Mumra says, our YouTube asempa 94.7 FM na fi mwanka sambe kambe bia Danny Welbeck ewo wede story no kwa anwene se mejaye Danny Welbeck story no misi mejaye mbese tiefo nankasa ye story no edema eye 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Yede air to enim. On asempa 94.7 FM. 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
0: 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So mti said ya un sai na musu yim no afia de we timi asu bibia e kama de
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0: bibia e kama
1: we you know
0: but why are the ones what say Ghana JC kama nine so anapa why are the do he sub blasters nebo now kobunsa so dem nyana musu Jesus
1: I think it's a mindset like Atari no ye ton
0: yeah
1: uto you have to put it on yeah. And so most say say Ghana bobo answer wa share I mean it's not nice and we share your badge now
0: yeah.
1: I mean the crest
0: yeah.
1: GFA winner mm. Sometimes no we me fat and I'm share yeah. Me fair
0: yes.
1: You know if you have the love for the country sometimes na ma wo go beyond like normal you have to be patriotic
0: yeah.
1: What you
0: yeah.
1: Say so I love it and then it's very beautiful to Atari na effort. It's one of the finest. We share national team jerseys across the world. Yeah, jersey no so very nice.
0: Okay. And the engine chance to cry be remo am on na for your free haba because yeah mano a wo game or Morocco and yeah for the group. But 84 minutes. Hey, you are not 24 ye and 24 high. Omo ya ham you and 24 boy. Hey, Ghana 0, Togo 0. First match is a 4. Second match, and then you cry about saying, you bought 1-1.
1: Oh.
0: Hey, Togo.
1: Togo, yeah.
0: Togo, you need Togo. 0-0. Okay, would you hear me on the answer? You have a person.
1: Oh, yeah.
0: Oh, yeah. Oh, yeah. Oh, yeah. Oh, yeah. Oh, yeah. Oh, yeah. Oh, yeah. Oh, yeah. Oh, yeah. Oh, yeah. Oh, yeah. Oh, yeah. Oh, yeah. Oh, yeah. Oh, yeah. Oh, yeah. Oh, yeah. Oh, yeah. Oh, yeah. Oh, yeah. Oh, yeah. Oh, yeah. Oh, yeah. Oh, Togo 0, Wafu Zombie, Woko Divoa.
1: Interesting. Very, very interesting. Mamincha, Yetifo, you know, as Empire, a very nice platform. So, Uba, I was Uchiaman for. I think I went to work and then my colleague back was on a baby and then Omuti as Empire and then those kind of stuff. So, Charlie, Yetia, we be watching the feed at as Empire Uti. About a foreign. News ni nyamana, I think transfer window no ye bie no nyama ye koso and you highlighted on most of them and a share the kind of investment our teams in preparation for their league campaign no. So ko England maybe Chelsea na me support it. And you know maybe I think I'm watching
0: Chelsea
1: I'm a Chelsea fan so keenly you know me share Xavi Alonso and what he's doing with the Chelsea team and I'll share say what oh yeah tidbit you know who project here how do you call it yeah Ghanaian boy Obama
0: England,
1: Danny Welbeck and then for me I think it is an incredible signing now yeah because share season and the young man did very well for Brighton and then goes be share mom anytime or share sa goes no it is out of your friend is experience awinya within the time frame the span I was spending within the English Premier League you know and I'm money that kind of maturity so Alonso a sign will be signed on Miniaji because okay there was a time I yes signing this Brazilian defender Silva Thiago Silva from
0: Thiago Paris Silva yeah Thiago Silva
1: yeah people were questioning that signing but Obaya you know you saw the difference boys now no more no they were doing well but inexperienced near Chelsea
0: mm-hmm.
1: So at the age now we did more than 32 years. I don't know about Chelsea, but after that age, not by now. The impact of Chelsea defense, no, was very immense. Next soon, so I love the fact that Xavi Alonso tried to bring balance into the Chelsea team by bringing the young man Welbeck into the team. So for me, you know, it is one of the finest signings. I'm so much impressed with, and it's going to help Chelsea because there's the lack of maturity or Chelsea. You know, I think it's too much. So after last season, we did not fare well in the.
0: 35 years,
1: yeah. And you see, he's a black man, and those are some of the things I may abroho for no yeah, say Ebia Messi did 38, 39, let's say 39, Siri did 40 years. Then it is news, then we are discussing it. But I mean, if you say in Africa, our players say,
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1: If we be truthful to ourselves, your players are more coy rope.
0: Time on that Diego Silva Bano. 38, 39.
1: You get it? Mm-hmm. So, but you saw his impact on Chelsea. Oboa defense, no. I'm an Kolani Sushen free in games are now only minute, mu se. In Kolani Sushen, I'm bibri. So, I think, Ushe, yeah, attacking third now. Chelsea wasn't potent last season. So, inexperience, this guy, yeah, player cried in a man, a friend is in Bayern Munich, Senegal player, Nicolas Jackson. Those guys were all in the mix and then they were not performing. So I think, say, ni inclusion, no, ebe boa, because it is the English Premier League and you need a player with the vast experience. I'll bet me a boa. So I am impressed and I'm happy with Xavi Alonso. And Ushe, Diomande, ni movement, we are saying, okay, look, the expensive player, Africa, yewo waha, me. Kai Pepe, yes, signing free low to Arsenal.
0: Yeah,
1: it was around 17 million. You know, almost signing. You get Ushe Mahrez, so Eba, Leicester City, Scabby Brain almost say yeah. So Ushe boy now, like I think he's going to be a thorn in the flesh. Glad be Obe Kobiano. The guy is going to do well, but I mean, me feel say the agents, you know, they are playing the game. They want the highest bidder. One say if we are tendering, you need a. I mean, who bought auction in your manner? Sometimes you need the highest bidder to say I'll be in your scar. And so that's what I think the club Leipzig or Moye. And I think it is very impressive. I mean, we need to have our boys out there. I mean, doing well in Europe. I mean, Normundi center stage when it comes to European transfer here and there. So I am impressed. Who share these Brazilian boys who are Newcastle? So EPSA. Moma Arsenal bre in terms of signing him, Gumares. We saw him at the World Cup, and you know, penalty bet that how I say Gumares a Shema Brazil. No, he missed it. But Ushe no English Premier League and his contribution to Newcastle, he's been a very tremendous player. The inclusion, his ability on the ball, the thinking, scanning the pitch, immense. Like he's very good at what he does. So I think onusu Uncle Tim Otimi Bas Nadia Ebeboa Mikel Arteta in terms of the formation of his team. He needs that kind of depth in terms of squad. Now a core English Premier League no more, Champions League more. Ontiminya players are very good on Ebeboas now. So on also need transfer and also we are watching it keenly because very interesting. And so I think Europe Airboyle with a lot of transfer. Ushe UEFA and FIFA under FIFA. Europe and they're spending so much money when it comes to player transfer. So me said they are doing that so that Obiabe Sunyan fi omo Ushe World Cup aye call aye kwa na Spain be je and Spain GOG World Cup no me sure ni say omo you see Real Madrid. Madrid better players are boarding from all the big clubs around the world. No me oma ba Madrid. Then Madrid Barca will use their La Masia system, the Johan Cruyff system. No me they are testing the might of the big guys are Madrid there to. And at the end of the day no say who far player Mbappe fi France but now. Or a big or a huge, who the Venetians with Brazil, but now those guys are who the share one pool. Now, who the Nkola, Ewo Basa, Edio Mobo, no more show more. National team now they grow, no. So me Spain G World Cup, I wasn't anyame one.
0: Okay.
1: You get it. So European football no me I love the fact say yeah yeah player fatalize aku so wa move so called Ipswich or so like
0: Ipswich town.
1: Yeah, so very interesting and then on also no your man is that kind of opportunities in terms of from under 20 or the best player in the African edition no. Yeah, called Qatar World Cup he was there. World Cup we so I mean he gave us some hope in terms of his performances with the national team. So I think and also we want to see more of the African players. I mean, gracing the transfer. See, be ya African your friend is saying nation's cup, no, a bear rich in terms of player quality in your man. See, a bear in the future, your core World Cup at least a bit me a core quarter finals. Be between your bear 4 or 5 countries are on be real quarter finals. So I think I'm impressed with the Ecos who are heroes so far.
0: Okay, Asampa 94.7 FM, ni senese Sports Avenue 2, ena yadebo bebi ya ubi ya no, edu kwa siyada, ana machi se etuja, machi se kosu, afedi ya kosu, wewo, manone ni yadebi ya urem na fifi, ensu diye 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
5: Ah senior majeso dada, Yehowa ne mehwefo nti bibi ahia me.
0: Afia gatusu.
5: Yes I.
0: Genaro nka ho.
5: Afia. Genaro gatusu. So what I say?
0: Now ba ni say na opiki gatusu.
5: It's still a mystery. It's an my former colleague Bia me did share radio. I said that that was Sunyane and the dear mammy. So okay. Joe Ahmed.
0: Ah, Joe Ahmed. Oh Ahmed.
5: Sure, yeah,
0: Ahmed,
5: Joe Ahmed.
0: Oh, okay.
5: Absolutely. It's Joe Ahmed and the day got two soon mammy.
0: Okay.
5: So
0: that's it. If you are nim I'm on the dear no kakre bi because I know be a juma more quince in the money game, you know.
5: Boss player, my man say sunny Sunday afternoon. Yeah, tonight say it was 94.7 FM. So now, in fact, ended the Hala Madrid, the return of the special one, the godfather of association coaches, Jose Maria Felix dos Santos Moreno, only La Viola Fiorentina. It was a international friendly game. It ended 2-2. E wo eye jumedi na se. Na, boss player, sa wo share match na in 23 minutes. Inside the first half, Madrid were 2-0 up. Na, obienim se, okay, it is done and dusted. It's clear, Real Madrid are winning their second eye international friendly after beating Leganes 4-1. Abra, Madridistas, they were jubilating. Se, Jose ba, you know, within the shortest possible time. Beating Leganes 4-1. I told them to relax. It sounds beating Leganes, no, any news. It sounds Leganes are one day, and that of Real Madrid, no, it's in sharp contrast. Madrid is like this, and Leganes they are there. Some of us here. It's in Madrid distance, no? And they're very cautious. They have to calm down. And Mama season in Chassier. They were so excited. They were in moment of ecstasy because of the signings. I bet him no more. And fast forward, another Osher 2 against La Viola. That is Fiorentina. If we are saying 2-2 a horn, and we say no. Jose Mourinho, you better take any time, Kakra. And son, dear Ope. Ewa Real Madrid, in terms of the quality of materials, in terms of the quality of display on the field of play, no, etimi aye juma tutu no, isn't a bad result at all. I quite remember when Barca yadishiwa against Birmingham, they were laughing, teasing Barcelona supporters, but we never lost hope. You can just say a time is coming now. Madrid distance, no, they would have to slow down the pace of Mudimbri. Because I'm a Belgian La Liga, and Champions League, I'm a competitive. Yes, they will be competitive because we know the Madrid spirit, especially in the Champions League. They have character. Ah, yeah, the Champions League. It is season in, season out. You will count on Real Madrid, sir, or your Champions League favorite. But this time, in the La Liga, since Dieter Hansi Flick, Eba Barcelona, no, Madrid are trophyless in succession.
0: Okay.
5: 2 seasons in here, domestically, Barcelona are dominating. And still now, no, Barca, yes, you better almost say, in fact, you can get the Yan Diomandes, you can bring in the Mark Cucurella Sacetes, you can get the Denzel Morris Dumfries, but we don't care. We care less about that. Yema season in Chassia properly. It was Spain, yeah, with your boss. Oh, they are the bosses. Somebody say, Marine La Liga, no, 34, 35 times, 29 for Barcelona. It's normal. It's cool. But this time, no, Barcelona are dominant. In the last 10 years, yes, when now winning La Liga Dodo, ewo eye domestic cinema in Spain, it's Barcelona. So Real Madrid for no omunya butre and farmer Barcelona. It says we will give it to them. Wuto. This time too. In the domestic arena, the Copa de Rey, yeah, the Belmont Mo Super Copa España and the La Liga proper. Ebia, what they can outwit Barcelona with the Champions League. So what I say.
0: Okay.
5: But then Madrid playing 2-2 against Fiorentina. Fiorentina, they were on the verge of being relegated in the 2025-2026 season. It was Serie A team no more. But let's see what happens and what is up for Jose Mourinho. It was Santiago yesterday, Bernabeu. And then in fact, the Roman Empire in 2003 until about 2 or 3 seasons ago, the Roman Empire collapsed. Ewa Chelsea, I swear, yeah. Not Chelsea, ewa this philosophy. Yeah, pe players are more abro 30 years. Even so, ewa Chelsea team, no, now we do age 30, it is extremely difficult for Chelsea hierarchy. Some will be more than 2 years contract. And Chelsea supporters, you know, they know. Since March 2024, ABC, the 2025-2026 league season, Chelsea, I employ, I used to over 123 players. And it will surprise you to know, say 123 players, you know, Chelsea new player over 30 years. So it came to me as a surprise. I was marveled. I was shocked. When I bought into the limelight, say, Chelsea are chasing Daniel Nitaki Mensah Warbeck. Danny Warbeck, say, Omra Stamford Bridge. In fact, I was laughing, and I laughed because that has not been the Chelsea philosophy until recently. Yenya change in ownership. Clear Lake Capital under Bedard Ebali and then Todd Boehly. Now, Omatre said the Roman Empire system of not employing players more than 30 years now is a thing of the past. Fair enough. Okay. Now, on the player himself. Someone said Chelsea current setup no more. In fact, Danny Welbeck at age 35 is far better than combined Liam Delap, Mark Gui, Nicholas Jackson. Looking at the stats of Orani Dini Danny Welbeck, he contributed to more than 20 goals in the EPL for a year, Brighton and Hove are beyond the Seagulls last season. And we should Chelsea strikers from Wesisiana. In fact, their attacking prowess, their striking proficiency, no form. Even though, in terms of age wise, Magui is there around 20, 21 years. Nicholas Jackson, still in his prime, 25 years thereabout. Abrantia, your friend Liam Delap, also around 25 years.
0: Efia Gattuso.
5: Yes, sir.
0: Enko bibiri wo adwuma ye e wo fie. Why? 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Afi you betimi join here live asempa 94.7 FM wo YouTube na afi won so de wo de enso e de aba no won say yes Efia Gattuso no no ena yate ne nkan ne Abu Kantman to be start wo fie e de aman. Black satellite of Ghana ankoyeyi yani togu game 9 de eye 00 ene yabo ye group no na yani Nigeria yani Burkina Faso ena togu Ghana ka ho fo nti yabo awi 3 matches yewi first match Nigeria force 4-2 second match yani Burkina Faso 1-1
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0: third match yani Togo 0-0 nti anya 2 points. 2 points ni them found qualify. 2 points ni them found kopim se wo kopre yo nti under 20 ni se ne se di aye boy na be qualify dia kwa African Cup of Nations. But host country no eye Ghana. Ghana nso according to Director General the National Sports Authority. Otinya me no kwenie. Sika se mo den say dey be host to under 20 no crew them. Ntisa Ghana ntimi an host dia any under 20 e mobi. Na 2 points dey over there dey akọ. 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
6: obia ho
0: de na wadamfo ai winterman
6: Ah,
0: bank or say usu da wait time ya peso abo peso then to call US buy no oni mi say nnu agomu agama dey say o Ghana na mi amini papa o
6: eh oyo bruta o
0: the winter man
6: and they say what time achi
0: the winter man
6: time achi din
0: winter eye adwuma e wo kasapa winter baby, I will be an Mamichi Awate. The winter man, no.
6: Can I share my favorite
0: brutal?
6: Brutal.
0: Mammy starting free, swear. Common games, you know, especially starting from yeah, starting free common games in room one at 20 years, a born anna, yeah. From a horn of my name, say, dear room team, Mammy Tew. Say, be our call, uncle, so I now be called at 20 in so I need row.
6: Well, good morning, no, I said, not mean chat here for you, Nana. And Jackassia pa. And come at you for nina. Na, go moi. Oh, your common word games na air question. Now, an hour.
0: Is he a wee
6: hour? Who had 10 boxes and a coy. Go moi, back up in it, Miss Sandy. Ya boom in your half and from. Now, me with a criteria bear pan on the far guys in the coy. Aha. 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
0: Ebunu su jime da asine koye.
6: 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Now, Bacon and Guasia Porto said, go man fast will be any so. Namimbra, yonder 20 no. Wafuno. Chasa, how cried you condemn,
0: says he.
6: And Chasa,
0: condemn, ya dear idea, he and ye.
6: And that 20 would be baby, Yaman, eh?
0: Say, aye, boys, and then I'm my own to condemn, as all the egg be and ye.
6: No one that 20 would be a baby,
0: oh, condemn, says,
6: Nemi, ya, ye head coach, you know, down on. Emio,
0: Maswell Kuned,
6: head coach, oh, be a word deep blasters, a cheek. Assistant coach, why yen several times?
0: 20 grand yen the first time in you.
6: What about? Chese, waba club side kotoko, waba je, abe ye juma, na ye di under 20 ama wa, selection uwe muna utimidi kwae.
0: Na se selection di, do fee sebe timi abuwa no di kwae.
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6: 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Communication and yet, but maybe I'm not do a patch no, and this and the sound of patch in a party. What's that? Say, in Crofano, you know, Mubondi are too physical. 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Africa, Bobbany, a bon flower. Africa, today. Nice place, I was all the Mukono, where you move you. No, as a San Colaco, and crown woman, the Cornelius, a woman in Bomini Mubo. Now, o second match we say ya we so e kwen na fast we e take no na we say kef e san fast na yetimi de e she go no bat and timi am masa na me ah coach we o back cross om jan kwa man pen be bi fa
0: ye nya maso e kuna
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0: 3 matches
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0: 9 points onya 2
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1: sewa
0: ya na 20 you
1: oh sorry. We say, you know,
0: Omaya itimiji world best. Itimiji, anya se world best. Mpo itimiji world trophy no under 20 level.
1: You know, bibia emre, and then the reason why I make us an is say, obia we dibu echi wo Ghana ha, ya kan. Bo, a juvenile level ne bono. Coast level. Akula no 12 years. Entina yewo under 12, yewo under 17. So, ukoy bia mampro bi indafa na kola bo coast league na emu odin from there no be migrate ni age no bi bo fanis under 12 na say or 10 years no bo under 12 no bo 2 seasons a obenya experience from under 12 no dey across 17 17 utimi obi crack me bo 17 time na e coast here dimpa no bi timi bo under 17 be 3 4 years na no bo under 17 and ti say fanis say who are 15 teams e wo group mu e wo zone am bo na. By the time we bo under 17, 3 years away, we were born more than 50 games, 60 games. A honor, a dinner experience. Obi experience obi nya eh obi kusku akwa kusu yandi. Obi suye practice or ye debia. Enti no bo no, baby aye duna ya kan no. Me, I don't think, look, debia me can say, ye panditry, ye can bo one sem no. We don't know the game better than those who are handling it. But one more handle game no. Omu no mu boy e fo. Omu nim, what is causing the problem? Say, ye be kwa na 17 na, ye be kwa na 20 ain't mean qualify. Look, mi de bi aya mika say, you have to be honest with yourself. Ye, we don't have a strategy. Strategy na ye ni as a country no, enu ene e boy e fo, e wo ye football.
0: Ye ni strategy.
1: We don't have a strategy as a mind. That is all. We sat in this country, Obi Anana Dream Udo, Uncle Ben Kofi, he came out with a strategy, the development plan on the buy, and it was a strategy. So, out of it, no, and the Edina boys, Momo call Argentina, Dirk Boateng, those guys. And fast forward, World Cup, it was group of those guys, now it's media call. But yet, ya boegu, we are not practicing it. Footprint, down roadmap, we are not using it. So, the Eko Sunyano is about, you see, ya ja football no and then obiaba or nyansa edi ya football no abe take you over the open no or ye and then there are just few individuals around our football who are making it but the country itself is struggling. Adia was say me mini wo ye nya no nko fu few bi pe na nya. So at the end of the day, this is what we will get. Abu was talking about Marcel Kunedo and I feel like look Ghanaian coaches no that training GFA they'll go and do license blah blah blah or pram pram here and there. Look, if you are not intelligent you can't be a coach. We should stop deceiving ourselves. Most of the coaches we have in Ghana here, Bashir Hayford, when you speak with him or your interview not granting, he can even teach you what to say, what to even ask him, so that I know a more good answer. You understand? Maybe Kwakra Academy coach Jay Sapon and the coaching and school team or be catch us at an all Heart of Lions and an Amiwa Kwakra ko Jay Sapon a trainee or the Uber to Aminu Dramani who that I know about Heart of Lions. He will tell you about Dramani say or Tiansa or Oko Blaster. So we are Kolana who was secondary school at that time Jay Sapon and you Kasa. Unim say he's talking out of experience like or show idea Uber Faso. You see, the coaches that we have now, for me, like they've lost it. And then we have to go back to the roots. Like the secondary school teachers, more secondary school, PE masters, and those guys, they should handle the kids. Because football level they do no, it is beyond those rhetorics like omu kasa and then they don't do the work. We saw them in like me follow Ghana Premier League, you know, cost centers called Hebo. And me share games need be now me share managers said not touchline. A coach now, Makuma. I feel so sad for the system because they are not learning. Who the player, who the coach, coordinator, string and him, a man, projector, any, Yefeni saying, say, on project, on mount, presentation. Some of them can't do it. But football has evolved. That's the level we've got into. So you need coaches, Obetre Akolano, just from secondary school level. Then you groom them. Jan, and Akrakanofi, Asamajan. And they were players from free secondary school. Sule Muntari, Konongo, like those guys, you get it. So that is a system. But now football near Bono. Yamana ISA, it's not about the Nipani Nimbio. Now, Obia Soria. What it team? No name the oil and those kind of things. Yeah, yes, I know. You be quiet and sabba back. And you know, it is a strategy. Na any no, any queen. Yeah, oh, man, be a friend Mitzberg. Mitzberg theory on strategy. No, or can you be woman? Say, who the age you man? A bed, a bed boy. Who a strategy? You have a plan. Who a strategy? You have a pattern. Who a strategy? You have a ploy. Who a strategy? You have a process. Sanya mani nya ewo path nya wo strategy mu enti no say strategy make can say enko funi na eku ya ni say unim sana 20 na eko ye wo Ghana na like kings ndi enko la no a court tournament or Legon Stadium, 17, under 17. And when you watch the boys on the pitch, the guys were extremely good. The fact say young winning tournament, you know, I don't have problem with that. But Ocean Colani born no more born at their age, you know, or some weird mistakes. And Akolaye mistake at the age of 17 or born at 17, so we assume they are 15, 14, 16 years boys, isn't it? Mm-hmm. So there have to be that wiggle room for them to make mistakes. And so some Akolaye mistakes now say, Yandian under 17 now. And no chess under 20. We shouldn't have chunk of those boys going. Because the more we mistake, no, and our coach, no, your football system, no, ewa kwenya say bad. You let throw my dear. And to do blaster level, those mistakes will not be there. Be baffled. But here, no, we just Nkolaye mistake no more tournament, no man de pe. Na edioma ko two baby. Na ya sabe form another squad. And when we are doing that, yeah, you are not helping ourselves. And you know, me say, corner 29, you call, now say, Togo. Look, Togo to me before players cry on me area, town castle line. Those days, Lombe, Omo, soccer missionaries, boy, if he, Akraha, Eko Togo, Eko Boma, Togo national team. So, Ubeka say Togo, but some of them are getting players even from France. Frank Colani from France. No, man, Babe Boamom. And here, Tiana, you can say just Togo Kekia. They are investing into the game. Game no now no etia. Say if a government cannot even create jobs, football is now a job. A avenue a scow. So people are now they are now buying into the concept of developing themselves through football. Etiana Cape Verde, Eko, Cape Verde, come goalkeeper. Yeah, Tony, you understand?
0: That guy. No flight, man. Chobe landi or Chile.
1: You get it. The guy was, let's say, unemployed at the time. Now he's gotten a job. He's going to get money, isn't it? So the Obenyano, it will come and beef up their economy. And so that is where you do in terms of football. I will not sit here and say, me may advise any GFA couple who more run your football. They are investing their money into the game. And so if they will sit aloof without addressing the issues with the juvenile football system, it is up to them. You know, so I'm going to say, you have to come omo nya dia so e ba be kan but ye mbobobo bi din na ka se akwesi se no they should do their football and will be there to criticize them. You criticize you are pick the positive out of it and work on it, then you get to the top of the pyramid. So that's what we're looking out for. Uka e ba ni Scotland games na e ko e no so a abu kan bi about boxers I dey call in here, you get it. And sometimes it's very funny now Buku Mari na e hosti boxing bout. We have Sharaf bout here or hosting them. I go there, I sit there and watch. It's a fiesta, it's a carnival when you go to the Bukom Arena. The question you ask yourself is the boys are do on to bill no snow my bekuno. What is their level of thinking? What is their acumen when it comes to Adeno Moyeno? And then I will feel me want to Nadia Biba Mitrin say the boys I do on boxing or muko representing Olympic Games, most of them are unemployed. They don't work. And in Kolani Njumanu, as a boxing federation in Ghana, Ube Juma we are by the federation can liaise with some of these companies, get them cars, and to be a black bombers. Now say Osoyoko training now in so a national asset mawa. Get a boy a job to do. Munto cars, just even give them Uber cars will be. No of you training ban or dark akrajina humia. No far chrome. Look, the difference between the white man and the black man is the love, the level of peace. Ah, abrofoni wa eni. Enti na ye ase ye lucky wisdom.
0: Level of peace, no, enye se peace ebi omu mwen muju, ne mwomu no. Peace ne sa, anho toa.
1: Omu wa, ajenu wa.
0: Okay.
1: Enye the level between the black man, and look, minam post office, and I saw the building. The post office building. And if you look at the structure, Nesi Hona, the architecture, the strength of the building, I ne cry goose who serve as post office, who call Kolebu Teaching Hospital, who share gorgeous bed. Look, if you look at some of the structures, say, what did that? And you compare it to what we have now. Look, we are declining. The black man is not thinking. What you say? And I hear Breno. And to boxers, we are Vit, Nisa Kas, we be mum, mum, find you, Juma. Na okoye training bar. No, I be Gina Humi, a woman no call. Oh, did ye no near drop pie no ma? My brother, time I hear boy, and I ain't yet be dinu. They we are a subman tear. They we are, ye think it's a different too. Unye Juma, Utifina, Unye Juma, Unye Juma, Persia, Umuto. obun ho obi sese bi obeka se oba we de no nyefe bema we de me me gbenti me twi no me kan ya me mo fan cheme mhm weka se obema we de no nyefe 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no nkola the people don't have peace of mind
0: until your boxes no mo need peace of mind.
1: I'm telling you they don't have
0: omo jina ring ni mo cry am fa adwin no
1: see ye tie ye say be mo mo do be di gold be di $3,000 isn't it
0: yeah.
1: Do be di two second be di 2000 and a bronze 1000
0: yeah
1: the dollars or say some that $1,000 say ya hen equivalent in Ghana na ye say how many month is he going to spend it a day our rent or dem no ahen and a obetua for rent for 2-3 years boots now eshenu gloves now eshenu ni gym the all training you crown na hin obe man or bar. Look, we have a problem with our thinking. That is why we are suffering. Say yebema obi anya asumdwe. I don't get it. Like blaster beba obi obobo abruchi enya ni sika u sha kudu sa kai odin u wi a okot tournament waka $100,000 a shenin sa. You get it na obi under 20 small boy ni mame hwe no. Look at this boy double man me sorry he's Robert not a boy double. Look at his investment into the kids tobut mom. Where is he getting the money or brand unya so ufa ni na kola kwa na 20 ba now it me money $4,000 na klani fanko fi na ni mame nye bindi na double nye bia. Do you think you get the best out of the kid unya
0: nti se say they invest to all yeah young kora ni mo na ma because oh say abu e de call coaching that is a technical aspect and kora no om fm because maybe a twem no ubo under 20 bo under 17 I you mention some adi of blessed memory ubebo imano kwasi afrane of blessed memory Jones. Club level, Bebo Jones, near there. There's a level of coaches we are won't say Nyamin Nukrini and Tom Fahun on Bay Jumanaman. Pastor Nancy, no, Twa ne to Fahun. Because in a Desmond affair, under 20. And yet,
1: you see,
0: a simple F. Yanya Maswell and Fa.
1: Yes, born or more born, who say number two, no right number two, or Bobo say number two. Defensive midfield.
0: And say tournament to grab any, is it under 17? I will Morocco, yeah.
1: Yes, yes.
0: Under 17?
1: Yes.
0: That's one coach, I'm saying, yeah. Under 17, you call on the group say you cry into me.
1: Yeah.
0: I prosper not
1: Ogum.
0: Under 17. To the extent say do baby no crane just ye lead by 2-0.
6: And yet the lie mu edgy free a pamu.
0: Yes. A do baby na just see a combo playoff against Uganda.
6: And no crajis ya kotosu udriye ya adjumatantanzi.
0: No, unse ye no kwa against Uganda. Beat Uganda and go.
6: Uganda no what was ye coach na nibufu ye wo jaye juma ma ye no. Onu na kofa sa team na wasanchi washa wuno.
0: And unti na maybe sa se Patrick. Prosper Nati Ugu. In terms of coaching, on kan yin in sinchain, Maso Kunadu, Desmond Ofe. Anti, what is happening to your technical men? Eh, dear.
1: Is he?
0: Ah, just almost could touch him now, I say, ain't him call a dear day. Because if the youth system no, un maana kaso youth no but the atine emrebi atwam na na kaso wo graduate ba blasters no they perform anya rekra no okko world cup a ubehu no medal zone under 17 under 20 ubehu no medal zone enti se wonya player no ombo om ho che e wo that level na om na obetime hu players a potentials no na obi progress but say ye nko tournament ne me for mu nkobo blaster tournament no call ne te se maso kuna didi under 20 wo be katem ti in progress wo mu na why ne in progress no
1: o go to ina
0: in dabi why na wako under 20 wafo match ba kokra wanti me wini match ba kokra against togo against burkina against nigeria Enti player be who we say say coach eye eye coach eye Carlos Queiroz player be no won promote no via na 20 mra blasters no
1: good one what say experience a wo adwuma wa ye no number of years a wa ye adwuma no say unye punditry da na so be invite wa first day you fumble like we bear some one or two mistakes a the more a wo ye no na wo correct him sana football tie enti na me chio say why you dwuma we for 10 good years ah you know the loops are all silly

0: omutu kwan bobo sa bo no ba yetia nkola no bi so mo most of the boys are born at 17 who kind the number of competitive games on my boy endu 200 say o bobo na say competitive game a referee officiate na say endu 200 endu 100 and what's all born at 20 so there two year no is as a result of yen a yen prepare ho say course league no me dey look obie ni obe dada mi o sa dia mu obie ni obe 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
1: okay asempa 94.7 fm above 430 na me kwa kwajin ka to abesisi a ye ba e ye black queens any cameroon nti ye ba sisi a ye ba

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This is not just a lecture, it is a masterclass for national transformation. 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He will be dissecting a theme critical to our collective future, educating for peace, democracy and responsible citizenship. 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Time 5:30 p.m. prompt. Venue the Accra Reach Church Hall. To every old boy, every partner, every citizen who believes in the future of Ghana and Africa, this is where you need to be. Block your diaries, clear your schedules, make it your number one priority. Join the conversation that

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5: Pogania, I'm a good company. I'm a good company. I'm a good company. I'm a good company. I'm a good company. I'm a good company. I'm a good company. I'm a good company. I'm a good company. I'm a good company. I'm a good company. I'm a good company. I'm a good company. I'm a good company. I'm a good company. I'm a good company. I'm a good company. I'm a good company. I'm a good company. I'm a good company. I'm a good company. I'm a good company. I'm a good company. I'm a good company. I'm a good company. I'm a good company. I'm a good company. I'm a good company. I'm a good company. I'm a good company. I'm a good company. I'm a good company. I'm a good company. I'm a good company. I'm a good company. I'm a good company. I'm a good company. I'm a good company. I'm a good company. I'm a good company. I'm a good company. I'm a good company. I'm a good company. I'm a good company. I'm a good company. I'm a good company. I'm a good company. I'm a good company. I'm a good company. I'm a good company. I'm a good company. I'm a good company. I'm a good company. I'

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1: Anything, Tia Bruchen Como, Aqua Manqua, Acuntejo, Eddie Bro was Sempa, 94.7 FM. So,
3: you dream me, Dana, saying you are no more man on it. You almost see a cra, you almost will hunu, yes, yatia, in your etnasia, yakabum.
4: Memory debia, a bonusia, a pemusia, a question of what a change lay your home, our approach, said the Yakum, any diabe drufi, the yahu, near her, the ye, near the abba, the anyano, and you can say, ye,
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Infantipim invite all old boys, associates, and the general public to the prestigious second Infantipim 150th anniversary lecture. This is not just a lecture, it is a masterclass for national transformation. Addressing a nation at a crossroad, we are honored to present the distinguished Dr. Mohammed Ibn Chambers, renowned international diplomat and statesman. He will be dissecting a theme critical to our collective future, educating for peace, democracy, and responsible citizenship. Date, Wednesday, 29 July, 2026. Time, 5:30 p.m. prompt. Venue, the Accra Reach Church Hall. To every old boy, every partner, every citizen who believes in the future of Ghana and Africa, this is where you need to be. Block your diaries, clear your schedules, make it your number one priority. Join the conversation that

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1: Asempa 94.7 FM busa foye kojin kato yaba. In a not 17 minutes, nanka semi fa course. But yeah. 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
1: 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And I say Bonsu be kwa kwa jina left back. Oh. 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We local base player. 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
2: 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I know Confederation of African Football, Emma Tournament, no, ebe ye a biennial competition, na eye official, no, Ghana and then Cameroon, Asia kain. And we share a game, no, ebe the 10th time, and pay a toso makuma kwe dua, Black Queens, Ebo Indomitable Lionesses of Cameroon. Na Gomwadi tell you say previous nine no Ghana eye dominant. Ghana eye 5 victories out of eye previous 9. Cameroon Irene Miensa and Abako etime apai. But in the group stages, no, Ghana Cameroon Ebo the 7th game Ewo group stages of the Women's African Cup of Nations. And in the previous 6, Black Queens omuye heavy. Oshia Cameroon, Indomitable Lionesses now. Ghana, Emma, Cameroon, a very tough time. Previous 6 in the group stages, you know, Ghana kita 4 victories. Cameroon, enya 1 victory. And then Bako, etimia pai. And the only winner Cameroon nyaye against Ghana in the group stages, ewo Women's African Cup of Nations, 2010. Ghana in 1998, 2000, in fact, 2016. Ghana, aye so impressive. Say yesha Cameroon ewo eye Women's African Cup of Nations the last draw ye boy ye eye 2018 game no pay 1-1 Portia Buachi in 2018 as 31st minute goal for the Black Queens of Ghana Anna Patience Christine Mani I ne all captain Indomitable Lionesses no in 2018 also 41st minute and take no e Mani 1-1 but there is something so interesting Nunyanani se gomwa, the atiani se Black Queens. Your second group game aye boni. Na it's been a while la Ghana e wini ne second group game in the Women's African Cup of Nations. The last time a Black Queens enya win on match day 2 e wo Women's African Cup of Nations no e ye as far back as 2008. Abra Ghana e she e ye Tunisia 3-2 in the group stages. If you honor Ghana Black Queens about 5 matches. Aye, the second group games. And as a game, ewo Women's African Cup of Nations. Wadro mi ensa. Ena nei defeat. Aye mi yenu. Ediama eye Black Queens of Ghana. So we will have to change a thing or two. So far as a yebo ye second group stage game of the Women's African Cup of Nations. And we share the tactics came last Bjorke Green. In fact, the master tactician. Against
1: Gilbert,
2: the came last Bjorke Green.
1: Okay. Have you ever you? And Patrick Bonnie, Pato, Queens. In the next 8 minutes, game is starting. Once you say, or more 10 no more. Say heating. Once a horn to the heat in the war. I feel no more piaba. Efia tatu so. Efia obetito.
3: Obodini kama pa.
1: Dini kama pa.
3: Oh well, for Black Queens, no, I think let's say under this jurisdiction under the GFA, no, I say young man the almost GFA name. So to score almost so much Cape Verde won.
1: Yeah,
3: 2 goals and then so may hope he said this game no they will give us a very fine football. Oshe analysis if you are my I mean we are at par in your difference said that being so it will take absolutely concentration like positive concentration for us to be able to outwit our opponent in today's game but you can see say it's not going to be easy for us I mean against them Cameroonians know football in Cameroon in Cameroon is also a big business out there so opportunity be almost one being biano. They want to use it wisely. So I'm just hoping. And Usha Yemana, I love the level of consistency in terms of players I they call tournaments. You know, the last time I could be second, Usha squad I name me and
1: is like Ekodi third.
3: No, yeah. Usha squad I name me and I think chunk of them about 70 are still in the
1: yes.
3: So and yes, I name my own bit me above on
1: your quality.
3: Quality, no.
1: And of course, a lot of players bobo amanone.
3: You get it?
1: Not babia keke. Babia women's football no. Ekonenim omomo luka nso bi obo top level.
3: Yes. Oshe ye player bakura Mexico. Mexico host the World Cup, isn't it?
1: Yeah.
3: Ye player of Canada. Canada ye co-host.
4: You get it? US.
3: So he plays
1: in US.
3: He go US. So I think it's good.
1: We are Holland, PSV.
3: It is nice. I mean, this is the kind of investment.
1: When you make us say at least squad we were squad, yenya say marble players are more professionals. Ewa amononi, Nottingham Forest, PSV. I mean, a lot of clubs. Ni they won't see be why any bad day, but the way we see dress or boots ni adi ne crowd na a mar football ni die and quarry at least. Ekwanimu yebo mpae se ombe enti to asema me Patrick
3: make I say Ghana ni Equatorial Guinea ball game be a check akra like some few years ago at Crossford Stadium and me friends been there call and then when we got into the stadium and we got to the stands and yeah share in manner like I mean na yeah cry yes because say Equatorial girls no omo fair and I mean me cost stadium I say in manner like you know the omo talk no ni omo che no mood ni na manner and mami appreciate
1: it mambo na ni head
3: oh head head head o mi na da head head sometimes no I was saying my team say my ball she had the pop. And you know, maybe me per se in a game no amount tie ni keke because I mean, the level of consistency you know I mean it jump. Say you better say for even you better cut on a 3-4 with the same crop of players because on age no any ni kakra. This is a captain I must say we need but ball or ball with you honor. The lady is so brilliant.
1: Posia Boati.
3: Boati. Like Michelle.
1: So oh here more moon feel no great as Antoa Posia Boati. Alice Kusi, Evelyn Bedou,
3: yes.
1: Jennifer Kujo. Not bad.
3: You know, you see, when you look at this thing, now we compare in Mema side now. Yeah, Mema no more any now. You need the experience, no more farm wire, no more omukromu.
1: You
3: get it? That's the word. Omaye ye into omba no mukunye. And to know me, like, I love what the coach is doing. And me, look, it's not about winning the tournament. Sometimes they are mekande biya. But it's the approach. Any development are o team no mono. And the man hope say, the next 2 years, another year, be kan hune ye kwe ni mwa. Ghana bit mi aya adye.
1: Abu?
4: Gwemwa, a good day. A good day with Tema Station.
1: A good day on.
4: A good day with Tema Station.
1: Chema Kumi Nsu o a cinema.
4: A cinema.
1: A cinema. Oko Kufudu ya a cinema. Chema Kumi. Okay. Onene members ni njina gada. Ewo pub. Momo chie o pub beer. Ewo park in the corner. On mo a cinema.
4: Mo mie fidye ni tu.
1: So no. Onisye ke se pa wa a cinema. 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
4: Mo mie fidye ni tu.
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4: 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Ye fili wa monzo.
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4: Ye fili wa monzo. Ana Ernest Nsu wa kwa legono.
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1: Fuseni dia me twen Fuseni Fuseni Stella Fuseni Medrie Gladima Fuseni from Kufuri Fuseni Rambe tenun to me dun kan
4: Fuseni go muazi wo twen Fuseni se wuti ya
1: on a Greater Accra chapters no
4: okay
1: advice
4: Ti Fuseni bebia wo bi an enchi akase
1: Medrie yem point
4: en kranso
1: 7
4: is it head na go mu ami hu baba wo bi wo ni hofo Hey,
1: I was squad the babe because he's from Cameroon. And
4: Ghana for man.
1: Ghana for man.
4: But could be why yen and son what body teams ah.
1: Oh patch say with how I was see a fan ho no.
4: Aba. Minyano kra ka me wale do.
1: Oh, that be end the first one. First one. Unka MP no ako fast man no. Me be no mo di wa cause here.
4: MP ni say Mr. Musa me go ka.
1: Anyway,
4: you know, make us a transition, no. I say from 20 to him, no. Make us a hoodie, yen yen ye. Because the lives of Doris Bouadua, Azuma Bugri, and Anastasia Chan, and Grace Asantuamono, Omunina from 20 ana omutimbe wura queen cinema ene ma akoye na omo first match omo boy go mama ne gym coach no because ye be kai a ebla na nora hotel ekura team no
1: na ma hu lady ba ko na na
4: dehe
1: ode samson seron oni bo ni bo brutal
4: keto abi na na
1: o e tintin pa
4: o e tintin
1: o ye win
4: american
1: tintin pa
4: do fly america ba o se me nche that monitor ni ye pa
1: okay the enem monitor
4: enem monitor
1: ono o ye super so
4: sound
1: o start it o ye super so pa
4: okay sound ya na ya na ye pen because team bia no u be gina ye bench obi aka se team ni good o team ni nye players na gina food no say in case of food me sabo ba do ba be replace am no I don't know any Italian yipa. Na me can about Omube Rem no boys ya boy. No raptor Elkono. Makas or she said Timmy Maye. But Kim last be so muno. Na him. Emma mea clan me treasure gunium. Said a bayah. And you might be quay, but on the tournament, you know. Watch less a juano. Ubiad and home. Monora hopter winning, you know. Na mempire bonny said Kim last berry. Na be a norati baby on cassette. 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
1: okay asampa 94.7 fm t game no game na isasie game na isasie game na isasie isasie de ne de eh abed nego cool man abed adam my brother na yemfa winning tututum na fe yenkwe nim asampa 94.7 fm no ka 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Ententem pass, Nakubun Kousen Ansudabi. Bow to Benedicta, a two in advantage, a free kick refuge, Nemfimfim, say, a foul, call them the Black Queens of Ghana. Sen say, Black Queens, and then so much, yes, you almost know, a yellow color, no. Top down host ni nyina enua ana omu ese eho Karon for as a top on the red and half a down and also a green. I'm hosting also a green. Match ni mwasi a fabon kumsu. Ya tibon F kujun sem Cameroon Wamu and Eba. Captain of the side. Opia pass no ediba. Answer that be antimianko. Asempa 94.7 FM live commentaries and it's a women's African Cup of Nations in the Enumere Yadi Emma Baby Awobia. Coach and the team and the coach Kim Lass. Wano Anna Ujina touch line them are the Black Queens of Ghana.
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1: And no promoter two in advantage and say a call goal kick. Goal kick a call them a goal kick advantage a call them are the Black Queens. And now Pibeja. Who are Obesebiano who qualify into the quarterfinals of the Women's African Cup of Nations. Pass na babe toho. Wapi atiafasu nansi dabi. 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Sima Marco. 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Black Queens of Ghana and Sebi Sansu. And Cameroon Fonsu and Timi and Sebi. So far, you have seen Kunim Di Ebeba. 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Were you born at the Bonaba? Nancy Dabi, could you enter me in room? And your fire could it here, Black Queens of Ghana? Santel boy, Santelili. Oh, you born on Nancy Dabi and Timianco so far. So good. 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Ghana and the Cameroon send out soon, Yama.
2: Gomwa. Two countries, you know, and two coaches, and you may have my lucky horns. Where Valentin Nguela, our Kita Indomitable Lionesses of Cameroon, she came in with a plan. And the plan is Ghana have a lot of skillful players, so we have to dominate the midfield. And what's your midfield now? Omo Ewo, Eye Monique Ngok, Omo Ewo, Naomi Eto. Now, so far, 5 minutes on the clock, you know, it appears seemingly. Cameroon for no mobile Gomua or mobile papa because they are trying to be very physical. Ghana ever flare, but Cameroon or more any flare do was a JS or more physicality. No, a shake game in Ghana, yes, settle, yeah, ever a year 5 minutes. Yes, I can so far, but I believe, sir, you better carry your game plan to perfection. Then you say you better utilize these spaces. Nothing, you pay attention to the smallest of details. Say, yeah. Minute. I see you to me and hold it onto the ball at least for a minute. Said the bayer, we will just draw the Cameroonians. Now, yet to me, I relax it. Now, you're dominating game.
1: A pass no acquired to an advantage, according to the Black Queens of Ghana. A to an advantage, according to the Black Queens of Ghana. And they, Simon Benedicta Asai Ababe, to an advantage, according to Cameroon. Asempa 94.7 FM to in advantage according to Cameroon. What wanted to the Balachim? Ghana FM. Bakum Yemiansa, Cameroon for Neko. Cross Nibana, Nansu Dabi. Ghana Ibone Kama. Back to Benedicta. It's all about him, Tim. 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Captain of the side. 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A freak care called the mother Black Queens of Ghana, Posia. I won't say to the bona TV, take away and answer that big. I'm going to hunt them. Doris Boudoua, a warrior, enter, and what you know. And now, and they, Osia, kind of mother Black Queens of Ghana. I book Antiman to abandon him. Where? Posia, sister Posia, no, no. Oh boy, Juma Bruta. Go kick a called them Cameroon. A goal kick advantage according to Cameroon. Asam 94.7 FM. Yeah, here. Pass in the banner. Answer that be. I will bonus it to the banner team. Cameroon. Omo and the Eba. Or the banner to the Kokosu. Answer that be. What clear one banner to Mianco. A foul according to the Black Queens of Ghana. Foul advantage according to the Black Queens of Ghana. What you want to tell them, they are coming, Cynthia Kulan. What Jemu, they are coming, Posia Boati to Benedicta. What the pass not to answer that be Alice Kuju. Your challenge to revise the play must continue. Come on for Neko, pass Naba, answer Ghana, Posia Boati. Posia, so you want to free on Tentem. The bone commanded the Obo, that be. Ye pia to Cameroon for ne your magi and no one kaya no gatusu. Unse Cameroon for no more de pa.
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5: Papa pa. Why nyan is out to mini Black Queens embo. So I tell you because Black Queens war the ability so the one better form. No what dominate. So what I say. And if you allow the Black Queens to dominate her, then you're dangerous for any other opponent. So what I say, because they will pull the passes together and then they will push. They will attack with their wings. And don't forget, sir, Omo Ewo Ajipena Zakaria. Ah, or no Ebetime, I am very dangerous for the Cameroonians at their back. So don't allow the Black Queens to settle in the game. Somebody says, just take the game to them. That is how come Oma is so very, very physical. You know, about the physical game of Ghana, they shut down this, sir, because here they Ghana, Brazil, African Brazil. Somebody says, you see more of the possessive football any flair. But all the same, I believe, sir, Benedict Simon, she is too nervous.
1: Asempa 94.7 FM, yeah, to a game, and also, Afe, Yakwe, Nim Kamakama Pa. It's still 0-0 free kick advantage Edema. Free kick advantage Edema. The Black Queens of Ghana. Free kick advantage Edema. The Black Queens of Ghana. Bakumin Mensa Posia Boati. I won't say to the Bonatim. Answer that be goalkeeper. Dear Tosum Yenuni, a senitem be a since 18 him. Nanke no mu aprehon. Bonaqua could de tre, Bonsu. Qua Clebono, back to Alice Kusi. Asa Alice and Nenome in Sadden Hunye. And what didn't mean far? Cameroon, pass Nako. And the match we move by several papa. Nanso ne, a goal kicker called them at the Black Queens of Ghana. A goal kick advantage. A call them at the Black Queens of Ghana. Asempa 94.7 FM. Oko left back wa. And no aye Simon
6: Asempa from Coventry.
1: Benedicta. And right back no aye Bonsu. Sirwa. 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And ne ofe di kain. Cameroon fwanya bre. Anso mutimi kutabo ane chain. Black Queens, Cameroon, pass Nako, Nansu Dabe, Simon Abe, you want the bonnet for Mokra, Essence Etonu, Wahajin, Etonu Hajin, Papa, Papa, Papa, Papa, Naomi Eto, Wahajin, Tui Nako, Cameroon, Captain of the side, one at the bonnet bar, a blasted bonnet, the Afro Baby Cra. Or the bono Eddie Akwako for baby. Inzana. Bob Boyano and Nam Baby Cra. Hey. Huh. Na Cameroon Fono air complaining. Sabono Kobo Ghana in answer. Hey. 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Akobonsa. 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I will not be surprised. If se Cameroon ebe nya penalty ediatia Ghana. Efi agatusu.
5: Oh, sir, I was talking about Benedict Simon. Sir, she's a suspect. In fact, her passes control everything. She's too nervous. So what I say? I say she's overwhelmed by the intensity of the game and how big this game is. And then I say, oh, there be Benedict Simon. She must be up and doing because none in any natural position. It was an outstretched arm. And then say born or elbow in your 18 yard box. Now your hand is not in the natural position. That is a penalty. It is a referee of the day, edge penalty award, the penalty to Indomitable Lionesses. I see the high pressure in Cameroon, born area in Ghana, we cannot contain the pressure. Sabatas here. Say Ghana, ever in possession, you can see as many as 5 Cameroonian players. Our more etimia making sure say they will track the ball. Ewa Ghana final third, close to our 18 yard box. And on ama aye very difficult. Gomua say Ghana, you bet me anya kutoku. Yebe hu anoni ade kura ashe. It's a penalty. The hand is never in a natural position. So what I say, and insan any natural position. And looking at the direction of the ball, so Gomua German, we are in for trouble this particular evening against Eye Cameroon. We have to relax. So what I say, we have to calm our nerves. I say, ladies, no rushing too much. So what I say, this is Indomitable Lionesses of Cameroon. We have the records against them. So all we need to do is say, yeah, try to carry on our game plan. As it stands now, 15 minutes, your game plan, Nankasano, you're intimidating on the field of play. And as a top pressure, Eddie Amaya Hua. And so, referee, need a penalty, I wouldn't be surprised.
1: So, penalty, Eba, me, no surprise, cry. Babia and Sano Ewane de Ah Ehonumwanti Ebertin. So checking possible penalty. Inti Yehre. The under angle Ebano. Ne se Uhuse born abonensa. But another angle nonsu Uhuse born akobon and sako bati. Yeah, and you share any area in Tierra on the Western Yard, not advantage view in Tierra. A referee, which now can send Finfin, Panati, a Panati according to Cameroon. Cameroon supporters in Omundos, no, a Panati according to
7: Cameroon. Yes. Bo ne die sa. Aha, ne die 18 mtu obi atototo no ho a. Ana bo no akwakobɔ ne nsa. Yehwe Cynthia Colan. Samates goalkeeper. Ono Morocco ho no ne die goalkeeping no. Oya die, but yehwe de bekwa kotie. 17 minutes so far. Ghana 0, Cameroon 0. Cameroon enya penalty everybody atia the Black Queens of Ghana. Cameroon abenya penalty all body tia the Black Queens of Ghana. And there say nenna no aho keka no ewo simo hono nsada emfa but edia befa. Inti Cameroon for and everybody penalty no edi atia the Black Queens of Ghana. 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As wunhuna aye Marine Enga. 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And nay, Oma register first go Cameroon. As the Black Queens of Ghana 1. 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Yabo 17 minutes. 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A register first go no. Machi mu be dene emu ebe de bruta into 1-0 in favor of Cameroon. 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The Black Queens of Ghana. 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But game no ever de a Mayana starti. Womu eke come home. A Mayano eke come home the day. Send the Quambi asso, the Ebesi Ebesi. Go keep up bones to the Bonachim. Black Queens are San Quadibonibium. 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What a common Santa boy, Santa Lele, Santa Chapasno, Answer Dabi, Wasachibium, Alice Kusi, Answer Ketene Yadosu, Born in Say, Pass Nako, Bedua, Answer Dabi, Back to Bonsu, Bonsu Santa, about sorting 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
5: ah go mama ka say indomitable lionesses of Cameroon their early pressure no has paid off manya eye first goal ash
7: I am just yabo.
5: And I am Nemum today. Be today, it's as Cameroon indomitable lionesses. No, it appears a coach and a day and a Valentin and Guela. I don't know Ekita Cameroon or what I say. Actually, clubs of the Black Queens and why your team the Wajuma. So far, so we share two countries now. The NS system, no. You're feeling the more on the field of play, your indomitable lionesses of Cameroon. And after some share first goal, they are now relaxed. Now, Ghana, we have to chase the game. And in chasing the game, no, Adebako are mass spotting right now. They say there are too many faulty passes from the Black Queens. Somebody says, yeah, not being able to locate the right opponent on the field of play. And now, how can we carry the ball to the Cameroonians, even in the final third? Because Cameroonians, you know, they look much more composed at the back, in the midfield. And Omani Muhono, Omaye, so much threatening. I believe, sir, Black Queens will warm themselves into the game. Otherwise, we will be in for trouble.
7: Ne sanye sadia, yewom, amani mupa, ana ene yewo, corner kick according to the Black Queens of Ghana. Corner kick advantage according to the Black Queens of Ghana. Cameroon 1, Black Queens 0. 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Pato so far you have 25 minutes Black Queens Cameroon
3: I think still now we are not in the game Yemano they are not in the game and then that is the difference between the and Cameroon and so because which we say to me my player be ball on finfin and say or that slumbering now you have we are born and those kind of things no and what him but I mean, we have so many minutes to play, so maybe believe yourself football no, a time. So Cameroonians right now, I mean the better side of the game, more performance. So Yembano, they should just up their momentum a little bit. Then we put their strength together.
7: Enti Yembano, I saw much no manaso. Na fe fe. So be answer be konkai kama pa. Ye no mo edia face so de nanso ne ye da fo meka ba ko ye ntiminti ye nti ye wie cooling break ne ye wie mun san koto aso mata na emu odin de kika kika o se ya eno a Zambia ene Nigeria e chemema eno a Zambia ne Nigeria se first go early ano je record Zambia for say e take an answer na Japan na Nigeria for edge omo hujina pa. Enti abia Black Queen say yeah at least yeah ntimi an wini kwa say nya draw na meboa.
5: Of course. Memo the start between Ghana ebo indomitable lionesses of Cameroon. In fact the last time you share year 2018 a year 1-1. Eti anya hwekra no Ghana say you bounce back into the game at least say you restore parity first. You better say better yaka before ansa na yadwen ho say we will push extra harder to get the three maximum points at stake. Say say there we are behind. Say there seriously. Oh, it's not well with the Black Queens of Ghana against Cameroon. Cameroon for now are dominating the game entirely. And then they are utilizing the spaces. So we share how Cameroon for area balls. Any free Black Queens in Sanwa. They are always piling the pressure. Don't allow the Ghanaian footballer to think. It's as a woman Black Queens, each and every player, that opportunity to think Adibe Cameroon for now. We are trying to push harder. So we will have our moment. So what I say, yeah, your moment, but all the same now, first shot on target by Black Queens. Gradually, we will warm ourselves definitely into the game, and then we will perform better.
7: 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Adum 106.3 live commentary. They probably be a will be a Black Queens of Ghana. You know what can say? It's a muda horror as at now. A 1-0 against Black Queens to Benedicta. Wajibu on the camera. Now, Sudabi. Wasanjibu on the beam. I'm a pass no. Grace Asantua. Watani. Wabum se tum. Ebidi Santa boy, Santa Tani, Nibunkumano, or the pass Nafao. Answene, yes, Zipina, Santa, and Timmy Uncle, a far work on it here, Santa boy. A sunset, pass na a coyano, na Santa and here, and ye, and T. N. A. Aquaquire advantage, Aquadiama. My Cameroon. So far, so good. I call the man Cameroon for essence. Omu Lidi 1-0. Omu Lidi 1-0. Abu Bonse Tum de Bonachim. Bonacuacu de Chile. Cameroon for an airbar.

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2: Bihina Cameroon Omune Kutabono Asan Kwadi Nimfasu Captain of the side where you catch it Bon in say or the quite abum tum Ansu Cameroon Omuna Sue Kutabono the bon ekutamwa omu passes no e bapa Back to Simon. Simon Eben and him. Dakumin Mensa, Posia Boati. Wabum say to me, I check Cameroon for Nafem. Nansuan Echo. Fawe Koditia Santel boy. 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Ama Edu Baby and Nancy with Jackakra. Edu Baby. Na Santel boy. Santelele. 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queens twin advantage record ma the black queens of Ghana Simon Benedict abe fobo no kama Simon Benedicta or two yen straight to opponent a ye foul called it here foul called it here the black queens of Ghana a wo Cameroon for from foul advantage called them Cameroon wabomu save tum de bonachim answer that be Simon one more coin good defending Asabedi Cameroon for no cross neighbor danger woman a take your nan swap him what clear pass no pass name to me uncle captain of the side what tie short no at the afra cross banner so into a welcome goal kicker called him the black queens of Ghana 32 minutes and they are ball Simama kuma ko ebiasa mienu ane edi agnam Simama kuma ko ebiasa mienu ane ne yabosto Ghana 0 Cameroon 1 bone kuta Cameroon pass nako Marin dabe corner kick abai away wo hard game pa inga Marin Say Jason number 10 on Yambona. The way I would see a year, Jumano, and Yafa Diagro, and no year, Silver Papa. As I'm 94.7 FM, Yao Olympus say, Nana, I'll suffer Siko Mwede, and I say, could him never burn through. More of him, many Pilatu, you could tell the name, And they corner kicker called him Cameroon captain. Bakumian Mansa, a tequoyum. Hey, Afia got two soon, Kakaquia, corner to go. And ya grew Cameroon Vui,
3: a cade,
2: umbe high, papa.
3: A cade. But seriously, in fact, yes, sir, you bet to me, a chorus. Now, Ghana came last, Bioke Green, any girls, and I call back to the whiteboard. Now, you're changing a lot of things, but we have to make sure, sir, we don't concede another goal. And on the tie will be over. That will be way beyond the Black Queens of Ghana because all things being equal, Cameroon, Indomitable Lionesses, more actors, they are in this competition for a reason. And they are searching, they are knocking. 2022, Omoko quarterfinals, Nigeria Shane 1-0. Last year, last edition in 2024, they failed to qualify. They are more than wounded lionesses. And we must watch out for this indomitable lionesses of Cameroon. They

0: they are a delight to watch. Sumptuous football from Indomitable Lions of Cameroon.
1: 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It's still the Black Queens of Ghana and Sebi Cameroon. Asa Kabako. Ti obia any abre, a minor any abre, sa kwambiasu. And the same couldn't be a team eba. And same couldn't be a team eba. Ravis a play must continue. Cameroon Fono. Omoa, my one at the bonnet, ba ba ba ba ba ba ba ba. Omo at the bonnet, eba. Answer that be, yeah, where? The crazy bet to me, I be Biana. I'm bet to me, Gino Manasu. I be Bikama. Ebre and a better Cameroon now called passing the football Kumse Benhu. Nansu Dabi, Black Queens. Oyibo on the F3 or no? A Pia pass never. Santa boy. He said, as a born intimate man anymore. Intimate ma anymore. Santa boy, where Pia attack and attack baby. Or no, our mona born is a Nemo. Osi ah na bo wo de kwen ehifa ana de ko awma emboboyi enti pio piano no aye free kick de ama Cameroon aye free kick corner ma Cameroon ntantam so waye de ato ho to an advantage corner ma the Black Queens of Ghana Black Queens Abom se tum ene enfimfi hoko enim ho no nye enfimfi ho no ade ko enim ho no ene enye nti ama enibre aba pressa no eda Ghana so sa pressa no eda Ghana so ten di muantin pa 37 minutes. It take away him when help him. That be. And my Rami and someone in our choir no. Wom Akoka. Pass Naba. Grace Asantua. Watching Asantua and Echo. And not to form yellow card. Munsa Asantua. Go catch a ref and he said, I wouldn't yellow card or Hana. If you got to do so. Also, yeah, Jumana Papa Papa Papa Papa. Grace Asantua.
2: In fact, how are you going to be on the turning alone? 360. Now, so wild. But I believe, sir, oh, Cameroon number 20, Ngo Mbelek. The idea why it's missing a pump, no.
1: Yeah.
2: She is workaholic. Oh no, and a destabilizing Ghana midfield, no. Yeah, Ngo Mbelek. And I feel so, yeah, Naomi Eto. Plus Monique Ngok. I'm going to get dangerous players for the Indomitable Lionesses of Cameroon. And what's that number 20 shutter for Cameroon? Ngo Mbelek. In fact, this afternoon, yeah, she's up to the task. And Ghana, as I say, yeah, engine room, ni yeah, Juma. We have to get our midfield working. Otherwise, I don't see how Ghana will bounce back in this particular game because you need midfielders who can win the 50-50 balls. Battle it out with Ngo Mbelek. Why Nene Ngo Mbelek? Echo toe to toe. We need the 50-50 balls. There is no one. And no, there is a problem for now.
1: And no, any how for now. Ajigipi Echo and Ntimianfa. Answer that be. Asako de ni mfasu. To in advantage ya kodema Santa boy. To in advantage ya kodema Santa boy. Watuba ni ntentemsu. Ade pass na to afobu nkumsu betimi akwana. Asampa 94.7 FM. 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Pass no ene eko no. 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
2: oye one of the most dangerous players at Black Queens ewo nti if you allow Chantel boy holoka say on fa ball no na onye the usual things that leg over no row 80 yard balls no mu a waso be she say what I say so don't allow players like Chantel momu who game this so and she is frustrated so what she game now 44 minutes on the clock Chantel boy holoka no magic nothing from Aya Chantel because ohunu game so and she's so frustrated. The kind of frustrations are Black Queen say woman says CIDA it is unlikely. Say we can get the much needed equalizer before the stroke of Aya halftime. Before the stroke of halftime, well, yeah, that would be magical. So what I say, Ebema, yeah, spirit, you know, et me abba back. But as it stands now, we've not been threatening enough. Black Queen's ball or bonnet for goma. And we are showing lot of air flaws. So what I say, team Nakasa, yeah, whole lot of loopholes, and it's not working. It's not just working for the Black Queens of Ghana. I hope Sir Kemla's Bioke Green and the air master tactics ebeba be facing Cameroon in the second half, probably, because in the first half, you know, it's all over for the Black Queens of Ghana.
1: 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Of Edikano, Sima Makumaku Enum and the Atosu so far, Black Queens of Ghana. Stala Emu Esi, Emu Adin Emu Esi, and it's a Ghana who animals him could him be a bit to me about. Asempa 94.7 FM. So Black Queens of Ghana and they Wamu Ensebi Emma Omai Cameroon Ase Ekano Ebaku Adiatia Ghana in Tiente the next 45 minutes and they and no and the behesa cannabit miatiana but a free kick accordema free kick advantage accordema the Black Queens of Ghana. Baby a born a dano. A day, Santa boy, Santa Pedia, Nansu Dabi, Obian Fanhuanka. Obian Fanhuanka. A go kicker called him South Africa. Go kick advantage called him Cameroon Rada. Amum se tuni bona chim kodi nimfaso yehwe demo ade eba asempa 94.7 FM Black Queens Grace reso ma pass no bawo se Grace sign ye complain biem Grace e ye complain yellow card no eno ano no Grace Asantua 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So joini play no, because efia unse Cynthia and joini play ne bedi.
2: Ah, go mwa di etieni se, se Cynthia, ena jwe se obe joini play so anwe ya na... Cameroon for na made ayen because we are trying to build a play no from the back by Enfa. So watch Ghana back for na a two flat and area and number 2 no it's always a suspect. It is a Cynthia Energy say she will come off her line na e bia Cameroon for no they've been trying it so my ball long shot atiku be owie mienu bi. Eti e bia you betimi a lobby ball ne dia sinachi a and so be another disaster for the Black Queens of Ghana. But seriously all the same na enche ye be half time we need to change so many things in our play in the second half. Said the player, bet me apply better pressure on the indomitable lionesses of Cameroon. Na ebia yet me at your car. Now you hold it on tight. Na yenya a draw from this game. Medical catch was a Black Queens of Ghana. The last of 5 second group games are Omo Abo. Ewa waf komu no oma draw me ensa e no malu sumie no aye very difficult say Black Queens ebe winning his second game of the Women's African Cup of Nations of late enti ebia that curse no is still hovering around the Black Queens, but at least o was strong aye 3 time aye draws out of the last 5 enti let's see say draw no will reappear will resurface na Ghana etime anya at least 1 point from the game.
1: Asampara 94.7 FM ofa edikan aba na wieye nti Cameroon 1 Black Queens of Ghana 0 enu ena yedi esi ebesa aba for the second half na fi aba beto aso edi amamunti yebasisi ya muntwe yebasisi ya Cameroon sene so mu go no through na ye penalty Simon Benedicta born a cobon in Sa Enna Omobo Edison Tiabatisiaba, Vesantuasu Eddie Amamo.

0: 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Ya say one ofedi kain. Uje say coach niye bibi ofe tosumye nuya na na diye na onye.
1: Well, guma coach ni owe juma ye because testing na woye na testing edine. Kwanso uje ni players no, any na ada opponent team no. Our man who didn't cry level no, Cameroon is ahead of Black Queens. And the other say, came last, say, oh, in shape it is. And say so, my boy, no bend the box, no, be free. Because the man when he say, Cameroon, Cameroon for no, three touch, no boy, no do your box. Now, me busy say, I'm in for this in a year day. I know, my boy, no, he be just from when he say, no cry a problem. She say, game no, you didn't control game no, omo ne control game no. Ball a ebo nyina no Cameroon for no ebo e half se uni team bo na o money space se on bo bo na e like se pressure be ba wo so enti dey also yan say u be pe players a o mu team run e ji ball entem because we be players na o mu team ji ball se midfielder fa ball a enu anse mu da no ye o dey long pass ni to man a striker but we here Queens here Nipa, if you say, Kobet, me agent and fin for the Amayano, Egress as Antoine, Onya Bona, 1-2 touch, na Yajibon in the Frenzy, and I say, Yakanet and Natural. A basana, and one more team shape, you know, engine, because engine break here, na Asemaba, and the other came last. The minimum there also packing with feeders and more. No giant burden from back, no burden from back, and cop, and the also packing with feeders. Born in bar or met my block, you know. Said we are born and go or half of the pitch, and yes, sir. Brebiano, Ubema would defend us, you know. Pressure bombs and a bomb, so Susana, and the mistakes. And then by because of your coin, your penalty, your coincidence, yeah. Petre Petre, go born by a boxing room,
0: yeah.
1: Petre Petre, instead of Ombe Comport to a Manzano, Ombe Baby Omanzem, you know, as I get a junior. Go be in him. Emma bono akwako bono e basa na emwa nti o se kim last e kasa chire ne manwa no na midfielders no o park o mo because game dey say no e jina midfielders ne o so mo control game no so we are building from back na bono embra e ya three department defense midfield to attack answer na Andrew o mo no box no mo no na go mo a o mo midfielders na jibo na dey free wins him nti o se midfielders no ya block any more na omutimi supply aye Doris body wa no more boy basa no bet menya short attempt na bia baako atom because we ball o mbo ya body wa on more short attempt bia on na mu Fred Fred
0: bono kura onya
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0: 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striker at least techima lady no onun so de ne bae ma onun so ba bi sia kan e mi hun so oh we die at least kwen ni mu second half we coach no unpack eni mu hono mu bio ma na yemo two top na because you see the obo one top there Doris Boadua
2: gomwa de tie ni say we are being suffocated by the Cameroonians said the Cameroon for na share comfort especially in the first department of the game no in fact they are too appalling because Black Queens we've known for some time no this is not how Black Queens play. The system 4-3-3, 4-2-3-1 now came last Bioke Green interchangeably or deploy in matches. You know, we are not seeing the efficiency of Sir system now. Oh, but aye who say black queens aye adie wom no. Now one thing now we must guard against and say in fact Benedict Simon as yes son and son second half na shall see because the position no is now a highway. Cameroon man who say Benedict Simon aye the weakest link.
0: Eh one aye highway on.
2: That highway. What I say, I had to say ECOWAS corridor road no. What the bond in Namho, every minute, every second, every hour. And we share Benedict Simon, she cannot play toe to toe with players like Enga Manga, the number 11 for Cameroon Lionesses. No, only not share the penalty, so what I say, because she is so pacey, over pace, over skills, and she the kind of dummy obey, or too hard to tackle. And what should Benedict Simon, it appears, on you ready for this particular game against Cameroon. So we have to win. Your number two, honor. Yes. It does see your best is a Benedict Simon and I back a Saturday, no, because aside, say, you used to know as highway, no, ne pass be a 40. Or the born, a fair, na all bed, Jane, the old born, the bay, not Cameroon for no FBCG, no, or much and wish ya a dispossessor, no. And we're dispossessed and I will lose a lot of balls. And when the position ho, any lot of 40 passes. And I believe, sir, our defensive setup this evening must be talked to. Lot of tutorials and confirm on because the way they are defending now, they are allowing the Cameroonians running behind their defense. They're dangerous. Because Cameroon, they get finishes. Omo eye so clinical to the stand, sir, the least opportunity, Omo Benyano, they will capitalize. And we've seen Cameroon attackers, running behind our defense a couple of times in the first half. So what I say, first half, they run behind our defense. So we must be very, very careful. And in our midfield, so in fact, it's virtually a holiday for the Black Queens. We are not winning the midfield battle. Say yentimi and we need midfield battle no yenya one or two players omo be canter Cameroon the likes of Ngo Mbeleka and yen na born na ye born we will still lose the game because once our midfield is not clicking now you would expect say Doris Bodua onya born be more say what I say our wingers and the likes of Eye Ajipina we are not seeing them in the game because where are the supplies. Who is providing that defense splitting pass? And we've seen, say, Lionesses of Cameroon, Omu ye so compact, Omu ye well organized at the back. We also have to guard against the Ebe Yusu Surobo. Surobo ye nye bi mo. Cameroon Lionesses are more height. So what I say, and Omu sa Surobo, no, it's a routine. A yadia Cameroon, or mu ye a memani ma national team zinina. It is ye address say ye balloon balls and was rodia. And yeah, we will just western applied. So what I say, it's ye for born and to form. We know the Black Queens. They can pull the strings together. They can pull the passes together. Then we try to hold on. Ye nye too over relaxed. Because too much of relaxation, Cameroon for no, they chase the game. Se Ghana ewo possession. Well say two or three Cameroon players and they attack balls now. So we've seen a lot of Cameroonians and we're gonna find out third. And that is also a problem.
0: So we first match now. Zakaria and Stati.
2: Yeah.
0: Our first match.
2: Now. Against Kived.
0: But then was Stati. Was Stati, you know. I mean, saying I won't say when the left side, you know, Stella and Faminim Ebia. Second half, no, Ibinya, Sharon. So, be back for the second half. We say crosses no enko. Because I say, yeah, Santel Baha no more. Minim.
2: Oh, say, ye here, creative player. Player, obey me, hold you onto the ball. Now, award the big brains. Where to locate your opponent. And then the timing. So, be release the balls. Answer, Chantel. And from my Chantel boy, look at Nerie. And then you may. Ewo eye Morocco Chantel ohunu game ni so and seriously when you have players like Chantel spotting the number 8 jersey you would expect on any day say obe deliver supply the balls hold on dribble one or two me who say in the first half 45 minutes Chantel had the ball and dribble past any opponent so what I say because she is well marked by the Cameroonian defense this particular evening. I believe, sir, we need creative players. Players, who knows exactly what to do with the ball. when to release a pass and then when to find an opponent. Samatas here. We have to get players Omubeye so damning. They can take up the mantle. Omube challenging themselves to push the Cameroonians by dribbling. And as a dribbling pass and your Cameroon defense. You know? We need dribblers. Somebody said we need playmakers. They will make sure say Omube control our midfield enough for us very well. And then they will supply the passes to Doris Bodua. And yes, I said Omaya mere passengers. You know? They will keep on being mere passengers in this particular AA game. Our wings is also not working. Yeah, wings in the United Juma. Juma. In fact, the first half.
0: Starting first half, no? So, na Alice Kusi.
2: Yes.
0: I say, well, you're too busy, but busy for nothing. It's an answer me, Uno.
2: Who say, Alice is getting bullied. Somebody say, okay. Cameroon for new bullying with their stature. Cameroon for man, or more imposing figures. Somebody say, I'm more body, that is it. I'm more intense. So, Anse Alice ne hun hyeda nya din bebre sa so ofe no
0: ne hun susun bebre sa
2: somata se ne hun oni a hyeda ni a hoden pa sa somata se with a little shove no no wati at form e perfect but I believe say this time no Ghana yes
0: yanko into your fair tossing me no asase here asempa 94.7 FM Black Prince of Ghana yani Cameroon dia pemso ofe di kan ma se kabako Yaba second half. Grace Asantua to Santel boy. Santelele. Santel de Bonatour. Back to Grace Asantua. Bakumi enemy and so met me a kwana. Uri akuma chirwa bonsu. 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And ma bono. Aya mumpiomu na ebeboa. Sampa 94.7 FM live commentary in the name of Black Prince of Ghana. Pass Natani. 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
0: Adebana to Ebenanim Kakaka. Still send us a group near we are 8 p.m. Mali and the Kibet and the Bomb. Say Tum de Bonachim, Alice Kusi, Alice Nekono, Alice Nekono, Alice Yenye, Nansudabi, Bonacobani Pansa, Pasachi, Gesa Santua, them to Becca Sachi Revinipe. Two yellow card and Grace Asantua meant for Daniel Badesa. Grace Asantua. And Chiani de about come on for no one day. If you are a Gatusu, who take come on for no one day. And to what Chia say, you know,
2: Gobwa, much better. Yes. Much better.
0: Answer Zakaria Freeman.
2: Sure.
0: Emma Evelyn Bedu Abba.
2: Sure. A very good substitution. It's answer. Yes, but it's a Black Prince wings in the Bay Juma. Ajapena Ohunso because actually so what should Ajapena
0: Africa called him at the Black Prince of Ghana. Come for goal now, Sudabi. Go keep on a Pubonaba. Santa boy, Santelele, but cross there. And Sudabi is a Santeria or more cross in Tentem. Posia Boati, free kick canoe. Very power pa. And I keep on a Pubae. Bihana. Bihana Epubae. Nanke Reds will be Bebao. A short Ketua. Yes, Alice Asante enemy. Alice I have for two baby Amunye. Naku and him. Evelyn Bedu. But Tiaso. Amfa. Asanko in the midfield. Ajibo on the camera. They are quite today. back to Kwasi Abuachi. Obere nim kakran kakran kakran kakra. Dia. A lobby bon tintin answer that will be any ho. Emma Wokam Kokika Kordema. The Lionesses of Cameroon. Omu Enyabri. Inti another match I can ever bono. Any match ketwa against Mali. Emwading. Inti a new cancer of my Cameroon SL. Cameroon Sewa Emwa. Atuman the Banachim. Tuna called it here. Tuna advantage called him. Cameroon. Tuna advantage called him. Cameroon. Asampa 94.7 FM. Live coming to Babia Wobia. Naidi Emawi. APN at the Atom Nana Kwati Osiguri Vinkumwa kindly wish my beautiful daughter, precious firstborn Cassandra Nana Adwa Kwati, happy birthday for me, auntie. Happy, happy birthday to you, Cassandra Nana Adwa Kwati. Pass now, Akko. Ansudabe, Asan Tribune, Evelyn Bedu, Bonsu, Pia Pass, and Timia Kwana, Ansudabe, and Timinko, Ketene Dosu, Alice Kusi, Alice Ketene Dosu, and so in one time, Pass Nakwa, another two in a Kodema Cameroon, another two in for Ngo Cameroon, Obenanim. Betri. Atuma ndi bana tu. Ansudabe fawa ko edi ama bonsu. 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Asempa 94.7 FM baby a wobi amamento ka second avenue. Ghana da fuma kama ko enti enti ye. Yimano sentu opekuma ka so sikomua. No matter what no Black Queens of Ghana. Esa Ekano Ebeti, Santao Boy, Santelele, Santao, Atuban Tintin Bonatum, Waneba, Alisa Tile, but a twin a cordema, twin advantage a cordema, a cordema, the Black Queens of Ghana. It is through. And Nibirano Ewasro, Obia Niabre, Bonin say, Tuna Kwanema Ghana. And I have trotting way from Matthew, Ade Apa, One, Kofi Yesuba, Amu Ebutu, as a been to us and listen to you live. Matthew, Ne, Aye, Kofi. Yesuba, pass Nako, Black Queens of Ghana, Ansudabe, Alice Abon Bonatim, Obiano, Etuna Kordema, Cameroon, pressure upon pressure, pressure upon pressure, and a Ghana at the Ato Cameroon Fosso. But here, see a team monitor more on a canter, Ghana Jibon Tentas and Ansudabe. 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Ansudabe Emane Bono Eddie Cross Naba and no promoter for Cynthia Colan. 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
2: 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So what I say, and I believe sir, ye person ye the ball never the right hand side of the Cameroonians. But there is no way. And the other thing I yen try ever the left hand side and even through the midfield. But still repeatedly, one ye person the ball never. And I believe sir, we have to be dynamic. So what I say, girls are not try to build the attack right through the midfield on the left. Now and you might be here because where we are trying to get our goal from now is blocked and where's the it's your young fat different direction.
0: And here the side different direction and hall and the echo. Asampa 94.7 FM at 15 the one at him. Bonsoir Pimbon if you're a twin advantage accord them Black Queens. 56 minutes. Every room and munyana muho. Atubon de bana to Evelyn Bedu Evelyn Obon de bana chim nanso da be a turn advantage the Cordema Cameroon
6: as some perfect commentary
0: Atubon de bana chim nanso da be afobon na kama ye pia to ba be Cameroon mo en eba watche to ina and then Cameroon Omo coach no Celestine Pastor Jenny now so essence maybe I do know as one to them of fighting when you win 57 minutes it took him a clever to the hall and say Bakumian Mensa dear Bonsu baby, I'm going to pass it, on the DM for Alice. Or no one can say you born in a choir crown, no one can say and to me, I'm going to say, Kodibo Koso. Simon, good play. Asabe Neti. Aboard the Akoma, Santa Boy, Nancy Dabe. Throwing advantage, the call them Cameroon. Asempa 94.7 FM. A live commentary between Ghana and Afe, Cameroon, Women's African Cup of Nations, Morocco, Mamu. Group D, second match in NA. We do have a pass now to Alice. We do have a team of Kofana. And Sudabe. And Yadia, we do have a team of Kofa. Pass now. Omende Bamano. And Fia Gattuso, pass now. And we do have a pass in Enko. Baby, a pass now. We don't say one. Na pass no emu ewa na emu ewa watuto ene de to ena to na so da be e to ena ko de ma to ena advantage e ko de ma the Black Queens of Ghana asempa 94.7 fm pass number to atumu betimi akwana ade ato da 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corner kick according to the Black Queens and a corner kick according to the Black Queens of Ghana into a game in the soup. Who said Alice Kusi? Alice Akweko Jina Bonachi. Alice Kusi. Bakumi and Miansa. Alice Abu Bonite Tun Bonachim. It took him. Oh my goodness. Oh. What a mix. Good save from goalkeeper. Bihana, if you got to so,
2: I would say it's a point blank save. We share a year the crossing by the set piece, yes, the set piece, and a year the first start by Chantel Boy Blocker. Now we share Evelyn Bedua. The goalkeeper was in poor position.
0: Alice could see the pass not to all of a tossing me and Nibranaba. Nancy Dabe, Bonsu Aquacochi, yellow card. A flash over to Bonsu Chira Chirwa Bonsu Enka Cameroon Nino El Kwanano Josephine Chira Bonsu Wapchinema Cameroon Nino Bitino Obitina Edna Josephine Chirwa what she and Bayanaman attacked the Ninati. Offer Tosimino, Yabo 61 minutes. Yabo Sima Marco Marco. Ediosia Bakunye. Above free Knatcher Ghana FM. Wapem. Asakwa de HD. Answer Neba. A pim yellow card. So they send Egyptian referee there. Sahinda, a ban yellow card in India. Well, yeah. Ingo, I be some na pem pem fitano. Oh no, and what could the yellow card ever Evelyn Bedu ahu? Yellow card according to Cameroon. Match in the morning. About pass nothing whenever no problem at all for goalkeeper. Cameroon goalkeeper no. No doubt. Won't say yes. Go pull the money there. Yes, Yenye Jumano. Open intent him. Pass number better. Whenever. Answer that be. OBS on the night. Yeah, two are game in the suit. Mahunse, Tinawa. What the one at all? Evelyn Bedu. Evelyn Echo. Evelyn Alice, meet me, Boniana. Alice Atene. Alice Ikeche. Alice Neko. Alice Keche, Deot Sun. Alice Asakwa, you won't be him. Keche, no one night. Oh, pass Nakwa Kotuo. Wa yidi achim nansu dabe And Cameroon Abaya Bako Eda from Ref Nama Yabo game message 2 minutes na Cameroon Abaya Neda from. And so Black Queens of Ghana 0, Cameroon 1. Abaya was a Ghana Inga or none at that no. Wano ana eda fam no enti e tampai hold up ye chinche game na so 63 minutes sima maku maku adiosia ba kone abo coach Kim Lass neni abre. I won't say Ghana supporters nibi, but come on for an Ed Dawson. Come on, support base, you know. It was true. And the advantage a man at the Nuncio. Emu eda ho e o ba bia wo bia sempa 94.7 FM is still Black Queens of Ghana aka se bowe etimi ede e katie eba ewu se seron then Prince La Adobia and other players no air warm up and tell them to play start posi abuachi or they are two or they are come out Simon Abom say to me akwa akwa ye two in the advantage they call them the Black Queens of Ghana two in advantage they call them the Black Queens of Ghana. But to one the one I quite Bakumin and said, dear, I won't say to Edwana Chim, Nansu and Echo. A quaquire goal kick, Alice Kusi. A quire goal kick, Adiama. Goal kick advantage, a call them the Black Queens, a call them Cameroon. He bought 66 minutes. Inti aka 24 minutes na game no upon Cameroon and Sudabe African Cup of Nations emu be de papa emu ebe 66 minutes Ghana 0 Cameroon 1 dear to Chirwa nanso be bia Chirwa de bone fire no entimi anko Alice

0: Asa Tiafaso to in advantage. 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Press up on pressure. Press up on pressure. Eto in the corner man the Black Queens of Ghana. But referee say, "Ye enko nimsio." Omo si enko enko nimsio. 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Onse second half we pressure ne ye di ato omo si di eba go ne mi.
1: Going well, your mechanics are still nothing promising from the Black Queens. That's a ball, no, yet. Yeah, Bobby Akeke, because we would have to play. It's a match, Ayakra, and then say, yeah, Anna game, no. But, Wunya, I'm expecting a lot of air substitutions. So, what I say, Kemla's Bjorke Green must effect a lot of substitutions. This one said, so, should be a time, no, Druna. Cameroon coach and Daniel Valentin Nguela. I said, why are you so relaxed? So what I said, baby, I do know. It's about game management. Just try to draw fouls. Baby, I'll be about to tune in. I'm going to farm run. We organize. So what I said, that's the strategy. I'm expecting, sir, came last, Bjorke Green. And Sharon Mubebem. So the baby, you bet me, are you more dangerous on the flanks? Because I'm not seeing the in-swingers. Balls na SSL ko 18-year boss of the Cameroonians are ebetimi ama eye Evelyn Badumo and Doris Bodua etimi anya match needed equalizer. We are not seeing it. Somebody say Ghana, in fact, yaye handicapped in this game. There were a lot of areas in this particular match. Ye flanks and ye juma, ye midfield and clicky, yaye too one way. That is the problem.
0: And no any ohana no, no watene kama. A sober pass next him now, Sadabi. Cross Naba, a Tekoyum, one ever batum, Babosotino, and Sadabi, and Timianco, Bosot, and Tifletti. Welcome, Koki Kakodema, Cameroon, Nabobia, Mayana Fire Sotinibia, and Sadabi. 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Asempa 94.7 FM 71 minutes. 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Now, Timinti Alice Kusi Alice Kusi Efrimu Alice Kusi Efrimu Emma Prinsla Mafu and Abasana Nine Prinsla Mafu and Abba Prinsla Mafu Abasana Nine. Inti a drop ball. Yeah, where the Ebekosu. Asempa 94.7 FM. And then I see a fire gum. Oh, baby, I will be a. Bonabe D, Black Queens of Ghana. Watching. My pass in the Akuma Bosu. 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
1: else right from minute 1 ena meka is Benedict Simon or your suspect with this game because one the control cry very poor and the passing or your too natural left too much and Benkum na chichire na ma or twi cry in fact and I believe sir now can say coach friend Kim Las Bioke Green yes substitution now even though second half year who is said hey now Princess Mafonso come out here that
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1: moment like this ewo association football no you need to seize and you capitalize so what I say defensive blunder from Cameroon. Okay, disallowed goal.
0: Hey, checking disallowed goal.
1: Oh. Referee need to point it to the center. Referee not in the goal. But now, VAR, and they are calling referee side. Say, come and have a look at certain incidences. And I just hope and pray. I'm just praying.
0: Because yes. Maya no, yes. Honestly,
1: yes. Yes.
0: Really,
1: yes.
0: I'm fighting.
1: Lack of communication. The Cameroonian goalkeeper, Bahina. She is at fault. Somebody has here. Oh no. I was the first touch, you know, she was thinking say and can't me across here balance. Now wait me at disposal on Russian Doris Boadua. But Boadua holding the nerves, making sure say even though so disposes me cry now, the ball will fall to my player. And then Evelyn Bedu as she go no. I believe say checks ongoing. But I believe say the goal must stand because we cannot afford to lose this game. We cannot simply afford to lose this game. And I'm just waiting patiently. Sammy, where the problem is. Because me who say offside, because offside, the last Cameroonian defender, no, had the 9 course, so then who can ball. Someone does here. And the end of my Doris Boadua and Evelyn Bedu offside. So I don't know whether there is a different incident. Go, there you go. The boy is a go. There you go. No, hey, no go. Hey, what's up?
0: Anti NA go no, you're ruling off. Sir Doris Boadua.
1: Inches, blue line, no. Inches offside. She's just inches offside. Inches NA, offside.
0: But aside that, Black Queens of Ghana. Really, Wamu Ayajuma. Wamu Ayajuma. And yet, Ejuma Ketua, Anna, and Ne, Wamu Aye. And T. Gordo, and Timmy, and Stanley. Outside the quality here. The Black Queens of Ghana. 81 minutes. So far, Wamu Aye, the Ombetimi Bia. Somebody to me, Enya, Eye. There's a goal at Omoka, but still, Ninina Bon Ekotum, Etekoyum, Doris Boadua, Asako de Bonkumso, Dabi, Cameroon, Omo Ebe Yibon, and Tantamso, Wabum Setum, Ediachim. Mwen en eba. Asempe 94.7 FM baku mien mien sa.
5: Asempe from Coventry. E muta hot wow.
0: san bedi Cameroon maiwa ne ho omu eba Ghana afem ete koyem eye goal kick advantage accord them at the Black Queens of Ghana 82 minutes ena yabo ofe tosumieni Cold Kim Lass watch that in the bobre 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Yeah, two game in a swan ten ten to one a quakodi. A bayaniti and a bonsu. Jodvin bonsu. But there are two animal kama. Wasan tani. Pass na quachidi. A one in ten ten to the akoma. Simon. Benedicta. Santa boy. A true in a cordima. Throwing advantage, they call them at the Black Queens of Ghana. But 2-10 times, watching. And so that be. And the Simon at the form. And your free kick, they call them at Simon. Bernard Dicta. Free kick advantage. Call them at Simon Benedicta. Semana ancia na match no aba na wieye simama akuma akuncia ese be wie free kick Grace Asantua Asantua enegina bonachi Grace Asantua bakum ni mensa Asantua peja bonachi corner kick aye corner kick 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Cameroon to an advantage according to my Cameroon. I will send Sakai Eba. And then Sakai Eba, a fear 5 minutes to go. Ghana, a bet me, I
1: Boss player, I'm going to catch Cameroon coach, a friend of Valentin Nguela. Obey your game and management. So, what's up? Cameroon in the second half, you know. Omo and Shada and yet threatening to say the Huno and your first half and Omo Lucy key players are now Omo Emma Indomitable Lionesses and you're so dangerous now or the Aya Gabriel Abudi Ongweni and Gabriel Abudi Ongweni and they are the only female footballer in the history of the Women's African Cup of Nations are what call 8 different editions of the WAFCON tournament and now she's been introduced into the game after losing Genevieve Ngombelek. Sa obabina de white tara na pampam no there is no stability again because na adwuma nyina na ye Genevieve Ngombelek and na ye adwuma no edema Cameroon they were winning the 50-50 balls in the midfield because she is so robust Sabatasi and the one day and only born the ball on him how to win the balls and then how to find a pass. But and then Genevieve Ngombelek, Efrimo, now a year the goal scorer, Mari Nga Manga efiri mu no say Cameroon team na ho den aba form even though omo introduce replacement by replacement they are not as good as omo depart here in this particular half I believe say Cameroon be bia drew ni there you manage the game and they are managing it very well so what as here
0: okay Asampa 94.7 FM yet one came in so sene sene one according to Black Queens of Ghana still Ghana entimi anti na we nana Safo aka ya olympensen edi apa sikomwa wish my good friend Abena Sally 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and 10 times so and we say Santel Boy and Sakaya Eba Prince La Adobia and they Prince La Adobia Ebem and Santel Boy Ephraim Samson and Jennifer Kujo and so Ephraim and make us offer to Sumini Yemano and yes, Omu Enya here Omu Aye Ejuma Sort Naban answer Abbey. Baby Evelyn Ebo born a fire no Nanya de Ebetimi Abua Ofa etosumienu Evelyn Betu. Let's watch then the Bobre upon the bo etat Nanya Stow Vano Esino Emfa. We born the bona at all Evelyn Betu Neko Yachanatuo Cameroon Fono Echa pa in Chadie. 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
0: Ghana Bonsu. 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Another two in a quarter by the Black Queens of Ghana. E mayo no e putu pressure bia. Se e kano. Nkeja ombetimi ayehu adwuma. Fawa kodema Prince La Adobia.
7: And some perfect commentary.
0: Fawa kodema Prince La Adobia. Yellow card a flash over to Cameroon. Omenye omutre didim vana bu omune. Vano abua Cameroon fone ne pa pa pa pa pa pa pa pa pa. But it's still 1-0 against Black Queens. Free kick, according to the Black Queens of Ghana. Abom se tum eteko yem. 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Evelyn Neba. Anso da be. E ye fawwe kode ma. The Black Queens of Ghana. Fawwe advantage. 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A corner kick, according to the Black Queens of Ghana.
7: And some perfect commentary. It went the hot rough.
0: It went the hot rough. To see here, never called the Cameroon for the Benya qualification in the year. Cameroon. One high end, pa pa pa pa pa pa pa pa pa pa pa pa pa. Corner kick, with a last opportunity, according to the Black Queens of Ghana. Answer that be Obone Tintin Dodo Akasimani Mienu Naya Pong A ye goal kicker called Emma Cameroon for Emmano Efia Gattuso Nice way there Ayeka
1: Ayeka Ayeka until the final minute, you know, Germany 2006 semi final game Italy versus Germany 2 minutes now Germany. At one my Italy, I shed it too. It anything at all in football, a year possible. But we share so far, Cameroon for now, champion, a year game management. Because at this particular moment in time, Lydia, you don't need the flamboyant football, you don't need champagne football, just draw tactical fouls. So, what I say, try to frustrate your opponent, and then you get the business and the job done. And no any idea Cameroon Lionesses. In fact, in the second half, no, Enyadi Omaye so fascinating as we saw in the first half. But in the second half, no, they are minding their own business. We have to keep our goalposts locked, and they really locked it. It's they are using the Catanazio style, door bolt or lock. That is Italian Catanazio, and they've made sure say Omo Ebeye resolute enough, waving all the dangers, and they almost succeeded. With few seconds to go, and I believe say it's one of the days. It's just an unlucky day for the Black Queens of Ghana.
0: Yes, I know. Efia Gattuso, unlucky day for the Black Queens of Ghana. Monkigo go market. Yes, one day, in Buoha, Enugo come back again. Bonikuta the Black Queens of Ghana, last opportunity. Yes, so yeni, Bonsu Achi, Bonsu Neko, about passing the Achi Nansu Dabi. Ah. Bonsu baby adi boko fae And you foul quality at the Black Queens of Ghana. And you foul quality at the Black Queens of Ghana. Frustration has set in. A man in two, Nisu Nebeba. I want to say Grace Asantua. I must start it. You have another opportunity against Mali on Thursday in Timamunsuru. Bibia Bear fine. Bibia Bear fine. Last match against Mali. In Timamunsuru for no. Your group stage, you know. Omea no Musuru pa any. Ghana and so many opportunity no last minute free kick called them Cameroon free kick advantage called them Cameroon Asampa 94.7 FM Bakumi and Miansa Bapija Diachemu and it is all over for the Black Queens of Ghana. Black Queens Elusu ne first match El group stage you know and Cameroon as a Queens a kaba kwa mwenti next match and the final stage you know a banasa Cameroon group stage you know we been 6 points Ghana was 3 Mali enibi afe omai keverden su enibi efia gatusu. Just a few minutes and I say me tell now for answer so na in die and from so
1: boss player for the first time in 16 years Cameroon as a Black Queens of Ghana. The last time a Cameroon any win over the Queens we WAFCON on there year 2010 and 2010 in fact I repeat in ho and now 1-0 Omo Asha, the Black Queens of Ghana. Yeah, just another bad day at the office for the Black Queens of Ghana. Because in my earlier submissions, you know, I made it clear. Say Black Queens, we shared the last 5 editions of Women's African Cup of Nations. The group stages game. Yes, the second game, no. Yeah, na niyama shada mfasa. When Lusua, na wabodro. Proud to this particular game. Now we have previous 5 no one. Now I draw me and son and we lose to AM you know and then and the 7th game no where and I said the 6th game no where team a lose to AM against Cameroon. I am a Cameroon for number so coach and the Dana Valentine Nguela. She made sure say she will get the job done and at the end of the day no just put the pressure on Ghana. Get an early goal, and then we know how to defend. That is the system Cameroonians and a deployer. And in fact, it worked to perfection. Edema, indomitable lionesses of Cameroon. Bravo to Cameroon, and better luck next time to the Black Queens of Ghana. It's not over until it's finally over. Your game against Mali, no, a hard nut to crack, another difficult game. But trust me, Black Queens will make a way to the next stage of the competition.
0: Meda Efia Gattuso, Asi. Se ene oba ebe boy. Enti ebrasu ye sonsu ema Kingdom Martes aba with the Osofo Jonathan. Ra Jonathan Reverend Jonathan and Eba or the Kingdom Martes one in Abidja for Omu Atinasi. Media the set dance go my jama this year. I've been nego comments and all the team members in na support me. I feel my boss, Samuel Kwaudadi Renchi, Sky. Nyami ya Dumo China, in Siano past 6 o'clock. Ewo aye Asempa Sports News at 6 a.m. from Rome.

Oh, praise the Lord. Hallelujah. Yada Yesu ase. Ene nyumre inso. Se wadi ache yankwa. We are Kingdom Matters live on Asampa 94.7 FM. We are on the 2nd of August 2020.

I am fast that can see my own come say embrano cospos for now for your brain be intended the yen checkra yen chinchay and ask crane did you medina shasia amami then the Reverend Jonathan YD Blay and then you may meet Najuma Diaz at your chame because he said a radi baba area ya pa. Timra yada yesu ase yedi yase dama onyankopon twedi ampon ayamfa nipa nso ne yamfa se da eme nipa se nipa yade a osaye yi tradishra eye meyere papa fane some surprise oni ma sorry fo surprise pa ifri se na ye me birthday and it did it very very wonderful a point I couldn't even control myself, so thank you very much also for mommy Betty. I'm sure I'll be brave. May the Lord continue to bless you, increase you in all things. 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

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All the great men of God, the most decent great men of God, so decent in the work of God, in the ministry. Radishom, mo biye biye ne maso na mo chire chire.

0: Very well, Asampa 94.7 FM said the mebo nka ye no Reverend Apostle Dr. Yeboa ewa hanum say Sanson also for Richard nso ewa edem ho and enyumre discussion last week na ye chief very very important 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and Christians in this country no nema bibroma ye to sin in fact we need to really it doesn't matter whether the person is in our fold or the person is outside as far as it's a body of Christ I think that we should do more because I think that the church in this assembly, the church in Ghana, no, yamboyo homodi. All right, Asampa. Also for Rich, my mama wakwaba.
1: Oh yeah, yeah.
0: Apostle wakwaba.
2: Yes,
1: sir. Happy birthday, sir.
0: Oh, also for
1: Evangelist, by was say. Aja, yeah, pray mu to happy birthday you ma.
0: So for Nampacho Nana, sorry to say.
1: Oh yeah, we had them and sorry bako.
0: Also for Dr. Tiabua. Long time.
2: Yes.
0: Because of the World Cup.
2: World Cup.
0: Mm-hmm. Watch it.
2: Yeah, auntie Omuma and some sabbatical leave here.
0: Sure.
2: Your background a platform number sports phone. Sure. And I think they did an amazing job. Now me follow Asempa commentary na enya de kestwa gidi gidi ube kasi fight
1: Esther Evangelist abenti en fan shemo happy birthday
0: Evangelist
1: betrase
0: Evangelist
1: Evangelist
0: so for my be show Evangelist aba
1: hey yes Evangelist you been pop it
3: yeah,
1: but pop.
3: Yes, I'm moving
0: the attraction. Ah, yeah, you see,
2: yeah, and you know, now me cano, sports for no, edge bosso, and I think they did an amazing job. So now me cast, now me follow commentary, no, and presenters Nina now commentators Nina did. Very well. Now last week no na me niha but em said topic ana udi two jano was about the World Cup and its accessories.
0: Especially with the pastors prophets upon prophets
2: brooding
0: interfering.
2: So just said America no World Cup no was well organized. It went well, it was very beautiful. We followed it from the opening match from Toronto up to I think the closing match in the USA of America. And nini na no Osha Utumu say omu ya depa because of the expanded version of the World Cup. This time teams no Edosu. Now Osha African representatives na and African representation na Ghana Honke Khan, I mean South Africa and Morocco, Egypt. I think say it was only Tunisia and Oman to me qualify to the next round of the competition. I think two teams didn't qualify who were coming from Africa. But basically, Obia to me a corner nim kakra. But round of 32 no round of 16 up was no to say now the boys were being separated from the men. Surprises, no, as I say, but so eventually Africa lost all her representation, and eventually Spain went to win. And now I was supporting UK,
0: England
2: to win the World Cup, but unfortunately they couldn't do it. And my wife was not me, my wife, they don't know support to Argentina. And me can't say so. Also, Argentina may support you. And so, me football in there, maybe I'm not doing there, me, Nyobe Winibia and family home. But UK, the reason why I mean support you can is for economic reasons because there are a lot of Ghanaians in UK. Say UK, we near England, we near, there will be joy enije beba oman ni mu na enije ba oman ni mu awun say a lot of the migrant workers aliens no a woman no nyema ben ha omo kakra so economically I think that and you can win a course Spain so equally Spain so you find a lot of Africans in Spain so obo say now for sa 1 week na enija ba kru ni mu no bi kra betu a chew ska but Argentina dey aside Messi or yeah icon no I don't see what Argentina offers any African because I don't even know if they have embassy in Ghana. So that is how it went. Eventually,
0: I think it's also the only team I buy. Men who blacks.
2: Yes. Because it's a Latin America, and people don't usually travel that far.
0: Okay. Also, for now, let's. Beyond that, no. Let's look. Were you disappointed when it comes to the prophecies, pastors, involvement?
2: Yes, I'm coming there.
0: Okay.
2: Yes, I was very disappointed because when Maka, I was show you to say I didn't mean na minjin tum, say election prophecy
0: and football prophecy.
2: Because complications now we had the animal no a dozen. Is it because when you prophesy election? And also when you prophesy football, like today I was saying
0: last week, could be said any prophecy a prediction.
2: Of course, prediction is based on data.
0: Okay,
2: this is a usher data analysis. No, not all your prediction, and there is nothing wrong with that. But when you prophesy, you are bringing God into the picture.
0: Sure.
2: Prediction, no, you are bringing data. Who the data ne ye juma? Who the statistics ne ye juma? Usher. The trend of the World Cup over a period of time. I say look to no almost your numbers nessa almost say win them all.
0: It yenu be na so funny be
2: here. No, I do the oh yeah, there is nothing wrong with that.
0: Okay.
2: But oh yeah, okasi nyanko pon
0: si
2: and anyamia yachro say Ghana be winning and Argentina be winning
0: and Ghana be do finals.
2: Be do final dia and the hon dia me no enyadwo because. The reason is because you see, who come out? And come wa shano. I was saying we control big kakra. I come shano so. For instance, Okachiro be say, "Nyame say, Obabe shirawo, Obabe more $1 million ha." Nyame say, prophecy na wa manok. I was say there is always a catalyst to the prophecy. Bibu owa, ebi obe pesa obe ye, ansa sa. Sound commission album and 1 million CDs now again. Abba into back at so oh ma nyankopon so be moiska but you don't want one pie boom. Now me so be you see into no telecom and I say and you see and I say twenkakra na sikanwe ba na so be money time. But okasi Ghana be winning match. Na se Ghana team no uni control bia waso. You don't select players. You are not involved in how they sleep. What they eat, where they are, no, it's very even if
0: but,
2: God
0: say nyamin so betumi un enye ohono wo you don't have control but God can take you then to prophesy.
2: No, na me che say me no when I look at these factors because of these factors need to know I think that there is no football prophecy. Because me share you see me share won come in come say na ma share no e was say me nya some control kakrebi wo in commission so that's okay. How I see say okay me see ube ye see Ghana be winning intina who you have a certain influence over the team intino this number nine should not play then Ghana will win or this number nine should play or this player should play it should be or the coach do it this way for the players and then they win then you are sure because of the akwantire na wa man intino in commission ebebem. But okay, tell me say Ghana be winning. Now only control be our like we say NDC be winning. Okay, say NDC be winning. Now like that, like I said here the other time. Okay, say I will only wait for a prophet who can say like NDC is doing one term, is doing its first term. Okay, say NDC be win. NDC be lusu, MPP be winning this 2028 election. And no, yeah. You see, you are looking at certain factors. A honor now, ocean come now, a bemoa, met me a jewel. But when a party has done it 8 years, the possibility that Obe Wini
0: and that's Obe Lusunu,
2: the possibility that Obe Lusunu is very clear. It is uncommission, your ocean media, me and Yadia Majetum.
0: Oh, okay.
2: Is it prophecy? No, and yes, Okakeke. Nti bi nyankopon yi kire okra na wo die it a come shape bro ha it say obospa and I say cats keep the cats to yourself and then talk to your inner circle won kron fo e ben wo no oni o mon kasa n share prophecy no e ben mu afan amba mu afan but when you come out publicly and say the thing na say adena amba mu you've made mockery of God because you mention God you udin yankopo you factored in God so it's like you've made mockery of God and so that's my problem with some of these prophecies and I think that going forward young usually you find that the young pastors are involved and I think that they should be circumspect. They should learn. They should realize that nemebu oha whether say we can say Ghana be winning na Ghana winning here Ghana belusi na Ghana elusi and it doesn't add much to you. There are people who don't prophesy about Ghana and they have large churches. So they have influence, they talk to the president, whatever they need, they may get it. It doesn't add anything or subtract anything, so they should be circumspect. Because now, couple normally ba at the end,
0: sure. Asampa 94.7 FM. Aso for Dumpty, yabwa ena wote nengase ene enyumre onunso ede na juni ba aso for. Now the last week the angle nanka be pesa yeshwa yen tumi anjumvi. The aspect of my member aso for Richard so na mbisan. The angle sadena o shen komu du yesi ngame se na. The next steps as a DNA in senior date no sooner DNA in here. Now the Osofu is trying to justify or to do counter prophecy about the thing. Osofu Richard, why is it so?
1: Why is it so? No credit says DNA in Finya means that's why you come and judge.
0: Is it not too harsh?
1: Listen, God sees the end from the beginning. In Tisa, Nyankopon sees the end from the beginning. God knew that Spain the befa. So there is nothing like adjustment. He sees the end from the beginning. In Tisa, he knows Spain. In Tisa, Nyankopon perso shen koma. Nyankopon perso shen kom. And he said, God that sees the end from the beginning. And so he didn't see Spain the fire. He saw that Spain took it. So, and God says that Spain will take it. There is no adjustment that must be made. There is no adjustment in the baby, was a nipa, but baby adjustment if we need say, Ceciano, if you by observe your prophets now, no, Cecia, do you know they are moving from Nyamese to IC?
0: Mm-hmm.
1: Yes,
0: so what is the difference? There?
1: There's a difference. IC, you know, you're different from Nyamese, and he can come back and tell you. Yes.
0: Based on what?
1: I see it could be fetish, it could be anything. I see it as a it could be anything. There is no God in it again. There is no Christianity in it. It could be anything.
0: But no, because I'm confused here.
1: Yes.
0: Nipani genaose unyanku pondi fu unyami sofu.
1: Yes.
0: No, see. I see ya. Why did you not see?
1: Maybe say, "Ojira homa njia kupona di for." But niente onti mi yusu njia misi no. So no one himself wa departure free start kwa eno so. Yes, enti infiti asia na say we know him to be njia di for. But the safer place of prophet technique I see, and yet because that's here the Lord there. A serious-minded prophet that uses that here the Lord. Who messy up that straight away you a false prophet. Straight away, there is nothing like anything. You see, I mean, the catcher will say, "See, nebesi, and then see, and you feel no babble excuse about."

0: some may be as a result of it be a nipa no shen I say in church onya any ne kika kaho. And you know, such people must be ready to learn. Because as newborn babies in a Peter can, you must desire the sincere milk of the word and grow thereby. So it must not always be milk. It must get to a point. So if you're a prophet and we are judging you by Nufusua or numtiness, oh, okay, you are not a false prophet. When will you grow? You have to get to a point to grow. And growth is expected of every prophet. And I also expect, I know, sir, because of so many things that have been said about prophets in Tennessee, most of them, no, I'm a professor, they prefer I see. They have stopped, I monitored quite some. Some even said, this is not prophetic, this is my take. I see, this, there was a prophet, on which one says, well, backfires, and Tibakubi or by or Troy said, this is not prophecy, this is what I think. Oh, I believe.
1: Wow.
0: Yes.
1: Have we come to that level?
0: Oh, yes. I say, Ghanaians are getting awake. You can't be saying that, say the Lord, because prophets, you know, that makes you a false prophet. You are false. You said thou sayest the Lord, the omnipotent, the I am that I am, the Alpha, the Omega, the one that sees the end from the beginning, the one that when he speaks, no more challenges, says this, and then it doesn't come to pass. Who will church him? For what? That's what I always say. I always say prophetic. There are levels, there are prophetic levels. levels of prophetic. Thou say the Lord, don't venture there. And I've not seen thou say the Lord prophet in our time. I'm telling you. But I've seen prophet in our time. Because the prophecy is not just thou say the Lord. So in the time of Elisha, there were other prophets. They were going to the school of the prophets.
1: Let me ask this one. Obi a oka asama obi a mefa no so yesofo oka asama e bia asama na bem 1 or 2 3 bia does it make him a prophet
0: no it doesn't make you a prophet e bi so a abemu could be coincidence. You said it has happened, it could be coincidence, e bi unya prophet. But if you're a prophet, you must sit down and be trained well as a prophet before you come out. Because you're going to carry the voice of God. Or you are going to operate in the realms of decrees and declarations. That's what I always say. Most of our prophets, that's what they operate in. Decrees and declarations. And who operate in the realms of decrees and declarations, sir? You should be ready, sir. Because you are expecting God to hold your decree. You are expecting God to hold what you are declaring. You are expecting God, you are creating. You are expecting God to hold what you have created. And God can choose to uphold it or not uphold it. So most of our prophets, that is the realm they operate in. They create, they decree, and they declare. That's most of them. This is the realms that they are in. And it is up to God to uphold your decrees or declarations. But to go to that higher level and say, thou sayest the Lord. And thou sayest the Lord, dear, that you say, I'm called left, I'm called right.
1: All right.
0: Sanet, yeah.
1: Asempa 94.7 FM. Osofo Richard and our Otieninka on also Najim Treba. Mimra Osofo Kakarisu. Namimbisan Wena, Omboye Kakra. Namibisa Osofo Richard, na say, Nipanashen, come with but now if you waba. No, a sansu episode betrich and commission. That is one angle. Obabuayo said, eh, then I wash and come away. Okay, in the first place, Evangelist Kakarikwa, he doesn't believe, say. In the first place, where we have a prophet in Ghana, but all the same, no, let me see him on this. Say, what can some maybe, some maybe, and call the other side. Now, oh, sansu, abe, it's like justify a counter prophecy to the earlier prophecy.
2: Also for me, that's it. My main faculty is I'm in chairs and pie from a TFO. You know, now, birthday song. Now, you better talk my baby on SD for the voice.
1: Yeah,
2: to me, my button. Now, also for Dom Tiabo, but over Bo Patbe. Now, if you pass a Richard Abubis, now, yeah, to birthday song, not the amount. Now, also for Ansana Macassan, so the winning as usual.
1: Sure.
2: I won't say, Yanko Pong catcher and Sansana used to be banned my head toss me.

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0: 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never do that.
1: See, guys, call a bit beside or taxi into football near Boniana.
0: God will never do that. Me you jibo when I say Sunday, my kwako bomb me the police depot, and I'm TA, my yam, ye come. So, also for photo yam, the actually, meaning so for so general her. Also for Richard, don't say general. Well, you would default by the whole world, on revere and pa. Hey, so my main kind of so called would default go meaning into
2: the first statement.
0: Papa will say, order ho. Ena Yesu frɛ no sɛ sɔre na me de nkɔm sɛ bi so man me bo voice na betie wo sɛ hwa na sɔre tena sɛ no fa na jota no fa pen ena nyankopon ka kyerɛ ne sɛ America election na ɛbɛba so no me ma wo de besi nyina na makoa Donald Trump ne second term no wo ye president na wo sɛ no nkɔ second term wo lose ɛno ho nkɔm sɛ makoa Donald Trump
1: to say the Muhammad
0: he will triumph ne prof na maken he will triumph no betin kunim na bibie ne ho betin asanka no na otro nya yesu kan no otro owie na ose yesu ka chen se I love him o hwe yesu anim no na baako na mha baako na mha na che nisuo yesu ti nisuo o dodo na trauma no broso ye to aban wie ne kobobo ya Donald Trump na lose election
1: no okay hold on there se
2: that professor I want to even come on my date Thomas, a professor, no, maybe that's all my date.
1: Aha, that's what I'm coming.
0: Okay, mami nchile nimu. Na ye abatwa or mobetwa ma start a campaign.
1: Yes, yes.
0: Okay. Eno sinya miye ya chere ne se. Sa batwa wi, tuwa dene se si sa election na so. Nyanko ponsi Donald Trump will triumph. Ti sope ka u lusu election no. No mpesu wa jitumu, okay. Emma, omosu omwa ba Africa, abefa a D4. Eni ahumwa Africa, so omwa ka hon, no mo kwa American Parliament. Wante wanzim. Because you are saying control, it is still so far as I say control, there is
1: no
0: win.
1: No, no, you see.
2: Yeah, but the prophecy, no, yeah, no, yeah, say that. Yeah, or can I say, sir?
0: Yes. No. He said see, that even, one, even, that election.
1: Even with that, you know, Richard, Pacho, 1 minute. I have a, you see, sometimes that's where you need to
0: digest
1: and digest some of the, also, God can give you prophecy. Who interpretation of the prophecy, you know, any the meaning of the prophecy, you know, and so count to very well because it depends on how you communicate that prophecy. Because if God tell you, said the election Trump will win, it can be that that particular election or other subsequent elections,
0: Debbie.
2: Oh,
0: I bet I don't know. I'm saying, Debbie, no, Tini, you know, couple, Emma communication, or believe in effective communication. Into empire nyankopon so obema prophecy just say your prophecy is conditional and as a prophecy to say you na dey no ko ka kire o man no you na say me nim say dey what you don't mean what you are saying enti me kon makogu me ho anim ase enti ne me dwan me nko nyame sister me mwako enti obeka you na ko ka sempa ni nyina wie no abetete hwe say nyame beya wa anye no you na mini ye odi kum we enti 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But say a prophecy, nyankopon de ne nsesi so say this is what is going to happen. na sa obeka kire me se ebia na mante ase a mame ma example em se nyankopon na yeso no ye nim ne ye God the Father e wo 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chere no pepepe e ma ne ti ase
2: and na John so wa character on ti ase obi sa se what meaneth this
0: adentina adi odi for na mi sa se we dey man ti ase enti chere.
2: That should be a characteristic of a prophet. Every prophet must learn.
0: Won tie bisa.
2: Won bisa.
0: Atie bisa mi agro.
1: Before you come. Eh, osofo dom tie abo aka wa happen. But me baby me ye concern ni osofo na sama o dey example. Because truly what he said no say and happen now it has happened in the future as a Trump
0: wan kase nya me se daache o se we election we
1: but as am kind of me kind of
0: and ka bi ma no eh nyo no nya vision no nka bi ma no ma me nka masem
1: all right but you
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1: 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And I feel who kind the book of Isaiah now? I think Isaiah I'll look for the quotation
0: running. Oh, someone on.
1: Hezekiah.
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1: because so
0: on come here
1: u box so mu nyina se difo bi ani wa oh no we have a problem
0: enya e mo se pastor mensa otabel started that campaign or some friend crusade so
1: but mensa otabel
0: o mo aye no aye no aye no aye no so onye difo ohun ade nti no okasa me pastor on fansa kan me mensa kan also on fam also on fam me fam sam county
1: me ba 1 minute so mensa otabel no ni sama o kan no kran no wasi almost 95% and it's on o kan
0: san o kan Meti
1: I think it's 95 or 99%. So even if it's 99, say that 1% are a woman on my defo.
0: Or can say because or jitum say a defo ye jum a de beho. No, so who say 1% or only any background going on.
1: Still, there are prophets.
0: Ha, enko hunu nchire.
1: Na sorry o cross a prophet.
0: Onye ni ntumso a prophet.
1: Oh sir.
0: I don't think so. I don't think so.
1: No, odabe anu de ojitumpa.
0: Mebusa no ho asem. Message that true busa.
1: Sir.
0: Aye.
1: Okay, Martin.
0: Message that true busa.
1: And for ndisi mami
0: na. Enti in a nutshell, me economy su due people. Sesa o kwa sorry bi. Ni ni part of train ho so o you defo e wo Ghana ha. Mesra wani die mu agina nyankopon asem so aka kero se se de who onye o defo. You need to fall back. We say, "Crow Ghana," based on Bible, the right. Bible worker. Thank
1: so
0: you.
1: So for evangelist,
3: evangelist,
1: yeah, what evangelist you will be?
0: But I couldn't tell you
3: because Okasa.
0: But I couldn't tell you
1: evangelist.
3: Only fact be all day. Okasa
1: evangelist. Kakari and Auti in Kano. Very well. Now, my members and we just yes or no. As the muo, difo, sorry no.
0: Minyang hunubi. Ye gidi ba menya hunu bi na mum de nim ne se ma me be a friend Ellen Jane White
1: no na se twa ma ne
0: but currently there be
1: money o difo
0: there be
2: there was
0: ai waka bro funi
3: there was but they don't have now because those who are there now don't have faith
0: me hunu bi
1: right. Asampa 94.7 FM. That will lead us to the next topic. A very delicate and very, very important topic. I have been discussing very, very passionately. And yeah, Arahusem Kakra, for me, that has to do with your papa, Apostle Kojo Safo. Ah, nyame etunin sefren. Onye, so ono su ye meminda ni?
0: That's right.
1: Oye meminda?
0: That's right.
1: Okay. And the meminda for no ma fili yeon?
0: Ade.
1: Because, in some huba yuko nyina meminda, ye nyame meminda for nan tumi amba together. And fre meeting se, nkwala mumbrane yen shia ne yenka, asemu wina. In generally, okay, don't let me use meminda for. For me, sitting back, you know, as a young minister, I mean, who say the body of Christ in Ghana in this particular issue, you know, I'm failing in Kakra because in same business, na asofun pininfun pininfun, which I believe, t asofun Kakari, any asofun pininfun moa, which I believe say Senka Apocho Kojo Safo eye, omu yen ye, ebusu eni na nyanti asye, and there was agreement say. And then the apostle could just have a minimaso from penny from penny for umber book clerica. Ashes of what idea I got in a year as I say, Omukobua, may you see papa. So all this in Nyama a cha, shea any Nyama a cousin. Why is it the body of Christ in Ghana no, couldn't make any move? And now we didn't, even if they made the move, we've not heard it. Say, you can imagine, say, Bia, SD impending for Calic impending for Methodist impending for Apostolic impending for Pentecost impending for you know a fresh anchor for into a meeting. Say, Muma Yenshia, Nayenshia, na Assembly Ono, Yenin Fiona, Yankra Akra, our son Greek one so, Ka Enya Yana, my main fan shah, a shenfi, also for Dom T, Yabuasu.
3: Yeah, so for me, that's it. But let me, I'm say Apostle Safo Kantanka issue, you know, I mean a statesman, a big man, a life well lived. The issue there is very, very unfortunate. But let me talk a little bit about this issue of the prophet. You see, as I sit here, I disassociate myself from any comment made that there are no prophets in Ghana. No, I'm not part of it. There are prophets in Ghana. The prophetic ministry is there. There are a lot of prophets in Ghana who have the spirit of God and they are doing the work of God very well. And God is using them to deliver lives and God is using them to save lives. So we are prophet now. My thumbs up to you. I want to encourage your ministry. You are doing well. Just that, make sure, say, you don't engage in excesses. You put the name of God into disrepute. No, don't involve yourself in such things. Because to prophesy about Ghana Black Star, whether it comes to pass or it does not come to pass, does not add anything to you. And Fabibia Ambrou ministry. Concentrate on the people God has given to you. Say, Nyamiamo, Nipa 50, Nipa 100, Nipa 200, Nipa 500. That seek to solve their problems for them. This is Bayano. Yesu Bayano, that is what he did. He sought to solve the problems of the people. In Krofono, how? Solve their problems for them and forget about a national problem and whether NDC or MPP is going to win election or Black Star is going to win the next World Cup or whatever. Those things are not part of your ministry. Let's concentrate
1: on the ministry. But also for the see it's their ministry, it's part of the ministry.
3: And I'm sure, say, how does it solve anybody's problem? If you say Ghana Black Star is going to win, how does it solve anybody's problem? At the end of the day, Senya, I see during World Cup now, Prophet Bikase, one 1-0-0. It gave the youth the chance to go and do betting. I feel the Oma Fawu prophecy now, one man, and Omudia betting. So for me, I don't think say a sovo will be problem, yeah. But Nkrofona, Nyankopon, dia bro, what so then, you know, will be into me and wo. obi aware egu obi yare obi o problem obi o court case issues bebre young man pa ma won na let's prophesy about their problems and let's get them out of their problems. Oh yes sir, that is ministry, because that is what Jesus came to do. This yes by you know in perform what problem eban nchen omo ba nchen no, he solved the problem for them. He didn't go prophesying about Herod. He didn't go prophesying about Pontius Pilate. No, he didn't involve himself in these things, because at the end of the day I did not san yema we be kwa be abe ma problem. Nti, I want to encourage their ministry. If you're a prophet, continue being a prophet. I mean, look for knowledge, seek knowledge, but make sure that you concentrate on your ministry. Oh yes, I obe nyini ache. One man of God I'm a follow no over time. Sisi akra oni hobium eye Papa Hagan. Ebi awaten nkada. Papa Hagan, when he started ministry, he was a man of the word. He was teaching the word of God. But do be no na ministries be APP one chain. Waho. Inti na nkrofo bi sense, oh Papa Hagan na this minister we he's doing so well here. This one too. Oh, so no, don't let me concentrate on the word of God. Win moon or say your waves at to say epo asrochere. Obo say eba initially na eye but only when you concentrate on the word of God and teach your members the word of God and take care of their needs, and you are always there for them when they have problem, you do ministry and you are able to endure in the ministry very well. So I want to encourage the prophets. I'm not here to say they are not prophets. No, they are, but concentrate on your ministry
1: and
3: on your calling and do ministry properly, and God will bless you.
1: Thank now, you. Now, before so be can Apostle Safo de Namam in Crawford, mo pese mo send you last week, mo send you a message. 0244531172. Me personal number. Mo send you message in ba. Ye be kind na etie for atibi. 0244531172. I am a personal number. Eddie Jumedie. Inti se opesa wo send message bi ne yakinka na etiefo etibi na nso wajin chire ne de yakan ho, especially with the ebabe ka main topic ya apostle ko Josephu de no. Do you think say asore no the church no yaboa ana yamoa? Aha, obetumi do message no afa 0244531172 0244531172. And as you have a birthday, inti number no aba wo me nimse ofra odi birthday
3: wow miss birthday gift na
1: bekan 0244531172 erade onshira amen pacho apostle
3: yeah so for erade sha em say yeshua ye papa statesman safo kantanka anyankopon afrena em say over the weekend and le ye no course wa. It boils down to, I don't think, say, Otiasuno, he anticipated something like that. He foresaw what is happening today, you know, who say, Ufimua, Ebesi, he didn't see it.
1: Samum.
3: Oh, yes, say, Usia, Owa, Onuwa, Nemabe, his children will fight this way, you know, I don't think he saw it. You know, Lumba also, you see, when you are there,
1: oh, say, also for 1 minute. Lumba DC yeah platform yanshadan kan ho asem,
3: yeah,
1: because it does not concern us.
3: Yeah,
1: the reason why this one we are talking about is because he's a man of God.
3: He's an apostle.
1: Yeah,
3: and America no say ebia or tease no or anticipate say semi fimu a what is happening will happen there. I don't think it ever crossed his mind. No, but ebi obe hu bibi kakra say there is what we call sibling rivalry. Say ne mano tension ne misunderstanding kakra bi ewo omuntemu over time. And I think say he will try as smart as possible to solve the problem. But sometimes unyomuka say they are grown-ups, they all go their way. Entina, he tried as smart as possible to solve the contentious ones no near the problem baby be brain ewo ni will ni mu. And then with the help of his lawyers, Odinyama be at 2 years, and then God called him away. Now, there is what we call ego, attention, power. Wahoo, ego, attention, power. Our daddy was a big man. He's left a lot. Even his name cry is enough to open certain doors for you.
1: Sure.
3: Uh-huh. So now, who succeeds him? Who takes over from him? And who is his next of kin, and so on and so forth. And I think that is the problem that has come up. Now, with regards to your question, let me answer your question before I go on to other things. Say, the body of Christ, maybe you could have intervened to make sure that the tension among the siblings went down.
1: Yeah.
3: Yes. That is very possible. But when say the piano may come be say, you tend to associate, you tend to get involved with other people. I don't know Christ as a formation, Christian organization, be a Christian association, be a or joining, or you're part of it. You see,
1: because about 1 minute, over to us, evangelist. SDA for another 7 days for no more group be I said they were Christian Council no? And I'm we are part of Christian Council.
0: Can we do some Cassana? Make me be about ecumenism.
1: Okay,
0: ecumenism no, you were Jew for be a only a part of it, but all my tries and come book who has a 7 day Adventist, but we never accepted it because
1: so as it stands now, I'm talking about Ghana and I'm saying a cool Ben now, I'm finally say. SD body say Mushe. Who say your Christian Council, Pentecostal Council?
0: To the best of my knowledge,
1: yeah.
0: Because of our faith, any die this morning Saturday, you hold fast to it, and you know, you're part of it.
1: Any,
0: to the best of my knowledge,
1: no. Okay, I will check.
0: But one friend for meetings, I hold where we do show up.
3: SDA is part of Ghana Christian Council. You can check.
1: Okay, let me check now.
3: They are part of the Christian Council of Ghana.
1: Okay.
3: Christian Council of Ghana, you talk of Presby, Methodist, and then Zion, and then SDA, and so on and so forth. So I feel that then I don't really know, but as far as I know, they are part of the
1: Christian Council. But you also for
3: so just like I was saying, sometimes, so Oka association be one, our body be one. Bibi say is here. Obon say na ahohare no body no aba na misunderstanding bi e wo ho no ya hwe say we iron them out sene be ya asumdwe e be yujuma. But say entisa na sometimes wa wo far away we chire and you are observing when you jump into it. Now, according to say, oh, but who invited you here? Who called you here?
1: Okay, I'm saying, but I see the encounter. And the membership of the Christian Council of Ghana, the Methodist Church of Ghana.
0: I'm so sorry for Dom Tiena. Anything that I say, he wants to oppose it.
1: Presbyterian Church of Ghana, Evangelical Presbyterian Church of Ghana, Anglican Diocese of Accra, Salvation Army, Ghana Baptist Convention, African Methodist Episcopal, AME Zion Church, Christian Methodist Church, Evangelical Lutheran Church, Greek Orthodox Church, and the Young Men's Christian Fellowship, Young Women's Christian Association, Religious Society of Friends. And so that's the members of the Ghana Christian Council as it stands now.
3: Okay, so SD is not part.
1: It's not part,
3: so
1: yes.
3: I'm a false prophet.
0: No, a false teacher. So when you're a prophet in our mind.
3: Okay, so I'm a false teacher, I'm teaching.
1: All right. But you're my uncle.
3: All right, so, okay, I think so let me retract what I said.
1: Oh, that's
3: so,
1: okay, that's okay.
3: That's fine, that's fine. We thank God for the correction.
1: Very well.
3: All right, so that's it. So, so like I said, sometimes who trainer will be say.
1: But also for me, say, don't lose your thought. So be ni or your Christian body, not only any part of this organization. Mwa, na se ni pano, be say cause one. Say not only limited to this one.
3: Yeah.
1: The Christian body need to intervene in any way.
3: oh, they can intervene in any way, but who now, who person who intervene, you know? Maybe you need a lot of courage. You need to lobby a lot to be able to go into such cases. Because, so for instance, if you are not, you find say so for penny be feel say ni el kosono and wa baby are not only so for penny for fro. Only before for akwa kasa, only we akasa. Oh, let's call the children.
1: Yes.
3: And let's talk.
1: That's exactly what I'm saying.
3: So and it's inside any dear. Unse debi ayetaka huasem wa hase. Asorim penny for do dona a wagana no. You as an umbekasi shatters no. I mean shakers and movers of Christianity no. Sometimes omuye ashehain won yema bibri hu. But you don't know why. Maybe they want to concentrate on their ministry and so on and so forth. But for me, I think that, like you said, they could have intervened, called the children and talked to them and so on and so forth. But Cecilia no obia feel say oye oyo bi e wo system mu. When you very careful about say na o frame meeting bi asolve problem bi na obi akogo we nu ase. By the time we go cry about say na o social media cry ye yo. And so on and so forth. Into I so be you're very careful. I want the corner. No so kakrana and upon the man no or your hujma. But it doesn't help the body of Christ. It doesn't help. I feel say one person I feel say he's able to cross all over the, to cross boundary Reverend Doctor Lawrence Tete. And I think that I like his ministry. One who say, "Bibia, one who national bibi like this issue." We won't say he's there, but when I say I don't understand, I don't call you know.
1: Because I've also noticed. Yeah. In fact, even cry say this young fan say, "Oh my class, I'm say we are say four crano."
3: Yeah.
1: Yeah, Bibia. Everybody want to disassociate themselves, but Lawrence Tete would like to associate himself.
3: Yeah, he wants to be there for everybody, yeah. And that is what ministry is. That is what Jesus came to do. Jesus was called friend of sinners. Now the one here for now any dinner to do. The religious people didn't like him because he was exposing them, but the sinners liked him because he was there for them.
1: But you know, let's stick to the issue. Yeah. Why do you think that even within the same one church, the Christians are for mission?
3: Mm.
1: That it's like the church is even divided.
3: Yeah.
1: Some are supporting this and some are. Why do you think they got to that stage?
3: Issue now. Is see you know a muye do division you know echo one side. For instance, I don't know much, but maybe Kakrana Minumino was the son who was supposed to be the heir to control affairs no or no one side
1: group, yeah.
3: In the group. And the elder daughter. Or no so no. I was telling Mama Joyce, my wife, that look, this woman is not a small woman. No. You are talking of an MP, former MP.
1: Who have a stake in MPP.
3: Yeah. Very a former strong. Minister of State.
1: Oh, yeah. Very heavyweight.
3: Very heavyweight. she's not small. Ni muodu. You see, and sometimes your castle will be muodu. And then you panel with dinner or no. Don't wait dinner, you know.
1: And then the kind of power.
3: I tell you, last time you were sorry, now you tell me now. We say I recorded your office bureau.
1: Yeah. I recorded.
3: So for Sunday, but you saw about the year bureau. Hey, na police for go. Na nipe go kasa ya paki. Our mo train the minister of then minister of Greater Accra Regional Minister. Enye easy.
1: Can you imagine?
3: Yeah, he's very big. He was very big. So I realized that to be an MP is not a small thing. And to be a minister of state is not a small thing.
1: No, they call them the first gentleman.
3: Yeah.
1: Or first gentleman of the constituency.
3: That is it.
1: Yes.
3: And so the constitution. Until you're very big. Nipa dine chino or mood.
1: No, Sarah just have for a heavyweight.
3: Or you're heavyweight. Or you're big. Or you're big. Until no unse ne bigness no. Or this or the dinawa and ya de ketwa. ena ne brother no so no ono so ye heavyweight sir, but I think that there should have been a lot of understanding, a lot of humility to say that our father lived a meaningful life. He's a strong man, and so let's give him a very befitting burial. But unfortunately, I think the whole thing, because I was expecting even the president at the funeral.
1: No, I was telling somebody that this funeral,
3: the president would have wished to go.
1: Not only the president, though.
3: Every
1: chiefs, imams, pastors, members of
3: former president,
1: current president. I mean,
3: this is a strong man. So, apostle,
1: no,
3: because you see, Yeshua, so for Yeshua, Yeshua says, those days, no, now, or do you fool? Banti. Bro, dear, not yet the year exhibition. See, Papa was he started, he graduated to technology, vehicles. I feel they're not all year ammo cars, now military cars. So the man is an inventor. He's an inventor. And I think that, I don't know what else to say, but to say that I think the children, because what I didn't like about them was, one time I was watching video, my wife ran at the HM, said, when the injunction was when they secured the injunction, I saw the son jubilating. So that is to say that we've secured injunction against the funeral. And I also was watching the daughter during the funeral. She was also dancing. I said, these people, don't they know their siblings? Don't they know their brother and sister? And so they should let sleeping dogs lie. They should bury their differences and give their great father, because Debi Amikase, you see, who achieve Nyemebu owa, nkrofobu owa nyankupon diomu che yase, once in a while. Wahu, inti apostle Kojosafo akono, it will take about the next 100 years after nya nipebisa.
1: Sure.
3: They are not common at all, because nipa kesebe yase, you see, the world tries to kill him. Nkrofobu yase no mu yebim na we. We are role models to create other followers, but community no any role model nothing. But a woman, I miss your communities as a community.
1: No, I'm gonna be a peer.
3: We'll be a peer for nothing. No, I be a doctor. I be a lawyer. I be a BB.
1: No, I be a role model.
3: I be a role model. I be a footballer, big footballer. Oh, fichoko. Ntina
1: ana Joma.
3: Ofi Joma. Ofi Nima.
1: Kudus fi Joma.
3: Kudus fi Nima.
1: Wasasu Joma.
3: Eh wasasu wabetra house se ya shifty. Sa wo se na enkrofo dinachi ye na wa ni status no apulu other people to him because of that no. Because of Ntino, a lot of footballers will come up. Ofi yase asan.
1: Asan.
3: Nti we obi believe his life sa na se Ofimua,
1: a very
3: yen tutunase. Obi to say Lumba wa fimunu. By the time I been at the next Lumba, you are looking at the next 30 years or 40 years or 50 years. Omun tam mayuase. They don't come. Omu go na ba kwaba.
1: Se Kwame Nkrumah.
3: Yeah, Kwame Nkrumah no mo. When se Kwame Nkrumah ko yen ya Kwame Nkrumah bi.
1: Sir,
3: Akad Ghana is what 50 something. Dead. Maybe another 100 years. Ghana di 100 years and they been ya Kwame Nkrumah bi. Omun tam mayuase. So I respect great men and I always honor them. But I think that yeah, mano, and I say enkola no, excuse my language, say me use the word enkola, money enkola. I think said they didn't see things the way they are supposed to see them. They were supposed to see their father as a statesman, as a great man. And so nanka was say omu differences ni na no. Omo suppressi, omo mene, omo tenasu, so that the world will see the man the way God created him to be. He's a great man, and we all respect him and adore him.
1: All right, Asampa 94.7 FM. Osofu Dom T. Abua, Anna Otie Nkano, Evangelist. My memory was so now. Asana Mako Osofu Richard. So, sa experience den na e ka kire yen yen atiasefo a ye ye nyame nma ne nyame nkrofo yi de ben signal na send de mai
0: so for me da se bebre em se me no so for dom te ya dwene se they see yen is very unfortunate because bible su obi wu na se yen sie ni ya se be opon ba ho mfa so che no into being guided by this Bible quotation. As I said, could be work quite a fast or two to the cheat any adding in and be beer some dream come. Me who tribute I can will be a way yasia, bonnie and all ye can come
1: home.
0: Ten beer near share and near my papa, if you all cry a cat to munchin. And po Bible, send me near dancing crumuns over her crana dancing crumun in a day, and no because ye per se ye cast and puffer any pan. But unfortunately, they could see you know and pay you. Now, me mechanic say a wake up call, am I a Tiasi? Because Ecclesiastes chapter 9, verse 5 say, yeah, Tiasi, and him said, the be you, no food you, unim he be you. Tipa pay the echo so on a chin, unim hore. Name him said, the actual Bible, not toward the amay, we are say, we emre at three and say, yeah, free agent with D, can brabo, every insian. As I say, answer, you soon be free the echo so him. Yeah, nipa bebre ho a wo mo ete wola se se se wo ye wola na chese wo bewu. 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children's children. In Tinacha says, "Wo ye, bem me bi a wesi so na wo bobra." Bible catcher say, "Uja."
1: But your quotation, ibi umna ede pa.
0: Proverbs chapter 13.
1: Aye, so for mommy favorite quotation.
0: Oh, so for mommy, ma wuna yera.
1: So for mommy favorite quotation, pa na wakuti.
0: Okay, Proverbs chapter 13, verse 22. A good any person uja ni mama no into upi mo kuti ano. Okay, so a good man leaves an inheritance to his children's children. That's a generation.
1: And yet, umampo, umama.
0: Because una o build the foundation.
1: Sure.
0: Tis all build this solid foundation. Ebeko ako ako echiri. So, what kind of Proverbs chapter 21, verse 5? And so, on also say, the plans of the diligent lead surely to abundance. In the foundation na all building. So all building the year emma emfaso di bi bri baso manu buso meso in chirima emma empu bika ona omu nye busu yanamba. In the social apostle obo modern year well edit war with the hope say enka well no be guide wa omu ama asum yuebe de ebeba. But here is the case tradition bim. Tradition nene se yenye yenye efisiyada ni ati anu. Ain't meaning any team of poor, yet was a saying I'm a person near my corner. Ain't me, massa, and who knows who in my mammary? It is all share and near my cousin, your apostle, the canky can send beer. And not the one any well known, and I say, well, well, no cram, and mean the kind of beer. Men pa home to ma, and mamma. Ain't be one or the back of Chasafano, we into Empino, former Empino. Also, the local chess was seen or him. But once I obey into me in your soft words or no. Into not just or yen, say, or no name, chinas, no moon to a in ye. It's not say a bema. It's what in the babema no so cocoa tray. But the chili be see ya fee, coffa, and ye may be by a fee, not a post open anymore, any other than the end of your man. Men person may can be. Because, your former vice president, so you and I were not there. Tell no men person may can be an me speculating. 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
1: said why ye ne wi ana
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0: Also, for us, yet your mania, yemra pono, etre freedom of association, and freedom of worship. 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
1: Ansosidi.
0: Inti basa anu mahohoro monsa. 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Wo sansu wo traditional backing.
1: Yeah.
0: Ah, etra the shores of Ghana. Biji so ya we. Cameroon no some other places ni ade ade. Ena even Ashanti kingdom numu kraano. Owo stick a krawo imu. Se de shiye. Into one said, I call tradition versus sorry, and then a play, sad day win.
1: Okay,
0: it is a wishamua, a sorry ten be an oban anyone, and you may be in Kuyi in a better the image of the body. Once an sorry start retreating a cracker. After in a mara tradition, a day, a pija. Minus a sentence man, a rep, a man a buy. I'll buy a yena senior daddy,
1: sir.
0: Yes, sentence rep,
1: but banana, ye me
0: honor, I draw a cochia no. A Greek in the man, and the BC Santana.
1: All right, I don't know of that, but me to say, I see Jama. Okay, anyway, let me.
0: A Greek in the man,
1: because I have no idea.
0: A Greek in the man, and OBC Santana. Oh, a year nothing.
1: I have no idea.
0: To the sense, say, you say, a moon or cranny binum peset, some of fire, you bet Jeffy moon, some. Any idea, echo far, and Yama will be by no cranny. Papa no born, whom what they sent, obey Yama, Nechino, and Yama bear come. But I'm quite basa. But I think say a wake up call my ear to see us in. Say near maybe a while, yen shet, not named to any ye. Say what shall I say, or may free was cinnamon? Say Ishmael, and Isaac. Wa bra, one papa wean. Both came together. But a brebby nanka, there was a bad blood between the two of them. But only now come boom is here on my papa. So, say more and tawantawa dear be crana. 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

0: That was not the time I was in Tibet. 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But ya call court a ya timi be will so ready na che se wa anja na chi. 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
1: Yeah.
0: According to the will, no. When there was so see any papa, papa. No. When there was so see papa, no. A kofna. According to the will, no. Sanity.
1: Unless maybe the will is different.
0: Yes. According to the will, no. Abofrana ya ye no. Yedi adena sheninse. Ono was so see papa, no. Ono was so shese. Yebi see papa, no. Inti ya kokot. Ako aku read the will, no dear. Mi mum dear. Yo say ye tuye nina yof.
1: Mm.
0: Yako quarter kasa na wose yinyina irrespective myself, of how myself. Colossus the society see you,
1: yes.
0: Whether you have been this before, you are mighty, you are powerful, yako quarter kasa no wose ubiya edi court in same so. And that is one lesson as a people, as a church, as pastors, I wose ye church ye sorry ma. Number two, muka se papa no a little tradition and church. These two, they don't. You cannot blend the two. You will crash. Ain't you know? I saw frontiers, yes, I say. Oh, yes, you make your will. But when you free ma, they be a, say my maker, and I say, if no, you be for the hour. Omo no mo ye ye. From me my background, I'm a banner dear, and then me toha, me bush and for never see me. But that me want my sense and me a bush and for it. We ain't he when you go and make it church, I bring you confusion. Okay, I was said, I'm sorry, they see me, and then make sure I say bush and for better, yes, sir. A bush and for it, yes, sir, and no toha. They have no role, but the church problem be anyhow. But what a bushel for and tears, yes, sir. Now you have made in your will, say, I'm talking in general, not Apostle Safo's case. Yeah. You have made in your will, say, oh, yes, so for penny, you know, Uto and now, BBI, a sorne, I said, yeah, I want a bushel, maybe I'll catch you, say, a bushel for. So, say I saw for OCC Wachia, these are some of the things you must consider and be clear with it. Say, let me know why. Maybe your opinion, name me, my name, maybe your four feet, the women, the baby way. That's all now attached. But where the will is saying that, the head of the Christo as a phone was on see you there. The bush of phones to make us say, yeah, and yes, sir. I want a tree, mommy, you know, ever. Ain't he? We cannot, as Jesus said, you cannot serve two masters. Tradition and church, they are two worlds apart. I am telling you, they are two worlds apart. You can manage it when you are around, but when you are not there, there's nothing the church could do. And then finally, they are first make a politics in the church in India. So for our baby, oh, me, my son, okay, to cry. There was a time now there was politics in my church. I brand to me when you scar church, Mohona.
1: Wow,
0: oh, when you scar the oil and then said, what chow with 50 gun? I chow some year 50 gun until this 50 gun is can go out with chow whisker. And to the members of the church, you know, their hearts were driven towards that gentleman.
1: Wow.
0: Yes, and the politics in the church, you know, dear, it is there.
1: All right.
0: A creative division. And as men of God, we have to be alert. We are driving portions of the people towards him. And to use of Unukroba, Jina Hokrana, Unim, Nakobo, Sa Papaya, Na Brante, Yad, Nibibiso, Adia, ni support base, Ebayono, he wouldn't like it. And we also have to take note of politics in the church. Some may not be glaring, but it is there. And find a way to deal with it. Who knows yourself? Who knows you are there frail? And so where there are divisions, find a way to solve it before God calls you home. But it's real.
1: All right. Asampa 94.7 FM. Also for Richard and Otin in Kana. It's a very, very big list. In fact, me now I was telling my wife that Maria way papa this that Dana almost omu ye ye no umputano. I was so sad that day. Hey, mitina mitimikemwa sofakakari. Be wana wana me see from because now I was just on social media watching say the way Apostle could just suffer pay ye. Nan crofo bi it is ebubu omo sana wow iye wi
2: aso fu huwa ni di wachi mobomobo na de abomoto na kato so wie e honum na ye betwi
1: so
2: roku
1: so no this man don't deserve this. Oh, seriously speaking, this should be anyway e bi ana de omutwa ba social media na ye hu ye no. I was so sad. Okay, let me read some few couple of messages here. It's a good evening, Reverend. God bless you for the topic. I think the mothers of this case are somehow to be blamed. If they had one mother, I think this issue wouldn't have sprung up. Secondly, I think the church was more traditional than Christian. I'm Reverend William. Okay, Reverend William, I've read your message. Let me see another one here. This one is from... Why not do we bring me? Oh, I'm funny, Diamba. Okay. Good evening, man of God. I am Eja Nyamike Fufule from Ashali Buchi. Oh, we don't wish me. I'm so happy birthday. Okay, thank you very much for your wish. And so many. Okay, let me see. I am your phone lines. My producer will help me. 0302216545 0302216546 0302216. Please, can you check the phone lines for me if somebody is on the line? 0302216545 0302216546. Asampa 94, and then we have 05. Okay, somebody is. If you call my line, you cannot talk to me. I am still live. Okay. Is somebody on the line? Okay. All right. Until you can say, till phone will be better. Now, till more.

0: 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You can still bring in your message on 0244531172. 0244531172. But the landline is still active and it's open. It's 0302216545, 0302216546, and then 0548955947. 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And then Peninfo Ebu Ejumedi, also for Domti Ebu, a senior man of God, Joy Chapel International, Omosum Awonima. So also the evangelist, the dynamic evangelist with the end time message, and Mr. Akoke Man. The Akoke Man. Akoke Nwo, no one for Biamre, so for Domti. One for Biamma.
1: Me catch him in Manasa, one for BC came.
0: No man fancy.
1: Me drew me station on him who said, Oman fancy.
0: All right.
1: I assure you next week.
0: Okay. Akoke no, a year to my pa, oh, the Okwadana would for me chichi, and they say, would be by and come at Gibiaco. Let me find chichi, Miss.
1: Oh, and then so then, case on your view. Eh? Birthday.
0: My doom line. I said, Pana is 4.7 FM. Evangelist, diabolic man.

0: right, let me come to Osofodom Tiaba. Osofodom Tiaba, your final word, and let's
1: yes.
0: work out.
1: With regards to what had just happened, Efa Apostle Kojo Safu Hono, Nameka Onwane say, Eye, Nsue Hunu.
0: Edi Maya, Yetias, is Edi.
1: Especially, Wa Nyamia Tun Simka Kra, what to me, Aye Bibino. Ordinary person now, if you were, sometimes some of these contentions don't come up, but now we two in some kakra. Stakeholders no.
0: Any for the stakeholders?
1: I'm a no. I did no. Obo say no. Obia any abre. Obia am pesa obe lose guard. Into no. Unim sa now okwa now what to do. Nema ye bibia ye sure say we will no will contain everything even about your burial. Your will contain everything about your burial and so on and so forth. Who should lead it? Who should be in charge and so on and so forth? Senabeya ukwa asumdwe ebeye bibia asumdwe be daddy bibia be fine e wechi. You see your demise should not divide your children. Your demise should not divide. It should rather bring your children together. But sometimes, because of ejapadiebi, any attention, any bibia wejano, a good man leaves inheritance for his children's children. But the inheritance should not divide the children. Then it means that your goodness, no, is more or less negated. Because o papa yona, o papa yono, afede na enumo abeye. Assembly, as if say one job be crown can a year, but Uja be been so and no, yes, and a babu a cantina, Ushana say, sad tendency no have because Utmi show or money more about me so never send a Yama Colonel. Sad any bit me see. Be a bush and four, me qua, me few more, a bush and four, Emma, me mano, a home quire and answer me mano, Bessie, friends and unity and your mutum. And to know me to tune my years and ever ya be a befa. It's an example for all of us. It's a lesson, that's the word, for everybody to learn from. Because this is the second time it's happening. So if you know that this is the second time friend said, no, that is Luma, you know. And then this other one, this is the second time it's happening. So I think that all great men should learn and it will help all of us. Amen. My number 0243 335717 Ofra, you know, Empire. Ofra, you know, problem. Be na so na spiritual problem. Be a me a me ama me no so bebo empire na. Problem no ya hwe se nyankopon bebem amana asovo dia ma erade nshro bebre e wo Jesus Christ din mu. Amen.
0: Amen. 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
2: 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Minim said that chamber can help. And I am a felt so ya way. In the best regana for say, wako juma bana honam yo ya. 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
0: amen so for rich
1: yeah
0: final comment na yafi for telephone number na tujo man
1: okay me na ni share na pese me ka ba prophetic no final we kra me ka wo ne se they exist your prophets but a future me wo ma wo ne se they should be ready to learn and a prophetic operations no yeah what thou say the Lord yeah what the power force of the prophet the creative force the decree force the declaration forces and no you are using your authority as a president yeah you to me I shall answer and I will use it to me no the yeah niyama you are expecting God to uphold some to uphold all God is God he can choose to uphold some and leave others it doesn't make you a false prophet so oh yeah operation now who distinguish between these is appropriate but thou say the Lord no a dos cry and tea we just have to learn as a bofra won't say the papa cry two no yeah ni fair
0: that
1: means no sabe akotam it doesn't make him a bad way and say we aye nim die but obesue ho say ah to
0: a
1: bet we kunipa must get to another level before I can use I have to be entema the operations of the prophet become better enti nim die ignorance adults in the prophetic realms na yewom no but yet me sue ade a it makes you better and I believe say it exists for the equipping edify of the saint until his coming. God bless us all.
0: Oh, one for number.
1: My number is 0.
2: My question is, you can't put me so much in your family or family. So I did for. Can you make wrong ones? Hey.
1: 0243. I don't say, make up what I said. Dafu fro. 0243980871. 0243980871. My number.
0: All right. What's up for Richard? And I know. Aha. And I get this.
1: Yeah. So.
0: Meets up for.
2: Yeah, but you and you. Happy birthday.
0: My number.
2: Okay, aha, and you see, Yamishra, and I must say, also for don't tear my man, so I'm so mammy. So mammy, to you, Tibia, no, so to you. I do a moment, I'm a kind of happy birthday.

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0: 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So what to assess what me wa unni problem. 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Na more be central reading.
1: Assess the man dem ni age pa. 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What
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0: put china china china we talk open tentem dia china me ye bibia
1: it's land commission funi na no o china be ready
0: eh yes please na me
1: ga efo for e ne
0: o oh ade wu tura na mi na mi as I see media
1: efo
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1: o dey cover broadcast your problem bro it's your china by 2 p.m. na what I say
0: mati mati
1: Okay.
0: And the Abishan here, yes, I
1: will.
0: Hey, that's it. Ah, Kojo, I found out what I did. I woke up, I would be fighting it. Yet Nippon, it's not here. Come,
2: I am also crowded.
0: Ah, I don't know.
2: Mini
0: Akoba,
2: me, oh, my man, Apome,
0: Akoba.
2: Yemia,
0: I didn't know what for my D. What for my D. Emenu,
2: the
0: Ufome. O for me
1: for me per electronics so me person major card and say say na me sign na
2: me ma how home
0: be say we say I didn't know for me di no for me di
1: inu for me di wa for where dia ma
0: eh na why she no why she dey wa for me di ni we no and na yes say na say e physical enti physical no di word ya ba be say we say process na e ko no e professional process na e fa
2: e for no yet na chira yan yan kwa e juma for e
0: for enti fama no
2: na ta no da bi ma me fama na me hu da bi wa hwem
0: ada chi asem ti na wo
2: say somebody bi bia leni na de dem ti stamp no su sisim
0: ya ma hu wa say no plan no su obe no e di jiji
2: mama na
0: so so we no na hwe na check no
1: I don't know long commission form signature as a sign because last time I told us as well, not this on the signature.
0: Oh, they are your sign, no, Yali. No, Fano. No, Fano,
1: it is a sign. Okay.
2: My friend, I catch them. My friend,
1: it's 1 hour sign.
2: Debbie,
0: and you for only doing to
2: not say standing on our sign.
0: Oh,
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0: Sika,
2: if you say, yeah, you
0: can say, who did me cabby?
2: If for Menzo Kaja, Jaya ready, Sam, and the Madden or Yatai and Mempe.
0: I feel it.
2: Family balance, my mamma, economy will be for free.
0: Balance,
2: I told them, Shannon.
0: Balance, Bena Memo.
2: If for Mamma, no pay in tell you.
0: Won't you engineer day?
2: No, but you know when you blah as it me.
0: I mean it is ideas. Ah, me do my run. And I may catch your woodimica.
2: I mean my comma coach my ye papers, fake papers I'm on I'm a message okay.
0: Now unimica, unimica and camera.
2: And the Lebanon Petra Mobia nominated bay.
0: Oh opes chess opes or chess or when yeah, okay scanning yani jifa.
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0: 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Mani wo Timu, say what Casemo Tiamipa,
2: who's your age,
0: and yes, I knew I am
2: fa,
0: and a man,
2: fa, oh, I am a major hako, co.
0: When in the Guasino, when in the Guasi.
3: Uh-huh, Zumi.
4: Masabita.
3: As you say,
4: Dumo.
3: Jumana, Missy Coyano, as I said, no Coyane.
4: Masabita. As I said, McCoy and Uncrophon was sitting down also. My friend, my men, or the other assassin, or say, no.
3: Ah,
4: my friend,
3: meow, yet pass us in the man, no. And then, oh no, all age, my assassin, so. Eh, why?
4: Ah, my friend, man, back will be in soon.
3: Alaji,
4: Alaji,
3: eh,
4: on to see a yon.
3: Ah, Alaji, see a yon, what?
4: Must have been to see a yon.
3: Eh. Inti, well, inti wako shenya or yes, adieno.
4: Asa pita, da hebi minko, se jise u...
3: Unimi, ube koho, kodi ube koho. Na, your friend se, etune.
4: Etune.
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4: But miko, you know, midiskana man. 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
4: Bitch, oh, masete wano?
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4: What's up, Peter? 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
3: Make sure se bibia be correct.
4: May action o.
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3: 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This our pedam yabadi. What on assassi at assassi among cofodama? Ah, what's it say, craft? What's it saying? What's it say? Oh, my yakuma little. Cause yet, says I offer all a BBR fast, we are sim. BBR fast, we are sim. 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Why a fast track? Says I, because I'm sassina what on 2019. 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
6: oh
3: musu ma ochon
6: sorry tell me na me se na nka ye be meeting no
3: ah eja sisi e da ma time ya na se
6: okay yes me kai last time we land issue no ma ka che boys ne se o mon kwahwe na your friend is saying how do you call it? We've had a couple of meetings about it. So what you say? And my catcher building inspectors need to say, "Omunkoche na omunye bibia ma fine." Right.
3: Eja, dama same de bia ma ba etwatwa. Dama the same as me na eke.
6: Oh.
3: Enye dem mewe fonfon ti madwin so. Enye dem mewe fonfon ti madwin so. Ayempo na yeko school ne kase. Eh, to you want to order, yeah, you cry no one's when you be a din. My bar report to a catcher on Kofulu or to trust us and what on Tom or one young assassin. I can take to my young woman, yeah, you can be my and pretty beef.
6: Oh, yes, maybe
3: 1 minute 20. Oh, where I am on yet them.
6: Aha,
3: my mobile do
6: that's what.
3: Oh,
6: now, man, catch him, say, sir, land from the Monko and Amonkonya accent.
3: At this on none or this Kaba.
6: Massa. Man, you look keep quiet when I'm talking, huh? Man, catch yourself. Sal land farm no. The bi anko 4 year include. Mumunko na mumunko nye. Axi ma microphone, huh? Man, can't you? Eh? Ude me throw back. Eja wuni bibi. My boys now say date na media mom no. Omu efi omu. So we have to fix another date. Ati, we have to fix. Ude, don't worry, yeah. I'll talk to the big boss. They'll go there on Marco action amount.
3: So, right. Your friend is
6: saying,
3: oh, yeah, home too.
6: Okay. Odia, you win never fuck out.
3: Yeah, I'm the motor. I'm the bay.
6: Oh,
3: to your medassi.
6: Fine. Okay, Odia, you never tofu a gumut on
3: what? Yeah, my fool, I'm the dad.
6: Oh,
3: but choppy, Yamisha.
6: And yeah, Odia, for Mancolan, what?
3: Yeah, Mutumi to Yamis Goofy, Yamia, the Modoc, a cram, Miniska, determined banish goofies in 2 years. Pachofa, medassi.
6: Oh, sir.
3: Mpachonyo. No, bye-bye.
6: Eh, nah, papa will enjoy. Me person me planning a life man as town and country planning officer. Okay, anything. Yeah.
7: Hey!
3: Madam, say we mu.
1: It's me or Babesia, my ye mejuma, pemisika. 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
3: Ofie. 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
3: 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And your poetry, cra. 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
0: Ah, I'll miss us on your moon among dog, a craneja, Mindy, dear Brobin Sirena. 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
2: and tell me. Then I will show us as he so.
3: Ah, I won't show any bone.
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3: masabita
2: ye
3: we kru ni nam no report ye.
2: Ah, that guy will call report to your office on
3: one way. Oh, you're a common farmer. Oh, squaw call your ground on. Are you common?
2: Ah,
3: you are your ground.
2: District officer, no. I got with a worker, I know. Oh, okay.
3: What's the kind of ground? Are you common?
2: On him.
3: Next
2: time. You're actually, and your next time, you're actually. Show me, Mr. Yachin. Show me, Yachin.
3: Hey. Olu, next time.
2: Emi na bo ma su dem na.
3: Oya wan.
2: Am ofo be mu aze na. Atso kwado. 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
0: Ko ma bo fra.
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3: Okay, Master Peter.
2: Ko yam eh ya na sit why. Ya ni sit papa na hwe na su dem. Ya ni on jaka sa. Olu. How many feet do I see here? No.
3: What is 6? But my N is 7.
2: Yeah, why N is 7? If I took out,
0: it's in the main. Open that was the aircraft. Yeah, yeah, yeah. Do it. The band knows when you be dinner. In a way, I'm out here. What's one quad on our? What's one quad on?
3: As a bit of maybe.
2: Huh?
3: Maybe I'm an anime.
2: Sure, where? Sure. Tee, my mouth last warning. So, who knew? Ube, adi ame di beye wano wano. 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
3: Ika sa siye si danya. 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Me on fe beye o tan. Besin kwa muna nim. So through. Next time you have a two, I know the sharp on him. What in America? Eh?
0: Petro you.
3: You are one and a down. Every do bar, shay.
0: Into the Petro. Into the Wajas as an hour there. Where am I then?
3: Let your own corners as in an album.
0: Oh. We saw no. Then of all, Indian is so. Now we are now. What's it? It's so cool, Kojina. There's a power to. As I see, Minja won. Another Mungo do entry. Nas as in bed insane. They won't hold that. You're quite for so any woman with a cream was what they had. Eh, what's that one? This is a man you're dead.

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Asempa 94.7 FM. All talk all day. Your life and destiny will never be the same. God is here to bless you and bless even your soul and your next generation to come on board. And chana mino bebon payena yashe jumedi na sefe fe.

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Ah, ya to din se be strong in the Lord, be strong in the Lord. So when you're this year, then obey your this year, and then obey your this year. And obey your this year, obey your this year. So when you're a fumo, and ma this year, and I'm for my and quarter tempon cost, but and now what you need busumimu, busumimu, busumimu, yeah, August busumimu, they be in form of crime. At this year, better than pon cost, one and qua and anti form, as a Jesus Christ, the animal. It is Anka Nanka Yakwa, who your this year now by Yakwa, when it's Sabusum women, Ubifin Quasum, and also Ababa your this year, Ubaba your this upon or this conkron, and yes, Jesus Christ, the animal. Oh, how bon, Jesus.

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Haya sempa 94.7 FM. 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
1: Acts chapter 12 verse 1
0: yonko ni abasida
1: about that time Herod the king laid violent hands on some of who belonged to the church. Verse 2, he killed James the brother of John with the sword, and when he saw that it was pleased the Jews, he produced to arrest Peter also. This was during the days of unleavened bread. And when he had seized him, he put him in prison, delivering him over to four squads of soldiers to guard him, intending after the Passover to bring him out to the people. So Peter was kept in prison, but nearest prayer for him was made to God by the church.
0: Oh, hallelujah.
1: Amen.
0: Was in nearest prayer. That means the prayer was it was too persistent. 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
0: 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Mimi Huni says spiritually, no, me Huni says, and as a physical, me Huni says, and you're knocking. Now, more bop anymore. They keep on knocking the doorposts of God. They keep on knocking. And the fact that you keep knocking and God has not opened, it doesn't mean that He has not heard your knock. Keep on knocking, keep on pressing, keep on holding on. God has a special thing for you, He has a great thing for you. Amen. He will change your life and destiny.
2: Amen.
0: I don't know your plans and I don't know your goals. And I'm not here to ask you. But he has something special for you.
2: Amen.
0: He has something special for you.
2: Amen.
0: He will change your destiny.
2: Amen.
0: He will change your settings.
2: Amen.
0: In the name of Jesus.
2: Amen.
0: If only you believe, shout a believing amen.
2: Amen.
0: Ose na omo koswa pimo pronimo na eradi biye. Na obie ye no, Bible say Peter, free fias wano bofo no eja no no, or say na e yeni say e daisho. We free fias na siyo, patine yeni daisho. 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The Bible say Peter ebo modin tu anamon, eko bebiya, bebi, debiya rada no, one, e jini fone bu shinyoko ni shie mu bom paye no. 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Or you wicked to the sense of our brother Mosebibia, or you wicked to the sense of our education man as our academics man, or Sebibia, or you wicked to the sense of our brother no assistant man, or man in Titi Mosebibia, or you wicked to the sense of Boro Bushuma, or Titia Bushuma, or Mabushana Titi Pansa. We wicked. 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Then so Bible me at ye, as ye say, a banisano. Irade shen wenu manyam. And you may rade beshen wenu manyam wati. Missy Yesu Christo beshen wenu manyam wati.
2: Amen.
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2: Amen.
0: And you may be bibiara a woo or a brabum was sitting him. Bosumi Augusti eradicated dum what's it?
2: Amen.
0: A dear bia or bonifona Jeffrey with some what the pebby waji, when no yama waji, wawaria waji, sika sama waji, oh dear too fierce. 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
2: Amen.
0: And Papa Ewa Brabum. 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Life is not on a silver platter. 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

0: 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men pa ba a failure becomes a failure when you give up but when you fail to give up oh the lord will promote you may god promote I see god promoting someone now in the name of jesus I said I see god promoting someone in the name of jesus may you be promoted in the name of Jesus. I see someone excelling in the name of Jesus. I see someone climbing up academically. May you climb up in the name of Jesus. God is building you spiritually. God is building you. It's lifting you up in the name of Jesus. 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Father, we give you glory in the name of Jesus. We thank you, Father. We bless you in Jesus' mighty name. We pray with thanksgiving. We call it done. Amen.
1: Amen.
0: Ye bompa ye chatwo edi ama ye tiefo. 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Rabban daraba ya liyan daraba me i disappear now in the name of Jesus. This month of August in the name of Jesus. This month of August will be happening to be the first Sunday in the month of August 2026. May God open a divine door unto your soul and unto your spirit. I see doors are being opened unto you. I declare Revelation chapter 3 verse 8 upon your life and destiny. I declare Joshua 6 upon your life, O God. I declare and decree upon your life in the name of Jesus. I declare Jeremiah chapter 1 verse 19 upon your life. I declare in the name of Jesus. May the peace of God be your portion in the name of Jesus. May the blessings of God be your portion in the name of Jesus. Our listeners, our dear listeners, God is reaching you with his blessings in the name of Jesus. Yet here for Nyankopon e bie kwan shon ko be di amamho odin shira adomne numonyam bi egumoso obi biara yare ene super bi adochire no yare bi adochire ne ye na adwin so obewu obi wa atrai sasa chechire 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Bible says, I shall decree a thing and it shall be established. I decree and declare upon your life, every stroke upon your life, may it disappear now. May it disappear now. In the name of Jesus. I see Kojo struggling with some sickness. I see Kwame struggling with some diseases. I see Kwesi struggling with some diseases. May it disappear now. May it disappear in the name of Jesus. I see you, oh, but the sickness that you are going

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Jesus is in the house. He's restoring you. He's restoring you. Come and he'll give you rest. In the name of Jesus, I declare and decree upon your life. Job 22 verse 28. The Bible says, I shall decree a thing and it shall be

0: depression, depression that the enemy has cast against upon you, I cancel and bound it now in the name of Jesus. Receive your healing in the name of Jesus. Victory is on your side. Victory is on your side. Success is on your side in the name of Jesus. Father, we thank you. We bless you. In Jesus' mighty name, we pray for our listeners. Amen.
1: Amen.
0: Oh, amen.
1: Amen.
0: Oh, amen.
1: Amen.
0: Yada otunfu nyankopon ase. Ewo empempenshua odie ababedri. Oh, hallelujah.
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1: Amen.
0: Kase yesu yada was you.
1: Yesu yada was you.
0: Ra yesu yada was you.
1: Ra yesu yada was you.
0: Ra yesu yada was you.
1: Ra yesu yada was you.
0: Ra yesu yada was you.
1: Ra yesu yada was you.
0: Ebenye waya na bro ya jeni ansi ase so.
1: Ebenye waya na bro ya jeni ansi ase.
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0: Bible so yem Bible tiefo. Yesu yada was you. Sweti yesu fre adomanti. 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

0: enters the mystery of journey to success. 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
1: At all.
0: It is not easy.
1: It is not easy.
0: Oh, hallelujah.
1: Amen.
0: As someone person me genus too for Kakran, as a mission crying is a matu dense. A rough and a tough, but a sure road. Oh, hallelujah.
1: Amen.
0: A rough and a tough, but a sure road. What does it mean? It means that although your road, your journey may be rough, may be very scary, may be very bad. Oh, hallelujah.
1: Amen.
0: Oh, amen.
1: Amen.
0: Your journey may be rough and very tough and very scary and very terrible. But I beg to tell you, sure is the way. Oh, hallelujah.
1: Amen.
0: Oh, amen.
1: Amen.
0: Success will definitely come to your way. Success will definitely come to your way. Oh, hallelujah.
1: Amen.
0: Oh, amen.
1: Amen.
0: A woman say, a queen na wutunu, a brabona wo bono, a ye dini, a ye ya, a shishi, u dear mia wa brabum, u dear mia wa warium, u dear mia wa setinum, a juman pua wu yempo, driving ya wo drive you, u dear mia. Technician juma wu ye u dear mia. It is not easy. It is very rough and very tough.
1: Very disturbing.
0: But sure road. The sure road basically means say a tire so pass said na ra. Radio do be drew. What's it?
1: Amen.
0: Bible said onukuto no ye shebre se safo. O do be drew. What's it?
1: Amen.
0: O best son with shebre. Am a bebre wa dwen eno onti ase eso. E wo mo say kwan no ahyese ne nye. 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Nansu oba ebe yi wati.
1: It will be well.
0: It shall be well with you.
1: Amen.
0: The fat said the journey no ashasi ni ye rough and tough no. 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Oh, hallelujah.
1: Amen.
0: The journey to the walls of Jericho, no, it was not easy for the Israelites.
1: So.
0: The road was rough. The journey was rough. The route was rough. Very bad and very scary. Six times. One day, Trahunshi Abakum. Sa and Pensia. Send a Joshua chapter 6. A canon. But Bible, my mate, yes, yes, hey. Although it was rough. But in the rear, you know.
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0: Hallelujah.
1: Amen.
0: Me nimu dia ufemu ena me nimu brebia sebi ukukuru ana shiase. 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Iradia suma me hani yume se me meshe unkrain. 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
1: Amen.
0: Ebe ye ye wati?
1: Amen.
0: Ye die beba wati?
1: Amen.
0: Enkuni mi die beba wati?
1: Amen.
0: Arachichile wa radia semu. Enti me antu o Bible unchene wati?
1: Amen.
0: Ena sofu unye na yutumitu on Bible unchene. And then you did in your credit to the Bible train because I said, you all film obia senebos obe buano, obia senebos obe buano, obe cano obe buano. I'm with me, are you way? Some may you way, no, Ninina, Uncle Siaga, and Maso. A man a bra bunyan our bosses, sir. Nenier to a gun in sem. I'm all the tarry and now why, or the fat benkuma, and ye, you're the funny fan ye, oba to boas wati. 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Now but to the wati.
1: Amen.
0: Penny for say, and change it when I fit die. And yet, and I ride the bus, wati. When your men no cough for the merry and in that and any chuma. Obedia bana pa, san obedia subaria, san obedia subbenjamin. 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
1: shall be well with you.
0: Messy Obeshen when Munya
1: shall be well with you.
0: Messy Obeshen when Munya
1: shall be well with you.
0: Forever and ever I shall be war. A bay ye, what's it? A bay ye, what's it? A woobron cosia, yes, I dear bay ye, and said Chidi, the radi bay, what's it? Messy a day, Chidi, ne bay, obey ye, what's it? Near David, if famu, not a broad genency, as yes, so. But David, one papa.
1: He didn't give up.
0: David wan pabo.
1: He didn't give up.
0: Yanko Psalm 23 ni mbos ni mabisu ho kakra. 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Oh hallelujah.
1: Amen.
0: Oh amen.
1: Amen.
0: Psalm 23. 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Yenka yensha se free verse 1 yenko. Yenko.
1: Shall not want.
0: Shall see be mammy, shall see be him send our line over off. Shall see him, it was so, young
1: the Lord is my shepherd.
0: I said, the Lord is my shepherd, I shall not want. Oh, hallelujah.
1: Amen.
0: The Lord is my shepherd, I shall not want. Oh, hallelujah.
1: Amen.
0: You will never want anything because the Lord is your provider.
1: Amen.
0: Oh, hallelujah.
1: Amen.
0: In this quotation, and I say in this memory verse, no, may me summarizing, my friend, he said the five P's. God, number one, first P, God is our provider.
1: Provider.
0: Whatever being the case, God will provide for you.
1: Provide for
0: He'll
1: you.
0: Provide for you.
1: He'll provide
0: I don't know
1: you.
0: What you are going through. Mm. The Lord will provide for you.
1: Amen.
0: He's your provider. He is provider. My provider. He's all of us our provider. Oh, hallelujah.
1: Amen.
0: Never see yourself as a rejected person among the family. Never see yourself as a rejected soul among the church. God still loves you. He still needs you in his vineyard. Please continue. Trust mommy. What's it?
1: He makes me lie down in green pastures.
0: Ko.
1: He leads me beside the still waters.
0: Yanko.
1: He restores my soul.
0: Yanko.
1: He leads me in the path of righteousness.
0: Oh, hallelujah.
1: Amen.
0: Yanko, koso.
1: For his name's sake.
0: Good.
1: Even though I walk through the valley of shadow of death.
0: I say for his name's sake. Although, and I say, even though I walk through the valley of shadow of death, I shall not fear no evil. Oh, hallelujah.
1: Amen.
0: Empo seminam esum kebi mumpua. 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David says, seminam uwumu ahonchire mumpua. Seminam atiti mumpua. Means roshi. Abrabona ye bonidera ups and downs. Enti sene obrane sinitira si amawa. And don't just say, Radio, where do you come? Me do see what happened. Never be a human atom. Now I bet you're watching. If there is any contribution, bring it on board. If you even have a prayer request, bring it on board. Today I'm taking prayer requests. Prayer requests. Oh, power bet me, I an SMS. And I said, power bet me, dear mommy, on WhatsApp. If you have a WhatsApp number, I bet you. Now, dear mommy, any prayer request. Any prayer request. Fire me WhatsApp and I say, fire me SMS. But the numbers need to draw. Bet me, dear mommy. Oh, hallelujah.
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0: Mebre a aka no eswa enti se do shri you know. 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Aha, what's on diet? Miss on diet. 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Ekoma Ura Pizza Yankee. 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Ura Pizza Yankee. VTFO Bakopa. You read me child shout out. Aha, Radin Kaona, Auntie Nim, and Show, and Mami. And a chief. Chief Inspector anase Chief Inspector awo opekuma medinchia efri asempa 94.7 FM en koma Chief mechia pa Chief Roberts mechia pa nyankopon enshiraw bebre emame uye metie fo prekope de biere da na chese ebre ni susi ya now de wafidie no ato won temtem so na wabiem ho taxi driver ni bia wabiem osenkani bia wabiem awuti asempa 94.7 FM na nyumre no meka se erade onyo enshira
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0: Praise the Lord. 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
0: good yo ofrefwa ediho bia mepacho haya asempa 94.7 fm memo akwa ba di basempa hello hello mepacho odini baby a ofrefi mepacho manti dini ye
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1: o talk all day
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0: 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Okay. 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
0: Praise the Lord Yes sir Ipacho udini baby ya ufrefi
3: Hello
0: Yes dear Mipacho memo wako abadi basa mpa 94.7 FM Udini baby ya ufrefi Udini baby ya ufrefi Okay, who now can say so that so a cinema hata? I'm on Peso Behata near Mano. Great, me patcho, obet me to so much room, Miss Sia. Medassi, me patcho, a banisa, Nasa, O Peso, O Hata, Nasa wound to me and Hata, Nasa, Omon Tio, a Mount Hata. And yea, and yea, and yea, and yea, Praise the Lord, me patcho more acquired by the Basampa. 94.7 FM. 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
0: 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Praise the Lord. Mima wakua by the bus and pa 94.7 FM. Praise the Lord. Praise the Lord. 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Hello?
4: Hello?
0: What's me? Can you only know what form? Me mean, tell the NNT. Soon. Oh, soon for. Praise the Lord. Praise the Lord. Yes, dear. A patch of more by the bus and pan 94.7 FM. That's all, Dini baby, I'm
4: fifty. FM rules, if I keep.
0: Oh, sorry, but you for. Wow, my incident and you marry. Mommy, uncle. Praise the Lord.
5: Hello.
0: Praise the Lord. Yes, sir, director. Hello. Yes, sir, director. Mo akwa abadi bas empa 94.7 FM. 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
5: Alhamdulillah.
0: Pacho yankwe.
5: Me should
0: I be? I should
5: my
0: friend. We
5: patch I said,
0: Praise the Lord. Hello, praise the Lord. If I told more about the bus and pan. Hello? Hello? If I told me to come.
6: Hello?
0: Praise the Lord. Yes, dear. If I told more about the bus and pan.
6: Diana, in my dad is sleeping. 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
0: If I told man to die any year, and in a man. 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
6: Yeah,
0: okay. 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
0: Praise the Lord. 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I know line now you busy. Are you very hot? Are you hot? Are you too hot? Line now you hot. Line now you hot. It's a Sundaye. Miss Sundaye. 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
0: 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Enti emse Full Gospel Young Messengers. 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En koma Full Gospel Young Messengers. En also your Trinity e kan say
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1: And na your response. Na e Trinity e ye FGYM.
0: FGYM.
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0: Inti meka FGYM a obeje me so
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1: 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Ya de akodu ba bi. Na Get to us or near to us were free. Yeah, caught baby for fry. Yeah, friend, the Psalms by a popular request. Menanka may say from Jesus, come, you call baby for by popular request. Yeah, call Psalm na mi huni ya minchusu mpaya na nyamidi mako Psalm 127 inti yebe Psalm 127 this time ya ye nche because pressure no e babi bre inti ye we di ya manu kakra ni ya we di ya nzwa manu kakra ti yebe ya Psalm 27 ti eneno yebe introduce no ye the mystery and then the promises in Psalm 23. 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
1: 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One, or repair altar no. Two, or share ne sacrifice. 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Once a pass, Mr. Passover. Passover, no. Once a, sir. O follow history, yeah. 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The last kalono, no. Eye Passover, no. 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No mu ye, you know. And omo cross o resi. On cross o resi no. 40 days later. Ena mana no etoy. Inti no Passover no no mudi Passover no. Ena fe no mudi ni efe no. The Shavuot festival of weeks. Eno ne Pentecost no. Eno no na eye 10 days later, what he say? Omedi we, you know, after offense, after Passover, no? Oh, na 40 days near the ascension. The 10 days later, and na you know, a toy, offense, a crunk toy, a toy, you know, that Dano answer na a manner. Omudis up. You know, festival of Israel, Pentecost. No, now down in the climax, until now, you know, say when the day of Pentecost was fully come. Now 5 days, no, the on 50 days, and I know did not 50 days, no, from Passover, 50 Pent. Oh, until you Pentecost, and now I say, you know, 5 days, now no, we did it. Until the climax, until now, okay, you know, be a passage, you know, say, when the day of Pentecost has fully come, as if say, day, no, a day back, no, a day, almost a day, no, a can yum, and now say, we in a himra, na, a terribia, a yashisha, and I'm say, a fashion, and yet, one day, then when this thing in our camp, a day, a season. What you are saying to him, this new boy, a Jehovah season. Obi day a gentleman a lifetime. So what he has entire nyame ahyehye enti samre ta emra nyina no ofa so e de ye bibia eno na nei no e kire ye na afi no e prove scientifically any historical the historicity of sanya me ken nyina no e wo ho no ma e prove kire enipa se ampa Yesu Kristo no no ne agenkwa no enti so mu di afahye no biara biara e. Oh, and I'm anywhere. Yeah, anything I might into me, who yam, me no yam. Send here to Christo Kayano, say, and I'm, sir. Oh, okay, and the same cry.
2: or say you err because you don't know scripture. And I'm saying, nipa nim nyame asem no ntino or ye ne ma or ye bia bia re ntino e ma oto oto ofom ofom so a unto me hu yankopon e no nyam adofo no because na afashe num na wo say afie bia na se so mo ko Jerusalem ntino so wo best fit so wo better ni kra na wo be for people no
0: okay
2: unra Jerusalem wo be for people no ntino na omo fo people na e na na omo toto sa anyo mo e na e fa no songs of ascent
0: okay
2: na omo omo fo people na e na na omo to sa songs of ascent na e binum so friend no songs of degree aha na songs of height aha na eye 15 pe eye 15 na 15 na eye no Psalm 127 na kan hombi Psalm 122 kan hombi ninyina ya song fefe dedede Psalm 121 kan hombi I lift up my eyes to the hills. From whence my help comes. My help comes from the Lord, the maker of heaven and earth. So what you say, Eka humbi. Who is Psalm 121 now going? Psalm 122. Oh. Psalm 122 near there. I was glad when they said unto me, let us go to the house of the Lord. So what you say, our feet have stepped at the gate of Jerusalem, oh Jerusalem, something. Samson Majato. Psalm 123 I can say, if it had not been the help of the Lord
0: I will lift up my eye.
2: Psalm 123.
0: I will lift up my eye. Lift up our eyes.
2: Very good.
0: You dwell there.
2: Very good. And that's Psalm 124 here then. Psalm 124, yeah. And Psalm 125, those that trust in the Lord.
3: Psalm 124,
2: yeah. It had not been the Lord. Uh-huh. And Psalm 125, they that trust in the Lord are like Mount Zion that cannot be moved but abide forever. As the mountains surround Jerusalem, so the Lord surrounds his people from now and everlasting. The scepter of the wicked shall not dwell in the land allotted to the righteous. Let the righteous stretch forth his hand and to touch iniquity. So what he has said, do good to Jerusalem. And now, Psalm 126, when the Lord turned back our captivity, we were like them that were mourning. Psalm 127. Psalm 127, but joy at yes, Psalm 127 any ever baba can was him. Now adding to that Psalm 127 never can who was a mammy me a can me say and can intimidis on crunk on a can be name woman. Adding to near some dear Americans by popular request near some at yes, some immobile. Now some non see ya, a seeing young for so free munti. Ye yan tiasiano. Now ye and for so on so. Ain't in here the mysteries and then the promises. Send your humble by and for so. Now, Yankoe, mere historians. Hallelujah. I better come back or say, my name, I can't come for no change once a maca, into a young fast, dear beer, and free come for no gym. Ain't in here historians. Hallelujah. There can the battle of Samanko, the battle of Shagaranti. The battle of one wine, and see a young fast will be in film. Ain't he yanya the idea? Yan yano, yan ya historians, kete. Ain't he yas here, the mysteries and what the promises. And into the four with him. Ya ya in Tasama. Ya ya in Tasama. A war. Where dear, a ya David in him, and the mechan David, ya ya in Tasama. Ewo David enyoma ewo enyumna enyum no mu eti eduo atu eti oha eduo no nson aha eno ne yebeye na via so na tie me na apoapo bi wo mne adisuade bi wo mu a esese esua yacha we de ye nje yacha ye in fact, bear 6 weeks and now 8 weeks, bear 2 months, then I see a DSC. Yenche, hallelujah.
0: Amen.
2: Naya cobble before four. Now, Sammy, hey, Sama, a cassa about nipa commitment, a cassa about God's help, a cassa about a nipa effort, a cassa about God's blessing. Now, some way, your people say, a mirben or Detroit, and a dainty no Troy. Because you were a new my year Rema songs, the FN Rema, I say, it means you be mono a tro. Now, you were a new moon, so I had to me tro no, but I so. And intina, so she, hymns and their. Over hymns and their writers na omo to me a penino on certain occasions said debia John Wesley say da o dinya hon kronkron no o chro anyum so ti ase Charles Wesley no de o chro anyum on all occasions o ti ase e bi mo ho a bibi si no mo de a chro anyum aha. They say her as she was perfect, say, or no say, Emra, ni ma free moi, or Sanko drew location, the ship, na ne kitane mano, a sink, you know, and a penny in Sanyam, no, when peace like a river attended my way, when sorrow like sea below's roll, whatever my Lord has taught me to say, it is well with my soul. 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
0: 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What is solo now? Tell me how they for facha me. I can see some so. Me pass all bad anti na me yes. Now, unim David says solo. Me nyango po a mena na anti a matro na kwain. Oh, what the hell go can First Kings chapter 2. 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
1: First
0: thing, you know, good mic, no buy agent to refit techniques. Because a good mic.
1: That's your
0: verse. From verse 1. Mumu no. What do I can?
2: First King chapter 2, verse 1. Mm-hmm. When David's time to die drew near, he commanded Solomon his son.
0: Or see, Emra David, na as a old befras as his son, Nimra or the befras as his son, a bayon or friend ba Solomon, a shen or say,
2: I am about to go the way of all the earth.
0: May be caught me be free, we are seeing.
2: Be strong.
0: Now, oh dear, shedding.
2: And show yourself a man.
0: Na, Jina Sabarema.
2: And keep the charge of the Lord your God.
0: Na, Bomodia, Senyankopon. Ede, emransam, no bed, and obey this one, the one coming, Yankopon, bio. Or so, Yankopon, Adolphonum. To woot ye me. That's also for Yankopon. And I refer you to a wetting as a woo son of softening Yankopon, obey when Yankopon. Hallelujah.
3: Amen.
0: Woo Tiamina, a also papa be your softening, O papa Yankopon, a sassa or papa Yankopon, obey your Yankopon. The Lord is calling us into a personal relationship. Hallelujah.
3: Amen.
0: And yes, I am so. A Christopher, a Juma Ben, we introduce you to your wonumu, your wonumua. 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
0: And it did not David e kasa Psalm 23 no. Or see, he leads me in the paths. 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The four with ye me. And yes, oh, where judge am I born kwan? Yes, where giant son of non kwan? Or dressing can, or kasa can, or gia won't gain, or at the same. Or be a giant, so a gia or gain, or would nip out one gin pony. Hallelujah. Oh, one in three, and so not genuine, ni trimono, and you're fine. 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
0: 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Isaiah, okay, I know my yadi.
2: Isaiah 56, verse 2. Mm-hmm. Blessed is the man who does this, mm-hmm. and the son of man who owes it first, mm-hmm. who keeps the Sabbath.
0: Niawudi ashedi anoswa, huh?
2: Not profaning it.
0: Na onya no basabasa.
2: And keeps is and from doing any evil.
0: Na or twin and self-free bonny deal.
2: Let not the foreigner who has joined himself to the Lord see.
0: Amana memunia na hohwa wabeka Israel for hono enka se.
2: The Lord will surely separate me from
0: Nyankopon
2: his people.
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2: Yeah.
0: You know you want Daniel no ye Enoch. 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
2: say behold I am a dry tree
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2: for that says the Lord
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2: Yankoye. For that says the Lord.
0: Nyame se eh.
2: To the inox who keep my Sabbath.
0: Mo ya mo de mo asif se mo de aware abom awo abom se mo di memra nsam so eh.
2: Who choose the things that please me and who pass my covenant.
0: Nya obeye nya eso mani no ha.
2: Who pass my covenant.
0: Na okra mapam no so no.
2: I will give in my house and within my walls a monument.
0: O sit na me see no mema na waye enkawi dum e wo fie ho.
2: And a name better than sons and daughters.
0: Na mama ni din a ebeye asen e ma eni kunum.
2: I will give them an everlasting name.
0: Me pacho wo ma mi musu asem. Ayi Potifa, a year and then a man near from say. Minimum D. Okay, fair off as a phone near the near from and any sisters. Minimum D. Okay. Now, Nebuchadnezzar, a man near from say. None off as a fire. But almost sound Daniel money, I didn't know. Once on the yaka. Example of Bible more. Better be I and I and to me meditating question and to me relating. Daniel Moni idea, I saw mono, no mamma, or no grad or no, or who up or who a hole. Once I'm up back to a friend saying, oh my, don't buy, sir, some 126 and a bear mono, or no, come. A yes, I'm only a dear nearby. But Nidia can buy boom to date. Ni din wa Bible ma Jesus Christ ba obebo ni din mebo a. O se na se mu hu achiwa de Isaiah Matthew chapter 24. Mu hu achiwa de e bo man na Daniel ka ho asem se gina kronkron bre ho a. Ni o kenkan no nti ase. Jesus Christ obebo ni din. Adofo no. And nay na ase ase wan wo na che se won kan wini sika na won kan won na ka mu na won kan. E tra bia nti na ya na me park m ka na ma wira tra tra tro mu no. Enya hwe. E ya means of transport. Better be our pentama and I say, be in so to and I say, be a 1 year, a play role. Hallelujah.
1: Amen.
0: Mum, my young Fanny may be Yana Macrisosum, may add in so much. Titina Crisosum Yadin say, and then Crisosum I did because, and I'm saying, and teaching, no be preaching, no be sending according to Nemanu, our own kind, and our status, you are Uncodria, assisting Yaminshawana, assisting Nunyansana, assisting Woody, I just say, Yakaso, don't fall with him, come on to him. Hallelujah.
1: Amen.
0: Uh-huh.
2: I will give them an everlasting name that shall not be cut off.
0: Ebina David, Ebina ye kan Daniel ho asem. 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I don't know. First Samuel chapter 16 verse, is it 16:4 and 14 verse 6 modem ba ku mie 16:4 na ba ku mie 14:6 First Samuel verse 4, kind of me. It behove not.
2: First Samuel 16:4. Someone did what the Lord
0: Debbie, commanded him. 14:6.
2: Jonathan said to the young man who carried his armor, come, let us go over to the garrison of the uncircumcised. It may be that the Lord will work for us, for nothing can hinder the Lord from saving by many or by few.
0: Yes. Or say na so Jonathan ka che na kwan. O say Brian frunko momroto for no. 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We don't know yes, so it's a phone and a day cotton to me, them in Kahoa. I don't for them near Nipa ye be a Yamisa once we have been ye be and found near Nuyama onji. Yaw dear, we don't know. Only I'm one, you know, so. A bit more, I know, dear, and I saw any able Yamatis and ne Agbacucha, and this Anya Menema, as ye dear, and in Yamaya Cosui. A brew and near the trumpeters, a dionka, would dear Crocruana ye. Hallelujah.
3: Amen.
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3: Amen.
0: En ti ba. 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First Kings chapter 2. 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First Kings chapter 2, No word right in verse 1. His statutes.
3: Verse
0: 4.
2: First Kings chapter 2, verse 4. That the Lord may establish his word that
0: is spoken. 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Edit or no na semwa wakano so. Bebre ne ye pe nyamia sem edit so we promises a bye eti se nen kom se eba. Na uwa news dia so rebesi den and kom se nabem. Musore a musi mu se kwafo se nkom emem. Aji football de and their prediction. 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
3: Neno so yapon. 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